Chanhassen, Minnesota, serving listeners across much of central Minnesota. The current time is 7:04 p.m. Central Daylight Time. Now here is the hazardous weather outlook for portions of central and southern Minnesota and west central Wisconsin. For tonight, no hazardous weather is expected at this time. And now the extended outlook for the period Thursday through Tuesday. No hazardous weather is expected at this time. Spotter information statement, Skywarn spotter activation will not be needed. Now the forecast for central Minnesota, from St. Cloud to the northwest Twin Cities suburbs. Tonight, mostly clear. Lows in the mid-50s. Northwest winds up to 10 miles an hour. Thursday, sunny. Highs around 80. Northwest winds up to 10 miles an hour. Thursday night, clear. Lows in the lower 50s. North winds up to 10 miles an hour. Friday, sunny. Patchy fog in the morning. Highs in the lower 80s. East winds up to 5 miles an hour, shifting to the south in the afternoon. Friday night, warmer. Mostly cloudy. Showers likely overnight. Lows in the mid-60s. South winds up to 10 miles an hour. Chance of showers 70%. Saturday, partly sunny. A 50% chance of thunderstorms in the morning. Highs in the lower 80s. Saturday night and Sunday, mostly cloudy. Lows in the mid-60s. Highs in the upper 80s. Sunday night, partly cloudy. Chance of showers overnight. Lows in the mid-60s. Chance of showers 30%. Monday through Tuesday, partly cloudy. Highs in the mid-80s. Lows in the upper 50s. Tuesday night, partly cloudy in the evening, then mostly cloudy with chance of rain showers overnight. Lows in the upper 50s. Chance of showers 30%. Wednesday, mostly sunny. Highs in the mid-80s. Again, the forecast for central Minnesota, from St. Cloud to the northwest Twin Cities suburbs for tonight, mostly clear. Lows in the mid-50s. Northwest winds up to 10 miles an hour. 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The current time is 7:07 p.m. Central Daylight Time. Now here is the hazardous weather outlook for portions of central and southern Minnesota and west central Wisconsin. For tonight, no hazardous weather is expected at this time. And now the extended outlook for the period Thursday through Tuesday. No hazardous weather is expected at this time. Spotter information statement, Skywarn spotter activation will not be needed. Now the forecast for central Minnesota, from St. Cloud to the northwest Twin Cities suburbs. Tonight, mostly clear. Lows in the mid-50s. Northwest winds up to 10 miles an hour. Thursday, sunny. Highs around 80. Northwest winds up to 10 miles an hour. Thursday night, clear. Lows in the lower 50s. North winds up to 10 miles an hour. Friday, sunny. Patchy fog in the morning. Highs in the lower 80s. East winds up to 5 miles an hour, shifting to the south in the afternoon. Friday night, warmer. Mostly cloudy. Showers likely overnight. Lows in the mid-60s. South winds up to 10 miles an hour. Chance of showers 70%. Saturday, partly sunny. A 50% chance of thunderstorms in the morning. Highs in the lower 80s. Saturday night and Sunday, mostly cloudy. Lows in the mid-60s. Highs in the upper 80s. Sunday night, partly cloudy. Chance of showers overnight.

Lows in the mid-60s. Chance of showers 30%. Monday through Tuesday, partly cloudy. Highs in the mid-80s. Lows in the upper 50s. Tuesday night, partly cloudy in the evening, then mostly cloudy with chance of rain showers overnight. Lows in the upper 50s. Chance of showers 30%. Wednesday, mostly sunny. Highs in the mid-80s. Again, the forecast for central Minnesota, from St. Cloud to the northwest Twin Cities suburbs for tonight, mostly clear. Lows in the mid-50s. Northwest winds up to 10 miles an hour. 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The current time is 7:10 p.m. Central Daylight Time. Now here is the hazardous weather outlook for portions of central and southern Minnesota and west central Wisconsin. For tonight, no hazardous weather is expected at this time. And now the extended outlook for the period Thursday through Tuesday. No hazardous weather is expected at this time. Spotter information statement, Skywarn spotter activation will not be needed. Now the forecast for central Minnesota, from St. Cloud to the northwest Twin Cities suburbs. Tonight, mostly clear. Lows in the mid-50s. Northwest winds up to 10 miles an hour. Thursday, sunny. Highs around 80. Northwest winds up to 10 miles an hour. Thursday night, clear. Lows in the lower 50s. North winds up to 10 miles an hour. Friday, sunny. Patchy fog in the morning. Highs in the lower 80s. East winds up to 5 miles an hour, shifting to the south in the afternoon. Friday night, warmer. Mostly cloudy. Showers likely overnight. Lows in the mid-60s. South winds up to 10 miles an hour. Chance of showers 70%. Saturday, partly sunny. A 50% chance of thunderstorms in the morning. Highs in the lower 80s. Saturday night and Sunday, mostly cloudy. Lows in the mid-60s. Highs in the upper 80s. Sunday night, partly cloudy. Chance of showers overnight. Lows in the mid-60s. Chance of showers 30%. Monday through Tuesday, partly cloudy. Highs in the mid-80s. Lows in the upper 50s. Tuesday night, partly cloudy in the evening, then mostly cloudy with chance of rain showers overnight. Lows in the upper 50s. Chance of showers 30%. Wednesday, mostly sunny. Highs in the mid-80s. Again, the forecast for central Minnesota, from St. Cloud to the northwest Twin Cities suburbs for tonight, mostly clear. Lows in the mid-50s. Northwest winds up to 10 miles an hour. 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The current time is 7:13 p.m. Central Daylight Time. Now here is the hazardous weather outlook for portions of central and southern Minnesota and west central Wisconsin. For tonight, no hazardous weather is expected at this time. And now the extended outlook for the period Thursday through Tuesday. No hazardous weather is expected at this time. Spotter information statement, Skywarn spotter activation will not be needed. Now the forecast for central Minnesota, from St. Cloud to the northwest Twin Cities suburbs. Tonight, mostly clear. Lows in the mid-50s. Northwest winds up to 10 miles an hour. Thursday, sunny. Highs around 80.
Northwest winds up to 10 miles an hour. Thursday night, clear. Lows in the lower 50s. North winds up to 10 miles an hour. Friday, sunny. Patchy fog in the morning. Highs in the lower 80s. East winds up to 5 miles an hour, shifting to the south in the afternoon. Friday night, warmer. Mostly cloudy. Showers likely overnight. Lows in the mid-60s. South winds up to 10 miles an hour. Chance of showers 70%. Saturday, partly sunny. A 50% chance of thunderstorms in the morning. Highs in the lower 80s. Saturday night and Sunday, mostly cloudy. Lows in the mid-60s. Highs in the upper 80s. Sunday night, partly cloudy. Chance of showers overnight. Lows in the mid-60s. Chance of showers 30%. Monday through Tuesday, partly cloudy. Highs in the mid-80s. Lows in the upper 50s. Tuesday night, partly cloudy in the evening, then mostly cloudy with chance of rain showers overnight. Lows in the upper 50s. Chance of showers 30%. Wednesday, mostly sunny. Highs in the mid-80s. Again, the forecast for central Minnesota, from St. Cloud to the northwest Twin Cities suburbs for tonight, mostly clear. Lows in the mid-50s. Northwest winds up to 10 miles an hour. At 7 p.m., in Buffalo, it was mostly sunny. The temperature was 77 degrees, the dew point was 59, and the relative humidity was 53%. The wind was northwest at 7 miles an hour. The pressure was 29.98 inches and steady. In Maple Lake, it was sunny. The temperature was 79 degrees, the dew point was 57, and the relative humidity was 46%. The wind was northwest at 7 miles an hour. The pressure was 30.00 inches and steady. Elsewhere across central Minnesota, temperatures were between 75 and 79 degrees. It was sunny at St. Cloud, Anoka, Litchfield, Little Falls, and Wilmer. It was mostly sunny at the Twin Cities and Crystal. At Princeton, it was partly sunny. Around the state, temperatures were between 71 and 76 degrees. It was sunny at Rochester, Mankato, and International Falls. It was partly sunny at Brainerd and Duluth. Once again at 7 p.m., in Buffalo, it was 77 degrees under mostly sunny skies. And in Maple Lake, it was 79 degrees under sunny skies. 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The current time is 7:18 p.m. Central Daylight Time. Now here is the hazardous weather outlook for portions of central and southern Minnesota and west central Wisconsin. For tonight, no hazardous weather is expected at this time. And now the extended outlook for the period Thursday through Tuesday. No hazardous weather is expected at this time. Spotter information statement. Skywarn spotter activation will not be needed. Now the forecast for central Minnesota, from St. Cloud to the northwest Twin Cities suburbs. Tonight, mostly clear. Lows in the mid-50s. Northwest winds up to 10 miles an hour. Thursday, sunny. Highs around 80. Northwest winds up to 10 miles an hour. Thursday night, clear. Lows in the lower 50s. North winds up to 10 miles an hour. Friday, sunny. Patchy fog in the morning. Highs in the lower 80s. East winds up to 5 miles an hour, shifting to the south in the afternoon. Friday night, warmer. Mostly cloudy. Showers likely overnight. Lows in the mid-60s.
South winds up to 10 miles an hour. Chance of showers 70%. Saturday, partly sunny. A 50% chance of thunderstorms in the morning. Highs in the lower 80s. Saturday night and Sunday, mostly cloudy. Lows in the mid-60s. Highs in the upper 80s. Sunday night, partly cloudy. Chance of showers overnight. Lows in the mid-60s. Chance of showers 30%. Monday through Tuesday, partly cloudy. Highs in the mid-80s. Lows in the upper 50s. Tuesday night, partly cloudy in the evening, then mostly cloudy with chance of rain showers overnight. Lows in the upper 50s. Chance of showers 30%. Wednesday, mostly sunny. Highs in the mid-80s. Again, the forecast for central Minnesota, from St. Cloud to the northwest Twin Cities suburbs for tonight, mostly clear. Lows in the mid-50s. Northwest winds up to 10 miles an hour. At 7 p.m., in Buffalo, it was mostly sunny. The temperature was 77 degrees, the dew point was 59, and the relative humidity was 53%. The wind was northwest at 7 miles an hour. The pressure was 29.98 inches and steady. In Maple Lake, it was sunny. The temperature was 79 degrees, the dew point was 57, and the relative humidity was 46%. The wind was northwest at 7 miles an hour. The pressure was 30.00 inches and steady. Elsewhere across central Minnesota, temperatures were between 75 and 79 degrees. It was sunny at St. Cloud, Anoka, Litchfield, Little Falls, and Wilmer. It was mostly sunny at the Twin Cities and Crystal. At Princeton, it was partly sunny. Around the state, temperatures were between 71 and 76 degrees. It was sunny at Rochester, Mankato, and International Falls. It was partly sunny at Brainerd and Duluth. Once again at 7 p.m., in Buffalo, it was 77 degrees under mostly sunny skies. And in Maple Lake, it was 79 degrees under sunny skies. 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The current time is 7:22 p.m. Central Daylight Time. Now here is the hazardous weather outlook for portions of central and southern Minnesota and west central Wisconsin. For tonight, no hazardous weather is expected at this time. And now the extended outlook for the period Thursday through Tuesday. No hazardous weather is expected at this time. Spotter information statement, Skywarn spotter activation will not be needed. Now the forecast for central Minnesota. From St. Cloud to the northwest Twin Cities suburbs. Tonight, mostly clear. Lows in the mid-50s. Northwest winds up to 10 miles an hour. Thursday, sunny. Highs around 80. Northwest winds up to 10 miles an hour. Thursday night, clear. Lows in the lower 50s. North winds up to 10 miles an hour. Friday, sunny. Patchy fog in the morning. Highs in the lower 80s. East winds up to 5 miles an hour, shifting to the south in the afternoon. Friday night, warmer. Mostly cloudy. Showers likely overnight. Lows in the mid-60s. South winds up to 10 miles an hour. Chance of showers 70%. Saturday, partly sunny. A 50% chance of thunderstorms in the morning. Highs in the lower 80s. Saturday night and Sunday, mostly cloudy. Lows in the mid-60s. Highs in the upper 80s. Sunday night, partly cloudy. Chance of showers overnight. Lows in the mid-60s. Chance of showers 30%. Monday through Tuesday,
partly cloudy. Highs in the mid-80s. Lows in the upper 50s. Tuesday night, partly cloudy in the evening, then mostly cloudy with chance of rain showers overnight. Lows in the upper 50s. Chance of showers 30%. Wednesday, mostly sunny. Highs in the mid-80s. Again, the forecast for central Minnesota, from St. Cloud to the northwest Twin Cities suburbs for tonight, mostly clear. Lows in the mid-50s. Northwest winds up to 10 miles an hour. At 7 p.m., in Buffalo, it was mostly sunny. The temperature was 77 degrees, the dew point was 59, and the relative humidity was 53%. The wind was northwest at 7 miles an hour. The pressure was 29.98 inches and steady. In Maple Lake, it was sunny. The temperature was 79 degrees, the dew point was 57, and the relative humidity was 46%. The wind was northwest at 7 miles an hour. The pressure was 30.00 inches and steady. Elsewhere across central Minnesota, temperatures were between 75 and 79 degrees. It was sunny at St. Cloud, Anoka, Litchfield, Little Falls, and Wilmer. It was mostly sunny at the Twin Cities and Crystal. At Princeton, it was partly sunny. Around the state, temperatures were between 71 and 76 degrees. It was sunny at Rochester, Mankato, and International Falls. It was partly sunny at Brainerd and Duluth. Once again at 7 p.m., in Buffalo, it was 77 degrees under mostly sunny skies. And in Maple Lake, it was 79 degrees under sunny skies. 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The current time is 7:26 p.m. Central Daylight Time. Now here is the hazardous weather outlook for portions of central and southern Minnesota and west central Wisconsin. For tonight, no hazardous weather is expected at this time. And now the extended outlook for the period Thursday through Tuesday. No hazardous weather is expected at this time. Spotter information statement. Skywarn spotter activation will not be needed. Now the forecast for central Minnesota, from St. Cloud to the northwest Twin Cities suburbs. Tonight, mostly clear. Lows in the mid-50s. Northwest winds up to 10 miles an hour. Thursday, sunny. Highs around 80. Northwest winds up to 10 miles an hour. Thursday night, clear. Lows in the lower 50s. North winds up to 10 miles an hour. Friday, sunny. Patchy fog in the morning. Highs in the lower 80s. East winds up to 5 miles an hour, shifting to the south in the afternoon. Friday night, warmer. Mostly cloudy. Showers likely overnight. Lows in the mid-60s. South winds up to 10 miles an hour. Chance of showers 70%. Saturday, partly sunny. A 50% chance of thunderstorms in the morning. Highs in the lower 80s. Saturday night and Sunday, mostly cloudy. Lows in the mid-60s. Highs in the upper 80s. Sunday night, partly cloudy. Chance of showers overnight. Lows in the mid-60s. Chance of showers 30%. Monday through Tuesday, partly cloudy. Highs in the mid-80s. Lows in the upper 50s. Tuesday night, partly cloudy in the evening, then mostly cloudy with chance of rain showers overnight. Lows in the upper 50s. Chance of showers 30%. Wednesday, mostly sunny. Highs in the mid-80s. Again, the forecast for central Minnesota, from St. Cloud to the northwest Twin Cities suburbs for tonight, mostly clear. Lows in the mid-50s.
Northwest winds up to 10 miles an hour. At 7 p.m. in Buffalo, it was mostly sunny. The temperature was 77 degrees, the dew point was 59, and the relative humidity was 53%. The wind was northwest at 7 miles an hour. The pressure was 29.98 inches and steady. In Maple Lake, it was sunny. The temperature was 79 degrees, the dew point was 57, and the relative humidity was 46%. The wind was northwest at 7 miles an hour. The pressure was 30.00 inches and steady. Elsewhere across central Minnesota, temperatures were between 75 and 79 degrees. It was sunny at St. Cloud, Anoka, Litchfield, Little Falls, and Wilmer. It was mostly sunny at the Twin Cities and Crystal. At Princeton, it was partly sunny. Around the state, temperatures were between 71 and 76 degrees. It was sunny at Rochester, Mankato, and International Falls. It was partly sunny at Brainerd and Duluth. Once again at 7 p.m., in Buffalo, it was 77 degrees under mostly sunny skies. And in Maple Lake, it was 79 degrees under sunny skies. 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The current time is 7:31 p.m. Central Daylight Time. Now here is the hazardous weather outlook for portions of central and southern Minnesota and west central Wisconsin. For tonight, no hazardous weather is expected at this time. Now the extended outlook for the period Thursday through Tuesday. No hazardous weather is expected at this time. Spotter information statement. Skywarn spotter activation will not be needed. Now the forecast for central Minnesota, from St. Cloud to the northwest Twin Cities suburbs. Tonight, mostly clear. Lows in the mid-50s. Northwest winds up to 10 miles an hour. Thursday, sunny. Highs around 80. Northwest winds up to 10 miles an hour. Thursday night, clear. Lows in the lower 50s. North winds up to 10 miles an hour. Friday, sunny. Patchy fog in the morning. Highs in the lower 80s. East winds up to 5 miles an hour, shifting to the south in the afternoon. Friday night, warmer. Mostly cloudy. Showers likely overnight. Lows in the mid-60s. South winds up to 10 miles an hour. Chance of showers 70%. Saturday, partly sunny. A 50% chance of thunderstorms in the morning. Highs in the lower 80s. Saturday night and Sunday, mostly cloudy. Lows in the mid-60s. Highs in the upper 80s. Sunday night, partly cloudy. Chance of showers overnight. Lows in the mid-60s. Chance of showers 30%. Monday through Tuesday, partly cloudy. Highs in the mid-80s. Monday through Tuesday, partly cloudy. Highs in the mid-80s. Lows in the upper 50s. Tuesday night, partly cloudy in the evening, then mostly cloudy with chance of rain showers overnight. Lows in the upper 50s. Chance of showers 30%. Wednesday, mostly sunny. Highs in the mid-80s. Again, the forecast for central Minnesota, from St. Cloud to the northwest Twin Cities suburbs for tonight, mostly clear. Lows in the mid-50s. Northwest winds up to 10 miles an hour. At 7 p.m., in Buffalo, it was mostly sunny. The temperature was 77 degrees, the dew point was 59, and the relative humidity was 53%. The wind was northwest at 7 miles an hour. The pressure was 29.98 inches and steady. In Maple Lake, it was sunny. The temperature was 79 degrees,
The dew point was 57, and the relative humidity was 46%. The wind

was northwest at 7 miles an hour. The pressure was 30.00 inches and steady. Elsewhere across central Minnesota, temperatures were between 75 and 79 degrees. It was sunny at St. Cloud, Anoka, Litchfield, Little Falls, and Willmar. It was mostly sunny at the Twin Cities and Crystal. At Princeton, it was partly sunny. Around the state, temperatures were between 71 and 76 degrees. It was sunny at Rochester, Mankato, and International Falls. It was partly sunny at Brainerd and Duluth. Once again at 7 p.m., in Buffalo, it was 77 degrees under mostly sunny skies. And in Maple Lake, it was 79 degrees under sunny skies. 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The current time is 7:35 p.m. Central Daylight Time. Now here is the hazardous weather outlook for portions of central and southern Minnesota and west central Wisconsin. For tonight, no hazardous weather is expected at this time. And now the extended outlook for the period Thursday through Tuesday. No hazardous weather is expected at this time. Spotter information statement, Skywarn spotter activation will not be needed. Now the forecast for central Minnesota. From St. Cloud to the northwest Twin Cities suburbs. Tonight, mostly clear. Lows in the mid-50s. Northwest winds up to 10 miles an hour. Thursday, sunny. Highs around 80. Northwest winds up to 10 miles an hour. Thursday night, clear. Lows in the lower 50s. North winds up to 10 miles an hour. Friday, sunny. Patchy fog in the morning. Highs in the lower 80s. East winds up to 5 miles an hour, shifting to the south in the afternoon. Friday night, warmer. Mostly cloudy. Showers likely overnight. Lows in the mid-60s. South winds up to 10 miles an hour. Chance of showers 70%. Saturday, partly sunny. A 50% chance of thunderstorms in the morning. Highs in the lower 80s. Saturday night and Sunday, mostly cloudy. Lows in the mid-60s. Highs in the upper 80s. Sunday night, partly cloudy. Chance of showers overnight. Lows in the mid-60s. Chance of showers 30%. Monday through Tuesday, partly cloudy. Highs in the mid-80s. Lows in the upper 50s. Tuesday night, partly cloudy in the evening, then mostly cloudy with chance of rain showers overnight. Lows in the upper 50s. Chance of showers 30%. Wednesday, mostly sunny. Highs in the mid-80s. Again, the forecast for central Minnesota, from St. Cloud to the northwest Twin Cities suburbs for tonight, mostly clear. Lows in the mid-50s. Northwest winds up to 10 miles an hour. 7 p.m. in Buffalo, it was mostly sunny. The temperature was 77 degrees, the dew point was 59, and the relative humidity was 53%. The wind was northwest at 7 miles an hour. The pressure was 29.98 inches and steady. In Maple Lake, it was sunny. The temperature was 79 degrees. The dew point was 57, and the relative humidity was 46%. The wind was northwest at 7 miles an hour. The pressure was 30.00 inches and steady. Elsewhere across central Minnesota, temperatures were between 75 and 79 degrees. It was sunny at St. Cloud, Anoka, Litchfield, Little Falls, and Willmar. It was mostly sunny at the Twin Cities and Crystal. At Princeton, it was partly sunny. Around the state, temperatures were between 71 and 76 degrees. It was sunny at Rochester, Mankato,

Minnesota, and West Central Wisconsin. For tonight, no hazardous weather is expected at this time. And now the extended outlook for the period Thursday through Tuesday. No hazardous weather is expected at this time. Spotter information statement. Sky warns spotter activation will not be needed. Now the forecast for central Minnesota, from St. Cloud to the northwest Twin Cities suburbs. Tonight, mostly clear. Lows in the mid-50s. Northwest winds up to 10 miles an hour. Thursday, sunny. Highs around 80. Northwest winds up to 10 miles an hour. Thursday night, clear. Lows in the lower 50s. North winds up to 10 miles an hour. Friday, sunny. Patchy fog in the morning. Highs in the lower 80s. East winds up to 5 miles an hour, shifting to the south in the afternoon. Friday night, warmer. Mostly cloudy. Showers likely overnight. Lows in the mid-60s. South winds up to 10 miles an hour. Chance of showers 70%. Saturday, partly sunny. A 50% chance of thunderstorms in the morning. Highs in the lower 80s. Saturday night and Sunday, mostly cloudy. Lows in the mid-60s. Highs in the upper 80s. Sunday night, partly cloudy. Chance of showers overnight. Lows in the mid-60s. Chance of showers 30%. Monday through Tuesday, partly cloudy. Highs in the mid-80s. Lows in the upper 50s. Tuesday night, partly cloudy in the evening, then mostly cloudy with chance of rain showers overnight. Lows in the upper 50s. Chance of showers 30%. Wednesday, mostly sunny. Highs in the mid-80s. Again, the forecast for central Minnesota, from St. Cloud to the northwest Twin Cities suburbs for tonight, mostly clear. Lows in the mid-50s. Northwest winds up to 10 miles an hour. 7 p.m. in Buffalo, it was mostly sunny. The temperature was 77 degrees. The dew point was 59, and the relative humidity was 53%. The wind was northwest at 7 miles an hour. The pressure was 29.98 inches and steady. In Maple Lake, it was sunny. The temperature was 79 degrees, the dew point was 57, and the relative humidity was 46%. The wind was northwest at 7 miles an hour. The pressure was 30.00 inches and steady. Elsewhere across central Minnesota, temperatures were between 75 and 79 degrees. It was sunny at St. Cloud, Anoka, Litchfield, Little Falls, and Wilmer. It was mostly sunny at the Twin Cities and Crystal. At Princeton, it was partly sunny. Around the state, temperatures were between 71 and 76 degrees. It was sunny at Rochester, Mankato, and International Falls. It was partly sunny at Brainerd and Duluth. Once again at 7 p.m. in Buffalo, it was 77 degrees under mostly sunny skies. And in Maple Lake, it was 79 degrees under sunny skies. 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The current time is 7:44 p.m. Central Daylight Time. Now here is the hazardous weather outlook for portions of central and southern Minnesota and west central Wisconsin. For tonight, no hazardous weather is expected at this time. And now the extended outlook for the period Thursday through Tuesday. No hazardous weather is expected at this time. Spotter information statement. Sky warns spotter activation will not be needed. Now the forecast for central Minnesota, from St. Cloud to the northwest Twin Cities suburbs. Tonight, mostly clear. Lows in the mid-50s. North

60s. Chance of showers 30%. Monday through Tuesday, partly cloudy. Highs in the mid-80s. Lows in the upper 50s. Tuesday night, partly cloudy in the evening, then mostly cloudy with chance of rain showers overnight. Lows in the upper 50s. Chance of showers 30%. Wednesday, mostly sunny. Highs in the mid-80s. Again, the forecast for central Minnesota, from St. Cloud to the northwest Twin Cities suburbs for tonight, mostly clear. Lows in the mid-50s. Northwest winds up to 10 miles an hour. At 7 p.m., in Buffalo, it was mostly sunny. The temperature was 77 degrees, the dew point was 59, and the relative humidity was 53%. The wind was northwest at 7 miles an hour. The pressure was 29.98 inches and steady. In Maple Lake, it was sunny. The temperature was 79 degrees, the dew point was 57, and the relative humidity was 46%. The wind was northwest at 7 miles an hour. The pressure was 30.00 inches and steady. Elsewhere across central Minnesota, temperatures were between 75 and 79 degrees. It was sunny at St. Cloud, Anoka, Litchfield, Little Falls, and Wilmer. It was mostly sunny at the Twin Cities and Crystal. At Princeton, it was partly sunny. Around the state, temperatures were between 71 and 76 degrees. It was sunny at Rochester, Mankato, and International Falls. It was partly sunny at Brainerd and Duluth. Once again at 7 p.m., in Buffalo, it was 77 degrees under mostly sunny skies. And in Maple Lake, it was 79 degrees under sunny skies. The St. Cloud, Minnesota climate summary for this evening, as of 7 p.m., August 26, 2026. Today's high temperature was 82 degrees and the low 62 degrees. No precipitation fell today. No snow fell today. The normal high temperature for tomorrow is 77 degrees, and the normal low is 55. The record high for tomorrow is 98, which occurred in 1921, and the record low is 37, which occurred in 1982. Sunset tonight is at 8:05 p.m. Sunrise tomorrow is at 6:32 a.m. This is Weather Radio Station WNG676 Clearwater, broadcasting on a frequency of 162.50 MHz. 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The current time is 7:58 p.m. Central Daylight Time. Now here is the hazardous weather outlook for portions of central and southern Minnesota and west central Wisconsin. For tonight, no hazardous weather is expected at this time. And now the extended outlook for the period Thursday through Tuesday. No hazardous weather is expected at this time. Spotter information statement, Skywarn spotter activation will not be needed. Now the forecast for central Minnesota, from St. Cloud to the northwest Twin Cities suburbs. Tonight, mostly clear. Lows in the mid-50s. Northwest winds up to 10 miles an hour. Thursday, sunny. Highs around 80. Northwest winds up to 10 miles an hour. Thursday night, clear. Lows in the lower 50s. North winds up to 10 miles an hour. Friday, sunny. Patchy fog in the morning. Highs in the lower 80s. East winds up to 5 miles an hour, shifting to the south in the afternoon. Friday night, warmer. Mostly cloudy. Showers likely overnight. Lows in the mid-60s. South winds up to 10 miles an hour. Chance of showers 70%. Saturday, partly sunny. A 50% chance of thunderstorms in the morning. Highs in the lower 80s. Saturday night and Sunday, mostly cloudy. Lows in the mid-60s. Highs in the upper 80s.
Sunday night, partly cloudy. Chance of showers overnight. Lows in the mid-60s. Chance of showers 30%. Monday through Tuesday, partly cloudy. Highs in the mid-80s. Lows in the upper 50s. Tuesday night, partly cloudy in the evening, then mostly cloudy with chance of rain showers overnight. Lows in the upper 50s. Chance of showers 30%. Wednesday, mostly sunny. Highs in the mid-80s. Again, the forecast for central Minnesota, from St. Cloud to the northwest Twin Cities suburbs for tonight, mostly clear. Lows in the mid-50s. Northwest winds up to 10 miles an hour. The St. Cloud, Minnesota climate summary for this evening, as of 7 p.m., August 26, 2026. Today's high temperature was 82 degrees and the low 62 degrees. No precipitation fell today. No snow fell today. The normal high temperature for tomorrow is 77 degrees, and the normal low is 55. The record high for tomorrow is 98, which occurred in 1921, and the record low is 37, which occurred in 1982. Sunset tonight is at 8:05 p.m. Sunrise tomorrow is at 6:32 a.m. This is Weather Radio Station WNG676 Clearwater, broadcasting on a frequency of 162.50 MHz. 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The current time is 8:02 p.m. Central Daylight Time. Now here is the hazardous weather outlook for portions of central and southern Minnesota and west central Wisconsin. For tonight, no hazardous weather is expected at this time. And now the extended outlook for the period Thursday through Tuesday. No hazardous weather is expected at this time. Spotter information statement, Skywarn spotter activation will not be needed. Now the forecast for central Minnesota. From St. Cloud to the northwest Twin Cities suburbs. Tonight, mostly clear. Lows in the mid-50s. Northwest winds up to 10 miles an hour. Thursday, sunny. Highs around 80. Northwest winds up to 10 miles an hour. Thursday night, clear. Lows in the lower 50s. North winds up to 10 miles an hour. Friday, sunny. Patchy fog in the morning. Highs in the lower 80s. East winds up to 5 miles an hour, shifting to the south in the afternoon. Friday night, warmer. Mostly cloudy. Showers likely overnight. Lows in the mid-60s. South winds up to 10 miles an hour. Chance of showers 70%. Saturday, partly sunny. A 50% chance of thunderstorms in the morning. Highs in the lower 80s. Saturday night and Sunday, mostly cloudy. Lows in the mid-60s. Highs in the upper 80s. Sunday night, partly cloudy. Chance of showers overnight. Lows in the mid-60s. Chance of showers 30%. Monday through Tuesday, partly cloudy. Highs in the mid-80s. Lows in the upper 50s. Tuesday night, partly cloudy in the evening, then mostly cloudy with chance of rain showers overnight. Lows in the upper 50s. Chance of showers 30%. Wednesday, mostly sunny. Highs in the mid-80s. Again, the forecast for central Minnesota, from St. Cloud to the northwest Twin Cities suburbs for tonight, mostly clear. Lows in the mid-50s. Northwest winds up to 10 miles an hour. 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The current time is 8:05 p.m. Central Daylight Time.
Now here is the hazardous weather outlook for portions of central and southern Minnesota and west central Wisconsin. For tonight, no hazardous weather is expected at this time. And now the extended outlook for the period Thursday through Tuesday. No hazardous weather is expected at this time. Spotter information statement. Sky warns spotter activation will not be needed. Now the forecast for central Minnesota, from St. Cloud to the northwest Twin Cities suburbs. Tonight, mostly clear. Lows in the mid-50s. Northwest winds up to 10 miles an hour. Thursday, sunny. Highs around 80. Northwest winds up to 10 miles an hour. Thursday night, clear. Lows in the lower 50s. North winds up to 10 miles an hour. Friday, sunny. Patchy fog in the morning. Highs in the lower 80s. East winds up to 5 miles an hour, shifting to the south in the afternoon. Friday night, warmer. Mostly cloudy. Showers likely overnight. Lows in the mid-60s. South winds up to 10 miles an hour. Chance of showers 70%. Saturday, partly sunny. A 50% chance of thunderstorms in the morning. Highs in the lower 80s. Saturday night and Sunday, mostly cloudy. Lows in the mid-60s. Highs in the upper 80s. Sunday night, partly cloudy. Chance of showers overnight. Lows in the mid-60s. Chance of showers 30%. Monday through Tuesday, partly cloudy. Highs in the mid-80s. Lows in the upper 50s. Tuesday night, partly cloudy in the evening, then mostly cloudy with chance of rain showers overnight. Lows in the upper 50s. Chance of showers 30%. Wednesday, mostly sunny. Highs in the mid-80s. Again, the forecast for central Minnesota, from St. Cloud to the northwest Twin Cities suburbs for tonight, mostly clear. Lows in the mid-50s. Northwest winds up to 10 miles an hour. 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The current time is 8:08 p.m. Central Daylight Time. Now here is the hazardous weather outlook for portions of central and southern Minnesota and west central Wisconsin. For tonight, no hazardous weather is expected at this time. And now the extended outlook for the period Thursday through Tuesday. No hazardous weather is expected at this time. Spotter information statement. Sky warns spotter activation will not be needed. Now the forecast for central Minnesota, from St. Cloud to the northwest Twin Cities suburbs. Tonight, mostly clear. Lows in the mid-50s. Northwest winds up to 10 miles an hour. Thursday, sunny. Highs around 80. Northwest winds up to 10 miles an hour. Thursday night, clear. Lows in the lower 50s. North winds up to 10 miles an hour. Friday, sunny. Patchy fog in the morning. Highs in the lower 80s. East winds up to 5 miles an hour, shifting to the south in the afternoon. Friday night, warmer. Mostly cloudy. Showers likely overnight. Lows in the mid-60s. South winds up to 10 miles an hour. Chance of showers 70%. Saturday, partly sunny. A 50% chance of thunderstorms in the morning. Highs in the lower 80s. Saturday night and Sunday, mostly cloudy. Lows in the mid-60s. Highs in the upper 80s. Sunday night, partly cloudy. Chance of showers overnight. Lows in the mid-60s. Chance of showers 30%. Monday through Tuesday, partly cloudy. Highs in the mid-80s.
Lows in the upper 50s. Tuesday night, partly cloudy in the evening, then mostly cloudy with chance of rain showers overnight. Lows in the upper 50s. Chance of showers 30%. Wednesday, mostly sunny. Highs in the mid-80s. Again, the forecast for central Minnesota, from St. Cloud to the northwest Twin Cities suburbs for tonight, mostly clear. Lows in the mid-50s. Northwest winds up to 10 miles an hour. The St. Cloud, Minnesota climate summary for this evening, as of 7 p.m., August 26, 2026. Today's high temperature was 82 degrees and the low 62 degrees. No precipitation fell today. No snow fell today. The normal high temperature for tomorrow is 77 degrees, and the normal low is 55. The record high for tomorrow is 98, which occurred in 1921, and the record low is 37, which occurred in 1982. Sunset tonight is at 8:05 p.m. Sunrise tomorrow is at 6:32 a.m. This is Weather Radio Station WMG676 Clearwater, broadcasting on a frequency of 162.50 MHz. 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The current time is 8:11 p.m. Central Daylight Time. Now here is the hazardous weather outlook for portions of central and southern Minnesota and west central Wisconsin. For tonight, no hazardous weather is expected at this time. And now the extended outlook for the period Thursday through Tuesday. No hazardous weather is expected at this time. Spotter information statement, Skywarn spotter activation will not be needed. Now the forecast for central Minnesota, from St. Cloud to the northwest Twin Cities suburbs. Tonight, mostly clear. Lows in the mid-50s. Northwest winds up to 10 miles an hour. Thursday, sunny. Highs around 80. Northwest winds up to 10 miles an hour. Thursday night, clear. Lows in the lower 50s. North winds up to 10 miles an hour. Friday, sunny. Patchy fog in the morning. Highs in the lower 80s. East winds up to 5 miles an hour, shifting to the south in the afternoon. Friday night, warmer. Mostly cloudy. Showers likely overnight. Lows in the mid-60s. South winds up to 10 miles an hour. Chance of showers 70%. Saturday, partly sunny. A 50% chance of thunderstorms in the morning. Highs in the lower 80s. Saturday night and Sunday, mostly cloudy. Lows in the mid-60s. Highs in the upper 80s. Sunday night, partly cloudy. Chance of showers overnight. Lows in the mid-60s. Chance of showers 30%. Monday through Tuesday, partly cloudy. Highs in the mid-80s. Lows in the upper 50s. Tuesday night, partly cloudy in the evening, then mostly cloudy with chance of rain showers overnight. Lows in the upper 50s. Chance of showers 30%. Wednesday, mostly sunny. Highs in the mid-80s. Again, the forecast for central Minnesota, from St. Cloud to the northwest Twin Cities suburbs for tonight, mostly clear. Lows in the mid-50s. Northwest winds up to 10 miles an hour. At 8 p.m., in Buffalo, it was partly cloudy. The temperature was 72 degrees, the dew point was 61, and the relative humidity was 68%. The wind was northwest at 5 miles an hour. The pressure was 29.98 inches and steady. In Maple Lake, it was clear, the temperature was 74 degrees, the dew point was 57, and the relative humidity was 55%. The wind was northwest at 5 miles an hour. The pressure was 30.00 inches and steady. Elsewhere across central Minnesota, skies ranged from clear to partly cloudy,
and temperatures were between 71 and 76 degrees. Around the state, it was clear, with a temperature of 73 at Mankato, 71 at Brainerd, and 67 at International Falls. At Duluth, it was partly cloudy, with a temperature of 68. At Rochester, it was mostly cloudy, with a temperature of 71. Once again at 8 p.m., in Buffalo, it was 72 degrees under partly cloudy skies. And in Maple Lake, it was 74 degrees under clear skies. 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The current time is 8:16 p.m. Central Daylight Time. Now here is the hazardous weather outlook for portions of central and southern Minnesota and west central Wisconsin. For tonight, no hazardous weather is expected at this time. And now the extended outlook for the period Thursday through Tuesday. No hazardous weather is expected at this time. Spotter information statement, Skywarn spotter activation will not be needed. Now the forecast for central Minnesota, from St. Cloud to the northwest Twin Cities suburbs. Tonight, mostly clear. Lows in the mid-50s. Northwest winds up to 10 miles an hour. Thursday, sunny. Highs around 80. Northwest winds up to 10 miles an hour. Thursday night, clear. Lows in the lower 50s. North winds up to 10 miles an hour. Friday, sunny. Patchy fog in the morning. Highs in the lower 80s. East winds up to 5 miles an hour, shifting to the south in the afternoon. Friday night, warmer. Mostly cloudy. Showers likely overnight. Lows in the mid-60s. South winds up to 10 miles an hour. Chance of showers 70%. Saturday, partly sunny. A 50% chance of thunderstorms in the morning. Highs in the lower 80s. Saturday night and Sunday, mostly cloudy. Lows in the mid-60s. Highs in the upper 80s. Sunday night, partly cloudy. Chance of showers overnight. Lows in the mid-60s. Chance of showers 30%. Monday through Tuesday, partly cloudy. Highs in the mid-80s. Lows in the upper 50s. Tuesday night, partly cloudy in the evening, then mostly cloudy with chance of rain showers overnight. Lows in the upper 50s. Chance of showers 30%. Wednesday, mostly sunny. Highs in the mid-80s. Again, the forecast for central Minnesota, from St. Cloud to the northwest Twin Cities suburbs for tonight, mostly clear. Lows in the mid-50s. Northwest winds up to 10 miles an hour. At 8 p.m., in Buffalo, it was partly cloudy. The temperature was 72 degrees, the dew point was 61, and the relative humidity was 68%. The wind was northwest at 5 miles an hour. The pressure was 29.98 inches and steady. In Maple Lake, it was clear, the temperature was 74 degrees, the dew point was 57, and the relative humidity was 55%. The wind was northwest at 5 miles an hour. The pressure was 30.00 inches and steady. Elsewhere across central Minnesota, skies ranged from clear to partly cloudy, and temperatures were between 71 and 76 degrees. Around the state, it was clear, with a temperature of 73 at Mankato, 71 at Brainerd, and 67 at International Falls. At Duluth, it was partly cloudy, with a temperature of 68. At Rochester, it was mostly cloudy, with a temperature of 71. Once again at 8 p.m., in Buffalo, it was 72 degrees under partly cloudy skies. And in Maple Lake, it was 74 degrees under clear skies. The St. Cloud, Minnesota climate summary for this evening, as of 7 p.m.,
August 26, 2026. Today's high temperature was 82 degrees and the low 62 degrees. No precipitation fell today. No snow fell today. The normal high temperature for tomorrow is 77 degrees, and the normal low is 55. The record high for tomorrow is 98, which occurred in 1921, and the record low is 37, which occurred in 1982. Sunset tonight is at 8:05 p.m. Sunrise tomorrow is at 6:32 a.m. This is Weather Radio Station WNG676 Clearwater, broadcasting on a frequency of 162.50 MHz. 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The current time is 8:21 p.m. Central Daylight Time. Now here is the hazardous weather outlook for portions of central and southern Minnesota and west central Wisconsin. For tonight, no hazardous weather is expected at this time. And now the extended outlook for the period Thursday through Tuesday. No hazardous weather is expected at this time. Spotter information statement, Skywarn spotter activation will not be needed. Now the forecast for central Minnesota, from St. Cloud to the northwest Twin Cities suburbs. Tonight, mostly clear. Lows in the mid-50s. Northwest winds up to 10 miles an hour. Thursday, sunny. Highs around 80. Northwest winds up to 10 miles an hour. Thursday night, clear. Lows in the lower 50s. North winds up to 10 miles an hour. Friday, sunny. Patchy fog in the morning. Highs in the lower 80s. East winds up to 5 miles an hour, shifting to the south in the afternoon. Friday night, warmer. Mostly cloudy. Showers likely overnight. Lows in the mid-60s. South winds up to 10 miles an hour. Chance of showers 70%. Saturday, partly sunny. A 50% chance of thunderstorms in the morning. Highs in the lower 80s. Saturday night and Sunday, mostly cloudy. Lows in the mid-60s. Highs in the upper 80s. Sunday night, partly cloudy. Chance of showers overnight. Lows in the mid-60s. Chance of showers 30%. Monday through Tuesday, partly cloudy. Highs in the mid-80s. Lows in the upper 50s. Tuesday night, partly cloudy in the evening, then mostly cloudy with chance of rain showers overnight. Lows in the upper 50s. Chance of showers 30%. Wednesday, mostly sunny. Highs in the mid-80s. Again, the forecast for central Minnesota, from St. Cloud to the northwest Twin Cities suburbs for tonight, mostly clear. Lows in the mid-50s. Northwest winds up to 10 miles an hour. At 8 p.m., in Buffalo, it was partly cloudy. The temperature was 72 degrees, the dew point was 61, and the relative humidity was 68%. The wind was northwest at 5 miles an hour. The pressure was 29.98 inches and steady. In Maple Lake, it was clear, the temperature was 74 degrees, the dew point was 57, and the relative humidity was 55%. The wind was northwest at 5 miles an hour. The pressure was 30.00 inches and steady. Elsewhere across central Minnesota, skies ranged from clear to partly cloudy, and temperatures were between 71 and 76 degrees. Around the state, it was clear, with a temperature of 73 at Mankato, 71 at Brainerd, and 67 at International Falls. At Duluth, it was partly cloudy, with a temperature of 68. At Rochester, it was mostly cloudy, with a temperature of 71. Once again at 8 p.m., in Buffalo, it was 72 degrees under partly cloudy skies. And in Maple Lake, it was 74 degrees under clear skies. This is Weather Radio Station WNG676 Clearwater,
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The current time is 8:25 p.m. Central Daylight Time. Now here is the hazardous weather outlook for portions of central and southern Minnesota and west central Wisconsin. For tonight, no hazardous weather is expected at this time. And now the extended outlook for the period Thursday through Tuesday. No hazardous weather is expected at this time. Spotter information statement. Skywarn spotter activation will not be needed. Now the forecast for central Minnesota, from St. Cloud to the northwest Twin Cities suburbs. Tonight, mostly clear. Lows in the mid-50s. Northwest winds up to 10 miles an hour. Thursday, sunny. Highs around 80. Northwest winds up to 10 miles an hour. Thursday night, clear. Lows in the lower 50s. North winds up to 10 miles an hour. Friday, sunny. Patchy fog in the morning. Highs in the lower 80s. East winds up to 5 miles an hour, shifting to the south in the afternoon. Friday night, warmer. Mostly cloudy. Showers likely overnight. Lows in the mid-60s. South winds up to 10 miles an hour. Chance of showers 70%. Saturday, partly sunny. A 50% chance of thunderstorms in the morning. Highs in the lower 80s. Saturday night and Sunday, mostly cloudy. Lows in the mid-60s. Highs in the upper 80s. Sunday night, partly cloudy. Chance of showers overnight. Lows in the mid-60s. Chance of showers 30%. Monday through Tuesday, partly cloudy. Highs in the mid-80s. Lows in the upper 50s. Tuesday night, partly cloudy in the evening, then mostly cloudy with chance of rain showers overnight. Lows in the upper 50s. Chance of showers 30%. Wednesday, mostly sunny. Highs in the mid-80s. Again, the forecast for central Minnesota, from St. Cloud to the northwest Twin Cities suburbs for tonight, mostly clear. Lows in the mid-50s. Northwest winds up to 10 miles an hour. At 8 p.m., in Buffalo, it was partly cloudy. The temperature was 72 degrees, the dew point was 61, and the relative humidity was 68%. The wind was northwest at 5 miles an hour. The pressure was 29.98 inches and steady. In Maple Lake, it was clear, the temperature was 74 degrees, the dew point was 57, and the relative humidity was 55%. The wind was northwest at 5 miles an hour. The pressure was 30.00 inches and steady. Elsewhere across central Minnesota, skies ranged from clear to partly cloudy, and temperatures were between 71 and 76 degrees. Around the state, it was clear, with a temperature of 73 at Mankato, 71 at Brainerd, and 67 at International Falls. At Duluth, it was partly cloudy, with a temperature of 68. At Rochester, it was mostly cloudy, with a temperature of 71. Once again at 8 p.m., in Buffalo, it was 72 degrees under partly cloudy skies. And in Maple Lake, it was 74 degrees under clear skies. 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The current time is 8:29 p.m. Central Daylight Time. Now here is the hazardous weather outlook for portions of central and southern Minnesota and west central Wisconsin. For tonight, no hazardous weather is expected at this time. And now the extended outlook for the period Thursday through Tuesday. No hazardous weather is expected at this time.
Spotter information statement. Skywarn spotter activation will not be needed. The St. Cloud, Minnesota climate summary for this evening, as of 7 p.m., August 26, 2026. Today's high temperature was 82 degrees and the low 62 degrees. No precipitation fell today. No snow fell today. The normal high temperature for tomorrow is 77 degrees, and the normal low is 55. The record high for tomorrow is 98, which occurred in 1921, and the record low is 37, which occurred in 1982. Sunset tonight is at 8:05 p.m. Sunrise tomorrow is at 6:32 a.m. Now the forecast for central Minnesota, from St. Cloud to the northwest Twin Cities suburbs. Tonight, mostly clear. Lows in the mid-50s. Northwest winds up to 10 miles an hour. Thursday, sunny. Highs around 80. Northwest winds up to 10 miles an hour. Thursday night, clear. Lows in the lower 50s. North winds up to 10 miles an hour. Friday, sunny. Patchy fog in the morning. Highs in the lower 80s. East winds up to 5 miles an hour, shifting to the south in the afternoon. Friday night, warmer. Mostly cloudy. Showers likely overnight. Lows in the mid-60s. South winds up to 10 miles an hour. Chance of showers 70%. Saturday, partly sunny. A 50% chance of thunderstorms in the morning. Highs in the lower 80s. Saturday night and Sunday, mostly cloudy. Lows in the mid-60s. Highs in the upper 80s. Sunday night, partly cloudy. Chance of showers overnight. Lows in the mid-60s. Chance of showers 30%. Monday through Tuesday, partly cloudy. Highs in the mid-80s. Lows in the upper 50s. Tuesday night, partly cloudy in the evening, then mostly cloudy with chance of rain showers overnight. Lows in the upper 50s. Chance of showers 30%. Wednesday, mostly sunny. Highs in the mid-80s. Again, the forecast for central Minnesota, from St. Cloud to the northwest Twin Cities suburbs for tonight, mostly clear. Lows in the mid-50s. Northwest winds up to 10 miles an hour. At 8 p.m., in Buffalo, it was partly cloudy. The temperature was 72 degrees, the dew point was 61, and the relative humidity was 68%. The wind was northwest at 5 miles an hour. Northwest at 5 miles an hour. The pressure was 29.98 inches and steady. In Maple Lake, it was clear, the temperature was 74 degrees, the dew point was 57, and the relative humidity was 55%. The wind was northwest at 5 miles an hour. The pressure was 30.00 inches and steady. Elsewhere across central Minnesota, skies ranged from clear to partly cloudy, and temperatures were between 71 and 76 degrees. Around the state, it was clear, with a temperature of 73 at Mankato, 71 at Brainerd, and 67 at International Falls. At Duluth, it was partly cloudy, with a temperature of 68. At Rochester, it was mostly cloudy, with a temperature of 71. Once again at 8 p.m., in Buffalo, it was 72 degrees under partly cloudy skies. And in Maple Lake, it was 74 degrees under clear skies. 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The current time is 8:34 p.m. Central Daylight Time. Now here is the hazardous weather outlook for portions of central and southern Minnesota and west central Wisconsin. For tonight, no hazardous weather is expected at this time. And now the extended outlook for the period Thursday through Tuesday.
No hazardous weather is expected at this time. Spotter information statement. Sky warns spotter activation will not

needed. Now the forecast for central Minnesota, from St. Cloud to the northwest Twin Cities suburbs. Tonight, mostly clear. Lows in the mid-50s. Northwest winds up to 10 miles an hour. Thursday, sunny. Highs around 80. Northwest winds up to 10 miles an hour. Thursday night, clear. Lows in the lower 50s. North winds up to 10 miles an hour. Friday, sunny. Patchy fog in the morning. Highs in the lower 80s. Heat winds up to 5 miles an hour, shifting to the south in the afternoon. Friday night, warmer. Mostly cloudy. Showers likely overnight. Lows in the mid-60s. South winds up to 10 miles an hour. Chance of showers 70%. Saturday, partly sunny. A 50% chance of thunderstorms in the morning. Highs in the lower 80s. Saturday night and Sunday, mostly cloudy. Lows in the mid-60s. Highs in the upper 80s. Sunday night, partly cloudy. Chance of showers overnight. Lows in the mid-60s. Chance of showers 30%. Monday through Tuesday, partly cloudy. Highs in the mid-80s. Lows in the upper 50s. Tuesday night, partly cloudy in the evening, then mostly cloudy with chance of rain showers overnight. Lows in the upper 50s. Chance of showers 30%. Wednesday, mostly sunny. Highs in the mid-80s. Again, the forecast for central Minnesota, from St. Cloud to the northwest Twin Cities suburbs for tonight, mostly clear. Lows in the mid-50s. Northwest winds up to 10 miles an hour. At 8 p.m., in Buffalo, it was partly cloudy. The temperature was 72 degrees, the dew point was 61, and the relative humidity was 68%. The wind was northwest at 5 miles an hour. The pressure was 29.98 inches and steady. In Maple Lake, it was clear, the temperature was 74 degrees, the dew point was 57, and the relative humidity was 55%. The wind was northwest at 5 miles an hour. The pressure was 30.00 inches and steady. Elsewhere across central Minnesota, skies ranged from clear to partly cloudy, and temperatures were between 71 and 76 degrees. Around the state, it was clear, with a temperature of 73 at Mankato, 71 at Brainerd, and 67 at International Falls. At Duluth, it was partly cloudy, with a temperature of 68. At Rochester, it was mostly cloudy, with a temperature of 71. Once again at 8 p.m., in Buffalo, it was 72 degrees under partly cloudy skies. And in Maple Lake, it was 74 degrees under clear skies. 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The current time is 8:39 p.m. Central Daylight Time. Now here is the hazardous weather outlook for portions of central and southern Minnesota and west central Wisconsin. For tonight, no hazardous weather is expected at this time. And now the extended outlook for the period Thursday through Tuesday. No hazardous weather is expected at this time. Spotter information statement, Skywarn spotter activation will not be needed. Now the forecast for central Minnesota, from St. Cloud to the northwest Twin Cities suburbs. Tonight, mostly clear. Lows in the mid-50s. Northwest winds up to 10 miles an hour. Thursday, sunny. Highs around 80. Northwest winds up to 10 miles an hour. Thursday night, clear. Lows in the lower 50s. North winds up to 10 miles an hour. Friday, sunny. Patchy fog in the morning. Highs in the lower 80s. East winds up.

for Tuesday, partly cloudy. Highs in the mid-80s. Lows in the upper 50s. Tuesday night, partly cloudy in the evening, then mostly cloudy with chance of rain showers overnight. Lows in the upper 50s. Chance of showers 30%. Wednesday, mostly sunny. Highs in the mid-80s. Again, the forecast for central Minnesota, from St. Cloud to the northwest Twin Cities suburbs for tonight, mostly clear. Lows in the mid-50s. Northwest winds up to 10 miles an hour. The St. Cloud, Minnesota climate summary for this evening, as of 7 p.m., August 26, 2026. Today's high temperature was 82 degrees and the low 62 degrees. No precipitation fell today. No snow fell today. The normal high temperature for tomorrow is 77 degrees, and the normal low is 55. The record high for tomorrow is 98, which occurred in 1921, and the record low is 37, which occurred in 1982. Sunset tonight is at 8:05 p.m. Sunrise tomorrow is at 6:32 a.m. At 8 p.m., in Buffalo, it was partly cloudy. The temperature was 72 degrees, the dew point was 61, and the relative humidity was 68%. The wind was northwest at 5 miles an hour. The pressure was 29.98 inches and steady. In Maple Lake, it was clear, the temperature was 74 degrees, the dew point was 57, and the relative humidity was 55%. The wind was northwest at 5 miles an hour. The pressure was 30.00 inches and steady. Elsewhere across central Minnesota, skies ranged from clear to partly cloudy, and temperatures were between 71 and 76 degrees. Around the state, it was clear, with a temperature of 73 at Mankato, 71 at Brainerd, and 67 at International Falls. At Duluth, it was partly cloudy, with a temperature of 68. At Rochester, it was mostly cloudy, with a temperature of 71. Once again at 8 p.m., in Buffalo, it was 72 degrees under partly cloudy skies. And in Maple Lake, it was 74 degrees under clear skies. 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The current time is 8:44 p.m. Central Daylight Time. Now here is the hazardous weather outlook for portions of central and southern Minnesota and west central Wisconsin. For tonight, no hazardous weather is expected at this time. And now the extended outlook for the period Thursday through Tuesday. No hazardous weather is expected at this time. Spotter information statement. Skywarn spotter activation will not be needed. Now the forecast for central Minnesota, from St. Cloud to the northwest Twin Cities suburbs. Tonight, mostly clear. Lows in the mid-50s. Northwest winds up to 10 miles an hour. Thursday, sunny. Highs around 80. Northwest winds up to 10 miles an hour. Thursday night, clear. Lows in the lower 50s. North winds up to 10 miles an hour. Friday, sunny. Patchy fog in the morning. Highs in the lower 80s. East winds up to 5 miles an hour, shifting to the south in the afternoon. Friday night, warmer. Mostly cloudy. Showers likely overnight. Lows in the mid 60s. South winds up to 10 miles an hour. Chance of showers 70%. Saturday, partly sunny. A 50% chance of thunderstorms in the morning. Highs in the lower 80s. Saturday night and Sunday, mostly cloudy. Lows in the mid 60s. Highs in the upper 80s. Sunday night, partly cloudy. Chance of showers overnight. Lows in the mid 60s. Chance of showers 30%. Monday through Tuesday.

partly cloudy. Highs in the mid-80s. Lows in the upper 50s. Tuesday night, partly cloudy in the evening, then mostly cloudy with chance of rain showers overnight. Lows in the upper 50s. Chance of showers 30%. Wednesday, mostly sunny. Highs in the mid-80s. Again, the forecast for central Minnesota, from St. Cloud to the northwest Twin Cities suburbs for tonight, mostly clear. Lows in the mid-50s. Northwest winds up to 10 miles an hour. At 8 p.m., in Buffalo, it was partly cloudy. The temperature was 72 degrees, the dew point was 61, and the relative humidity was 68%. The wind was northwest at 5 miles an hour. The pressure was 29.98 inches and steady. In Maple Lake, it was clear the temperature was 74 degrees, the dew point was 57, and the relative humidity was 55%. The wind was northwest at 5 miles an hour. The pressure was 30.00 inches and steady. Elsewhere across central Minnesota, skies ranged from clear to partly cloudy, and temperatures were between 71 and 76 degrees. Around the state, it was clear, with a temperature of 73 at Mankato, 71 at Brainerd, and 67 at International Falls. At Duluth, it was partly cloudy, with a temperature of 68. At Rochester, it was mostly cloudy, with a temperature of 71. Once again at 8 p.m., in Buffalo, it was 72 degrees under partly cloudy skies. And in Maple Lake, it was 74 degrees under clear skies. 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The current time is 8:48 p.m. Central Daylight Time. Now here is the hazardous weather outlook for portions of central and southern Minnesota and west central Wisconsin. For tonight, no hazardous weather is expected at this time. And now the extended outlook for the period Thursday through Tuesday. No hazardous weather is expected at this time. Spotter information statement, Skywarn spotter activation will not be needed. Now the forecast for central Minnesota, from St. Cloud to the northwest Twin Cities suburbs. Tonight, mostly clear. Lows in the mid-50s. Northwest winds up to 10 miles an hour. Thursday, sunny. Highs around 80. Northwest winds up to 10 miles an hour. Thursday night, clear. Lows in the lower 50s. North winds up to 10 miles an hour. Friday, sunny. Patchy fog in the morning. Highs in the lower 80s. East winds up to 5 miles an hour, shifting to the south in the afternoon. Friday night, warmer. Mostly cloudy. Showers likely overnight. Lows in the mid-60s. South winds up to 10 miles an hour. Chance of showers 70%. Saturday, partly sunny. A 50% chance of thunderstorms in the morning. Highs in the lower 80s. Saturday night and Sunday, mostly cloudy. Lows in the mid-60s. Highs in the upper 80s. Sunday night, partly cloudy. Chance of showers overnight. Lows in the mid-60s. Chance of showers 30%. Monday through Tuesday, partly cloudy. Highs in the mid-80s. Lows in the upper 50s. Tuesday night, partly cloudy in the evening, then mostly cloudy with chance of rain showers overnight. Lows in the upper 50s. Chance of showers 30%. Wednesday, mostly sunny. Highs in the mid-80s. Again, the forecast for central Minnesota, from St. Cloud to the northwest Twin Cities suburbs for tonight, mostly clear. Lows in the mid-50s. Northwest winds up to 10 miles an hour.
The St. Cloud, Minnesota climate summary for this evening, as of 7 p.m., August 26, 2026. Today's high temperature was 82 degrees and the low 62 degrees. No precipitation fell today. No snow fell today. The normal high temperature for tomorrow is 77 degrees, and the normal low is 55. The record high for tomorrow is 98, which occurred in 1921, and the record low is 37, which occurred in 1982. Sunset tonight is at 8:05 p.m. Sunrise tomorrow is at 6:32 a.m. At 8 p.m., in Buffalo, it was partly cloudy. The temperature was 72 degrees, the dew point was 61, and the relative humidity was 68%. The wind was northwest at 5 miles an hour. The pressure was 29.98 inches and steady. In Maple Lake, it was clear. The temperature was 74 degrees, the dew point was 57, and the relative humidity was 55%. The wind was northwest at 5 miles an hour. The pressure was 30.00 inches and steady. Elsewhere across central Minnesota, skies ranged from clear to partly cloudy, and temperatures were between 71 and 76 degrees. Around the state, it was clear, with a temperature of 73 at Mankato, 71 at Brainerd, and 67 at International Falls. At Duluth, it was partly cloudy, with a temperature of 68. At Rochester, it was mostly cloudy, with a temperature of 71. Once again at 8 p.m., in Buffalo, it was 72 degrees under partly cloudy skies. And in Maple Lake, it was 74 degrees under clear skies. 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The current time is 8:53 p.m. Central Daylight Time. Now here is the hazardous weather outlook for portions of central and southern Minnesota and west central Wisconsin. For tonight, no hazardous weather is expected at this time. And now the extended outlook for the period Thursday through Tuesday. No hazardous weather is expected at this time. Spotter information statement. Skywarn spotter activation will not be needed. Now the forecast for central Minnesota, from St. Cloud to the northwest Twin Cities suburbs. Tonight, mostly clear. Lows in the mid-50s. Northwest winds up to 10 miles an hour. Thursday, sunny. Highs around 80. Northwest winds up to 10 miles an hour. Thursday night, clear. Lows in the lower 50s. North winds up to 10 miles an hour. Friday, sunny. Patchy fog in the morning. Highs in the lower 80s. East winds up to 5 miles an hour, shifting to the south in the afternoon. Friday night, warmer. Mostly cloudy. Showers likely overnight. Lows in the mid-60s. South winds up to 10 miles an hour. Chance of showers 70%. Saturday, partly sunny. A 50% chance of thunderstorms in the morning. Highs in the lower 80s. Saturday night and Sunday, mostly cloudy. Lows in the mid-60s. Highs in the upper 80s. Sunday night, partly cloudy. Chance of showers overnight. Lows in the mid-60s. Chance of showers 30%. Monday through Tuesday, partly cloudy. Highs in the mid-80s. Lows in the upper 50s. Tuesday night, partly cloudy in the evening, then mostly cloudy with chance of rain showers overnight. Lows in the upper 50s. Chance of showers 30%. Wednesday, mostly sunny. Highs in the mid-80s. Again, the forecast for central Minnesota, from St. Cloud to the northwest Twin Cities suburbs for tonight, mostly clear. Lows in the mid-50s. Northwest winds up to 10 miles an hour.
at 8 p.m. in Buffalo, it was partly cloudy. The temperature was 72 degrees, the dew point was 61, and the relative humidity was 68%. The wind was northwest at 5 miles an hour. The pressure was 29.98 inches and steady. In Maple Lake, it was clear. The temperature was 74 degrees, the dew point was 57, and the relative humidity was 55%. The wind was northwest at 5 miles an hour. The pressure was 30.00 inches and steady. Elsewhere across central Minnesota, skies ranged from clear to partly cloudy, and temperatures were between 71 and 76 degrees. Around the state, it was clear, with a temperature of 73 at Mankato, 71 at Brainerd, and 67 at International Falls. At Duluth, it was partly cloudy, with a temperature of 68. At Rochester, it was mostly cloudy, with a temperature of 71. Once again at 8 p.m., in Buffalo, it was 72 degrees under partly cloudy skies. And in Maple Lake, it was 74 degrees under clear skies. 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The current time is 8:57 p.m. Central Daylight Time. Now here is the hazardous weather outlook for portions of central and southern Minnesota and west central Wisconsin. For tonight, no hazardous weather is expected at this time. And now the extended outlook for the period Thursday through Tuesday. No hazardous weather is expected at this time. Spotter information statement. Skywarn spotter activation will not be needed. Now the forecast for central Minnesota, from St. Cloud to the northwest Twin Cities suburbs. Tonight, mostly clear. Lows in the mid-50s. Northwest winds up to 10 miles an hour. Thursday, sunny. Highs around 80. Northwest winds up to 10 miles an hour. Thursday night, clear. Lows in the lower 50s. North winds up to 10 miles an hour. Friday, sunny. Patchy fog in the morning. Highs in the lower 80s. East winds up to 5 miles an hour, shifting to the south in the afternoon. Friday night, warmer. Mostly cloudy. Showers likely overnight. Lows in the mid-60s. South winds up to 10 miles an hour. Chance of showers 70%. Saturday, partly sunny. A 50% chance of thunderstorms in the morning. Highs in the lower 80s. Saturday night and Sunday, mostly cloudy. Lows in the mid-60s. Highs in the upper 80s. Sunday night, partly cloudy. Chance of showers overnight. Lows in the mid-60s. Chance of showers 30%. Monday through Tuesday, partly cloudy. Highs in the mid-80s. Lows in the upper 50s. Tuesday night, partly cloudy in the evening, then mostly cloudy with chance of rain showers overnight. Lows in the upper 50s. Chance of showers 30%. Wednesday, mostly sunny. Highs in the mid-80s. Again, the forecast for central Minnesota, from St. Cloud to the northwest Twin Cities suburbs for tonight, mostly clear. Lows in the mid-50s. Northwest winds up to 10 miles an hour. The St. Cloud, Minnesota climate summary for this evening, as of 7 p.m., August 26, 2026. Today's high temperature was 82 degrees and the low 62 degrees. No precipitation fell today. No snow fell today. The normal high temperature for tomorrow is 77 degrees, and the normal low is 55. The record high for tomorrow is 98, which occurred in 1921, and the record low is 37, which occurred in 1982. Sunset tonight is at 8:05 p.m. Sunrise tomorrow is at 6:32 a.m.
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The current time is 9:01 p.m. Central Daylight Time. Now here is the hazardous weather outlook for portions of central and southern Minnesota and west central Wisconsin. For tonight, no hazardous weather is expected at this time. And now the extended outlook for the period Thursday through Tuesday. No hazardous weather is expected at this time. Spotter information statement. Skywarn spotter activation will not be needed. Now the forecast for central Minnesota, from St. Cloud to the northwest Twin Cities suburbs. Tonight, mostly clear. Lows in the mid-50s. Northwest winds up to 10 miles an hour. Thursday, sunny. Highs around 80. Northwest winds up to 10 miles an hour. Thursday night, clear. Lows in the lower 50s. North winds up to 10 miles an hour. Friday, sunny. Patchy fog in the morning. Highs in the lower 80s. East winds up to 5 miles an hour, shifting to the south in the afternoon. Friday night, warmer. Mostly cloudy. Showers likely overnight. Lows in the mid-60s. South winds up to 10 miles an hour. Chance of showers 70%. Saturday, partly sunny. A 50% chance of thunderstorms in the morning. Highs in the lower 80s. Saturday night and Sunday, mostly cloudy. Lows in the mid-60s. Highs in the upper 80s. Sunday night, partly cloudy. Chance of showers overnight. Lows in the mid-60s. Chance of showers 30%. Monday through Tuesday, partly cloudy. Highs in the mid-80s. Lows in the upper 50s. Tuesday night, partly cloudy in the evening, then mostly cloudy with chance of rain showers overnight. Lows in the upper 50s. Chance of showers 30%. Wednesday, mostly sunny. Highs in the mid-80s. Again, the forecast for central Minnesota, from St. Cloud to the northwest Twin Cities suburbs for tonight, mostly clear. Lows in the mid-50s. Northwest winds up to 10 miles an hour. 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The current time is 9:04 p.m. Central Daylight Time. Now here is the hazardous weather outlook for portions of central and southern Minnesota and west central Wisconsin. For tonight, no hazardous weather is expected at this time. And now the extended outlook for the period Thursday through Tuesday. No hazardous weather is expected at this time. Spotter information statement. Skywarn spotter activation will not be needed. Now the forecast for central Minnesota, from St. Cloud to the northwest Twin Cities suburbs. Tonight, mostly clear. Lows in the mid-50s. Northwest winds up to 10 miles an hour. Thursday, sunny. Highs around 80. Northwest winds up to 10 miles an hour. Thursday night, clear. Lows in the lower 50s. North winds up to 10 miles an hour. Friday, sunny. Patchy fog in the morning. Highs in the lower 80s. East winds up to 5 miles an hour, shifting to the south in the afternoon. Friday night, warmer. Mostly cloudy. Showers likely overnight. Lows in the mid-60s. South winds up to 10 miles an hour. Chance of showers 70%. Saturday, partly sunny. A 50% chance of thunderstorms in the morning. Highs in the lower 80s.
Saturday night and Sunday, mostly cloudy. Lows in the mid-60s. Highs in the upper 80s. Sunday night, partly cloudy. Chance of showers overnight. Lows in the mid-60s. Chance of showers 30%. Monday through Tuesday, partly cloudy. Highs in the mid-80s. Lows in the upper 50s. Tuesday night, partly cloudy in the evening, then mostly cloudy with chance of rain showers overnight. Lows in the upper 50s. Chance of showers 30%. Wednesday, mostly sunny. Highs in the mid-80s. Again, the forecast for central Minnesota, from St. Cloud to the northwest Twin Cities suburbs for tonight, mostly clear. Lows in the mid-50s. Northwest winds up to 10 miles an hour. 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The current time is 9:07 p.m. Central Daylight Time. Now here is the hazardous weather outlook for portions of central and southern Minnesota and west central Wisconsin. For tonight, no hazardous weather is expected at this time. And now the extended outlook for the period Thursday through Tuesday. No hazardous weather is expected at this time. Spotter information statement, Skywarn spotter activation will not be needed. Now the forecast for central Minnesota, from St. Cloud to the northwest Twin Cities suburbs. Tonight, mostly clear. Lows in the mid-50s. Northwest winds up to 10 miles an hour. Thursday, sunny. Highs around 80. Northwest winds up to 10 miles an hour. Thursday night, clear. Lows in the lower 50s. North winds up to 10 miles an hour. Friday, sunny. Patchy fog in the morning. Highs in the lower 80s. East winds up to 5 miles an hour, shifting to the south in the afternoon. Friday night, warmer. Mostly cloudy. Showers likely overnight. Lows in the mid-60s. South winds up to 10 miles an hour. Chance of showers 70%. Saturday, partly sunny. A 50% chance of thunderstorms in the morning. Highs in the lower 80s. Saturday night and Sunday, mostly cloudy. Lows in the mid-60s. Highs in the upper 80s. Sunday night, partly cloudy. Chance of showers overnight. Lows in the mid-60s. Chance of showers 30%. Monday through Tuesday, partly cloudy. Highs in the mid-80s. Lows in the upper 50s. Tuesday night, partly cloudy in the evening, then mostly cloudy with chance of rain showers overnight. Lows in the upper 50s. Chance of showers 30%. Wednesday, mostly sunny. Highs in the mid-80s. Again, the forecast for central Minnesota, from St. Cloud to the northwest Twin Cities suburbs for tonight, mostly clear. Lows in the mid-50s. Northwest winds up to 10 miles an hour. 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The St. Cloud, Minnesota climate summary for this evening, as of 7 p.m., August 26, 2026. Today's high temperature was 82 degrees and the low 62 degrees. No precipitation fell today. No snow fell today. The normal high temperature for tomorrow is 77 degrees, and the normal low is 55. The record high for tomorrow is 98, which occurred in 1921, and the record low is 37, which occurred in 1982. Sunset tonight is at 8:05 p.m. Sunrise tomorrow is at 6:32 a.m.
The current time is 9:11 p.m. Central Daylight Time. Now here is the hazardous weather outlook for portions of central and southern Minnesota and west central Wisconsin. For tonight, no hazardous weather is expected at this time. And now the extended outlook for the period Thursday through Tuesday. No hazardous weather is expected at this time. Spotter information statement, Skywarn spotter activation will not be needed. Now the forecast for central Minnesota, from St. Cloud to the northwest Twin Cities suburbs. Tonight, mostly clear. Lows in the mid-50s. Northwest winds up to 10 miles an hour. Thursday, sunny. Highs around 80. Northwest winds up to 10 miles an hour. Thursday night, clear. Lows in the lower 50s. North winds up to 10 miles an hour. Friday, sunny. Patchy fog in the morning. Highs in the lower 80s. East winds up to 5 miles an hour, shifting to the south in the afternoon. Friday night, warmer. Mostly cloudy. Showers likely overnight. Lows in the mid-60s. South winds up to 10 miles an hour. Chance of showers 70%. Saturday, partly sunny. A 50% chance of thunderstorms in the morning. Highs in the lower 80s. Saturday night and Sunday, mostly cloudy. Lows in the mid-60s. Highs in the upper 80s. Sunday night, partly cloudy. Chance of showers overnight. Lows in the mid-60s. Chance of showers 30%. Monday through Tuesday, partly cloudy. Highs in the mid-80s. Lows in the upper 50s. Tuesday night, partly cloudy in the evening, then mostly cloudy with chance of rain showers overnight. Lows in the upper 50s. Chance of showers 30%. Wednesday, mostly sunny. Highs in the mid-80s. Again, the forecast for central Minnesota, from St. Cloud to the northwest Twin Cities suburbs for tonight, mostly clear. Lows in the mid-50s. Northwest winds up to 10 miles an hour. 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The current time is 9:14 p.m. Central Daylight Time. Now here is the hazardous weather outlook for portions of central and southern Minnesota and west central Wisconsin. For tonight, no hazardous weather is expected at this time. And now the extended outlook for the period Thursday through Tuesday. No hazardous weather is expected at this time. Spotter information statement, Skywarn spotter activation will not be needed. Now the forecast for central Minnesota, from St. Cloud to the northwest Twin Cities suburbs. Tonight, mostly clear. Lows in the mid-50s. Northwest winds up to 10 miles an hour. Thursday, sunny. Highs around 80. Northwest winds up to 10 miles an hour. Thursday night, clear. Lows in the lower 50s. North winds up to 10 miles an hour. Friday, sunny. Patchy fog in the morning. Highs in the lower 80s. East winds up to 5 miles an hour, shifting to the south in the afternoon. Friday night, warmer. Mostly cloudy. Showers likely overnight. Lows in the mid-60s. South winds up to 10 miles an hour. Chance of showers 70%. Saturday, partly sunny. A 50% chance of thunderstorms in the morning. Highs in the lower 80s. Saturday night and Sunday, mostly cloudy. Lows in the mid-60s. Highs in the upper 80s. Sunday night, partly cloudy. Chance of showers overnight. Lows in the mid-60s. Chance of showers 30%.
Monday through Tuesday, partly cloudy. Highs in the mid-80s. Lows in the upper 50s. Tuesday night, partly cloudy in the evening, then mostly cloudy with chance of rain showers overnight. Lows in the upper 50s. Chance of showers 30%. Wednesday, mostly sunny. Highs in the mid-80s. Again, the forecast for central Minnesota, from St. Cloud to the northwest Twin Cities suburbs for tonight, mostly clear. Lows in the mid-50s. Northwest winds up to 10 miles an hour. At 9 p.m., in Buffalo, it was mostly cloudy. The temperature was 66 degrees, the dew point was 59, and the relative humidity was 77%. The wind was calm. The pressure was 30.00 inches and rising. In Maple Lake, it was clear, the temperature was 72 degrees, the dew point was 57, and the relative humidity was 58%. The wind was northwest at 3 miles an hour. The pressure was 30.02 inches and rising. Elsewhere across central Minnesota, skies ranged from clear to partly cloudy. It was 75 at the Twin Cities, 69 at St. Cloud, 68 at Anoka, and 69 at Crystal. Princeton reported 65, Litchfield reported 68, Little Falls reported 64, and Wilmer reported 68. Around the state, skies ranged from clear to partly cloudy. It was 67 at Rochester, 70 at Mankato, 67 at Brainerd, 67 at Duluth, and 64 at International Falls. Once again at 9 p.m., in Buffalo, it was 66 degrees under mostly cloudy skies. And in Maple Lake, it was 72 degrees under clear skies. 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The current time is 9:18 p.m. Central Daylight Time. Now here is the hazardous weather outlook for portions of central and southern Minnesota and west central Wisconsin. For tonight, no hazardous weather is expected at this time. And now the extended outlook for the period Thursday through Tuesday. No hazardous weather is expected at this time. Spotter information statement, Skywarn spotter activation will not be needed. Now the forecast for central Minnesota, from St. Cloud to the northwest Twin Cities suburbs. Tonight, mostly clear. Lows in the mid-50s. Northwest winds up to 10 miles an hour. Thursday, sunny. Highs around 80. Northwest winds up to 10 miles an hour. Thursday night, clear. Lows in the lower 50s. North winds up to 10 miles an hour. Friday, sunny. Patchy fog in the morning. Highs in the lower 80s. East winds up to 5 miles an hour, shifting to the south in the afternoon. Friday night, warmer. Mostly cloudy. Showers likely overnight. Lows in the mid-60s. South winds up to 10 miles an hour. Chance of showers 70%. Saturday, partly sunny. A 50% chance of thunderstorms in the morning. Highs in the lower 80s. Saturday night and Sunday, mostly cloudy. Lows in the mid-60s. Highs in the upper 80s. Sunday night, partly cloudy. Chance of showers overnight. Lows in the mid-60s. Chance of showers 30%. Monday through Tuesday, partly cloudy. Highs in the mid-80s. Lows in the upper 50s. Tuesday night, partly cloudy in the evening, then mostly cloudy with chance of rain showers overnight. Lows in the upper 50s. Chance of showers 30%. Wednesday, mostly sunny. Highs in the mid-80s. Again, the forecast for central Minnesota, from St. Cloud to the northwest Twin Cities suburbs for tonight, mostly clear.
Lows in the mid-50s. Northwest winds up to 10 miles an hour. The St. Cloud, Minnesota climate summary for this evening, as of 7 p.m., August 26, 2026. Today's high temperature was 82 degrees and the low 62 degrees. No precipitation fell today. No snow fell today. The normal high temperature for tomorrow is 77 degrees, and the normal low is 55. The record high for tomorrow is 98, which occurred in 1921, and the record low is 37, which occurred in 1982. Sunset tonight is at 8:05 p.m. Sunrise tomorrow is at 6:32 a.m. At 9 p.m., in Buffalo, it was mostly cloudy. The temperature was 66 degrees, the dew point was 59, and the relative humidity was 77%. The wind was calm. The pressure was 30.00 inches and rising. In Maple Lake, it was clear, the temperature was 72 degrees, the dew point was 57, and the relative humidity was 58%. The wind was northwest at 3 miles an hour. The pressure was 30.02 inches and rising. Elsewhere across central Minnesota, skies ranged from clear to partly cloudy. It was 75 at the Twin Cities, 69 at St. Cloud, 68 at Anoka, and 69 at Crystal. Princeton reported 65, Litchfield reported 68, Little Falls reported 64, and Wilmer reported 68. Around the state, skies ranged from clear to partly cloudy. It was 67 at Rochester, 70 at Mankato, 67 at Brainerd, 67 at Duluth, and 64 at International Falls. Once again at 9 p.m., in Buffalo, it was 66 degrees under mostly cloudy skies. And in Maple Lake, it was 72 degrees under clear skies. This is Weather Radio Station WMG's Clearwater, broadcasting on a frequency of 162.50 MHz. We broadcast from the National Weather Service Forecast Office in Chanhassen, Minnesota, serving listeners across much of central Minnesota. The current time is 9:23 p.m. Central Daylight Time. Now here is the hazardous weather outlook for portions of central and southern Minnesota and west central Wisconsin. For tonight, no hazardous weather is expected at this time. And now the extended outlook for the period Thursday through Tuesday. No hazardous weather is expected at this time. Spotter information statement, Sky Warns spotter activation will not be needed. Now the forecast for central Minnesota, from St. Cloud to the northwest Twin Cities suburbs. Tonight, mostly clear. Lows in the mid-50s. Northwest winds up to 10 miles an hour. Thursday, sunny. Highs around 80. Northwest winds up to 10 miles an hour. Thursday night, clear. Lows in the lower 50s. North winds up to 10 miles an hour. Friday, sunny. Patchy fog in the morning. Highs in the lower 80s. East winds up to 5 miles an hour, shifting to the south in the afternoon. Friday night, warmer. Mostly cloudy. Showers likely overnight. Lows in the mid-60s. South winds up to 10 miles an hour. Chance of showers 70%. Saturday, partly sunny. A 50% chance of thunderstorms in the morning. Highs in the lower 80s. Saturday night and Sunday, mostly cloudy. Lows in the mid-60s. Highs in the upper 80s. Sunday night, partly cloudy. Chance of showers overnight. Lows in the mid-60s. Chance of showers 30%. Monday through Tuesday, partly cloudy. Highs in the mid-80s. Lows in the upper 50s. Tuesday night, partly cloudy in the evening. Then mostly cloudy with chance of rain showers overnight. Lows in the upper 50s. Chance of showers 30%. Wednesday, mostly sunny. Highs in the mid-80s. Again,
The forecast for central Minnesota, from St. Cloud to the northwest Twin Cities suburbs for tonight, mostly clear. Lows in the mid-50s. Northwest winds up to 10 miles an hour. At 9 p.m., in Buffalo, it was mostly cloudy. The temperature was 66 degrees, the dew point was 59, and the relative humidity was 77%. The wind was calm. The pressure was 30.00 inches and rising. In Maple Lake, it was clear, the temperature was 72 degrees, the dew point was 57, and the relative humidity was 58%. The wind was northwest at 3 miles an hour. The pressure was 30.02 inches and rising. Elsewhere across central Minnesota, skies ranged from clear to partly cloudy. It was 75 at the Twin Cities, 69 at St. Cloud, 68 at Anoka, and 69 at Crystal. Princeton reported 65, Litchfield reported 68, Little Falls reported 64, and Wilmer reported 68. Around the state, skies ranged from clear to partly cloudy. It was 67 at Rochester, 70 at Mankato, 67 at Brainerd, 67 at Duluth, and 64 at International Falls. Once again at 9 p.m., in Buffalo, it was 66 degrees under mostly cloudy skies. And in Maple Lake, it was 72 degrees under clear skies. 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The current time is 9:27 p.m. Central Daylight Time. Now here is the hazardous weather outlook for portions of central and southern Minnesota and west central Wisconsin. For tonight, no hazardous weather is expected at this time. And now the extended outlook for the period Thursday through Tuesday. No hazardous weather is expected at this time. Spotter information statement, sky warns spotter activation will not be needed. Now the forecast for central Minnesota, from St. Cloud to the northwest Twin Cities suburbs. Tonight, mostly clear. Lows in the mid-50s. Northwest winds up to 10 miles an hour. Thursday, sunny. Highs around 80. Northwest winds up to 10 miles an hour. Thursday night, clear. Lows in the lower 50s. North winds up to 10 miles an hour. Friday, sunny. Patchy fog in the morning. Highs in the lower 80s. East winds up to 5 miles an hour, shifting to the south in the afternoon. Friday night, warmer. Mostly cloudy. Showers likely overnight. Lows in the mid-60s. South winds up to 10 miles an hour. Chance of showers 70%. Saturday, partly sunny. A 50% chance of thunderstorms in the morning. Highs in the lower 80s. Saturday night and Sunday, mostly cloudy. Lows in the mid-60s. Highs in the upper 80s. Sunday night, partly cloudy. Chance of showers overnight. Lows in the mid-60s. Chance of showers 30%. Monday through Tuesday, partly cloudy. Highs in the mid-80s. Lows in the upper 50s. Tuesday night, partly cloudy in the evening, then mostly cloudy with chance of rain showers overnight. Lows in the upper 50s. Chance of showers 30%. Wednesday, mostly sunny. Highs in the mid-80s. Again, the forecast for central Minnesota, from St. Cloud to the northwest Twin Cities suburbs for tonight, mostly clear. Lows in the mid-50s. Northwest winds up to 10 miles an hour. The St. Cloud, Minnesota climate summary for this evening, as of 7 p.m., August 26, 2026. Today's high temperature was 82 degrees and the low 62 degrees. No precipitation fell today. No snow fell today.
The normal high temperature for tomorrow is 77 degrees, and the normal low is 55. The record high for tomorrow is 98, which occurred in 1921, and the record low is 37, which occurred in 1982. Sunset tonight is at 8:05 p.m. Sunrise tomorrow is at 6:32 a.m. At 9 p.m., in Buffalo, it was mostly cloudy. The temperature was 66 degrees, the dew point was 59, and the relative humidity was 77%. The wind was calm. The pressure was 30.00 inches and rising. In Maple Lake, it was clear, the temperature was 72 degrees, the dew point was 57, and the relative humidity was 58%. The wind was northwest at 3 miles an hour. The pressure was 30.02 inches and rising. Elsewhere across central Minnesota, skies ranged from clear to partly cloudy. It was 75 at the Twin Cities, 69 at St. Cloud, 68 at Anoka, and 69 at Crystal. Princeton reported 65, Litchfield reported 68, Little Falls reported 64, and Wilma reported 68. Around the state, skies ranged from clear to partly cloudy. It was 67 at Rochester, 70 at Mankato, 67 at Brainerd, 67 at Duluth, and 64 at International Falls. Once again at 9 p.m., in Buffalo, it was 66 degrees under mostly cloudy skies. And in Maple Lake, it was 72 degrees under clear skies. 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The current time is 9:33 p.m. Central Daylight Time. Now here is the hazardous weather outlook for portions of central and southern Minnesota and west central Wisconsin. For tonight, no outlook for the period Thursday through Tuesday. No hazardous weather is expected at this time. Spotter information statement, Skywarn spotter activation will not be needed. Now the forecast for central Minnesota, from St. Cloud to the northwest Twin Cities suburbs. Tonight, mostly clear. Lows in the mid-50s. Northwest winds up to 10 miles an hour. Thursday, sunny. Highs around 80. Northwest winds up to 10 miles an hour. Thursday night, clear. Lows in the lower 50s. North winds up to 10 miles an hour. Friday, sunny. Patchy fog in the morning. Highs in the lower 80s. East winds up to 5 miles an hour, shifting to the south in the afternoon. Friday night, warmer. Mostly cloudy. Showers likely overnight. Lows in the mid-60s. South winds up to 10 miles an hour. Chance of showers 70%. Saturday, partly sunny. A 50% chance of thunderstorms in the morning. Highs in the lower 80s. Saturday night and Sunday, mostly cloudy. Lows in the mid-60s. Highs in the upper 80s. Sunday night, partly cloudy. Chance of showers overnight. Lows in the mid-60s. Chance of showers 30%. Monday through Tuesday, partly cloudy. Highs in the mid-80s. Lows in the upper 50s. Tuesday night, partly cloudy in the evening, then mostly cloudy with chance of rain showers overnight. Lows in the upper 50s. Chance of showers 30%. Wednesday, mostly sunny. Highs in the mid-80s. Again, the forecast for central Minnesota, from St. Cloud to the northwest Twin Cities suburbs for tonight, mostly clear. Lows in the mid-50s. Northwest winds up to 10 miles an hour. At 9 p.m., in Buffalo, it was mostly cloudy. The temperature was 66 degrees, the dew point was 59, and the relative humidity was 77%. The wind was calm.
The pressure was 30.00 inches and rising. In Maple Lake, it was clear the temperature was 72 degrees.

East, the dew point was 57, and the relative humidity was 58%. The wind was northwest at 3 miles an hour. The pressure was 30.02 inches and rising. Elsewhere across central Minnesota, skies ranged from clear to partly cloudy. It was 75 at the Twin Cities, 69 at St. Cloud, 68 at Anoka, and 69 at Crystal. Princeton reported 65, Litchfield reported 68, Little Falls reported 64, and Wilmer reported 68. Around the state, skies ranged from clear to partly cloudy. It was 67 at Rochester, 70 at Mankato, 67 at Brainerd, 67 at Duluth, and 64 at International Falls. Once again at 9 p.m., in Buffalo, it was 66 degrees under mostly cloudy skies. And in Maple Lake, it was 72 degrees under clear skies. 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The current time is 9:37 p.m. Central Daylight Time. Now here is the hazardous weather outlook for portions of central and southern Minnesota and west central Wisconsin. For tonight, no hazardous weather is expected at this time. And now the extended outlook for the period Thursday through Tuesday. No hazardous weather is expected at this time. Spotter information statement, Sky warns spotter activation will not be needed. Now the forecast for central Minnesota, from St. Cloud to the northwest Twin Cities suburbs. Tonight, mostly clear. Lows in the mid-50s. Northwest winds up to 10 miles an hour. Thursday, sunny. Highs around 80. Northwest winds up to 10 miles an hour. Thursday night, clear. Lows in the lower 50s. North winds up to 10 miles an hour. Friday, sunny. Patchy fog in the morning. Highs in the lower 80s. East winds up to 5 miles an hour, shifting to the south in the afternoon. Friday night, warmer. Mostly cloudy. Showers likely overnight. Lows in the mid-60s. South winds up to 10 miles an hour. Chance of showers 70%. Saturday, partly sunny. A 50% chance of thunderstorms in the morning. Highs in the lower 80s. Saturday night and Sunday, mostly cloudy. Lows in the mid-60s. Highs in the upper 80s. Sunday night, partly cloudy. Chance of showers overnight. Lows in the mid-60s. Chance of showers 30%. Monday through Tuesday, partly cloudy. Highs in the mid-80s. Lows in the upper 50s. Tuesday night, partly cloudy in the evening, then mostly cloudy with chance of rain showers overnight. Lows in the upper 50s. Chance of showers 30%. Wednesday, mostly sunny. Highs in the mid-80s. Again, the forecast for central Minnesota, from St. Cloud to the northwest Twin Cities suburbs for tonight, mostly clear. Lows in the mid-50s. Northwest winds up to 10 miles an hour. The St. Cloud, Minnesota climate summary for this evening, as of 7 p.m., August 26, 2026. Today's high temperature was 82 degrees and the low 62 degrees. No precipitation fell today. No snow fell today. The normal high temperature for tomorrow is 77 degrees, and the normal low is 55. The record high for tomorrow is 98, which occurred in 1921, and the record low is 37, which occurred in 1982. Sunset tonight is at 8:05 p.m. Sunrise tomorrow is at 6:32 a.m. At 9 p.m., in Buffalo, it was mostly cloudy. The temperature was 66 degrees, the dew point was 59, and the relative humidity was 77%. The wind was calm. The pressure was 30.

Reported 68. Around the state, skies ranged from clear to partly cloudy. It was 67 at Rochester, 70 at Mankato, 67 at Brainerd, 67 at Duluth, and 64 at International Falls. Once again at 9 p.m., in Buffalo, it was 66 degrees under mostly cloudy skies. And in Maple Lake, it was 72 degrees under clear skies. 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The current time is 9:42 p.m. Central Daylight Time. Now here is the hazardous weather outlook for portions of central and southern Minnesota and west central Wisconsin. For tonight, no hazardous weather is expected at this time. And now the extended outlook for the period Thursday through Tuesday. No hazardous weather is expected at this time. Spotter information statement, Skywarn spotter activation will not be needed. Now the forecast for central Minnesota, from St. Cloud to the northwest Twin Cities suburbs. Tonight, mostly clear. Lows in the mid-50s. Northwest winds up to 10 miles an hour. Thursday, sunny. Highs around 80. Northwest winds up to 10 miles an hour. Thursday night, clear. Lows in the lower 50s. North winds up to 10 miles an hour. Friday, sunny. Patchy fog in the morning. Highs in the lower 80s. East winds up to 5 miles an hour, shifting to the south in the afternoon. Friday night, warmer. Mostly cloudy. Showers likely overnight. Lows in the mid-60s. South winds up to 10 miles an hour. Chance of showers 70%. Saturday, partly sunny. A 50% chance of thunderstorms in the morning. Highs in the lower 80s. Saturday night and Sunday, mostly cloudy. Lows in the mid-60s. Highs in the upper 80s. Sunday night, partly cloudy. Chance of showers overnight. Lows in the mid-60s. Chance of showers 30%. Monday through Tuesday, partly cloudy. Highs in the mid-80s. Lows in the upper 50s. Tuesday night, partly cloudy in the evening, then mostly cloudy with chance of rain showers overnight. Lows in the upper 50s. Chance of showers 30%. Wednesday, mostly sunny. Highs in the mid-80s. Again, the forecast for central Minnesota, from St. Cloud to the northwest Twin Cities suburbs for tonight, mostly clear. Lows in the mid-50s. Northwest winds up to 10 miles an hour. At 9 p.m., in Buffalo, it was mostly cloudy. The temperature was 66 degrees, the dew point was 59, and the relative humidity was 77%. The wind was calm. The pressure was 30.00 inches and rising. In Maple Lake, it was clear, the temperature was 72 degrees, the dew point was 57, and the relative humidity was 58%. The wind was northwest at 3 miles an hour. The pressure was 30.02 inches and rising. Elsewhere across central Minnesota, skies ranged from clear to partly cloudy. It was 75 at the Twin Cities, 69 at St. Cloud, 68 at Anoka, and 69 at Crystal. Princeton reported 65, Litchfield reported 68, Little Falls reported 64, and Wilmer reported 68. Around the state, skies ranged from clear to partly cloudy. It was 67 at Rochester, 70 at Mankato, 67 at Brainerd, 67 at Duluth, and 64 at International Falls. Once again at 9 p.m., in Buffalo, it was 66 degrees under mostly cloudy skies. And in Maple Lake, it was 72 degrees under clear skies. 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

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The current time is 9:47 p.m. Central Daylight Time. Now here is the hazardous weather outlook for portions of central and southern Minnesota and west central Wisconsin. For tonight, no hazardous weather is expected at this time. And now the extended outlook for the period Thursday through Tuesday. No hazardous weather is expected at this time. Spotter information statement. Skywarn spotter activation will not be needed. Now the forecast for central Minnesota, from St. Cloud to the northwest Twin Cities suburbs. Tonight, mostly clear. Lows in the mid-50s. Northwest winds up to 10 miles an hour. Thursday, sunny. Highs around 80. Northwest winds up to 10 miles an hour. Thursday night, clear. Lows in the lower 50s. North winds up to 10 miles an hour. Friday, sunny. Patchy fog in the morning. Highs in the lower 80s. East winds up to 5 miles an hour, shifting to the south in the afternoon. Friday night, warmer. Mostly cloudy. Showers likely overnight. Lows in the mid-60s. South winds up to 10 miles an hour. Chance of showers 70%. Saturday, partly sunny. A 50% chance of thunderstorms in the morning. Highs in the lower 80s. Saturday night and Sunday, mostly cloudy. Lows in the mid-60s. Highs in the upper 80s. Sunday night, partly cloudy. Chance of showers overnight. Lows in the mid-60s. Chance of showers 30%. Monday through Tuesday, partly cloudy. Highs in the mid-80s. Lows in the upper 50s. Tuesday night, partly cloudy in the evening, then mostly cloudy with chance of rain showers overnight. Lows in the upper 50s. Chance of showers 30%. Wednesday, mostly sunny. Highs in the mid-80s. Again, the forecast for central Minnesota, from St. Cloud to the northwest Twin Cities suburbs for tonight, mostly clear. Lows in the mid-50s. Northwest winds up to 10 miles an hour. At 9 p.m., in Buffalo, it was mostly cloudy. The temperature was 66 degrees, the dew point was 59, and the relative humidity was 77%. The wind was calm. The pressure was 30.00 inches and rising. In Maple Lake, it was clear, the temperature was 72 degrees, the dew point was 57, and the relative humidity was 58%. The wind was northwest at 3 miles an hour. The pressure was 30.02 inches and rising. Elsewhere across central Minnesota, skies ranged from clear to partly cloudy. It was 75 at the Twin Cities, 69 at St. Cloud, 68 at Anoka, and 69 at Crystal. Princeton reported 65, Litchfield reported 68, Little Falls reported 64, and Wilmer reported 68. Around the state, skies ranged from clear to partly cloudy. It was 67 at Rochester, 70 at Mankato, 67 at Brainerd, 67 at Duluth, and 64 at International Falls. Once again at 9 p.m., in Buffalo, it was 66 degrees under mostly cloudy skies. And in Maple Lake, it was 72 degrees under clear skies. The St. Cloud, Minnesota climate summary for this evening, as of 7 p.m., August 26, 2026. Today's high temperature was 82 degrees and the low 62 degrees. No precipitation fell today. No snow fell today. The normal high temperature for tomorrow is 77 degrees, and the normal low is 55. The record high for tomorrow is 98, which occurred in 1921, and the record low is 37, which occurred in 1982. Sunset tonight is at 8:05 p.m. Sunrise tomorrow is at 6:32 a.m.
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The current time is 9:52 p.m. Central Daylight Time. Now here is the hazardous weather outlook for portions of central and southern Minnesota and west central Wisconsin. For tonight, no hazardous weather is expected at this time. And now the extended outlook for the period Thursday through Tuesday. No hazardous weather is expected at this time. Spotter information statement. Skywarn spotter activation will not be needed. Now the forecast for central Minnesota, from St. Cloud to the northwest Twin Cities suburbs. Tonight, mostly clear. Lows in the mid-50s. Northwest winds up to 10 miles an hour. Thursday, sunny. Highs around 80. Northwest winds up to 10 miles an hour. Thursday night, clear. Lows in the lower 50s. North winds up to 10 miles an hour. Friday, sunny. Patchy fog in the morning. Highs in the lower 80s. East winds up to 5 miles an hour, shifting to the south in the afternoon. Friday night, warmer. Mostly cloudy. Showers likely overnight. Lows in the mid-60s. South winds up to 10 miles an hour. Chance of showers 70%. Saturday, partly sunny. A 50% chance of thunderstorms in the morning. Highs in the lower 80s. Saturday night and Sunday, mostly cloudy. Lows in the mid-60s. Highs in the upper 80s. Sunday night, partly cloudy. Chance of showers overnight. Lows in the mid-60s. Chance of showers 30%. Monday through Tuesday, partly cloudy. Highs in the mid-80s. Lows in the upper 50s. Tuesday night, partly cloudy in the evening, then mostly cloudy with chance of rain showers overnight. Lows in the upper 50s. Chance of showers 30%. Wednesday, mostly sunny. Highs in the mid-80s. Again, the forecast for central Minnesota, from St. Cloud to the northwest Twin Cities suburbs for tonight, mostly clear. Lows in the mid-50s. Northwest winds up to 10 miles an hour. At 9 p.m., in Buffalo, it was mostly cloudy. The temperature was 66 degrees, the dew point was 59, and the relative humidity was 77%. The wind was calm. The pressure was 30.00 inches and rising. In Maple Lake, it was clear. The temperature was 72 degrees, the dew point was 57, and the relative humidity was 58%. The wind was northwest at 3 miles an hour. The pressure was 30.02 inches and rising. Elsewhere across central Minnesota, skies ranged from clear to partly cloudy. It was 75 at the Twin Cities, 69 at St. Cloud, 68 at Anoka, and 69 at Crystal. Princeton reported 65, Litchfield reported 68, Little Falls reported 64, and Wilmer reported 68. Around the state, skies ranged from clear to partly cloudy. It was 67 at Rochester, 70 at Mankato, 67 at Brainerd, 67 at Duluth, and 64 at International Falls. Once again at 9 p.m., in Buffalo, it was 66 degrees under mostly cloudy skies. And in Maple Lake, it was 72 degrees under clear skies. 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The current time is 9:56 p.m. Central Daylight Time. Now here is the hazardous weather outlook for portions of central and southern Minnesota and west central Wisconsin. For tonight,
No hazardous weather is expected at this time. And now the extended outlook for the period Thursday through Tuesday. No hazardous weather is expected at this time. Spotter information statement. Sky warns spotter activation will not be needed. Now the forecast for central Minnesota, from St. Cloud to the northwest Twin Cities suburbs. Tonight, mostly clear. Lows in the mid-50s. Northwest winds up to 10 miles an hour. Thursday, sunny. Highs around 80. Northwest winds up to 10 miles an hour. Thursday night, clear. Lows in the lower 50s. North winds up to 10 miles an hour. Friday, sunny. Patchy fog in the morning. Highs in the lower 80s. East winds up to 5 miles an hour, shifting to the south in the afternoon. Friday night, warmer. Mostly cloudy. Showers likely overnight. Lows in the mid-60s. South winds up to 10 miles an hour. Chance of showers 70%. Saturday, partly sunny. A 50% chance of thunderstorms in the morning. Highs in the lower 80s. Saturday night and Sunday, mostly cloudy. Lows in the mid-60s. Highs in the upper 80s. Sunday night, partly cloudy. Chance of showers overnight. Lows in the mid-60s. Chance of showers 30%. Monday through Tuesday, partly cloudy. Highs in the mid-80s. Lows in the upper 50s. Tuesday night, partly cloudy in the evening, then mostly cloudy with chance of rain showers overnight. Lows in the upper 50s. Chance of showers 30%. Wednesday, mostly sunny. Highs in the mid-80s. Again, the forecast for central Minnesota, from St. Cloud to the northwest Twin Cities suburbs for tonight, mostly clear. Lows in the mid-50s. Northwest winds up to 10 miles an hour. At 9 p.m., in Buffalo, it was mostly cloudy. The temperature was 66 degrees, the dew point was 59, and the relative humidity was 77%. The wind was calm. The pressure was 30.00 inches and rising. In Maple Lake, it was clear, the temperature was 72 degrees, the dew point was 57, and the relative humidity was 58%. The wind was northwest at 3 miles an hour. The pressure was 30.02 inches and rising. Elsewhere across central Minnesota, skies ranged from clear to partly cloudy. It was 75 at the Twin Cities, 69 at St. Cloud, 68 at Anoka, and 69 at Crystal. Princeton reported 65, Litchfield reported 68, Little Falls reported 64, and Wilma reported 68. Around the state, skies ranged from clear to partly cloudy. It was 67 at Rochester, 70 at Mankato, 67 at Brainerd, 67 at Duluth, and 64 at International Falls. Once again at 9 p.m., in Buffalo, it was 66 degrees under mostly cloudy skies. And in Maple Lake, it was 72 degrees under clear skies. The St. Cloud, Minnesota climate summary for this evening, as of 7 p.m., August 26, 2026. Today's high temperature was 82 degrees and the low 62 degrees. No precipitation fell today. No snow fell today. The normal high temperature for tomorrow is 77 degrees, and the normal low is 55. The record high for tomorrow is 98, which occurred in 1921, and the record low is 37, which occurred in 1982. Sunset tonight is at 8:05 p.m. Sunrise tomorrow is at 6:32 a.m. This is Weather Radio Station WMG676 Clearwater, broadcasting on a frequency of 162.50 MHz. 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The current time is 10:01 p.m. Central Daylight Time.
Now here is the hazardous weather outlook for portions of central and southern Minnesota and west central Wisconsin. For tonight, no hazardous weather is expected at this time. And now the extended outlook for the period Thursday through Tuesday. No hazardous weather is expected at this time. Spotter information statement. Sky warns spotter activation will not be needed. Now the forecast for central Minnesota, from St. Cloud to the northwest Twin Cities suburbs. Overnight, clear. Lows in the mid-50s. Northwest winds up to 5 miles an hour. Thursday, sunny. Highs around 80. Northwest winds up to 10 miles an hour. Thursday night, clear. Lows in the lower 50s. North winds up to 10 miles an hour. Friday, sunny. Highs in the lower 80s. East winds up to 5 miles an hour, shifting to the south in the afternoon. Friday night, warmer. Mostly cloudy. Showers likely overnight. Lows in the mid-60s. South winds up to 10 miles an hour. Chance of showers 70%. Saturday, partly sunny. A 50% chance of thunderstorms in the morning. Highs in the lower 80s. Saturday night and Sunday, mostly cloudy. Lows in the mid-60s. Highs in the upper 80s. Sunday night, partly cloudy. Chance of showers overnight. Lows in the mid-60s. Chance of showers 30%. Monday through Tuesday, partly cloudy. Highs in the mid-80s. Lows in the upper 50s. Tuesday night, partly cloudy in the evening, then mostly cloudy with chance of rain showers overnight. Lows in the upper 50s. Chance of showers 30%. Wednesday, mostly sunny. Highs in the mid-80s. Again, the forecast for central Minnesota, from St. Cloud to the northwest Twin Cities suburbs for overnight, clear. Lows in the mid-50s. Northwest winds up to 5 miles an hour. 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The current time is 10:04 p.m. Central Daylight Time. Now here is the hazardous weather outlook for portions of central and southern Minnesota and west central Wisconsin. For tonight, no hazardous weather is expected at this time. And now the extended outlook for the period Thursday through Tuesday. No hazardous weather is expected at this time. Spotter information statement. Sky warns spotter activation will not be needed. Now the forecast for central Minnesota, from St. Cloud to the northwest Twin Cities suburbs. Overnight, clear. Lows in the mid-50s. Northwest winds up to 5 miles an hour. Thursday, sunny. Highs around 80. Northwest winds up to 10 miles an hour. Thursday night, clear. Lows in the lower 50s. North winds up to 10 miles an hour. Friday, sunny. Highs in the lower 80s. East winds up to 5 miles an hour, shifting to the south in the afternoon. Friday night, warmer. Mostly cloudy. Showers likely overnight. Lows in the mid-60s. South winds up to 10 miles an hour. Chance of showers 70%. Saturday, partly sunny. A 50% chance of thunderstorms in the morning. Highs in the lower 80s. Saturday night and Sunday, mostly cloudy. Lows in the mid-60s. Highs in the upper 80s. Sunday night, partly cloudy. Chance of showers overnight. Lows in the mid-60s. Chance of showers 30%. Monday through Tuesday, partly cloudy. Highs in the mid-80s. Lows in the upper 50s. Tuesday night, partly cloudy in the evening,
then mostly cloudy with chance of rain showers overnight. Lows in the upper 50s. Chance of showers 30%. Wednesday, mostly sunny. Highs in the mid-80s. Again, the forecast for central Minnesota, from St. Cloud to the northwest Twin Cities suburbs for overnight, clear. Lows in the mid-50s. Northwest winds up to 5 miles an hour. 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The current time is 10:07 p.m. Central Daylight Time. Now here is the hazardous weather outlook for portions of central and southern Minnesota and west central Wisconsin. For tonight, no hazardous weather is expected at this time. And now the extended outlook for the period Thursday through Tuesday. No hazardous weather is expected at this time. Spotter information statement. Skywarn spotter activation will not be needed. Now the forecast for central Minnesota, from St. Cloud to the northwest Twin Cities suburbs. Overnight, clear. Lows in the mid-50s. Northwest winds up to 5 miles an hour. Thursday, sunny. Highs around 80. Northwest winds up to 10 miles an hour. Thursday night, clear. Lows in the lower 50s. North winds up to 10 miles an hour. Friday, sunny. Highs in the lower 80s. East winds up to 5 miles an hour, shifting to the south in the afternoon. Friday night, warmer. Mostly cloudy. Showers likely overnight. Lows in the mid-60s. South winds up to 10 miles an hour. Chance of showers 70%. Saturday, partly sunny. 50% chance of thunderstorms in the morning. Highs in the lower 80s. Saturday night and Sunday, mostly cloudy. Lows in the mid-60s. Highs in the upper 80s. Sunday night, partly cloudy. Chance of showers overnight. Lows in the mid-60s. Chance of showers 30%. Monday through Tuesday, partly cloudy. Highs in the mid-80s. Lows in the upper 50s. Tuesday night, partly cloudy in the evening, then mostly cloudy with chance of rain showers overnight. Lows in the upper 50s. Chance of showers 30%. Wednesday, mostly sunny. Highs in the mid-80s. Again, the forecast for central Minnesota, from St. Cloud to the northwest Twin Cities suburbs for overnight, clear. Lows in the mid-50s. Northwest winds up to 5 miles an hour. The St. Cloud, Minnesota climate summary for this evening, as of 7 p.m., August 26, 2026. Today's high temperature was 82 degrees and the low 62 degrees. No precipitation fell today. No snow fell today. The normal high temperature for tomorrow is 77 degrees, and the normal low is 55. The record high for tomorrow is 98, which occurred in 1921, and the record low is 37, which occurred in 1982. Sunset tonight is at 8:05 p.m. Sunrise tomorrow is at 6:32 a.m. This is weather radio station WNG676 Clearwater, broadcasting on a frequency of 162.50 MHz. 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The current time is 10:11 p.m. Central Daylight Time. Now here is the hazardous weather outlook for portions of central and southern Minnesota and west central Wisconsin. For tonight, no hazardous weather is expected at this time. And now the extended outlook for the period Thursday through Tuesday. No hazardous weather is expected at this time. Spotter information statement. Skywarn spotter activation will not be needed.
Now the forecast for central Minnesota, from St. Cloud to the northwest Twin Cities suburbs. Overnight, clear. Lows in the mid-50s. Northwest winds up to 5 miles an hour. Thursday, sunny. Highs around 80. Northwest winds up to 10 miles an hour. Thursday night, clear. Lows in the lower 50s. North winds up to 10 miles an hour. Friday, sunny. Highs in the lower 80s. East winds up to 5 miles an hour, shifting to the south in the afternoon. Friday night, warmer. Mostly cloudy. Showers likely overnight. Lows in the mid-60s. South winds up to 10 miles an hour. Chance of showers 70%. Saturday, partly sunny. A 50% chance of thunderstorms in the morning. Highs in the lower 80s. Saturday night and Sunday, mostly cloudy. Lows in the mid-60s. Highs in the upper 80s. Sunday night, partly cloudy. Chance of showers overnight. Lows in the mid-60s. Chance of showers 30%. Monday through Tuesday, partly cloudy. Highs in the mid-80s. Lows in the upper 50s. Tuesday night, partly cloudy in the evening, then mostly cloudy with chance of rain showers overnight. Lows in the upper 50s. Chance of showers 30%. Wednesday, mostly sunny. Highs in the mid-80s. Again, the forecast for central Minnesota, from St. Cloud to the northwest Twin Cities suburbs for overnight, clear. Lows in the mid-50s. Northwest winds up to 5 miles an hour. 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The current time is 10:14 p.m. Central Daylight Time. Now here is the hazardous weather outlook for portions of central and southern Minnesota and west central Wisconsin. For tonight, no hazardous weather is expected at this time. And now the extended outlook for the period Thursday through Tuesday. No hazardous weather is expected at this time. Spotter information statement. Skywarn spotter activation will not be needed. Now the forecast for central Minnesota, from St. Cloud to the northwest Twin Cities suburbs. Overnight, clear. Lows in the mid-50s. Northwest winds up to 5 miles an hour. Thursday, sunny. Highs around 80. Northwest winds up to 10 miles an hour. Thursday night, clear. Lows in the lower 50s. North winds up to 10 miles an hour. Friday, sunny. Highs in the lower 80s. East winds up to 5 miles an hour, shifting to the south in the afternoon. Friday night, warmer. Mostly cloudy. Showers likely overnight. Lows in the mid-60s. South winds up to 10 miles an hour. Chance of showers 70%. Saturday, partly sunny. A 50% chance of thunderstorms in the morning. Highs in the lower 80s. Saturday night and Sunday, mostly cloudy. Lows in the mid-60s. Highs in the upper 80s. Sunday night, partly cloudy. Chance of showers overnight. Lows in the mid-60s. Chance of showers 30%. Monday through Tuesday, partly cloudy. Highs in the mid-80s. Lows in the upper 50s. Tuesday night, partly cloudy in the evening, then mostly cloudy with chance of rain showers overnight. Lows in the upper 50s. Chance of showers 30%. Wednesday, mostly sunny. Highs in the mid-80s. Again, the forecast for central Minnesota, from St. Cloud to the northwest Twin Cities suburbs for overnight, clear. Lows in the mid-50s. Northwest winds up to 5 miles an hour.
10 p.m. in Buffalo, it was mostly cloudy. The temperature was 63 degrees, the dew point was 57, and the relative humidity was 82%. The wind was northwest at 3 miles an hour. The pressure was 30.01 inches and rising. In Maple Lake, it was clear, the temperature was 66 degrees, the dew point was 57, and the relative humidity was 72%. The wind was calm. The pressure was 30.03 inches and rising. Elsewhere across central Minnesota, skies ranged from clear to partly cloudy. It was 73 at the Twin Cities, 66 at St. Cloud, 64 at Anoka, and 68 at Crystal. Princeton reported 65, Litchfield reported 64, Little Falls reported 61, and Wilmer reported 64. Around the state, it was clear. It was 63 at Rochester, 68 at Mankato, 63 at Brainerd, 64 at Duluth, and 62 at International Falls. Once again at 10 p.m., in Buffalo, it was 63 degrees under mostly cloudy skies. And in Maple Lake, it was 66 degrees under clear skies. 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The current time is 10:18 p.m. Central Daylight Time. Now here is the hazardous weather outlook for portions of central and southern Minnesota and west central Wisconsin. For tonight, no hazardous weather is expected at this time. And now the extended outlook for the period Thursday through Tuesday. No hazardous weather is expected at this time. Spotter information statement, Skywarn spotter activation will not be needed. Now the forecast for central Minnesota, from St. Cloud to the northwest Twin Cities suburbs. Overnight, clear. Lows in the mid-50s. Northwest winds up to 5 miles an hour. Thursday, sunny. Highs around 80. Northwest winds up to 10 miles an hour. Thursday night, clear. Lows in the lower 50s. North winds up to 10 miles an hour. Friday, sunny. Highs in the lower 80s. East winds up to 5 miles an hour, shifting to the south in the afternoon. Friday night, warmer. Mostly cloudy. Showers likely overnight. Lows in the mid-60s. South winds up to 10 miles an hour. Chance of showers 70%. Saturday, partly sunny. A 50% chance of thunderstorms in the morning. Highs in the lower 80s. Saturday night and Sunday, mostly cloudy. Lows in the mid-60s. Highs in the upper 80s. Sunday night, partly cloudy. Chance of showers overnight. Lows in the mid-60s. Chance of showers 30%. Monday through Tuesday, partly cloudy. Highs in the mid-80s. Lows in the upper 50s. Tuesday night, partly cloudy in the evening, then mostly cloudy with chance of rain showers overnight. Lows in the upper 50s. Chance of showers 30%. Wednesday, mostly sunny. Highs in the mid-80s. Again, the forecast for central Minnesota, from St. Cloud to the northwest Twin Cities suburbs for overnight, clear. Lows in the mid-50s. Northwest winds up to 5 miles an hour. The St. Cloud, Minnesota climate summary for this evening, as of 7 p.m., August 26, 2026. Today's high temperature was 82 degrees and the low 62 degrees. No precipitation fell today. No snow fell today. The normal high temperature for tomorrow is 77 degrees and the normal low is 55. The record high for tomorrow is 98, which occurred in 1921, and the record low is 37, which occurred in 1982. Sunset tonight is at 8:05 p.m. Sunrise tomorrow is at 6:32 a.m.
10 p.m. in Buffalo, it was mostly cloudy. The temperature was 63 degrees, the dew point was 57, and the relative humidity was 82%. The wind was northwest at 3 miles an hour. The pressure was 30.01 inches and rising. In Maple Lake, it was clear, the temperature was 66 degrees, the dew point was 57, and the relative humidity was 72%. The wind was calm. The pressure was 30.03 inches and rising. Elsewhere across central Minnesota, skies ranged from clear to partly cloudy. It was 73 at the Twin Cities, 66 at St. Cloud, 64 at Anoka, and 68 at Crystal. Princeton reported 65, Litchfield reported 64, Little Falls reported 61, and Wilmer reported 64. Around the state, it was clear. It was 63 at Rochester, 68 at Mankato, 63 at Brainerd, 64 at Duluth, and 62 at International Falls. Once again at 10 p.m., in Buffalo, it was 63 degrees under mostly cloudy skies. And in Maple Lake, it was 66 degrees under clear skies. 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The current time is 10:23 p.m. Central Daylight Time. Now here is the hazardous weather outlook for portions of central and southern Minnesota and west central Wisconsin. For tonight, no hazardous weather is expected at this time. And now the extended outlook for the period Thursday through Tuesday. No hazardous weather is expected at this time. Spotter information statement, Skywarn spotter activation will not be needed. Now the forecast for central Minnesota, from St. Cloud to the northwest Twin Cities suburbs. Overnight, clear. Lows in the mid-50s. Northwest winds up to 5 miles an hour. Thursday, sunny. Highs around 80. Northwest winds up to 10 miles an hour. Thursday night, clear. Lows in the lower 50s. North winds up to 10 miles an hour. Friday, sunny. Highs in the lower 80s. East winds up to 5 miles an hour, shifting to the south in the afternoon. Friday night, warmer. Mostly cloudy. Showers likely overnight. Lows in the mid-60s. South winds up to 10 miles an hour. Chance of showers 70%. Saturday, partly sunny. A 50% chance of thunderstorms in the morning. Highs in the lower 80s. Saturday night and Sunday, mostly cloudy. Lows in the mid-60s. Highs in the upper 80s. Sunday night, partly cloudy. Chance of showers overnight. Lows in the mid-60s. Chance of showers 30%. Monday through Tuesday, partly cloudy. Highs in the mid-80s. Lows in the upper 50s. Tuesday night, partly cloudy in the evening, then mostly cloudy with chance of rain showers overnight. Lows in the upper 50s. Chance of showers 30%. Wednesday, mostly sunny. Highs in the mid-80s. Again, the forecast for central Minnesota, from St. Cloud to the northwest Twin Cities suburbs for overnight, clear. Lows in the mid-50s. Northwest winds up to 5 miles an hour. At 10 p.m., in Buffalo, it was mostly cloudy. The temperature was 63 degrees. The dew point was 57, and the relative humidity was 82%. The wind was northwest at 3 miles an hour. The pressure was 30.01 inches and rising. In Maple Lake, it was clear, the temperature was 66 degrees, the dew point was 57, and the relative humidity was 72%. The wind was calm. The pressure was 30.03 inches and rising. Elsewhere across central Minnesota, skies ranged from clear to partly cloudy.
It was 73 at the Twin Cities, 66 at St. Cloud, 64 at Anoka, and 68 at Crystal. Princeton reported 65, Litchfield reported 64, Little Falls reported 61, and Wilmer reported 64. Around the state, it was clear. It was 63 at Rochester, 68 at Mankato, 63 at Brainerd, 64 at Duluth, and 62 at International Falls. Once again at 10 p.m., in Buffalo, it was 63 degrees under mostly cloudy skies. And in Maple Lake, it was 66 degrees under clear skies. 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The current time is 10:27 p.m. Central Daylight Time. Now here is the hazardous weather outlook for portions of central and southern Minnesota and west central Wisconsin. For tonight, no hazardous weather is expected at this time. And now the extended outlook for the period Thursday through Tuesday. No hazardous weather is expected at this time. Spotter information statement, Skywarn spotter activation will not be needed. Now the forecast for central Minnesota, from St. Cloud to the northwest Twin Cities suburbs. Overnight, clear. Lows in the mid-50s. Northwest winds up to 5 miles an hour. Thursday, sunny. Highs around 80. Northwest winds up to 10 miles an hour. Thursday night, clear. Lows in the lower 50s. North winds up to 10 miles an hour. Friday, sunny. Highs in the lower 80s. East winds up to 5 miles an hour, shifting to the south in the afternoon. Friday night, warmer. Mostly cloudy. Showers likely overnight. Lows in the mid-60s. South winds up to 10 miles an hour. Chance of showers 70%. Saturday, partly sunny. A 50% chance of thunderstorms in the morning. Highs in the lower 80s. Saturday night and Sunday, mostly cloudy. Lows in the mid-60s. Highs in the upper 80s. Sunday night, partly cloudy. Chance of showers overnight. Lows in the mid-60s. Chance of showers 30%. Monday through Tuesday, partly cloudy. Highs in the mid-80s. Lows in the upper 50s. Tuesday night, partly cloudy in the evening, then mostly cloudy with chance of rain showers overnight. Lows in the upper 50s. Chance of showers 30%. Wednesday, mostly sunny. Highs in the mid-80s. Again, the forecast for central Minnesota, from St. Cloud to the northwest Twin Cities suburbs for overnight, clear. Lows in the mid-50s. Northwest winds up to 5 miles an hour. At 10 p.m., in Buffalo, it was mostly cloudy. The temperature was 63 degrees. The dew point was 57, and the relative humidity was 82%. The wind was northwest at 3 miles an hour. The pressure was 30.01 inches and rising. In Maple Lake, it was clear. The temperature was 66 degrees, the dew point was 57, and the relative humidity was 72%. The wind was calm. The pressure was 30.03 inches and rising. Elsewhere across central Minnesota, skies ranged from clear to partly cloudy. It was 73 at the Twin Cities, 66 at St. Cloud, 64 at Anoka, and 68 at Crystal. Princeton reported 65, Litchfield reported 64, Little Falls reported 61, and Wilmer reported 64. Around the state, it was clear. It was 63 at Rochester, 68 at Mankato, 63 at Brainerd, 64 at Duluth, and 62 at International Falls. Once again at 10 p.m., in Buffalo, it was 63 degrees under mostly cloudy skies. And in Maple Lake,
8 with 66 degrees under clear skies. 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The current time is 10:32 p.m. Central Daylight Time. Now here is the hazardous weather outlook for portions of central and southern Minnesota and west central Wisconsin. For tonight, no hazardous weather is expected at this time. And now the extended outlook for the period Thursday through Tuesday. No hazardous weather is expected at this time. Spotter information statement. Skywarn spotter activation will not be needed. Now the forecast for central Minnesota, from St. Cloud to the northwest Twin Cities suburbs. Overnight, clear. Lows in the mid-50s. Northwest winds up to 5 miles an hour. Thursday, sunny. Highs around 80. Northwest winds up to 10 miles an hour. Thursday night, clear. Lows in the lower 50s. North winds up to 10 miles an hour. Friday, sunny. Highs in the lower 80s. East winds up to 5 miles an hour, shifting to the south in the afternoon. Friday night, warmer. Mostly cloudy. Showers likely overnight. Lows in the mid-60s. South winds up to 10 miles an hour. Chance of showers 70%. Saturday, partly sunny. A 50% chance of thunderstorms in the morning. Highs in the lower 80s. Saturday night and Sunday, mostly cloudy. Lows in the mid-60s. Highs in the upper 80s. Sunday night, partly cloudy. Chance of showers overnight. Lows in the mid-60s. Chance of showers 30%. Monday through Tuesday, partly cloudy. Highs in the mid-80s. Lows in the upper 50s. Tuesday night, partly cloudy in the evening, then mostly cloudy with chance of rain showers overnight. Lows in the upper 50s. Chance of showers 30%. Wednesday, mostly sunny. Highs in the mid-80s. Again, the forecast for central Minnesota, from St. Cloud to the northwest Twin Cities suburbs for overnight, clear. Lows in the mid-50s. Northwest winds up to 5 miles an hour. 10 p.m. in Buffalo, it was mostly cloudy. The temperature was 63 degrees, the dew point was 57, and the relative humidity was 82%. The wind was northwest at 3 miles an hour. Pressure was 30.01 inches and rising. In Maple Lake, it was clear. The temperature was 66 degrees, the dew point was 57, and the relative humidity was 72%. The wind was calm. Pressure was 30.03 inches and rising. Elsewhere across central Minnesota, skies ranged from clear to partly cloudy. It was 73 at the Twin Cities, 66 at St. Cloud, 64 at Anoka, and 68 at Crystal. Princeton reported 65, Litchfield reported 64, Little Falls reported 61, and Wilmer reported 64. Around the state, it was clear. It was 63 at Rochester, 68 at Mankato, 63 at Brainerd, 64 at Duluth, and 62 at International Falls. Once again at 10 p.m., in Buffalo, it was 63 degrees under mostly cloudy skies. And in Maple Lake, it was 66 degrees under clear skies. 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The current time is 10:36 p.m. Central Daylight Time. Now here is the hazardous weather outlook for portions of central and southern Minnesota and west central Wisconsin. For tonight,
No hazardous weather is expected at this time.

and now the extended outlook for the period Thursday through Tuesday. No hazardous weather is expected at this time. Spotter information statement. Sky warns spotter activation will not be needed. Now the forecast for central Minnesota, from St. Cloud to the northwest Twin Cities suburbs. Overnight, clear. Lows in the mid-50s. Northwest winds up to 5 miles an hour. Thursday, sunny. Highs around 80. Northwest winds up to 10 miles an hour. Thursday night, clear. Lows in the lower 50s. North winds up to 10 miles an hour. Friday, sunny. Highs in the lower 80s. East winds up to 5 miles an hour, shifting to the south in the afternoon. Friday night, warmer. Mostly cloudy. Showers likely overnight. Lows in the mid-60s. South winds up to 10 miles an hour. Chance of showers 70%. Saturday, partly sunny. A 50% chance of thunderstorms in the morning. Highs in the lower 80s. Saturday night and Sunday, mostly cloudy. Lows in the mid-60s. Highs in the upper 80s. Sunday night, partly cloudy. Chance of showers overnight. Lows in the mid-60s. Chance of showers 30%. Monday through Tuesday, partly cloudy. Highs in the mid-80s. Lows in the upper 50s. Tuesday night, partly cloudy in the evening, then mostly cloudy with chance of rain showers overnight. Lows in the upper 50s. Chance of showers 30%. Wednesday, mostly sunny. Highs in the mid-80s. Again, the forecast for central Minnesota, from St. Cloud to the northwest Twin Cities suburbs for overnight, clear. Lows in the mid-50s. Northwest winds up to 5 miles an hour. 10 p.m. In Buffalo, it was mostly cloudy. The temperature was 63 degrees, the dew point was 57, and the relative humidity was 82%. The wind was northwest at 3 miles an hour. The pressure was 30.01 inches and rising. In Maple Lake, it was clear. The temperature was 66 degrees, the dew point was 57, and the relative humidity was 72%. The wind was calm. The pressure was 30.03 inches and rising. Elsewhere across central Minnesota, skies ranged from clear to partly cloudy. It was 73 at the Twin Cities, 66 at St. Cloud, 64 at Anoka, and 68 at Crystal. Princeton reported 65, Litchfield reported 64, Little Falls reported 61, and Wilmer reported 64. Around the state, it was clear. It was 63 at Rochester, 68 at Mankato, 63 at Brainerd, 64 at Duluth, and 62 at International Falls. Once again at 10 p.m., in Buffalo, it was 63 degrees under mostly cloudy skies. And in Maple Lake, it was 66 degrees under clear skies. 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The current time is 10:40 p.m. Central Daylight Time. Now here is the hazardous weather outlook for portions of central and southern Minnesota and west central Wisconsin. For tonight, no hazardous weather is expected at this time. And now the extended outlook for the period Thursday through Tuesday. No hazardous weather is expected at this time. Spotter information statement. Sky warns spotter activation will not be needed. Now the forecast for central Minnesota, from St. Cloud to the northwest Twin Cities suburbs. Overnight, clear. Lows in the mid-50s. Northwest winds up to 5 miles an hour. Thursday, sunny. Highs around 80. Northwest winds up to 10 miles an hour. Thursday night, clear.

Night, partly cloudy. Chance of showers overnight. Lows in the mid-60s. Chance of showers 30%. Monday through Tuesday, partly cloudy. Highs in the mid-80s. Lows in the upper 50s. Tuesday night, partly cloudy in the evening, then mostly cloudy with chance of rain showers overnight. Lows in the upper 50s. Chance of showers 30%. Wednesday, mostly sunny. Highs in the mid-80s. Again, the forecast for central Minnesota, from St. Cloud to the northwest Twin Cities suburbs for overnight, clear. Lows in the mid-50s. Northwest winds up to 5 miles an hour. 10 p.m. in Buffalo, it was mostly cloudy. The temperature was 63 degrees, the dew point was 57, and the relative humidity was 82%. The wind was northwest at 3 miles an hour. The pressure was 30.01 inches and rising. In Maple Lake, it was clear, the temperature was 66 degrees, the dew point was 57, and the relative humidity was 72%. The wind was calm. The pressure was 30.03 inches and rising. Elsewhere across central Minnesota, skies ranged from clear to partly cloudy. It was 73 at the Twin Cities, 66 at St. Cloud, 64 at Anoka, and 68 at Crystal. Princeton reported 65, Litchfield reported 64, Little Falls reported 61, and Wilmer reported 64. Around the state, it was clear. It was 63 at Rochester, 68 at Mankato, 63 at Brainerd, 64 at Duluth, and 62 at International Falls. Once again at 10 p.m., in Buffalo, it was 63 degrees under mostly cloudy skies. And in Maple Lake, it was 66 degrees under clear skies. 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The current time is 10:45 p.m. Central Daylight Time. Now here is the hazardous weather outlook for portions of central and southern Minnesota and west central Wisconsin. For tonight, no hazardous weather is expected at this time. And now the extended outlook for the period Thursday through Tuesday. No hazardous weather is expected at this time. Spotter information statement, Skywarn spotter activation will not be needed. Now the forecast for central Minnesota, from St. Cloud to the northwest Twin Cities suburbs. Overnight, clear. Lows in the mid-50s. Northwest winds up to 5 miles an hour. Thursday, sunny. Highs around 80. Northwest winds up to 10 miles an hour. Thursday night, clear. Lows in the lower 50s. North winds up to 10 miles an hour. Friday, sunny. Highs in the lower 80s. East winds up to 5 miles an hour, shifting to the south in the afternoon. Friday night, warmer. Mostly cloudy. Showers likely overnight. Lows in the mid-60s. South winds up to 10 miles an hour. Chance of showers 70%. Saturday, partly sunny. A 50% chance of thunderstorms in the morning. Highs in the lower 80s. Saturday night and Sunday, mostly cloudy. Lows in the mid-60s. Highs in the upper 80s. Sunday night, partly cloudy. Chance of showers overnight. Lows in the mid-60s. Chance of showers 30%. Monday through Tuesday, partly cloudy. Highs in the mid-80s. Lows in the upper 50s. Tuesday night, partly cloudy in the evening, then mostly cloudy with chance of rain showers overnight. Lows in the upper 50s. Chance of showers 30%. Wednesday, mostly sunny. Highs in the mid-80s. Again, the forecast for central Minnesota,
from St. Cloud to the Northwest Twin Cities suburb.

curves for overnight, clear. Lows in the mid-50s. Northwest winds up to 5 miles an hour. 10 p.m. in Buffalo, it was mostly cloudy. The temperature was 63 degrees, the dew point was 57, and the relative humidity was 82%. The wind was northwest at 3 miles an hour. The pressure was 30.01 inches and rising. In Maple Lake, it was clear, the temperature was 66 degrees, the dew point was 57, and the relative humidity was 72%. The wind was calm. The pressure was 30.03 inches and rising. Elsewhere across central Minnesota, skies ranged from clear to partly cloudy. It was 73 at the Twin Cities, 66 at St. Cloud, 64 at Anoka, and 68 at Crystal. Princeton reported 65, Litchfield reported 64, Little Falls reported 61, and Wilmer reported 64. Around the state, it was clear. It was 63 at Rochester, 68 at Mankato, 63 at Brainerd, 64 at Duluth, and 62 at International Falls. Once again at 10 p.m., in Buffalo, it was 63 degrees under mostly cloudy skies. And in Maple Lake, it was 66 degrees under clear skies. 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The current time is 10:49 p.m. Central Daylight Time. Now here is the hazardous weather outlook for portions of central and southern Minnesota and west central Wisconsin. For tonight, no hazardous weather is expected at this time. And now the extended outlook for the period Thursday through Tuesday. No hazardous weather is expected at this time. Spotter information statement. Skywarn spotter activation will not be needed. Now the forecast for central Minnesota, from St. Cloud to the northwest Twin Cities suburbs. Overnight, clear. Lows in the mid-50s. Northwest winds up to 5 miles an hour. Thursday, sunny. Highs around 80. Northwest winds up to 10 miles an hour. Thursday night, clear. Lows in the lower 50s. North winds up to 10 miles an hour. Friday, sunny. Highs in the lower 80s. East winds up to 5 miles an hour, shifting to the south in the afternoon. Friday night, warmer. Mostly cloudy. Showers likely overnight. Lows in the mid-60s. South winds up to 10 miles an hour. Chance of showers 70%. Saturday, partly sunny. A 50% chance of thunderstorms in the morning. Highs in the lower 80s. Saturday night and Sunday, mostly cloudy. Lows in the mid-60s. Highs in the upper 80s. Sunday night, partly cloudy. Chance of showers overnight. Lows in the mid-60s. Chance of showers 30%. Monday through Tuesday, partly cloudy. Highs in the mid-80s. Lows in the upper 50s. Tuesday night, partly cloudy in the evening, then mostly cloudy with chance of rain showers overnight. Lows in the upper 50s. Chance of showers 30%. Wednesday, mostly sunny. Highs in the mid-80s. Again, the forecast for central Minnesota, from St. Cloud to the northwest Twin Cities suburbs for overnight, clear. Lows in the mid-50s. Northwest winds up to 5 miles an hour. 10 p.m. in Buffalo, it was mostly cloudy. The temperature was 63 degrees. The dew point was 57, and the relative humidity was 82%. The wind was northwest at 3 miles an hour. The pressure was 30.01 inches and rising. In Maple Lake, it was clear, the temperature was 66 degrees, the dew point was 57, and the relative humidity was 72%. The wind was calm. The
pressure was 30.03 inches and rising. Elsewhere across central Minnesota, skies ranged from clear to partly cloudy. It was 73 at the Twin Cities, 66 at St. Cloud, 64 at Anoka, and 68 at Crystal. Princeton reported 65, Litchfield reported 64, Little Falls reported 61, and Wilmer reported 64. Around the state, it was clear. It was 63 at Rochester, 68 at Mankato, 63 at Brainerd, 64 at Duluth, and 62 at International Falls. Once again at 10 p.m., in Buffalo, it was 63 degrees under mostly cloudy skies. And in Maple Lake, it was 66 degrees under clear skies. 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The current time is 10:53 p.m. Central Daylight Time. Now here is the hazardous weather outlook for portions of central and southern Minnesota and west central Wisconsin. For tonight, no hazardous weather is expected at this time. Now the extended outlook for the period Thursday through Tuesday. No hazardous weather is expected at this time. Spotter information statement. Skywarn spotter activation will not be needed. Now the forecast for central Minnesota, from St. Cloud to the northwest Twin Cities suburbs. Overnight, clear. Lows in the mid-50s. Northwest winds up to 5 miles an hour. Thursday, sunny. Highs around 80. Northwest winds up to 10 miles an hour. Thursday night, clear. Lows in the lower 50s. North winds up to 10 miles an hour. Friday, sunny. Highs in the lower 80s. East winds up to 5 miles an hour, shifting to the south in the afternoon. Friday night, warmer. Mostly cloudy. Showers likely overnight. Lows in the mid-60s. South winds up to 10 miles an hour. Chance of showers 70%. Saturday, partly sunny. A 50% chance of thunderstorms in the morning. Highs in the lower 80s. Saturday night and Sunday, mostly cloudy. Lows in the mid-60s. Highs in the upper 80s. Sunday night, partly cloudy. Chance of showers overnight. Lows in the mid-60s. Chance of showers 30%. Monday through Tuesday, partly cloudy. Highs in the mid-80s. Lows in the upper 50s. Tuesday night, partly cloudy in the evening, then mostly cloudy with chance of rain showers overnight. Lows in the upper 50s. Chance of showers 30%. Wednesday, mostly sunny. Highs in the mid-80s. Again, the forecast for central Minnesota, from St. Cloud to the northwest Twin Cities suburbs for overnight, clear. Lows in the mid-50s. Northwest winds up to 5 miles an hour. At 10 p.m., in Buffalo, it was mostly cloudy. The temperature was 63 degrees, the dew point was 57, and the relative humidity was 82%. The wind was northwest at 3 miles an hour. The pressure was 30.01 inches and rising. In Maple Lake, it was clear the temperature was 66 degrees, the dew point was 57, and the relative humidity was 72%. The wind was calm. The pressure was 30.03 inches and rising. Elsewhere across central Minnesota, skies ranged from clear to partly cloudy. It was 73 at the Twin Cities, 66 at St. Cloud, 64 at Anoka, and 68 at Crystal. Princeton reported 65, Litchfield reported 64, Little Falls reported 61, and Wilmer reported 64. Around the state, it was clear. It was 63 at Rochester, 68 at Mankato, 63 at Brainerd, 64 at Duluth, and 62 at International Falls.
Once again at 10 p.m. in Buffalo, it was 63 degrees under mostly cloudy skies. And in Maple Lake, it was 66 degrees under clear skies. 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The current time is 10:58 p.m. Central Daylight Time. Now here is the hazardous weather outlook for portions of central and southern Minnesota and west central Wisconsin. For tonight, no hazardous weather is expected at this time. And now the extended outlook for the period Thursday through Tuesday. No hazardous weather is expected at this time. Spotter information statement. Skywarn spotter activation will not be needed. Now the forecast for central Minnesota, from St. Cloud to the northwest Twin Cities suburbs. Overnight, clear. Lows in the mid-50s. Northwest winds up to 5 miles an hour. Thursday, sunny. Highs around 80. Northwest winds up to 10 miles an hour. Thursday night, clear. Lows in the lower 50s. North winds up to 10 miles an hour. Friday, sunny. Highs in the lower 80s. East winds up to 5 miles an hour, shifting to the south in the afternoon. Friday night, warmer. Mostly cloudy. Showers likely overnight. Lows in the mid-60s. South winds up to 10 miles an hour. Chance of showers 70%. Saturday, partly sunny. A 50% chance of thunderstorms in the morning. Highs in the lower 80s. Saturday night and Sunday, mostly cloudy. Lows in the mid-60s. Highs in the upper 80s. Sunday night, partly cloudy. Chance of showers overnight. Lows in the mid-60s. Chance of showers 30%. Monday through Tuesday, partly cloudy. Highs in the mid-80s. Lows in the upper 50s. Tuesday night, partly cloudy in the evening, then mostly cloudy with chance of rain showers overnight. Lows in the upper 50s. Chance of showers 30%. Wednesday, mostly sunny. Highs in the mid-80s. Again, the forecast for central Minnesota, from St. Cloud to the northwest Twin Cities suburbs for overnight, clear. Lows in the mid-50s. Northwest winds up to 5 miles an hour. 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The current time is 11:01 p.m. Central Daylight Time. Now here is the hazardous weather outlook for portions of central and southern Minnesota and west central Wisconsin. For tonight, no hazardous weather is expected at this time. And now the extended outlook for the period Thursday through Tuesday. No hazardous weather is expected at this time. Spotter information statement. Skywarn spotter activation will not be needed. Now the forecast for central Minnesota, from St. Cloud to the northwest Twin Cities suburbs. Overnight, clear. Lows in the mid-50s. Northwest winds up to 5 miles an hour. Thursday, sunny. Highs around 80. Northwest winds up to 10 miles an hour. Thursday night, clear. Lows in the lower 50s. North winds up to 10 miles an hour. Friday, sunny. Highs in the lower 80s. East winds up to 5 miles an hour, shifting to the south in the afternoon. Friday night, warmer. Mostly cloudy. Showers likely overnight. Lows in the mid-60s. South winds up to 10 miles an hour. Chance of showers 70%. Saturday,
partly sunny. A 50%

chance of thunderstorms in the morning. Highs in the lower 80s. Saturday night and Sunday, mostly cloudy. Lows in the mid 60s. Highs in the upper 80s. Sunday night, partly cloudy. Chance of showers overnight. Lows in the mid 60s. Chance of showers 30%. Monday through Tuesday, partly cloudy. Highs in the mid 80s. Lows in the upper 50s. Tuesday night, partly cloudy in the evening, then mostly cloudy with chance of rain showers overnight. Lows in the upper 50s. Chance of showers 30%. Wednesday, mostly sunny. Highs in the mid 80s. Again, the forecast for central Minnesota, from St. Cloud to the northwest Twin Cities suburbs for overnight, clear. Lows in the mid 50s. Northwest winds up to 5 miles an hour. 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The current time is 11:08 p.m. Central Daylight Time. Now the forecast for central Minnesota, from St. Cloud to the northwest Twin Cities suburbs. Overnight, clear. Lows in the mid-50s. Northwest winds up to 5 miles an hour. Thursday, sunny. Highs around 80. Northwest winds up to 10 miles an hour. Thursday night, clear. Lows in the lower 50s. North winds up to 10 miles an hour. Friday, sunny. Highs in the lower 80s. East winds up to 5 miles an hour, shifting to the south in the afternoon. Friday night, warmer. Mostly cloudy. Showers likely overnight. Lows in the mid-60s. South winds up to 10 miles an hour. Chance of showers 70%. Saturday, partly sunny. A 50% chance of thunderstorms in the morning. Highs in the lower 80s. Saturday night and Sunday, mostly cloudy. Lows in the mid-60s. Highs in the upper 80s. Sunday night, partly cloudy. Chance of showers overnight. Lows in the mid-60s. Chance of showers 30%. Monday through Tuesday, partly cloudy. Highs in the mid-80s. Lows in the upper 50s. Tuesday night, partly cloudy in the evening, then mostly cloudy with chance of rain showers overnight. Lows in the upper 50s. Chance of showers 30%. Wednesday, mostly sunny. Highs in the mid-80s. Again, the forecast for central Minnesota, from St. Cloud to the northwest Twin Cities suburbs for overnight, clear. Lows in the mid-50s. Northwest winds up to 5 miles an hour. 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The current time is 11:11 p.m. Central Daylight Time. Now the forecast for central Minnesota, from St. Cloud to the northwest Twin Cities suburbs. Overnight, clear. Lows in the mid-50s. Northwest winds up to 5 miles an hour. Thursday, sunny. Highs around 80. Northwest winds up to 10 miles an hour. Thursday night, clear. Lows in the lower 50s. North winds up to 10 miles an hour. Friday, sunny. Highs in the lower 80s. East winds up to 5 miles an hour, shifting to the south in the afternoon. Friday night, warmer. Mostly cloudy. Showers likely overnight. Lows in the mid-60s. South winds up to 10 miles an hour. Chance of showers 70%. Saturday, partly sunny.
A 50% chance of thunderstorms in the morning. Highs in the lower 80s. Saturday night and Sunday, mostly cloudy. Lows in the mid-60s. Highs in the upper 80s. Sunday night, partly cloudy. Chance of showers overnight. Lows in the mid-60s. Chance of showers 30%. Monday through Tuesday, partly cloudy. Highs in the mid-80s. Lows in the upper 50s. Tuesday night, partly cloudy in the evening, then mostly cloudy with chance of rain showers overnight. Lows in the upper 50s. Chance of showers 30%. Wednesday, mostly sunny. Highs in the mid-80s. Again, the forecast for central Minnesota, from St. Cloud to the northwest Twin Cities suburbs for overnight, clear. Lows in the mid-50s. Northwest winds up to 5 miles an hour. 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The current time is 11:13 p.m. Central Daylight Time. Now the forecast for central Minnesota, from St. Cloud to the northwest Twin Cities suburbs. Overnight, clear. Lows in the mid-50s. Northwest winds up to 5 miles an hour. Thursday, sunny. Highs around 80. Northwest winds up to 10 miles an hour. Thursday night, clear. Lows in the lower 50s. North winds up to 10 miles an hour. Friday, sunny. Highs in the lower 80s. East winds up to 5 miles an hour, shifting to the south in the afternoon. Friday night, warmer. Mostly cloudy. Showers likely overnight. Lows in the mid-60s. South winds up to 10 miles an hour. Chance of showers 70%. Saturday, partly sunny. A 50% chance of thunderstorms in the morning. Highs in the lower 80s. Saturday night and Sunday, mostly cloudy. Lows in the mid-60s. Highs in the upper 80s. Sunday night, partly cloudy. Chance of showers overnight. Lows in the mid-60s. Chance of showers 30%. Monday through Tuesday, partly cloudy. Highs in the mid-80s. Lows in the upper 50s. Tuesday night, partly cloudy in the evening, then mostly cloudy with chance of rain showers overnight. Lows in the upper 50s. Chance of showers 30%. Wednesday, mostly sunny. Highs in the mid-80s. Again, the forecast for central Minnesota, from St. Cloud to the northwest Twin Cities suburbs for overnight, clear. Lows in the mid-50s. Northwest winds up to 5 miles an hour. At 11 p.m., in Buffalo, it was cloudy. The temperature was 61 degrees, the dew point was 57, and the relative humidity was 88%. The wind was calm. The pressure was 30.02 inches and rising. In Maple Lake, it was clear. The temperature was 64 degrees, the dew point was 58, and the relative humidity was 81%. The wind was calm. The pressure was 30.04 inches and rising. Elsewhere across central Minnesota, skies ranged from clear to partly cloudy. It was 70 at the Twin Cities, 62 at St. Cloud, 61 at Anoka, and 66 at Crystal. Princeton reported 62, Litchfield reported 63. Little Falls reported 59, and Wilmer reported 63. Around the state, skies ranged from clear to partly cloudy. It was 62 at Rochester, 66 at Mankato, 59 at Brainerd, 61 at Duluth, and 61 at International Falls. Once again at 11 p.m., in Buffalo, it was 61 degrees under cloudy skies. And in Maple Lake, it was 64 degrees under clear skies.
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The current time is 11:17 p.m. Central Daylight Time. Now the forecast for central Minnesota, from St. Cloud to the northwest Twin Cities suburbs. Overnight, clear. Lows in the mid-50s. Northwest winds up to 5 miles an hour. Thursday, sunny. Highs around 80. Northwest winds up to 10 miles an hour. Thursday night, clear. Lows in the lower 50s. North winds up to 10 miles an hour. Friday, sunny. Highs in the lower 80s. East winds up to 5 miles an hour, shifting to the south in the afternoon. Friday night, warmer. Mostly cloudy. Showers likely overnight. Lows in the mid-60s. South winds up to 10 miles an hour. Chance of showers 70%. Saturday, partly sunny. 50% chance of thunderstorms in the morning. Highs in the lower 80s. Saturday night and Sunday, mostly cloudy. Lows in the mid-60s. Highs in the upper 80s. Sunday night, partly cloudy. Chance of showers overnight. Lows in the mid-60s. Chance of showers 30%. Monday through Tuesday, partly cloudy. Highs in the mid-80s. Lows in the upper 50s. Tuesday night, partly cloudy in the evening, then mostly cloudy with chance of rain showers overnight. Lows in the upper 50s. Chance of showers 30%. Wednesday, mostly sunny. Highs in the mid-80s. Again, the forecast for central Minnesota, from St. Cloud to the northwest Twin Cities suburbs for overnight, clear. Lows in the mid-50s. Northwest winds up to 5 miles an hour. At 11 p.m., in Buffalo, it was cloudy. The temperature was 61 degrees, the dew point was 57, and the relative humidity was 88%. The wind was calm. The pressure was 30.02 inches and rising. In Maple Lake, it was clear. The temperature was 64 degrees, the dew point was 58, and the relative humidity was 81%. The wind was calm. The pressure was 30.04 inches and rising. Elsewhere across central Minnesota, skies ranged from clear to partly cloudy. It was 70 at the Twin Cities, 62 at St. Cloud, 61 at Anoka, and 66 at Crystal. Princeton reported 62, Litchfield reported 63, Little Falls reported 59, and Wilmer reported 63. Around the state, skies ranged from clear to partly cloudy. It was 62 at Rochester, 66 at Mankato, 59 at Brainerd, 61 at Duluth, and 61 at International Falls. Once again at 11 p.m., in Buffalo, it was 61 degrees under cloudy skies. And in Maple Lake, it was 64 degrees under clear skies. 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The current time is 11:21 p.m. Central Daylight Time. Now the forecast for central Minnesota, from St. Cloud to the northwest Twin Cities suburbs. Overnight, clear. Lows in the mid-50s. Northwest winds up to 5 miles an hour. Thursday, sunny. Highs around 80. Northwest winds up to 10 miles an hour. Thursday night, clear. Lows in the lower 50s. North winds up to 10 miles an hour. Friday, sunny. Highs in the lower 80s. East winds up to 5 miles an hour, shifting to the south in the afternoon.
Friday night, warmer. Mostly cloudy. Showers likely overnight. Lows in the mid-60s. South winds up to 10 miles an hour. Chance of showers 70%. Saturday, partly sunny. A 50% chance of thunderstorms in the morning. Highs in the lower 80s. Saturday night and Sunday, mostly cloudy. Lows in the mid-60s. Highs in the upper 80s. Sunday night, partly cloudy. Chance of showers overnight. Lows in the mid-60s. Chance of showers 30%. Monday through Tuesday, partly cloudy. Highs in the mid-80s. Lows in the upper 50s. Tuesday night, partly cloudy in the evening, then mostly cloudy with chance of rain showers overnight. Lows in the upper 50s. Chance of showers 30%. Wednesday, mostly sunny. Highs in the mid-80s. Again, the forecast for central Minnesota, from St. Cloud to the northwest Twin Cities suburbs for overnight, clear. Lows in the mid-50s. Northwest winds up to 5 miles an hour. At 11 p.m., in Buffalo, it was cloudy. The temperature was 61 degrees, the dew point was 57, and the relative humidity was 88%. The wind was calm. The pressure was 30.02 inches and rising. In Maple Lake, it was clear, the temperature was 64 degrees, the dew point was 58, and the relative humidity was 81%. The wind was calm. The pressure was 30.04 inches and rising. Elsewhere across central Minnesota, skies ranged from clear to partly cloudy. It was 70 at the Twin Cities, 62 at St. Cloud, 61 at Anoka, and 66 at Crystal. Princeton reported 62, Litchfield reported 63, Little Falls reported 59, and Wilmer reported 63. Around the state, skies ranged from clear to partly cloudy. It was 62 at Rochester, 66 at Mankato, 59 at Brainerd, 61 at Duluth, and 61 at International Falls. Once again at 11 p.m., in Buffalo, it was 61 degrees under cloudy skies. And in Maple Lake, it was 64 degrees under clear skies. 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The current time is 11:25 p.m. Central Daylight Time. Now the forecast for central Minnesota, from St. Cloud to the northwest Twin Cities suburbs. Overnight, clear. Lows in the mid-50s. Northwest winds up to 5 miles an hour. Thursday, sunny. Highs around 80. Northwest winds up to 10 miles an hour. Thursday night, clear. Lows in the lower 50s. North winds up to 10 miles an hour. Friday, sunny. Highs in the lower 80s. East winds up to 5 miles an hour, shifting to the south in the afternoon. Friday night, warmer. Mostly cloudy. Showers likely overnight. Lows in the mid-60s. South winds up to 10 miles an hour. Chance of showers 70%. Saturday, partly sunny. 50% chance of thunderstorms in the morning. Highs in the lower 80s. Saturday night and Sunday, mostly cloudy. Lows in the mid-60s. Highs in the upper 80s. Sunday night, partly cloudy. Chance of showers overnight. Lows in the mid-60s. Chance of showers 30%. Monday through Tuesday, partly cloudy. Highs in the mid-80s. Lows in the upper 50s. Tuesday night, partly cloudy in the evening, then mostly cloudy with chance of rain showers overnight. Lows in the upper 50s. Chance of showers 30%. Wednesday, mostly sunny. Highs in the mid-80s.
Again, the forecast for central Minnesota, from St. Cloud to the northwest Twin Cities suburbs for overnight, clear. Lows in the mid-50s. Northwest winds up to 5 miles an hour. At 11 p.m., in Buffalo, it was cloudy. The temperature was 61 degrees, the dew point was 57, and the relative humidity was 88%. The wind was calm. The pressure was 30.02 inches and rising. In Maple Lake, it was clear, the temperature was 64 degrees, the dew point was 58, and the relative humidity was 81%. The wind was calm. The pressure was 30.04 inches and rising. Elsewhere across central Minnesota, skies ranged from clear to partly cloudy. It was 70 at the Twin Cities, 62 at St. Cloud, 61 at Anoka, and 66 at Crystal. Princeton reported 62, Litchfield reported 63, Little Falls reported 59, and Wilma reported 63. Around the state, skies ranged from clear to partly cloudy. It was 62 at Rochester, 66 at Mankato, 59 at Brainerd, 61 at Duluth, and 61 at International Falls. Once again at 11 p.m., in Buffalo, it was 61 degrees under cloudy skies. And in Maple Lake, it was 64 degrees under clear skies. 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The current time is 11:29 p.m. Central Daylight Time. Now the forecast for central Minnesota, from St. Cloud to the northwest Twin Cities suburbs. Overnight, clear. Lows in the mid-50s. Northwest winds up to 5 miles an hour. Thursday, sunny. Highs around 80. Northwest winds up to 10 miles an hour. Thursday night, clear. Lows in the lower 50s. North winds up to 10 miles an hour. Friday, sunny. Highs in the lower 80s. East winds up to 5 miles an hour, shifting to the south in the afternoon. Friday night, warmer. Mostly cloudy. Showers likely overnight. Lows in the mid-60s. South winds up to 10 miles an hour. Chance of showers 70%. Saturday, partly sunny. 50% chance of thunderstorms in the morning. Highs in the lower 80s. Saturday night and Sunday, mostly cloudy. Lows in the mid-60s. Highs in the upper 80s. Sunday night, partly cloudy. Chance of showers overnight. Lows in the mid-60s. Chance of showers 30%. Monday through Tuesday, partly cloudy. Highs in the mid-80s. Lows in the upper 50s. Tuesday night, partly cloudy in the evening, then mostly cloudy with chance of rain showers overnight. Lows in the upper 50s. Chance of showers 30%. Wednesday, mostly sunny. Highs in the mid-80s. Again, the forecast for central Minnesota, from St. Cloud to the northwest Twin Cities suburbs for overnight, clear. Lows in the mid-50s. Northwest winds up to 5 miles an hour. At 11 p.m., in Buffalo, it was cloudy. The temperature was 61 degrees, the dew point was 57, and the relative humidity was 88%. The wind was calm. The pressure was 30.02 inches and rising. In Maple Lake, it was clear, the temperature was 64 degrees, the dew point was 58, and the relative humidity was 81%. The wind was calm. The pressure was 30.04 inches and rising. Elsewhere across central Minnesota, skies ranged from clear to partly cloudy. It was 70 at the Twin Cities, 62 at St. Cloud, 61 at Anoka, and 66 at Crystal. Princeton reported 62, Litchfield reported 63,
Little Falls reported 59, and Wilma reported 63. Around the state, skies ranged from clear to partly cloudy. It was 62 at Rochester, 66 at Mankato, 59 at Brainerd, 61 at Duluth, and 61 at International Falls. Once again at 11 p.m., in Buffalo, it was 61 degrees under cloudy skies. And in Maple Lake, it was 64 degrees under clear skies. 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The current time is 11:33 p.m. CET 3 p.m. Central Daylight Time. Now the forecast for central Minnesota, from St. Cloud to the northwest Twin Cities suburbs. Overnight, clear. Lows in the mid-50s. Northwest winds up to 5 miles an hour. Thursday, sunny. Highs around 80. Northwest winds up to 10 miles an hour. Thursday night, clear. Lows in the lower 50s. North winds up to 10 miles an hour. Friday, sunny. Highs in the lower 80s. East winds up to 5 miles an hour, shifting to the south in the afternoon. Friday night, warmer. Mostly cloudy. Showers likely overnight. Lows in the mid-60s. South winds up to 10 miles an hour. Chance of showers 70%. Saturday, partly sunny. A 50% chance of thunderstorms in the morning. Highs in the lower 80s. Saturday night and Sunday, mostly cloudy. Lows in the mid-60s. Highs in the upper 80s. Sunday night, partly cloudy. Chance of showers overnight. Lows in the mid-60s. Chance of showers 30%. Monday through Tuesday, partly cloudy. Highs in the mid-80s. Lows in the upper 50s. Tuesday night, partly cloudy in the evening, then mostly cloudy with chance of rain showers overnight. Lows in the upper 50s. Chance of showers 30%. Wednesday, mostly sunny. Highs in the mid-80s. Again, the forecast for central Minnesota, from St. Cloud to the northwest Twin Cities suburbs for overnight, clear. Lows in the mid-50s. Northwest winds up to 5 miles an hour. At 11 p.m., in Buffalo, it was cloudy. The temperature was 61 degrees, the dew point was 57, and the relative humidity was 88%. The wind was calm. The pressure was 30.02 inches and rising. In Maple Lake, it was clear. The temperature was 64 degrees, the dew point was 58, and the relative humidity was 81%. The wind was calm. Pressure was 30.04 inches and rising. Elsewhere across central Minnesota, skies ranged from clear to partly cloudy. It was 70 at the Twin Cities, 62 at St. Cloud, 61 at Anoka, and 66 at Crystal. Princeton reported 62, Litchfield reported 63, Little Falls reported 59, and Wilma reported 63. Around the state, skies ranged from clear to partly cloudy. It was 62 at Rochester, 66 at Mankato, 59 at Brainerd, 61 at Duluth, and 61 at International Falls. Once again at 11 p.m., in Buffalo, it was 61 degrees under cloudy skies. And in Maple Lake, it was 64 degrees under clear skies. 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The current time is 11:37 p.m. Central Daylight Time. Now the forecast for central Minnesota, from St. Cloud to the northwest Twin Cities suburbs. Overnight, clear.
lows in the mid-50s. Northwest winds up to 5 miles an hour. Thursday, sunny.

around 80. Northwest winds up to 10 miles an hour. Thursday night, clear. Lows in the lower 50s. North winds up to 10 miles an hour. Friday, sunny. Highs in the lower 80s. East winds up to 5 miles an hour, shifting to the south in the afternoon. Friday night, warmer. Mostly cloudy. Showers likely overnight. Lows in the mid-60s. South winds up to 10 miles an hour. Chance of showers 70%. Saturday, partly sunny. A 50% chance of thunderstorms in the morning. Highs in the lower 80s. Saturday night and Sunday, mostly cloudy. Lows in the mid-60s. Highs in the upper 80s. Sunday night, partly cloudy. Chance of showers overnight. Lows in the mid-60s. Chance of showers 30%. Monday through Tuesday, partly cloudy. Highs in the mid-80s. Lows in the upper 50s. Tuesday night, partly cloudy in the evening, then mostly cloudy with chance of rain showers overnight. Lows in the upper 50s. Chance of showers 30%. Wednesday, mostly sunny. Highs in the mid-80s. Again, the forecast for central Minnesota, from St. Cloud to the northwest Twin Cities suburbs for overnight, clear. Lows in the mid-50s. Northwest winds up to 5 miles an hour. At 11 p.m., in Buffalo, it was cloudy. The temperature was 61 degrees, the dew point was 57, and the relative humidity was 88%. The wind was calm. The pressure was 30.02 inches and rising. In Maple Lake, it was clear. The temperature was 64 degrees, the dew point was 58, and the relative humidity was 81%. The wind was calm. The pressure was 30.04 inches and rising. Elsewhere across central Minnesota, skies ranged from clear to partly cloudy. It was 70 at the Twin Cities, 62 at St. Cloud, 61 at Anoka, and 66 at Crystal. Princeton reported 62, Litchfield reported 63, Little Falls reported 59, and Wilmer reported 63. Around the state, skies ranged from clear to partly cloudy. It was 62 at Rochester, 66 at Mankato, 59 at Brainerd, 61 at Duluth, and 61 at International Falls. Once again at 11 p.m., in Buffalo, it was 61 degrees under cloudy skies. And in Maple Lake, it was 64 degrees under clear skies. 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The current time is 11:41 p.m. Central Daylight Time. Now the forecast for central Minnesota, from St. Cloud to the northwest Twin Cities suburbs. Overnight, clear. Lows in the mid-50s. Northwest winds up to 5 miles an hour. Thursday, sunny. Highs around 80. Northwest winds up to 10 miles an hour. Thursday night, clear. Lows in the lower 50s. North winds up to 10 miles an hour. Friday, sunny. Highs in the lower 80s. East winds up to 5 miles an hour, shifting to the south in the afternoon. Friday night, warmer. Mostly cloudy. Showers likely overnight. Lows in the mid-60s. South winds up to 10 miles an hour. Chance of showers 70%. Saturday, partly sunny. A 50% chance of thunderstorms in the morning. Highs in the lower 80s. Saturday night and Sunday, mostly cloudy. Lows in the mid-60s. Highs in the upper 80s. Sunday night, partly cloudy. Chance of showers overnight. Lows in the mid-60s. Chance of showers 30%. Monday through Tuesday,

Wind was calm. The pressure was 30.02 inches and rising. In Maple Lake, it was clear. The temperature was 64 degrees, the dew point was 58, and the relative humidity was 81%. The wind was calm. The pressure was 30.04 inches and rising. Elsewhere across central Minnesota, skies ranged from clear to partly cloudy. It was 70 at the Twin Cities, 62 at St. Cloud, 61 at Anoka, and 66 at Crystal. Princeton reported 62, Litchfield reported 63, Little Falls reported 59, and Wilmer reported 63. Around the state, skies ranged from clear to partly cloudy. It was 62 at Rochester, 66 at Mankato, 59 at Brainerd, 61 at Duluth, and 61 at International Falls. Once again at 11 p.m., in Buffalo, it was 61 degrees under cloudy skies. And in Maple Lake, it was 64 degrees under clear skies. 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The current time is 11:44 p.m. Central Daylight Time. Now the forecast for central Minnesota, from St. Cloud to the northwest Twin Cities suburbs. Overnight, clear. Lows in the mid-50s. Northwest winds up to 5 miles an hour. Thursday, sunny. Highs around 80. Northwest winds up to 10 miles an hour. Thursday night, clear. Lows in the lower 50s. North winds up to 10 miles an hour. Friday, sunny. Highs in the lower 80s. East winds up to 5 miles an hour, shifting to the south in the afternoon. Friday night, warmer. Mostly cloudy. Showers likely overnight. Lows in the mid-60s. South winds up to 10 miles an hour. Chance of showers 70%. Saturday, partly sunny. A 50% chance of thunderstorms in the morning. Highs in the lower 80s. Saturday night and Sunday, mostly cloudy. Lows in the mid-60s. Highs in the upper 80s. Sunday night, partly cloudy. Chance of showers overnight. Lows in the mid-60s. Chance of showers 30%. Monday through Tuesday, partly cloudy. Highs in the mid-80s. Lows in the upper 50s. Tuesday night, partly cloudy in the evening, then mostly cloudy with chance of rain showers overnight. Lows in the upper 50s. Chance of showers 30%. Wednesday, mostly sunny. Highs in the mid-80s. Again, the forecast for central Minnesota, from St. Cloud to the northwest Twin Cities suburbs for overnight, clear. Lows in the mid-50s. Northwest winds up to 5 miles an hour. At 11 p.m., in Buffalo, it was cloudy. The temperature was 61 degrees, the dew point was 57, and the relative humidity was 88%. The wind was calm. The pressure was 30.02 inches and rising. In Maple Lake, it was clear. The temperature was 64 degrees, the dew point was 58, and the relative humidity was 81%. The wind was calm. The pressure was 30.04 inches and rising. Elsewhere across central Minnesota, skies ranged from clear to partly cloudy. It was 70 at the Twin Cities, 62 at St. Cloud, 61 at Anoka, and 66 at Crystal. Princeton reported 62, Litchfield reported 63, Little Falls reported 59, and Wilmer reported 63. Around the state, skies ranged from clear to partly cloudy. It was 62 at Rochester, 66 at Mankato, 59 at Brainerd, 61 at Duluth, and 61 at International Falls. Once again at 11 p.m., in Buffalo, it was 61 degrees under cloudy skies. And in Maple Lake,
It was 64 degrees under.

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The current time is 11:48 p.m. Central Daylight Time. Now the forecast for central Minnesota, from St. Cloud to the northwest Twin Cities suburbs. Overnight, clear. Lows in the mid-50s. Northwest winds up to 5 miles an hour. Thursday, sunny. Highs around 80. Northwest winds up to 10 miles an hour. Thursday night, clear. Lows in the lower 50s. North winds up to 10 miles an hour. Friday, sunny. Highs in the lower 80s. East winds up to 5 miles an hour, shifting to the south in the afternoon. Friday night, warmer. Mostly cloudy. Showers likely overnight. Lows in the mid-60s. South winds up to 10 miles an hour. Chance of showers 70%. Saturday, partly sunny. A 50% chance of thunderstorms in the morning. Highs in the lower 80s. Saturday night and Sunday, mostly cloudy. Lows in the mid-60s. Highs in the upper 80s. Sunday night, partly cloudy. Chance of showers overnight. Lows in the mid-60s. Chance of showers 30%. Monday through Tuesday, partly cloudy. Highs in the mid-80s. Lows in the upper 50s. Tuesday night, partly cloudy in the evening, then mostly cloudy with chance of rain showers overnight. Lows in the upper 50s. Chance of showers 30%. Wednesday, mostly sunny. Highs in the mid-80s. Again, the forecast for central Minnesota, from St. Cloud to the northwest Twin Cities suburbs for overnight, clear. Lows in the mid-50s. Northwest winds up to 5 miles an hour. At 11 p.m., in Buffalo, it was cloudy. The temperature was 61 degrees, the dew point was 57, and the relative humidity was 88%. The wind was calm. The pressure was 30.02 inches and rising. In Maple Lake, it was clear. The temperature was 64 degrees, the dew point was 58, and the relative humidity was 81%. The wind was calm. The pressure was 30.04 inches and rising. Elsewhere across central Minnesota, skies ranged from clear to partly cloudy. It was 70 at the Twin Cities, 62 at St. Cloud, 61 at Anoka, and 66 at Crystal. Princeton reported 62, Litchfield reported 63, Little Falls reported 59, and Wilmer reported 63. Around the state, skies ranged from clear to partly cloudy. It was 62 at Rochester, 66 at Mankato, 59 at Brainerd, 61 at Duluth, and 61 at International Falls. Once again at 11 p.m., in Buffalo, it was 61 degrees under cloudy skies. And in Maple Lake, it was 64 degrees under clear skies. 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The current time is 11:52 p.m. Central Daylight Time. Now the forecast for central Minnesota, from St. Cloud to the northwest Twin Cities suburbs. Overnight, clear. Lows in the mid-50s. Northwest winds up to 5 miles an hour. Thursday, sunny. Highs around 80. Northwest winds up to 10 miles an hour. Thursday night, clear. Lows in the lower 50s. North winds up to 10 miles an hour. Friday, sunny. Highs in the lower 80s. East winds up to 5 miles an hour, shifting to the south in the afternoon.

afternoon. Friday night, warmer. Mostly cloudy. Showers likely overnight. Lows in the mid-60s. South winds up to 10 miles an hour. Chance of showers 70%. Saturday, partly sunny. A 50% chance of thunderstorms in the morning. Highs in the lower 80s. Saturday night and Sunday, mostly cloudy. Lows in the mid-60s. Highs in the upper 80s. Sunday night, partly cloudy. Chance of showers overnight. Lows in the mid-60s. Chance of showers 30%. Monday through Tuesday, partly cloudy. Highs in the mid-80s. Lows in the upper 50s. Tuesday night, partly cloudy in the evening, then mostly cloudy with chance of rain showers overnight. Lows in the upper 50s. Chance of showers 30%. Wednesday, mostly sunny. Highs in the mid-80s. Again, the forecast for central Minnesota, from St. Cloud to the northwest Twin Cities suburbs for overnight, clear. Lows in the mid-50s. Northwest winds up to 5 miles an hour. At 11 p.m., in Buffalo, it was cloudy. The temperature was 61 degrees, the dew point was 57, and the relative humidity was 88%. The wind was calm. The pressure was 30.02 inches and rising. In Maple Lake, it was clear, the temperature was 64 degrees, the dew point was 58, and the relative humidity was 81%. The wind was calm. The pressure was 30.04 inches and rising. Elsewhere across central Minnesota, skies ranged from clear to partly cloudy. It was 70 at the Twin Cities, 62 at St. Cloud, 61 at Anoka, and 66 at Crystal. Princeton reported 62, Litchfield reported 63. Little Falls reported 59, and Wilmer reported 63. Around the state, skies ranged from clear to partly cloudy. It was 62 at Rochester, 66 at Mankato, 59 at Brainerd, 61 at Duluth, and 61 at International Falls. Once again at 11 p.m., in Buffalo, it was 61 degrees under cloudy skies. And in Maple Lake, it was 64 degrees under clear skies. 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The current time is 11:56 p.m. Central Daylight Time. Now the forecast for central Minnesota, from St. Cloud to the northwest Twin Cities suburbs. Overnight, clear. Lows in the mid-50s. Northwest winds up to 5 miles an hour. Thursday, sunny. Highs around 80. Northwest winds up to 10 miles an hour. Thursday night, clear. Lows in the lower 50s. North winds up to 10 miles an hour. Friday, sunny. Highs in the lower 80s. East winds up to 5 miles an hour, shifting to the south in the afternoon. Friday night, warmer. Mostly cloudy. Showers likely overnight. Lows in the mid-60s. South winds up to 10 miles an hour. Chance of showers 70%. Saturday, partly sunny. A 50% chance of thunderstorms in the morning. Highs in the lower 80s. Saturday night and Sunday, mostly cloudy. Lows in the mid-60s. Highs in the upper 80s. Sunday night, partly cloudy. Chance of showers overnight. Lows in the mid-60s. Chance of showers 30%. Monday through Tuesday, partly cloudy. Highs in the mid-80s. Lows in the upper 50s. Tuesday night, partly cloudy in the evening, then mostly cloudy with chance of rain showers overnight. Lows in the upper 50s. Chance of showers 30%. Wednesday, mostly sunny.
highs in the mid-80s. Again, the forecast for central Minnesota, from St. Cloud to the northwest Twin Cities suburbs for overnight, clear. Lows in the mid-50s. Northwest winds up to 5 miles an hour. At 11 p.m., in Buffalo, it was cloudy. The temperature was 61 degrees, the dew point was 57, and the relative humidity was 88%. The wind was calm. Pressure was 30.02 inches and rising. In Maple Lake, it was clear, the temperature was 64 degrees, the dew point was 58, and the relative humidity was 81%. The wind was calm. The pressure was 30.04 inches and rising. Elsewhere across central Minnesota, skies ranged from clear to partly cloudy. It was 70 at the Twin Cities, 62 at St. Cloud, 61 at Anoka, and 66 at Crystal. Princeton reported 62, Litchfield reported 63, Little Falls reported 59, and Wilmer reported 63. Around the state, skies ranged from clear to partly cloudy. It was 62 at Rochester, 66 at Mankato, 59 at Brainerd, 61 at Duluth, and 61 at International Falls. Once again at 11 p.m., in Buffalo, it was 61 degrees under cloudy skies. And in Maple Lake, it was 64 degrees under clear skies. 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The current time is 12 a.m. Central Daylight Time. Now the forecast for central Minnesota, from St. Cloud to the northwest Twin Cities suburbs. Overnight, clear. Lows in the mid-50s. Northwest winds up to 5 miles an hour. Thursday, sunny. Highs around 80. Northwest winds up to 10 miles an hour. Thursday night, clear. Lows in the lower 50s. North winds up to 10 miles an hour. Friday, sunny. Highs in the lower 80s. East winds up to 5 miles an hour, shifting to the south in the afternoon. Friday night, warmer. Mostly cloudy. Showers likely overnight. Lows in the mid-60s. South winds up to 10 miles an hour. Chance of showers 70%. Saturday, partly sunny. A 50% chance of thunderstorms in the morning. Highs in the lower 80s. Saturday night and Sunday, mostly cloudy. Lows in the mid-60s. Highs in the upper 80s. Sunday night, partly cloudy. Chance of showers overnight. Lows in the mid-60s. Chance of showers 30%. Monday through Tuesday, partly cloudy. Highs in the mid-80s. Lows in the upper 50s. Tuesday night, partly cloudy in the evening, then mostly cloudy with chance of rain showers overnight. Lows in the upper 50s. Chance of showers 30%. Wednesday, mostly sunny. Highs in the mid-80s. Again, the forecast for central Minnesota, from St. Cloud to the northwest Twin Cities suburbs for overnight, clear. Lows in the mid-50s. Northwest winds up to 5 miles an hour. 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The current time is 12:02 a.m. Central Daylight Time. Now the forecast for central Minnesota, from St. Cloud to the northwest Twin Cities suburbs. Overnight, clear. Lows in the mid-50s. Northwest winds up to 5 miles an hour. Thursday, sunny. Highs around 80. Northwest winds up to 10 miles an hour. Thursday night, clear.
Lows in the lower 50s. North winds up to 10 miles an hour. Friday, sunny. Highs in the lower 80s. East winds up to 5 miles an hour, shifting to the south in the afternoon. Friday night, warmer. Mostly cloudy. Showers likely overnight. Lows in the mid-60s. South winds up to 10 miles an hour. Chance of showers 70%. Saturday, partly sunny. A 50% chance of thunderstorms in the morning. Highs in the lower 80s. Saturday night and Sunday, mostly cloudy. Lows in the mid-60s. Highs in the upper 80s. Sunday night, partly cloudy. Chance of showers overnight. Lows in the mid-60s. Chance of showers 30%. Monday through Tuesday, partly cloudy. Highs in the mid-80s. Lows in the upper 50s. Tuesday night, partly cloudy in the evening, then mostly cloudy with chance of rain showers overnight. Lows in the upper 50s. Chance of showers 30%. Wednesday, mostly sunny. Highs in the mid-80s. Again, the forecast for central Minnesota, from St. Cloud to the northwest Twin Cities suburbs for overnight, clear. Lows in the mid-50s. Northwest winds up to 5 miles an hour. 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The current time is 12:05 a.m. Central Daylight Time. Now the forecast for central Minnesota, from St. Cloud to the northwest Twin Cities suburbs. Overnight, clear. Lows in the mid-50s. Northwest winds up to 5 miles an hour. Thursday, sunny. Highs around 80. Northwest winds up to 10 miles an hour. Thursday night, clear. Lows in the lower 50s. North winds up to 10 miles an hour. Friday, sunny. Highs in the lower 80s. East winds up to 5 miles an hour, shifting to the south in the afternoon. Friday night, warmer. Mostly cloudy. Showers likely overnight. Lows in the mid-60s. South winds up to 10 miles an hour. Chance of showers 70%. Saturday, partly sunny. A 50% chance of thunderstorms in the morning. Highs in the lower 80s. Saturday night and Sunday, mostly cloudy. Lows in the mid-60s. Highs in the upper 80s. Sunday night, partly cloudy. Chance of showers overnight. Lows in the mid-60s. Chance of showers 30%. Monday through Tuesday, partly cloudy. Highs in the mid-80s. Lows in the upper 50s. Tuesday night, partly cloudy in the evening, then mostly cloudy with chance of rain showers overnight. Lows in the upper 50s. Chance of showers 30%. Wednesday, mostly sunny. Highs in the mid-80s. Again, the forecast for central Minnesota, from St. Cloud to the northwest Twin Cities suburbs for overnight, clear. Lows in the mid-50s. Northwest winds up to 5 miles an hour. 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The current time is 12:07 a.m. Central Daylight Time. Now the forecast for central Minnesota, from St. Cloud to the northwest Twin Cities suburbs. Overnight, clear. Lows in the mid-50s. Northwest winds up to 5 miles an hour. Thursday, sunny. Highs around 80. Northwest winds up to 10 miles an hour. Thursday night, clear.
Lows in the lower 50s. North winds up to 10 miles an hour. Friday, sunny. Highs in the lower 80s. East winds up to 5 miles an hour, shifting to the south in the afternoon. Friday night, warmer. Mostly cloudy. Showers likely overnight. Lows in the mid-60s. South winds up to 10 miles an hour. Chance of showers 70%. Saturday, partly sunny. A 50% chance of thunderstorms in the morning. Highs in the lower 80s. Saturday night and Sunday, mostly cloudy. Lows in the mid-60s. Highs in the upper 80s. Sunday night, partly cloudy. Chance of showers overnight. Lows in the mid-60s. Chance of showers 30%. Monday through Tuesday, partly cloudy. Highs in the mid-80s. Lows in the upper 50s. Tuesday night, partly cloudy in the evening, then mostly cloudy with chance of rain showers overnight. Lows in the upper 50s. Chance of showers 30%. Wednesday, mostly sunny. Highs in the mid-80s. Again, the forecast for central Minnesota, from St. Cloud to the northwest Twin Cities suburbs for overnight, clear. Lows in the mid-50s. Northwest winds up to 5 miles an hour. 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The current time is 12:10 a.m. Central Daylight Time. Now the forecast for central Minnesota, from St. Cloud to the northwest Twin Cities suburbs. Overnight, clear. Lows in the mid-50s. Northwest winds up to 5 miles an hour. Thursday, sunny. Highs around 80. Northwest winds up to 10 miles an hour. Thursday night, clear. Lows in the lower 50s. North winds up to 10 miles an hour. Friday, sunny. Highs in the lower 80s. East winds up to 5 miles an hour, shifting to the south in the afternoon. Friday night, warmer. Mostly cloudy. Showers likely overnight. Lows in the mid-60s. South winds up to 10 miles an hour. Chance of showers 70%. Saturday, partly sunny. A 50% chance of thunderstorms in the morning. Highs in the lower 80s. Saturday night and Sunday, mostly cloudy. Lows in the mid-60s. Highs in the upper 80s. Sunday night, partly cloudy. Chance of showers overnight. Lows in the mid-60s. Chance of showers 30%. Monday through Tuesday, partly cloudy. Highs in the mid-80s. Lows in the upper 50s. Tuesday night, partly cloudy in the evening, then mostly cloudy with chance of rain showers overnight. Lows in the upper 50s. Chance of showers 30%. Wednesday, mostly sunny. Highs in the mid-80s. Again, the forecast for central Minnesota, from St. Cloud to the northwest Twin Cities suburbs for overnight, clear. Lows in the mid-50s. Northwest winds up to 5 miles an hour. 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The current time is 12:12 a.m. Central Daylight Time. Now the forecast for central Minnesota, from St. Cloud to the northwest Twin Cities suburbs. Overnight, clear. Lows in the mid-50s. Northwest winds up to 5 miles an hour. Thursday, sunny. Highs around 80. Northwest winds up to 10 miles an hour. Thursday night, clear.
Lows in the lower 50s. North winds up to 10 miles an hour. Friday, sunny. Highs in the lower 80s. East winds up to 5 miles an hour, shifting to the south in the afternoon. Friday night, warmer. Mostly cloudy. Showers likely overnight. Lows in the mid-60s. South winds up to 10 miles an hour. Chance of showers 70%. Saturday, partly sunny. A 50% chance of thunderstorms in the morning. Highs in the lower 80s. Saturday night and Sunday, mostly cloudy. Lows in the mid-60s. Highs in the upper 80s. Sunday night, partly cloudy. Chance of showers overnight. Lows in the mid-60s. Chance of showers 30%. Monday through Tuesday, partly cloudy. Highs in the mid-80s. Lows in the upper 50s. Tuesday night, partly cloudy in the evening, then mostly cloudy with chance of rain showers overnight. Lows in the upper 50s. Chance of showers 30%. Wednesday, mostly sunny. Highs in the mid-80s. Again, the forecast for central Minnesota, from St. Cloud to the northwest Twin Cities suburbs for overnight, clear. Lows in the mid-50s. Northwest winds up to 5 miles an hour. At midnight, in Buffalo, it was cloudy. The temperature was 57 degrees, the dew point was 57, and the relative humidity was 100%. The wind was calm. The pressure was 30.03 inches and rising. In Maple Lake, it was clear, the temperature was 62 degrees, the dew point was 57, and the relative humidity was 83%. The wind was calm. The pressure was 30.05 inches and rising. Elsewhere across central Minnesota, skies ranged from clear to partly cloudy. It was 68 at the Twin Cities, 60 at St. Cloud, 62 at Anoka, and 64 at Crystal. Princeton reported 60, Litchfield reported 63, Little Falls reported 57, and Wilmer reported 61. Around the state, it was clear, with a temperature of 61 at Rochester, 65 at Mankato, 57 at Brainerd, and 60 at Duluth. At International Falls, it was mostly cloudy, with a temperature of 61. Once again at midnight, in Buffalo, it was 57 degrees under cloudy skies. And in Maple Lake, it was 62 degrees under clear skies. 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The current time is 12:16 a.m. Central Daylight Time. Now the forecast for central Minnesota, from St. Cloud to the northwest Twin Cities suburbs. Overnight, clear. Lows in the mid-50s. Northwest winds up to 5 miles an hour. Thursday, sunny. Highs around 80. Northwest winds up to 10 miles an hour. Thursday night, clear. Lows in the lower 50s. North winds up to 10 miles an hour. Friday, sunny. Highs in the lower 80s. East winds up to 5 miles an hour, shifting to the south in the afternoon. Friday night, warmer. Mostly cloudy. Showers likely overnight. Lows in the mid-60s. South winds up to 10 miles an hour. Chance of showers 70%. Saturday, partly sunny. A 50% chance of thunderstorms in the morning. Highs in the lower 80s. Saturday night and Sunday, mostly cloudy. Lows in the mid-60s. Highs in the upper 80s. Sunday night, partly cloudy. Chance of showers overnight. Lows in the mid-60s. Chance of showers 30%. Monday through Tuesday, partly cloudy. Highs in the mid-80s. Lows in the upper 50s. Tuesday night,
Partly cloudy in the evening, then mostly cloudy with chance of rain showers overnight. Lows in the upper 50s. Chance of showers 30%. Wednesday, mostly sunny. Highs in the mid-80s. Again, the forecast for central Minnesota, from St. Cloud to the northwest Twin Cities suburbs for overnight, clear. Lows in the mid-50s. Northwest winds up to 5 miles an hour. At midnight, in Buffalo, it was cloudy. The temperature was 57 degrees, the dew point was 57, and the relative humidity was 100%. The wind was calm. The pressure was 30.03 inches and rising. In Maple Lake, it was clear, the temperature was 62 degrees, the dew point was 57, and the relative humidity was 83%. The wind was calm. The pressure was 30.05 inches and rising. Elsewhere across central Minnesota, skies ranged from clear to partly cloudy. It was 68 at the Twin Cities, 60 at St. Cloud, 62 at Anoka, and 64 at Crystal. Princeton reported 60, Litchfield reported 63, Little Falls reported 57, and Wilmer reported 61. Around the state, it was clear, with a temperature of 61 at Rochester, 65 at Mankato, 57 at Brainerd, and 60 at Duluth. At International Falls, it was mostly cloudy, with a temperature of 61. Once again at midnight, in Buffalo, it was 57 degrees under cloudy skies. And in Maple Lake, it was 62 degrees under clear skies. 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The current time is 12:20 a.m. Central Daylight Time. Now the forecast for central Minnesota, from St. Cloud to the northwest Twin Cities suburbs. Overnight, clear. Lows in the mid-50s. Northwest winds up to 5 miles an hour. Thursday, sunny. Highs around 80. Northwest winds up to 10 miles an hour. Thursday night, clear. Lows in the lower 50s. North winds up to 10 miles an hour. Friday, sunny. Highs in the lower 80s. East winds up to 5 miles an hour, shifting to the south in the afternoon. Friday night, warmer. Mostly cloudy. Showers likely overnight. Lows in the mid-60s. South winds up to 10 miles an hour. Chance of showers 70%. Saturday, partly sunny. A 50% chance of thunderstorms in the morning. Highs in the lower 80s. Saturday night and Sunday, mostly cloudy. Lows in the mid-60s. Highs in the upper 80s. Sunday night, partly cloudy. Chance of showers overnight. Lows in the mid-60s. Chance of showers 30%. Monday through Tuesday, partly cloudy. Highs in the mid-80s. Lows in the upper 50s. Tuesday night, partly cloudy in the evening, then mostly cloudy with chance of rain showers overnight. Lows in the upper 50s. Chance of showers 30%. Wednesday, mostly sunny. Highs in the mid-80s. Again, the forecast for central Minnesota, from St. Cloud to the northwest Twin Cities suburbs for overnight, clear. Lows in the mid-50s. Northwest winds up to 5 miles an hour. At midnight, in Buffalo, it was cloudy. The temperature was 57 degrees, the dew point was 57, and the relative humidity was 100%. The wind was calm. The pressure was 30.03 inches and rising. In Maple Lake, it was clear, the temperature was 62 degrees, the dew point was 57, and the relative humidity was 83%. The wind was calm. The pressure was 30.05 inches and rising. Elsewhere across central Minnesota,
Skies ranged from clear to partly cloudy. It was 68 at the Twin Cities, 60 at St. Cloud, 62 at Anoka, and 64 at Crystal. Princeton reported 60, Litchfield reported 63, Little Falls reported 57, and Wilmer reported 61. Around the state, it was clear, with a temperature of 61 at Rochester, 65 at Mankato, 57 at Brainerd, and 60 at Duluth. At International Falls, it was mostly cloudy, with a temperature of 61. Once again at midnight, in Buffalo, it was 57 degrees under cloudy skies. And in Maple Lake, it was 62 degrees under clear skies. 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The current time is 12:24 a.m. Central Daylight Time. Now the forecast for central Minnesota, from St. Cloud to the northwest Twin Cities suburbs. Overnight, clear. Lows in the mid-50s. Northwest winds up to 5 miles an hour. Thursday, sunny. Highs around 80. Northwest winds up to 10 miles an hour. Thursday night, clear. Lows in the lower 50s. North winds up to 10 miles an hour. Friday, sunny. Highs in the lower 80s. East winds up to 5 miles an hour, shifting to the south in the afternoon. Friday night, warmer. Mostly cloudy. Showers likely overnight. Lows in the mid-60s. South winds up to 10 miles an hour. Chance of showers 70%. Saturday, partly sunny. A 50% chance of thunderstorms in the morning. Highs in the lower 80s. Saturday night and Sunday, mostly cloudy. Lows in the mid-60s. Highs in the upper 80s. Sunday night, partly cloudy. Chance of showers overnight. Lows in the mid-60s. Chance of showers 30%. Monday through Tuesday, partly cloudy. Highs in the mid-80s. Lows in the upper 50s. Tuesday night, partly cloudy in the evening, then mostly cloudy with chance of rain showers overnight. Lows in the upper 50s. Chance of showers 30%. Wednesday, mostly sunny. Highs in the mid-80s. Again, the forecast for central Minnesota, from St. Cloud to the northwest Twin Cities suburbs for overnight, clear. Lows in the mid-50s. Northwest winds up to 5 miles an hour. At midnight, in Buffalo, it was cloudy. The temperature was 57 degrees, the dew point was 57, and the relative humidity was 100%. The wind was calm. The pressure was 30.03 inches and rising. In Maple Lake, it was clear, the temperature was 62 degrees, the dew point was 57, and the relative humidity was 83%. The wind was calm. Pressure was 30.05 inches and rising. Elsewhere across central Minnesota, skies ranged from clear to partly cloudy. It was 68 at the Twin Cities, 60 at St. Cloud, 62 at Anoka, and 64 at Crystal. Princeton reported 60, Litchfield reported 63, Little Falls reported 57, and Wilmer reported 61. Around the state, it was clear, with a temperature of 61 at Rochester, 65 at Mankato, 57 at Brainerd, and 60 at Duluth. At International Falls, it was mostly cloudy, with a temperature of 61. Once again at midnight, in Buffalo, it was 57 degrees under cloudy skies. And in Maple Lake, it was 62 degrees under clear skies. 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
The current time is 12:28 a.m. Central Daylight Time. Now the forecast for central Minnesota, from St. Cloud to the northwest Twin Cities suburbs. Overnight, clear. Lows in the mid-50s. Northwest winds up to 5 miles an hour. Thursday, sunny. Highs around 80. Northwest winds up to 10 miles an hour. Thursday night, clear. Lows in the lower 50s. North winds up to 10 miles an hour. Friday, sunny. Highs in the lower 80s. East winds up to 5 miles an hour, shifting to the south in the afternoon. Friday night, warmer. Mostly cloudy. Showers likely overnight. Lows in the mid-60s. South winds up to 10 miles an hour. Chance of showers 70%. Saturday, partly sunny. A 50% chance of thunderstorms in the morning. Highs in the lower 80s. Saturday night and Sunday, mostly cloudy. Lows in the mid-60s. Highs in the upper 80s. Sunday night, partly cloudy. Chance of showers overnight. Lows in the mid-60s. Chance of showers 30%. Monday through Tuesday, partly cloudy. Highs in the mid-80s. Lows in the upper 50s. Tuesday night, partly cloudy in the evening, then mostly cloudy with chance of rain showers overnight. Lows in the upper 50s. Chance of showers 30%. Wednesday, mostly sunny. Highs in the mid-80s. Again, the forecast for central Minnesota, from St. Cloud to the northwest Twin Cities suburbs for overnight, clear. Lows in the mid-50s. Northwest winds up to 5 miles an hour. At midnight, in Buffalo, it was cloudy. The temperature was 57 degrees, the dew point was 57, and the relative humidity was 100%. The wind was calm. The pressure was 30.03 inches and rising. In Maple Lake, it was clear, the temperature was 62 degrees, the dew point was 57, and the relative humidity was 83%. The wind was calm. The pressure was 30.05 inches and rising. Elsewhere across central Minnesota, skies ranged from clear to partly cloudy. It was 68 at the Twin Cities, 60 at St. Cloud, 62 at Anoka, and 64 at Crystal. Princeton reported 60, Litchfield reported 63, Little Falls reported 57, and Wilmer reported 61. Around the state, it was clear, with a temperature of 61 at Rochester, 65 at Mankato, 57 at Brainerd, and 60 at Duluth. At International Falls, it was mostly cloudy, with a temperature of 61. Once again at midnight, in Buffalo, it was 57 degrees under cloudy skies. And in Maple Lake, it was 62 degrees under clear skies. 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The current time is 12:32 a.m. Central Daylight Time. Now the forecast for central Minnesota, from St. Cloud to the northwest Twin Cities suburbs. Overnight, clear. Lows in the mid-50s. Northwest winds up to 5 miles an hour. Thursday, sunny. Highs around 80. Northwest winds up to 10 miles an hour. Thursday night, clear. Lows in the lower 50s. North winds up to 10 miles an hour. Friday, sunny. Highs in the lower 80s. East winds up to 5 miles an hour, shifting to the south in the afternoon. Friday night, warmer. Mostly cloudy. Showers likely overnight. Lows in the mid-60s. South winds up to 10 miles an hour. Chance of showers 70%. Saturday, partly sunny.
a 50% chance of thunderstorms in the morning. 50% chance of thunderstorms in the morning. Highs in the lower 80s. Saturday night and Sunday, mostly cloudy. Lows in the mid 60s. Highs in the upper 80s. Sunday night, partly cloudy. Chance of showers overnight. Lows in the mid 60s. Chance of showers 30%. Monday through Tuesday, partly cloudy. Highs in the mid 80s. Lows in the upper 50s. Tuesday night, partly cloudy in the evening, then mostly cloudy with chance of rain showers overnight. Lows in the upper 50s. Chance of showers 30%. Wednesday, mostly sunny. Highs in the mid 80s. Again, the forecast for central Minnesota, from St. Cloud to the northwest Twin Cities suburbs for overnight, clear. Lows in the mid 50s. Northwest winds up to 5 miles an hour. At midnight, in Buffalo, it was cloudy. The temperature was 57 degrees, the dew point was 57, and the relative humidity was 100%. The wind was calm. The pressure was 30.03 inches and rising. In Maple Lake, it was clear, the temperature was 62 degrees, the dew point was 57, and the relative humidity was 83%. The wind was calm. The pressure was 30.05 inches and rising. Elsewhere across central Minnesota, skies ranged from clear to partly cloudy. It was 68 at the Twin Cities, 60 at St. Cloud, 62 at Anoka, and 64 at Crystal. Princeton reported 60, Litchfield reported 63, Little Falls reported 57, and Wilmer reported 61. Around the state, it was clear, with a temperature of 61 at Rochester, 65 at Mankato, 57 at Brainerd, and 60 at Duluth. At International Falls, it was mostly cloudy, with a temperature of 61. Once again at midnight, in Buffalo, it was 57 degrees under cloudy skies. And in Maple Lake, it was 62 degrees under clear skies. 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The current time is 12:36 a.m. Central Daylight Time. Now the forecast for central Minnesota, from St. Cloud to the northwest Twin Cities suburbs. Overnight, clear. Lows in the mid-50s. Northwest winds up to 5 miles an hour. Thursday, sunny. Highs around 80. Northwest winds up to 10 miles an hour. Thursday night, clear. Lows in the lower 50s. North winds up to 10 miles an hour. Friday, sunny. Highs in the lower 80s. East winds up to 5 miles an hour, shifting to the south in the afternoon. Friday night, warmer. Mostly cloudy. Showers likely overnight. Lows in the mid-60s. South winds up to 10 miles an hour. Chance of showers 70%. Saturday, partly sunny. A 50% chance of thunderstorms in the morning. Highs in the lower 80s. Saturday night and Sunday, mostly cloudy. Lows in the mid-60s. Highs in the upper 80s. Sunday night, partly cloudy. Chance of showers overnight. Lows in the mid-60s. Chance of showers 30%. Monday through Tuesday, partly cloudy. Highs in the mid-80s. Lows in the upper 50s. Tuesday night, partly cloudy in the evening, then mostly cloudy with chance of rain showers overnight. Lows in the upper 50s. Chance of showers 30%. Wednesday, mostly sunny. Highs in the mid-80s. Again, the forecast for central Minnesota, from St. Cloud to the northwest Twin Cities suburbs for overnight, clear. Lows in the mid-50s. Northwest winds up to 5 miles an hour.
At midnight, in Buffalo, it was cloudy. The temperature was 57 degrees, the dew point was 57, and the relative humidity was 100%. The wind was calm. The pressure was 30.03 inches and rising. In Maple Lake, it was clear. The temperature was 62 degrees, the dew point was 57, and the relative humidity was 83%. The wind was calm. The pressure was 30.05 inches and rising. Elsewhere across central Minnesota, skies ranged from clear to partly cloudy. It was 68 at the Twin Cities, 60 at St. Cloud, 62 at Anoka, and 64 at Crystal. Princeton reported 60, Litchfield reported 63, Little Falls reported 57, and Wilmer reported 61. Around the state, it was clear, with a temperature of 61 at Rochester, 65 at Mankato, 57 at Brainerd, and 60 at Duluth. At International Falls, it was mostly cloudy, with a temperature of 61. Once again at midnight, in Buffalo, it was 57 degrees under cloudy skies. And in Maple Lake, it was 62 degrees under clear skies. 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The current time is 12:39 a.m. Central Daylight Time. Now the forecast for central Minnesota, from St. Cloud to the northwest Twin Cities suburbs. Overnight, clear. Lows in the mid-50s. Northwest winds up to 5 miles an hour. Thursday, sunny. Highs around 80. Northwest winds up to 10 miles an hour. Thursday night, clear. Lows in the lower 50s. North winds up to 10 miles an hour. Friday, sunny. Highs in the lower 80s. East winds up to 5 miles an hour, shifting to the south in the afternoon. Friday night, warmer. Mostly cloudy. Showers likely overnight. Lows in the mid-60s. South winds up to 10 miles an hour. Chance of showers 70%. Saturday, partly sunny. 50% chance of thunderstorms in the morning. Highs in the lower 80s. Saturday night and Sunday, mostly cloudy. Lows in the mid-60s. Highs in the upper 80s. Sunday night, partly cloudy. Chance of showers overnight. Lows in the mid-60s. Chance of showers 30%. Monday through Tuesday, partly cloudy. Highs in the mid-80s. Lows in the upper 50s. Tuesday night, partly cloudy in the evening, then mostly cloudy with chance of rain showers overnight. Lows in the upper 50s. Chance of showers 30%. Wednesday, mostly sunny. Highs in the mid-80s. Again, the forecast for central Minnesota, from St. Cloud to the northwest Twin Cities suburbs for overnight, clear. Lows in the mid-50s. Northwest winds up to 5 miles an hour. At midnight, in Buffalo, it was cloudy. The temperature was 57 degrees, the dew point was 57, and the relative humidity was 100%. The wind was calm. The pressure was 30.03 inches and rising. In Maple Lake, it was clear. The temperature was 62 degrees, the dew point was 57, and the relative humidity was 83%. The wind was calm. The pressure was 30.05 inches and rising. Elsewhere across central Minnesota, skies ranged from clear to partly cloudy. It was 68 at the Twin Cities, 60 at St. Cloud, 62 at Anoka, and 64 at Crystal. Princeton reported 60, Litchfield reported 63, Little Falls reported 57, and Wilmer reported 61. Around the state, it was clear, with a temperature of 61 at Rochester, 65 at Mankato, 57 at Brainerd, and 60 at Duluth. At International Falls,
It was mostly cloudy, with a temperature of 61. Once again at midnight, in Buffalo, it was 57 degrees under.

up to 5 miles an hour. Thursday, sunny. Highs around 80. Northwest winds up to 10 miles an hour. Thursday night, clear. Lows in the lower 50s. North winds up to 10 miles an hour. Friday, sunny. Highs in the lower 80s. East winds up to 5 miles an hour, shifting to the south in the afternoon. Friday night, warmer. Mostly cloudy. Showers likely overnight. Lows in the mid-60s. South winds up to 10 miles an hour. Chance of showers 70%. Saturday, partly sunny. A 50% chance of thunderstorms in the morning. Highs in the lower 80s. Saturday night and Sunday, mostly cloudy. Lows in the mid-60s. Highs in the upper 80s. Sunday night, partly cloudy. Chance of showers overnight. Lows in the mid-60s. Chance of showers 30%. Monday through Tuesday, partly cloudy. Highs in the mid-80s. Lows in the upper 50s. Tuesday night, partly cloudy in the evening. Then mostly cloudy with chance of rain showers overnight. Lows in the upper 50s. Chance of showers 30%. Wednesday, mostly sunny. Highs in the mid-80s. Again, the forecast for central Minnesota, from St. Cloud to the northwest Twin Cities suburbs for overnight, clear. Lows in the mid-50s. Northwest winds up to 5 miles an hour. At midnight, in Buffalo, it was cloudy. The temperature was 57 degrees, the dew point was and the relative humidity was 100%. The wind was calm. The pressure was 30.03 inches and rising. In Maple Lake, it was clear, the temperature was 62 degrees, the dew point was 57, and the relative humidity was 83%. The wind was calm. The pressure was 30.05 inches and rising. Elsewhere across central Minnesota, skies ranged from clear to partly cloudy. It was 68 at the Twin Cities, 60 at St. Cloud, 62 at Anoka, and 64 at Crystal. Princeton reported 60, Litchfield reported 63, Little Falls reported 57, and Wilmer reported 61. Around the state, it was clear, with a temperature of 61 at Rochester, 65 at Mankato, 57 at Brainerd, and 60 at Duluth. At International Falls, it was mostly cloudy, with a temperature of 61. Once again at midnight, in Buffalo, it was 57 degrees under cloudy skies. And in Maple Lake, it was 62 degrees under clear skies. 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The current time is 12:47 a.m. Central Daylight Time. Now the forecast for central Minnesota, from St. Cloud to the northwest Twin Cities suburbs. Overnight, clear. Lows in the mid-50s. Northwest winds up to 5 miles an hour. Thursday, sunny. Highs around 80. Northwest winds up to 10 miles an hour. Thursday night, clear. Lows in the lower 50s. North winds up to 10 miles an hour. Friday, sunny. Highs in the lower 80s. East winds up to 5 miles an hour, shifting to the south in the afternoon. Friday night, warmer. Mostly cloudy. Showers likely overnight. Lows in the mid-60s. South winds up to 10 miles an hour. Chance of showers 70%. Saturday, partly sunny. A 50% chance of thunderstorms in the morning. Highs in the lower 80s. Saturday night and Sunday, mostly cloudy. Lows in the mid-60s. Highs in the upper 80s. Sunday night, partly cloudy. Chance of showers overnight. Lows in the mid-60s.

chance of showers 30%. Monday through Tuesday, partly cloudy. Highs in the mid-80s. Lows in the upper 50s. Tuesday night, partly cloudy in the evening, then mostly cloudy with chance of rain showers overnight. Lows in the upper 50s. Chance of showers 30%. Wednesday, mostly sunny. Highs in the mid-80s. Again, the forecast for central Minnesota, from St. Cloud to the northwest Twin Cities suburbs for overnight, clear. Lows in the mid-50s. Northwest winds up to 5 miles an hour. At midnight, in Buffalo, it was cloudy. The temperature was 57 degrees, the dew point was 57, and the relative humidity was 100%. The wind was calm. The pressure was 30.03 inches and rising. In Maple Lake, it was clear, the temperature was 62 degrees, the dew point was 57, and the relative humidity was 83%. The wind was calm. The pressure was 30.05 inches and rising. Elsewhere across central Minnesota, skies ranged from clear to partly cloudy. It was 68 at the Twin Cities, 60 at St. Cloud, 62 at Anoka, and 64 at Crystal. Princeton reported 60, Litchfield reported 63, Little Falls reported 57, and Wilmer reported 61. Around the state, it was clear, with a temperature of 61 at Rochester, 65 at Mankato, 57 at Brainerd, and 60 at Duluth. At International Falls, it was mostly cloudy, with a temperature of 61. Once again at midnight, in Buffalo, it was 57 degrees under cloudy skies. And in Maple Lake, it was 62 degrees under clear skies. 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The current time is 12:51 a.m. Central Daylight Time. Now the forecast for central Minnesota, from St. Cloud to the northwest Twin Cities suburbs. Overnight, clear. Lows in the mid-50s. Northwest winds up to 5 miles an hour. Thursday, sunny. Highs around 80. Northwest winds up to 10 miles an hour. Thursday night, clear. Lows in the lower 50s. North winds up to 10 miles an hour. Friday, sunny. Highs in the lower 80s. East winds up to 5 miles an hour, shifting to the south in the afternoon. Friday night, warmer. Mostly cloudy. Showers likely overnight. Lows in the mid-60s. South winds up to 10 miles an hour. Chance of showers 70%. Saturday, partly sunny. A 50% chance of thunderstorms in the morning. Highs in the lower 80s. Saturday night and Sunday, mostly cloudy. Lows in the mid-60s. Highs in the upper 80s. Sunday night, partly cloudy. Chance of showers overnight. Lows in the mid-60s. Chance of showers 30%. Monday through Tuesday, partly cloudy. Highs in the mid-80s. Lows in the upper 50s. Tuesday night, partly cloudy in the evening, then mostly cloudy with chance of rain showers overnight. Lows in the upper 50s. Chance of showers 30%. Wednesday, mostly sunny. Highs in the mid-80s. Again, the forecast for central Minnesota, from St. Cloud to the northwest Twin Cities suburbs for overnight, clear. Lows in the mid-50s. Northwest winds up to 5 miles an hour. At midnight, in Buffalo, it was cloudy. The temperature was 57 degrees, the dew point was 57, and the relative humidity was 100%. The wind was calm. The pressure was 30.03 inches and rising. In Maple Lake, it was clear, the temperature was 62 degrees,
The dew point was 57, and the relative humidity was 83%. The wind was calm. The pressure was 30.05 inches and rising. Elsewhere across central Minnesota, skies ranged from clear to partly cloudy. It was 68 at the Twin Cities, 60 at St. Cloud, 62 at Anoka, and 64 at Crystal. Princeton reported 60, Litchfield reported 63, Little Falls reported 57, and Wilmer reported 61. Around the state, it was clear, with a temperature of 61 at Rochester, 65 at Mankato, 57 at Brainerd, and 60 at Duluth. At International Falls, it was mostly cloudy, with a temperature of 61. Once again at midnight, in Buffalo, it was 57 degrees under cloudy skies. And in Maple Lake, it was 62 degrees under clear skies. 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The current time is 12:55 a.m. Central Daylight Time. Now the forecast for central Minnesota, from St. Cloud to the northwest Twin Cities suburbs. Overnight, clear. Lows in the mid-50s. Northwest winds up to 5 miles an hour. Thursday, sunny. Highs around 80. Northwest winds up to 10 miles an hour. Thursday night, clear. Lows in the lower 50s. North winds up to 10 miles an hour. Friday, sunny. Highs in the lower 80s. East winds up to 5 miles an hour, shifting to the south in the afternoon. Friday night, warmer. Mostly cloudy. Showers likely overnight. Lows in the mid-60s. South winds up to 10 miles an hour. Chance of showers 70%. Saturday, partly sunny. 50% chance of thunderstorms in the morning. Highs in the lower 80s. Saturday night and Sunday, mostly cloudy. Lows in the mid-60s. Highs in the upper 80s. Sunday night, partly cloudy. Chance of showers overnight. Lows in the mid-60s. Chance of showers 30%. Monday through Tuesday, partly cloudy. Highs in the mid-80s. Lows in the upper 50s. Tuesday night, partly cloudy in the evening, then mostly cloudy with chance of rain showers overnight. Lows in the upper 50s. Chance of showers 30%. Wednesday, mostly sunny. Highs in the mid-80s. Again, the forecast for central Minnesota, from St. Cloud to the northwest Twin Cities suburbs for overnight, clear. Lows in the mid-50s. Northwest winds up to 5 miles an hour. At midnight, in Buffalo, it was cloudy. The temperature was 57 degrees, the dew point was 57, and the relative humidity was 100%. The wind was calm. The pressure was 30.03 inches and rising. In Maple Lake, it was clear. The temperature was 62 degrees, the dew point was 57, and the relative humidity was 83%. The wind was calm. The pressure was 30.05 inches and rising. Elsewhere across central Minnesota, skies ranged from clear to partly cloudy. It was 68 at the Twin Cities, 60 at St. Cloud, 62 at Anoka, and 64 at Crystal. Princeton reported 60, Litchfield reported 63, Little Falls reported 57, and Wilmer reported 61. Around the state, it was clear, with a temperature of 61 at Rochester, 65 at Mankato, 57 at Brainerd, and 60 at Duluth. At International Falls, it was mostly cloudy, with a temperature of 61. Once again at midnight, in Buffalo, it was 57 degrees under cloudy skies. And in Maple Lake, it was 62 degrees under clear skies. This is weather radio station WNG676 Clearwater,
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The current time is 12:59 a.m. Central Daylight Time. Now the forecast for central Minnesota, from St. Cloud to the northwest Twin Cities suburbs. Overnight, clear. Lows in the mid-50s. Northwest winds up to 5 miles an hour. Thursday, sunny. Highs around 80. Northwest winds up to 10 miles an hour. Thursday night, clear. Lows in the lower 50s. North winds up to 10 miles an hour. Friday, sunny. Highs in the lower 80s. East winds up to 5 miles an hour, shifting to the south in the afternoon. Friday night, warmer. Mostly cloudy. Showers likely overnight. Lows in the mid-60s. South winds up to 10 miles an hour. Chance of showers 70%. Saturday, partly sunny. A 50% chance of thunderstorms in the morning. Highs in the lower 80s. Saturday night and Sunday, mostly cloudy. Lows in the mid-60s. Highs in the upper 80s. Sunday night, partly cloudy. Chance of showers overnight. Lows in the mid-60s. Chance of showers 30%. Monday through Tuesday, partly cloudy. Highs in the mid-80s. Lows in the upper 50s. Tuesday night, partly cloudy in the evening, then mostly cloudy with chance of rain showers overnight. Lows in the upper 50s. Chance of showers 30%. Wednesday, mostly sunny. Highs in the mid-80s. Again, the forecast for central Minnesota, from St. Cloud to the northwest Twin Cities suburbs for overnight, clear. Lows in the mid-50s. Northwest winds up to 5 miles an hour. Now the forecast for central Minnesota, from St. Cloud to the northwest Twin Cities suburbs. Overnight, clear. Near steady temperature in the upper 50s. Northwest winds up to 5 miles an hour. Thursday, sunny. Highs around 80. Northwest winds up to 10 miles an hour. Thursday night, clear. Lows in the lower 50s. North winds up to 10 miles an hour. Friday, sunny. Patchy fog in the morning. Highs in the lower 80s. Southeast winds up to 5 miles an hour, shifting to the south in the afternoon. Friday night, warmer. Mostly cloudy. Showers likely overnight. Lows in the mid-60s. South winds up to 10 miles an hour. Chance of showers 70%. Saturday, partly sunny. A 50% chance of thunderstorms in the morning. Highs in the lower 80s. Saturday night and Sunday, mostly cloudy. Lows in the mid-60s. Highs in the upper 80s. Sunday night, partly cloudy. Chance of showers overnight. Lows in the mid-60s. Chance of showers 30%. Monday through Tuesday, partly cloudy. Highs in the mid-80s. Lows in the upper 50s. Tuesday night, partly cloudy in the evening, then mostly cloudy with chance of rain showers overnight. Lows in the upper 50s. Chance of showers 30%. Wednesday, mostly sunny. Highs in the mid-80s. Again, the forecast for central Minnesota, from St. Cloud to the northwest Twin Cities suburbs for overnight, clear. Near steady temperature in the upper 50s. Northwest winds up to 5 miles an hour. 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The current time is 1:03 a.m. Central Daylight Time.
Now the forecast for central Minnesota, from St. Cloud to the northwest Twin Cities suburbs. Overnight, clear. Near steady temperature in the upper 50s. Northwest winds up to 5 miles an hour. Thursday, sunny. Highs around 80. Northwest winds up to 10 miles an hour. Thursday night, clear. Lows in the lower 50s. North winds up to 10 miles an hour. Friday, sunny. Patchy fog in the morning. Highs in the lower 80s. Southeast winds up to 5 miles an hour, shifting to the south in the afternoon. Friday night, warmer. Mostly cloudy. Showers likely overnight. Lows in the mid-60s. South winds up to 10 miles an hour. Chance of showers 70%. Saturday, partly sunny. A 50% chance of thunderstorms in the morning. Highs in the lower 80s. Saturday night and Sunday, mostly cloudy. Lows in the mid-60s. Highs in the upper 80s. Sunday night, partly cloudy. Chance of showers overnight. Lows in the mid-60s. Chance of showers 30%. Monday through Tuesday, partly cloudy. Highs in the mid-80s. Lows in the upper 50s. Tuesday night, partly cloudy in the evening, then mostly cloudy with chance of rain showers overnight. Lows in the upper 50s. Chance of showers 30%. Wednesday, mostly sunny. Highs in the mid-80s. Again, the forecast for central Minnesota, from St. Cloud to the northwest Twin Cities suburbs for overnight, clear. Near steady temperature in the upper 50s. Northwest winds up to 5 miles an hour. 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The current time is 1:06 a.m. Central Daylight Time. Now the forecast for central Minnesota, from St. Cloud to the northwest Twin Cities suburbs. Overnight, clear. Near steady temperature in the upper 50s. Northwest winds up to 5 miles an hour. Thursday, sunny. Highs around 80. Northwest winds up to 10 miles an hour. Thursday night, clear. Lows in the lower 50s. North winds up to 10 miles an hour. Friday, sunny. Patchy fog in the morning. Highs in the lower 80s. Southeast winds up to 5 miles an hour, shifting to the south in the afternoon. Friday night, warmer. Mostly cloudy. Showers likely overnight. Lows in the mid-60s. South winds up to 10 miles an hour. Chance of showers 70%. Saturday, partly sunny. A 50% chance of thunderstorms in the morning. Highs in the lower 80s. Saturday night and Sunday, mostly cloudy. Lows in the mid-60s. Highs in the upper 80s. Sunday night, partly cloudy. Chance of showers overnight. Lows in the mid-60s. Chance of showers 30%. Monday through Tuesday, partly cloudy. Highs in the mid-80s. Lows in the upper 50s. Tuesday night, partly cloudy in the evening, then mostly cloudy with chance of rain showers overnight. Lows in the upper 50s. Chance of showers 30%. Wednesday, mostly sunny. Highs in the mid-80s. Again, the forecast for central Minnesota, from St. Cloud to the northwest Twin Cities suburbs for overnight, clear. Near steady temperature in the upper 50s. Northwest winds up to 5 miles an hour. 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
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The current time is 1:09 a.m. Central Daylight Time. Now the forecast for central Minnesota, from St. Cloud to the northwest Twin Cities suburbs. Overnight, clear. Near steady temperature in the upper 50s. Northwest winds up to 5 miles an hour. Thursday, sunny. Highs around 80. Northwest winds up to 10 miles an hour. Thursday night, clear. Lows in the lower 50s. North winds up to 10 miles an hour. Friday, sunny. Patchy fog in the morning. Highs in the lower 80s. Southeast winds up to 5 miles an hour, shifting to the south in the afternoon. Friday night, warmer. Mostly cloudy. Showers likely overnight. Lows in the mid-60s. South winds up to 10 miles an hour. Chance of showers 70%. Saturday, partly sunny. A 50% chance of thunderstorms in the morning. Highs in the lower 80s. Saturday night and Sunday, mostly cloudy. Lows in the mid-60s. Highs in the upper 80s. Sunday night, partly cloudy. Chance of showers overnight. Lows in the mid-60s. Chance of showers 30%. Monday through Tuesday, partly cloudy. Highs in the mid-80s. Lows in the upper 50s. Tuesday night, partly cloudy in the evening, then mostly cloudy with chance of rain showers overnight. Lows in the upper 50s. Chance of showers 30%. Wednesday, mostly sunny. Highs in the mid-80s. Again, the forecast for central Minnesota, from St. Cloud to the northwest Twin Cities suburbs for overnight, clear. Near steady temperature in the upper 50s. Northwest winds up to 5 miles an hour. 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The current time is 1:11 a.m. Central Daylight Time. Now the forecast for central Minnesota, from St. Cloud to the northwest Twin Cities suburbs. Overnight, clear. Near steady temperature in the upper 50s. Northwest winds up to 5 miles an hour. Thursday, sunny. Highs around 80. Northwest winds up to 10 miles an hour. Thursday night, clear. Lows in the lower 50s. North winds up to 10 miles an hour. Friday, sunny. Patchy fog in the morning. Highs in the lower 80s. Southeast winds up to 5 miles an hour, shifting to the south in the afternoon. Friday night, warmer. Mostly cloudy. Showers likely overnight. Lows in the mid-60s. South winds up to 10 miles an hour. Chance of showers 70%. Saturday, partly sunny. A 50% chance of thunderstorms in the morning. Highs in the lower 80s. Saturday night and Sunday, mostly cloudy. Lows in the mid-60s. Highs in the upper 80s. Sunday night, partly cloudy. Chance of showers overnight. Lows in the mid-60s. Chance of showers 30%. Monday through Tuesday, partly cloudy. Highs in the mid-80s. Lows in the upper 50s. Tuesday night, partly cloudy in the evening, then mostly cloudy with chance of rain showers overnight. Lows in the upper 50s. Chance of showers 30%. Wednesday, mostly sunny. Highs in the mid-80s. Again, the forecast for central Minnesota, from St. Cloud to the northwest Twin Cities suburbs for overnight, clear. Near steady temperature in the upper 50s. Northwest winds up to 5 miles an hour. At 1 a.m., in Buffalo, it was cloudy. The temperature was 59 degrees,
The dew point was 59, and the relative humidity was 100%. The wind was calm. The pressure was 30.03 inches and steady. In Maple Lake, it was clear. The temperature was 60 degrees, the dew point was 56, and the relative humidity was 86%. The wind was calm. The pressure was 30.05 inches and steady. Elsewhere across central Minnesota, at Little Falls, fog was reported, with a temperature of 54. It was clear, with a temperature of 59 at St. Cloud, 62 at Anoka, and 63 at Crystal. Under clear skies, Princeton reported 57, Litchfield reported 63, and Wilmer reported 61. At the Twin Cities, it was partly cloudy, with a temperature of 68. Around the state, skies ranged from clear to partly cloudy, and temperatures were between 58 and 63 degrees. Once again at 1 a.m., in Buffalo, it was 59 degrees under cloudy skies. And in Maple Lake, it was 60 degrees under clear skies. 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The current time is 1:15 a.m. Central Daylight Time. Now the forecast for central Minnesota, from St. Cloud to the northwest Twin Cities suburbs. Overnight, clear. Near steady temperature in the upper 50s. Northwest winds up to 5 miles an hour. Thursday, sunny. Highs around 80. Northwest winds up to 10 miles an hour. Thursday night, clear. Lows in the lower 50s. North winds up to 10 miles an hour. Friday, sunny. Patchy fog in the morning. Highs in the lower 80s. Southeast winds up to 5 miles an hour, shifting to the south in the afternoon. Friday night, warmer. Mostly cloudy. Showers likely overnight. Lows in the mid-60s. South winds up to 10 miles an hour. Chance of showers 70%. Saturday, partly sunny. A 50% chance of thunderstorms in the morning. Highs in the lower 80s. Saturday night and Sunday, mostly cloudy. Lows in the mid-60s. Highs in the upper 80s. Sunday night, partly cloudy. Chance of showers overnight. Lows in the mid-60s. Chance of showers 30%. Monday through Tuesday, partly cloudy. Highs in the mid-80s. Lows in the upper 50s. Tuesday night, partly cloudy in the evening. Then mostly cloudy with chance of rain showers overnight. Lows in the upper 50s. Chance of showers 30%. Wednesday, mostly sunny. Highs in the mid-80s. Again, the forecast for central Minnesota, from St. Cloud to the northwest Twin Cities suburbs for overnight, clear. Near steady temperature in the upper 50s. Northwest winds up to 5 miles an hour. At 1 a.m., in Buffalo, it was cloudy. The temperature was 59 degrees, the dew point was 59, and the relative humidity was 100%. The wind was calm. The pressure was 30.03 inches and steady. In Maple Lake, it was clear. The temperature was 60 degrees, the dew point was 56, and the relative humidity was 86%. The wind was calm. The pressure was 30.05 inches and steady. Elsewhere across central Minnesota, at Little Falls, fog was reported, with a temperature of 54. It was clear, with a temperature of 59 at St. Cloud, 62 at Anoka, and 63 at Crystal. Under clear skies, Princeton reported 57, Litchfield reported 63, and Wilmer reported 61. At the Twin Cities, it was partly cloudy, with a temperature of 68. Around the state, skies ranged from clear to partly cloudy, and temperatures were between 58 and 63 degrees.
Once again at 1 a.m., in Buffalo, it was 59 degrees under cloudy skies. And in Maple Lake, it was 60 degrees under clear skies. 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The current time is 1:19 a.m. Central Daylight Time. Now the forecast for central Minnesota, from St. Cloud to the northwest Twin Cities suburbs. Overnight, clear. Near steady temperature in the upper 50s. Northwest winds up to 5 miles an hour. Thursday, sunny. Highs around 80. Northwest winds up to 10 miles an hour. Thursday night, clear. Lows in the lower 50s. North winds up to 10 miles an hour. Friday, sunny. Patchy fog in the morning. Highs in the lower 80s. Southeast winds up to 5 miles an hour, shifting to the south in the afternoon. Friday night, warmer. Mostly cloudy. Showers likely overnight. Lows in the mid-60s. South winds up to 10 miles an hour. Chance of showers 70%. Saturday, partly sunny. A 50% chance of thunderstorms in the morning. Highs in the lower 80s. Saturday night and Sunday, mostly cloudy. Lows in the mid-60s. Highs in the upper 80s. Sunday night, partly cloudy. Chance of showers overnight. Lows in the mid-60s. Chance of showers 30%. Monday through Tuesday, partly cloudy. Highs in the mid-80s. Lows in the upper 50s. Tuesday night, partly cloudy in the evening, then mostly cloudy with chance of rain showers overnight. Lows in the upper 50s. Chance of showers 30%. Wednesday, mostly sunny. Highs in the mid-80s. Again, the forecast for central Minnesota, from St. Cloud to the northwest Twin Cities suburbs for overnight, clear. Near steady temperature in the upper 50s. Northwest winds up to 5 miles an hour. At 1 a.m., in Buffalo, it was cloudy. The temperature was 59 degrees, the dew point was 59, and the relative humidity was 100%. The wind was calm. The pressure was 30.03 inches and steady. In Maple Lake, it was clear. The temperature was 60 degrees, the dew point was 56, and the relative humidity was 86%. The wind was calm. The pressure was 30.05 inches and steady. Elsewhere across central Minnesota, at Little Falls, fog was reported, with a temperature of 54. It was clear, with a temperature of 59 at St. Cloud, 62 at Anoka, and 63 at Crystal. Under clear skies, Princeton reported 57, Litchfield reported 63, and Wilmer reported 61. At the Twin Cities, it was partly cloudy, with a temperature of 68. Around the state, skies ranged from clear to partly cloudy, and temperatures were between 58 and 63 degrees. Once again at 1 a.m., in Buffalo, it was 59 degrees under cloudy skies. And in Maple Lake, it was 60 degrees under clear skies. This is weather radio station WNG676 Clearwater, broadcasting on a frequency of 162.50 MHz. 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The current time is 1:23 a.m. Central Daylight Time. Now the forecast for central Minnesota, from St. Cloud to the northwest Twin Cities suburbs. Overnight, clear. Near steady temperature in the upper 50s. Northwest winds up to 5 miles an hour. Thursday, sunny. Highs around 80. Northwest winds up to 10 miles an hour. Thursday night, clear.
Lows in the lower 50s. North winds up to 10 miles an hour. Friday, sunny. Patchy fog in the morning. Highs in the lower 80s. Southeast winds up to 5 miles an hour, shifting to the south in the afternoon. Friday night, warmer. Mostly cloudy. Showers likely overnight. Lows in the mid-60s. South winds up to 10 miles an hour. Chance of showers 70%. Saturday, partly sunny. A 50% chance of thunderstorms in the morning. Highs in the lower 80s. Saturday night and Sunday, mostly cloudy. Lows in the mid-60s. Highs in the upper 80s. Sunday night, partly cloudy. Chance of showers overnight. Lows in the mid-60s. Chance of showers 30%. Monday through Tuesday, partly cloudy. Highs in the mid-80s. Lows in the upper 50s. Tuesday night, partly cloudy in the evening, then mostly cloudy with chance of rain showers overnight. Lows in the upper 50s. Chance of showers 30%. Wednesday, mostly sunny. Highs in the mid-80s. Again, the forecast for central Minnesota, from St. Cloud to the northwest Twin Cities suburbs for overnight, clear. Near steady temperature in the upper 50s. Northwest winds up to 5 miles an hour. At 1 a.m., in Buffalo, it was cloudy. The temperature was 59 degrees, the dew point was 59, and the relative humidity was 100%. The wind was calm. The pressure was 30.03 inches and steady. In Maple Lake, it was clear. The temperature was 60 degrees, the dew point was 56, and the relative humidity was 86%. The wind was calm. The pressure was 30.05 inches and steady. Elsewhere across central Minnesota, at Little Falls, fog was reported, with a temperature of 54. It was clear, with a temperature of 59 at St. Cloud, 62 at Anoka, and 63 at Crystal. Under clear skies, Princeton reported 57, Litchfield reported 63, and Wilma reported 61. At the Twin Cities, it was partly cloudy, with a temperature of 68. Around the state, skies ranged from clear to partly cloudy, and temperatures were between 58 and 63 degrees. Once again at 1 a.m., in Buffalo, it was 59 degrees under cloudy skies. And in Maple Lake, it was 60 degrees under clear skies. This is weather radio station WNG676 Clearwater, broadcasting on a frequency of 162.50 MHz. 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The current time is 1:27 a.m. Central Daylight Time. Now the forecast for central Minnesota, from St. Cloud to the northwest Twin Cities suburbs. Overnight, clear. Near steady temperature in the upper 50s. Northwest winds up to 5 miles an hour. Thursday, sunny. Highs around 80. Northwest winds up to 10 miles an hour. Thursday night, clear. Lows in the lower 50s. North winds up to 10 miles an hour. Friday, sunny. Patchy fog in the morning. Highs in the lower 80s. Southeast winds up to 5 miles an hour, shifting to the south in the afternoon. Friday night, warmer. Mostly cloudy. Showers likely overnight. Lows in the mid-60s. South winds up to 10 miles an hour. Chance of showers 70%. Saturday, partly sunny. A 50% chance of thunderstorms in the morning. Highs in the lower 80s. Saturday night and Sunday, mostly cloudy. Lows in the mid-60s. Highs in the upper 80s. Sunday night, partly cloudy. Chance of showers overnight. Lows in the mid-60s. Chance of showers 30%. Monday through Tuesday, partly cloudy.
Highs in the mid-80s. Lows in the upper 50s. Tuesday night, partly cloudy in the evening, then mostly cloudy with chance of rain showers overnight. Lows in the upper 50s. Chance of showers 30%. Wednesday, mostly sunny. Highs in the mid-80s. Again, the forecast for central Minnesota, from St. Cloud to the northwest Twin Cities suburbs for overnight, clear. Near steady temperature in the upper 50s. Northwest winds up to 5 miles an hour. At 1 a.m., in Buffalo, it was cloudy. The temperature was 59 degrees, the dew point was 59, and the relative humidity was 100%. The wind was calm. The pressure was 30.03 inches and steady. In Maple Lake, it was clear the temperature was 60 degrees, the dew point was 56, and the relative humidity was 86%. The wind was calm. The pressure was 30.05 inches and steady. Elsewhere across central Minnesota, at Little Falls, fog was reported, with a temperature of 54. It was clear, with a temperature of 59 at St. Cloud, 62 at Anoka, and 63 at Crystal. Under clear skies, Princeton reported 57, Litchfield reported 63, and Wilma reported 61. At the Twin Cities, it was partly cloudy, with a temperature of 68. Around the state, skies ranged from clear to partly cloudy, and temperatures were between 58 and 63 degrees. Once again at 1 a.m., in Buffalo, it was 59 degrees under cloudy skies. And in Maple Lake, it was 60 degrees under clear skies. 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The current time is 1:31 a.m. Central Daylight Time. Now the forecast for central Minnesota, from St. Cloud to the northwest Twin Cities suburbs. Overnight, clear. Near steady temperature in the upper 50s. Northwest winds up to 5 miles an hour. Thursday, sunny. Highs around 80. Northwest winds up to 10 miles an hour. Thursday night, clear. Lows in the lower 50s. North winds up to 10 miles an hour. Friday, sunny. Patchy fog in the morning. Highs in the lower 80s. Southeast winds up to 5 miles an hour, shifting to the south in the afternoon. Friday night, warmer. Mostly cloudy. Showers likely overnight. Lows in the mid-60s. South winds up to 10 miles an hour. Chance of showers 70%. Saturday, partly sunny. A 50% chance of thunderstorms in the morning. Highs in the lower 80s. Saturday night and Sunday, mostly cloudy. Lows in the mid-60s. Highs in the upper 80s. Sunday night, partly cloudy. Chance of showers overnight. Lows in the mid-60s. Chance of showers 30%. Monday through Tuesday, partly cloudy. Highs in the mid-80s. Lows in the upper 50s. Tuesday night, partly cloudy in the evening, then mostly cloudy with chance of rain showers overnight. Lows in the upper 50s. Chance of showers 30%. Wednesday, mostly sunny. Highs in the mid-80s. Again, the forecast for central Minnesota, from St. Cloud to the north. Forecast for central Minnesota, from St. Cloud to the northwest Twin Cities suburbs for overnight, clear. Near steady temperature in the upper 50s. Northwest winds up to 5 miles an hour. At 1 a.m., in Buffalo, it was cloudy. The temperature was 59 degrees, the dew point was 59, and the relative humidity was 100%. The wind was calm. The pressure was 30.03 inches and steady. In Maple Lake, it was clear the temperature was 60 degrees,
The dew point was 56, and the relative humidity was 86%. The wind was calm. The pressure was 30.05 inches and steady.

Chance of showers 30%. Wednesday, mostly sunny. Highs in the mid-80s. Again, the forecast for central Minnesota, from St. Cloud to the northwest Twin Cities suburbs for overnight, clear. Near steady temperature in the upper 50s. Northwest winds up to 5 miles an hour. At 1 a.m., in Buffalo, it was cloudy. The temperature was 59 degrees, the dew point was 59, and the relative humidity was 100%. The wind was calm. The pressure was 30.03 inches and steady. In Maple Lake, it was clear, the temperature was 60 degrees, the dew point was 56, and the relative humidity was 86%. The wind was calm. The pressure was 30.05 inches and steady. Elsewhere across central Minnesota, at Little Falls, fog was reported, with a temperature of 54. It was clear, with a temperature of 59 at St. Cloud, 62 at Anoka, and 63 at Crystal. Under clear skies, Princeton reported 57, Litchfield reported 63, and Wilmer reported 61. At the Twin Cities, it was partly cloudy, with a temperature of 68. Around the state, skies ranged from clear to partly cloudy, and temperatures were between 58 and 63 degrees. Once again at 1 a.m., in Buffalo, it was 59 degrees under cloudy skies. And in Maple Lake, it was 60 degrees under clear skies. 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The current time is 1:47 a.m. Central Daylight Time. Now the forecast for central Minnesota, from St. Cloud to the northwest Twin Cities suburbs. Overnight, clear. Near steady temperature in the upper 50s. Northwest winds up to 5 miles an hour. Thursday, sunny. Highs around 80. Northwest winds up to 10 miles an hour. Thursday night, clear. Lows in the lower 50s. North winds up to 10 miles an hour. Friday, sunny. Patchy fog in the morning. Highs in the lower 80s. Southeast winds up to 5 miles an hour, shifting to the south in the afternoon. Friday night, warmer. Mostly cloudy. Showers likely overnight. Lows in the mid-60s. South winds up to 10 miles an hour. Chance of showers 70%. Saturday, partly sunny. A 50% chance of thunderstorms in the morning. Highs in the lower 80s. Saturday night and Sunday, mostly cloudy. Lows in the mid-60s. Highs in the upper 80s. Sunday night, partly cloudy. Chance of showers overnight. Lows in the mid-60s. Chance of showers 30%. Monday through Tuesday, partly cloudy. Highs in the mid-80s. Lows in the upper 50s. Tuesday night, partly cloudy in the evening, then mostly cloudy with chance of rain showers overnight. Lows in the upper 50s. Chance of showers 30%. Wednesday, mostly sunny. Highs in the mid-80s. Again, the forecast for central Minnesota, from St. Cloud to the northwest Twin Cities suburbs for overnight, clear. Near steady temperature in the upper 50s. Northwest winds up to 5 miles an hour. At 1 a.m., in Buffalo, it was cloudy. The temperature was 59 degrees, the dew point was 59, and the relative humidity was 100%. The wind was calm. The pressure was 30.03 inches and steady. In Maple Lake, it was clear, the temperature was 60 degrees, the dew point was 56, and the relative humidity was 86%. The wind was calm. The pressure was 30.05 inches and steady. Elsewhere across central Minnesota, at Little Falls, fog was reported, with a temperature of 54.

It was clear, with a temperature of 59 at St. Cloud, 62 at Anoka, and 63 at Crystal. Under clear skies, Princeton reported 57, Litchfield reported 63, and Wilmer reported 61. At the Twin Cities, it was partly cloudy, with a temperature of 68. Around the state, skies ranged from clear to partly cloudy, and temperatures were between 58 and 63 degrees. Once again at 1 a.m., in Buffalo, it was 59 degrees under cloudy skies. And in Maple Lake, it was 60 degrees under clear skies. 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The current time is 1:50 a.m. Central Daylight Time. Now the forecast for central Minnesota, from St. Cloud to the northwest Twin Cities suburbs. Overnight, clear. Near steady temperature in the upper 50s. Northwest winds up to 5 miles an hour. Thursday, sunny. Highs around 80. Northwest winds up to 10 miles an hour. Thursday night, clear. Lows in the lower 50s. North winds up to 10 miles an hour. Friday, sunny. Patchy fog in the morning. Highs in the lower 80s. Southeast winds up to 5 miles an hour, shifting to the south in the afternoon. Friday night, warmer. Mostly cloudy. Showers likely overnight. Lows in the mid-60s. South winds up to 10 miles an hour. Chance of showers 70%. Saturday, partly sunny. A 50% chance of thunderstorms in the morning. Highs in the lower 80s. Saturday night and Sunday, mostly cloudy. Lows in the mid-60s. Highs in the upper 80s. Sunday night, partly cloudy. Chance of showers overnight. Lows in the mid-60s. Chance of showers 30%. Monday through Tuesday, partly cloudy. Highs in the mid-80s. Lows in the upper 50s. Tuesday night, partly cloudy in the evening, then mostly cloudy with chance of rain showers overnight. Lows in the upper 50s. Chance of showers 30%. Wednesday, mostly sunny. Highs in the mid-80s. Again, the forecast for central Minnesota, from St. Cloud to the northwest Twin Cities suburbs for overnight, clear. Near steady temperature in the upper 50s. Northwest winds up to 5 miles an hour. At 1 a.m., in Buffalo, it was cloudy. The temperature was 59 degrees, the dew point was 59, and the relative humidity was 100%. The wind was calm. The pressure was 30.03 inches and steady. In Maple Lake, it was clear. The temperature was 60 degrees, the dew point was 56, and the relative humidity was 86%. The wind was calm. The pressure was 30.05 inches and steady. Elsewhere across central Minnesota, at Little Falls, fog was reported, with a temperature of 54. It was clear, with a temperature of 59 at St. Cloud, 62 at Anoka, and 63 at Crystal. Under clear skies, Princeton reported 57, Litchfield reported 63, and Wilmer reported 61. At the Twin Cities, it was partly cloudy, with a temperature of 68. Around the state, skies ranged from clear to partly cloudy, and temperatures were between 58 and 63 degrees. Once again at 1 a.m., in Buffalo, it was 59 degrees under cloudy skies. And in Maple Lake, it was 60 degrees under clear skies. 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
The current time is 1:54 a.m. Central Daylight Time. Now the forecast for central Minnesota, from St. Cloud to the northwest Twin Cities suburbs. Overnight, clear. Near steady temperature in the upper 50s. Northwest winds up to 5 miles an hour. Thursday, sunny. Highs around 80. Northwest winds up to 10 miles an hour. Thursday night, clear. Lows in the lower 50s. North winds up to 10 miles an hour. Friday, sunny. Patchy fog in the morning. Highs in the lower 80s. Southeast winds up to 5 miles an hour, shifting to the south in the afternoon. Friday night, warmer. Mostly cloudy. Showers likely overnight. Lows in the mid-60s. South winds up to 10 miles an hour. Chance of showers 70%. Saturday, partly sunny. A 50% chance of thunderstorms in the morning. Highs in the lower 80s. Saturday night and Sunday, mostly cloudy. Lows in the mid-60s. Highs in the upper 80s. Sunday night, partly cloudy. Chance of showers overnight. Lows in the mid-60s. Chance of showers 30%. Monday through Tuesday, partly cloudy. Highs in the mid-80s. Lows in the upper 50s. Tuesday night, partly cloudy in the evening, then mostly cloudy with chance of rain showers overnight. Lows in the upper 50s. Chance of showers 30%. Wednesday, mostly sunny. Highs in the mid-80s. Again, the forecast for central Minnesota, from St. Cloud to the northwest Twin Cities suburbs for overnight, clear. Near steady temperature in the upper 50s. Northwest winds up to 5 miles an hour. At 1 a.m., in Buffalo, it was cloudy. The temperature was 59 degrees, the dew point was 59, and the relative humidity was 100%. The wind was calm. The pressure was 30.03 inches and steady. In Maple Lake, it was clear, the temperature was 60 degrees, the dew point was 56, and the relative humidity was 86%. The wind was calm. The pressure was 30.05 inches and steady. Elsewhere across central Minnesota, at Little Falls, fog was reported, with a temperature of 54. It was clear, with a temperature of 59 at St. Cloud, 62 at Anoka, and 63 at Crystal. Under clear skies, Princeton reported 57, Litchfield reported 63, and Wilma reported 61. At the Twin Cities, it was partly cloudy, with a temperature of 68. Around the state, skies ranged from clear to partly cloudy, and temperatures were between 58 and 63 degrees. Once again at 1 a.m., in Buffalo, it was 59 degrees under cloudy skies. And in Maple Lake, it was 60 degrees under clear skies. 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The current time is 1:58 a.m. Central Daylight Time. Now the forecast for central Minnesota, from St. Cloud to the northwest Twin Cities suburbs. Overnight, clear. Near steady temperature in the upper 50s. Northwest winds up to 5 miles an hour. Thursday, sunny. Highs around 80. Northwest winds up to 10 miles an hour. Thursday night, clear. Lows in the lower 50s. North winds up to 10 miles an hour. Friday, sunny. Patchy fog in the morning. Highs in the lower 80s. Southeast winds up to 5 miles an hour, shifting to the south in the afternoon. Friday night, warmer. Mostly cloudy. Showers likely overnight. Lows in the mid-60s. South winds up to 10 miles an hour.
chance of showers 70%. Saturday, partly sunny. A 50% chance of thunderstorms in the morning. Highs in the lower 80s. Saturday night and Sunday, mostly cloudy. Lows in the mid-60s. Highs in the upper 80s. Sunday night, partly cloudy. Chance of showers overnight. Lows in the mid-60s. Chance of showers 30%. Monday through Tuesday, partly cloudy. Highs in the mid-80s. Lows in the upper 50s. Tuesday night, partly cloudy in the evening, then mostly cloudy with chance of rain showers overnight. Lows in the upper 50s. Chance of showers 30%. Wednesday, mostly sunny. Highs in the mid-80s. Again, the forecast for central Minnesota, from St. Cloud to the northwest Twin Cities suburbs for overnight, clear. Near steady temperature in the upper 50s. Northwest winds up to 5 miles an hour. 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The current time is 2:01 a.m. Central Daylight Time. Now the forecast for central Minnesota, from St. Cloud to the northwest Twin Cities suburbs. Overnight, clear. Near steady temperature in the upper 50s. Northwest winds up to 5 miles an hour. Thursday, sunny. Highs around 80. Northwest winds up to 10 miles an hour. Thursday night, clear. Lows in the lower 50s. North winds up to 10 miles an hour. Friday, sunny. Patchy fog in the morning. Highs in the lower 80s. Southeast winds up to 5 miles an hour, shifting to the south in the afternoon. Friday night, warmer. Mostly cloudy. Showers likely overnight. Lows in the mid-60s. South winds up to 10 miles an hour. Chance of showers 70%. Saturday, partly sunny. A 50% chance of thunderstorms in the morning. Highs in the lower 80s. Saturday night and Sunday, mostly cloudy. Lows in the mid-60s. Highs in the upper 80s. Sunday night, partly cloudy. Chance of showers overnight. Lows in the mid-60s. Chance of showers 30%. Monday through Tuesday, partly cloudy. Highs in the mid-80s. Lows in the upper 50s. Tuesday night, partly cloudy in the evening, then mostly cloudy with chance of rain showers overnight. Lows in the upper 50s. Chance of showers 30%. Wednesday, mostly sunny. Highs in the mid-80s. Again, the forecast for central Minnesota, from St. Cloud to the northwest Twin Cities suburbs for overnight, clear. Near steady temperature in the upper 50s. Northwest winds up to 5 miles an hour. 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The current time is 2:03 a.m. Central Daylight Time. Now the forecast for central Minnesota, from St. Cloud to the northwest Twin Cities suburbs. Overnight, clear. Near steady temperature in the upper 50s. Northwest winds up to 5 miles an hour. Thursday, sunny. Highs around 80. Northwest winds up to 10 miles an hour. Thursday night, clear. Lows in the lower 50s. North winds up to 10 miles an hour. Friday, sunny. Patchy fog in the morning. Highs in the lower 80s. Southeast winds up to 5 miles an hour, shifting to the south in the afternoon. Friday night, warmer. Mostly cloudy.
Showers likely overnight. Lows in the mid-60s. South winds up to 10 miles an hour. Chance of showers 70%. Saturday, partly sunny. A 50% chance of thunderstorms in the morning. Highs in the lower 80s. Saturday night and Sunday, mostly cloudy. Lows in the mid-60s. Highs in the upper 80s. Sunday night, partly cloudy. Chance of showers overnight. Lows in the mid-60s. Chance of showers 30%. Monday through Tuesday, partly cloudy. Highs in the mid-80s. Lows in the upper 50s. Tuesday night, partly cloudy in the evening, then mostly cloudy with chance of rain showers overnight. Lows in the upper 50s. Chance of showers 30%. Wednesday, mostly sunny. Highs in the mid-80s. Again, the forecast for central Minnesota, from St. Cloud to the northwest Twin Cities suburbs for overnight, clear. Near steady temperature in the upper 50s. Northwest winds up to 5 miles an hour. 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The current time is 2:06 a.m. Central Daylight Time. Now the forecast for central Minnesota, from St. Cloud to the northwest Twin Cities suburbs. Overnight, clear. Near steady temperature in the upper 50s. Northwest winds up to 5 miles an hour. Thursday, sunny. Highs around 80. Northwest winds up to 10 miles an hour. Thursday night, clear. Lows in the lower 50s. North winds up to 10 miles an hour. Friday, sunny. Patchy fog in the morning. Highs in the lower 80s. Southeast winds up to 5 miles an hour, shifting to the south in the afternoon. Friday night, warmer. Mostly cloudy. Showers likely overnight. Lows in the mid-60s. South winds up to 10 miles an hour. Chance of showers 70%. Saturday, partly sunny. A 50% chance of thunderstorms in the morning. Highs in the lower 80s. Saturday night and Sunday, mostly cloudy. Lows in the mid-60s. Highs in the upper 80s. Sunday night, partly cloudy. Chance of showers overnight. Lows in the mid-60s. Chance of showers 30%. Monday through Tuesday, partly cloudy. Highs in the mid-80s. Lows in the upper 50s. Tuesday night, partly cloudy in the evening, then mostly cloudy with chance of rain showers overnight. Lows in the upper 50s. Chance of showers 30%. Wednesday, mostly sunny. Highs in the mid-80s. Again, the forecast for central Minnesota, from St. Cloud to the northwest Twin Cities suburbs for overnight, clear. Near steady temperature in the upper 50s. Northwest winds up to 5 miles an hour. 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The current time is 2:09 a.m. Central Daylight Time. Now the forecast for central Minnesota, from St. Cloud to the northwest Twin Cities suburbs. Overnight, clear. Near steady temperature in the upper 50s. Northwest winds up to 5 miles an hour. Thursday, sunny. Highs around 80. Northwest winds up to 10 miles an hour. Thursday night, clear. Lows in the lower 50s. North winds up to 10 miles an hour. Friday, sunny. Patchy fog in the morning. Highs in the lower 80s.
Southeast winds up to 5 miles an hour, shifting to the south in the afternoon. Friday night, warmer. Mostly cloudy. Showers likely overnight. Lows in the mid-60s. South winds up to 10 miles an hour. Chance of showers 70%. Saturday, partly sunny. A 50% chance of thunderstorms in the morning. Highs in the lower 80s. Saturday night and Sunday, mostly cloudy. Lows in the mid-60s. Highs in the upper 80s. Sunday night, partly cloudy. Chance of showers overnight. Lows in the mid-60s. Chance of showers 30%. Monday through Tuesday, partly cloudy. Highs in the mid-80s. Lows in the upper 50s. Tuesday night, partly cloudy in the evening, then mostly cloudy with chance of rain showers overnight. Lows in the upper 50s. Chance of showers 30%. Wednesday, mostly sunny. Highs in the mid-80s. Again, the forecast for central Minnesota, from St. Cloud to the northwest Twin Cities suburbs for overnight, clear. Near steady temperature in the upper 50s. Northwest winds up to 5 miles an hour. 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The current time is 2:11 a.m. Central Daylight Time. Now the forecast for central Minnesota, from St. Cloud to the northwest Twin Cities suburbs. Overnight, clear. Near steady temperature in the upper 50s. Northwest winds up to 5 miles an hour. Thursday, sunny. Highs around 80. Northwest winds up to 10 miles an hour. Thursday night, clear. Lows in the lower 50s. North winds up to 10 miles an hour. Friday, sunny. Patchy fog in the morning. Highs in the lower 80s. Southeast winds up to 5 miles an hour, shifting to the south in the afternoon. Friday night, warmer. Mostly cloudy. Showers likely overnight. Lows in the mid-60s. South winds up to 10 miles an hour. Chance of showers 70%. Saturday, partly sunny. A 50% chance of thunderstorms in the morning. Highs in the lower 80s. Saturday night and Sunday, mostly cloudy. Lows in the mid-60s. Highs in the upper 80s. Sunday night, partly cloudy. Chance of showers overnight. Lows in the mid-60s. Chance of showers 30%. Monday through Tuesday, partly cloudy. Highs in the mid-80s. Lows in the upper 50s. Tuesday night, partly cloudy in the evening, then mostly cloudy with chance of rain showers overnight. Lows in the upper 50s. Chance of showers 30%. Wednesday, mostly sunny. Highs in the mid-80s. Again, the forecast for central Minnesota, from St. Cloud to the northwest Twin Cities suburbs for overnight, clear. Near steady temperature in the upper 50s. Northwest winds up to 5 miles an hour. At 2 a.m. in Buffalo, it was mostly cloudy. The temperature was 57 degrees, the dew point was 57, and the relative humidity was 100%. The wind was calm. The pressure was 30.04 inches and rising. In Maple Lake, it was clear. The temperature was 58 degrees, the dew point was 55, and the relative humidity was 89%. The wind was calm. The pressure was 30.06 inches and rising. Elsewhere across central Minnesota, at Little Falls, fog was reported, with a temperature of 54. It was clear, with a temperature of 58 at St. Cloud, 62 at Anoka, 56 at Princeton, 64 at Litchfield, and 57 at Wilmer. It was partly cloudy, with a temperature of 66 at the Twin Cities,
and 62 at Crystal. Around the state, skies ranged from clear to partly cloudy. It was 60 at Rochester, 63 at Mankato, 57 at Brainerd, 59 at Duluth, and 54 at International Falls. Once again at 2 a.m., in Buffalo, it was 57 degrees under mostly cloudy skies. And in Maple Lake, it was 58 degrees under clear skies. 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The current time is 2:15 a.m. Central Daylight Time. Now the forecast for central Minnesota, from St. Cloud to the northwest Twin Cities suburbs. Overnight, clear. Near steady temperature in the upper 50s. Northwest winds up to 5 miles an hour. Thursday, sunny. Highs around 80. Northwest winds up to 10 miles an hour. Thursday night, clear. Lows in the lower 50s. North winds up to 10 miles an hour. Friday, sunny. Patchy fog in the morning. Highs in the lower 80s. Southeast winds up to 5 miles an hour, shifting to the south in the afternoon. Friday night, warmer. Mostly cloudy. Showers likely overnight. Lows in the mid-60s. South winds up to 10 miles an hour. Chance of showers 70%. Saturday, partly sunny. A 50% chance of thunderstorms in the morning. Highs in the lower 80s. Saturday night and Sunday, mostly cloudy. Lows in the mid-60s. Highs in the upper 80s. Sunday night, partly cloudy. Chance of showers overnight. Lows in the mid-60s. Chance of showers 30%. Monday through Tuesday, partly cloudy. Highs in the mid-80s. Lows in the upper 50s. Tuesday night, partly cloudy in the evening, then mostly cloudy with chance of rain showers overnight. Lows in the upper 50s. Chance of showers 30%. Wednesday, mostly sunny. Highs in the mid-80s. Again, the forecast for central Minnesota, from St. Cloud to the northwest Twin Cities suburbs for overnight, clear. Near steady temperature in the upper 50s. Northwest winds up to 5 miles an hour. At 2 a.m., in Buffalo, it was mostly cloudy. The temperature was 57 degrees, the dew point was 57, and the relative humidity was 100%. The wind was calm. The pressure was 30.04 inches and rising. In Maple Lake, it was clear. The temperature was 58 degrees. The dew point was 55, and the relative humidity was 89%. The wind was calm. The pressure was 30.06 inches and rising. Elsewhere across central Minnesota, at Little Falls, fog was reported, with a temperature of 54. It was clear, with a temperature of 58 at St. Cloud, 62 at Anoka, 56 at Princeton, 64 at Litchfield, and 57 at Wilmer. It was partly cloudy, with a temperature of 66 at the Twin Cities, and 62 at Crystal. Around the state, skies ranged from clear to partly cloudy. It was 60 at Rochester, 63 at Mankato, 57 at Brainerd, 59 at Duluth, and 54 at International Falls. Once again at 2 a.m., in Buffalo, it was 57 degrees under mostly cloudy skies. And in Maple Lake, it was 58 degrees under clear skies. 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The current time is 2:19 a.m. Central Daylight Time. Now the forecast for central Minnesota, from St. Cloud to the northwest Twin Cities suburbs.
Overnight, clear. Near steady temperature in the upper 50s. Northwest winds up to 5 miles an hour. Thursday, sunny. Highs around 80. Northwest winds up to 10 miles an hour. Thursday night, clear. Lows in the lower 50s. North winds up to 10 miles an hour. Friday, sunny. Patchy fog in the morning. Highs in the lower 80s. Southeast winds up to 5 miles an hour, shifting to the south in the afternoon. Friday night, warmer. Mostly cloudy. Showers likely overnight. Lows in the mid-60s. South winds up to 10 miles an hour. Chance of showers 70%. Saturday, partly sunny. A 50% chance of thunderstorms in the morning. Highs in the lower 80s. Saturday night and Sunday, mostly cloudy. Lows in the mid-60s. Highs in the upper 80s. Sunday night, partly cloudy. Chance of showers overnight. Lows in the mid-60s. Chance of showers 30%. Monday through Tuesday, partly cloudy. Highs in the mid-80s. Lows in the upper 50s. Tuesday night, partly cloudy in the evening, then mostly cloudy with chance of rain showers overnight. Lows in the upper 50s. Chance of showers 30%. Wednesday, mostly sunny. Highs in the mid-80s. Again, the forecast for central Minnesota, from St. Cloud to the northwest Twin Cities suburbs for overnight, clear. Near steady temperature in the upper 50s. Northwest winds up to 5 miles an hour. At 2 a.m., in Buffalo, it was mostly cloudy. The temperature was 57 degrees, the dew point was 57, and the relative humidity was 100%. The wind was calm. The pressure was 30.04 inches and rising. In Maple Lake, it was clear. The temperature was 58 degrees, the dew point was 55, and the relative humidity was 89%. The wind was calm. The pressure was 30.06 inches and rising. Elsewhere across central Minnesota, at Little Falls, fog was reported, with a temperature of 54. It was clear, with a temperature of 58 at St. Cloud, 62 at Anoka, 56 at Princeton, 64 at Litchfield, and 57 at Willmar. It was partly cloudy, with a temperature of 66 at the Twin Cities, and 62 at Crystal. Around the state, skies ranged from clear to partly cloudy. It was 60 at Rochester, 63 at Mankato, 57 at Brainerd, 59 at Duluth, and 54 at International Falls. Once again at 2 a.m., in Buffalo, it was 57 degrees under mostly cloudy skies. And in Maple Lake, it was 58 degrees under clear skies. 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The current time is 2:23 a.m. Central Daylight Time. Now the forecast for central Minnesota, from St. Cloud to the northwest Twin Cities suburbs. Overnight, clear. Near steady temperature in the upper 50s. Northwest winds up to 5 miles an hour. Thursday, sunny. Highs around 80. Northwest winds up to 10 miles an hour. Thursday night, clear. Lows in the lower 50s. North winds up to 10 miles an hour. Friday, sunny. Patchy fog in the morning. Highs in the lower 80s. Southeast winds up to 5 miles an hour, shifting to the south in the afternoon. Friday night, warmer. Mostly cloudy. Showers likely overnight. Lows in the mid-60s. South winds up to 10 miles an hour. Chance of showers 70%. Saturday, partly sunny. A 50% chance of thunderstorms in the morning.
Highs in the lower 80s. Saturday night and Sunday, mostly cloudy. Lows in the mid-70s.

50s. Highs in the upper 80s. Sunday night, partly cloudy. Chance of showers overnight. Lows in the mid-60s. Chance of showers 30%. Monday through Tuesday, partly cloudy. Highs in the mid-80s. Lows in the upper 50s. Tuesday night, partly cloudy in the evening, then mostly cloudy with chance of rain showers overnight. Lows in the upper 50s. Chance of showers 30%. Wednesday, mostly sunny. Highs in the mid-80s. Again, the forecast for central Minnesota, from St. Cloud to the northwest Twin Cities suburbs for overnight, clear. Near steady temperature in the upper 50s. Northwest winds up to 5 miles an hour. At 2 a.m., in Buffalo, it was mostly cloudy. The temperature was 57 degrees, the dew point was 57, and the relative humidity was 100%. The wind was calm. The pressure was 30.04 inches and rising. In Maple Lake, it was clear, the temperature was 58 degrees, the dew point was 55, and the relative humidity was 89%. The wind was calm. The pressure was 30.06 inches and rising. Elsewhere across central Minnesota, at Little Falls, fog was reported, with a temperature of 54. It was clear, with a temperature of 58 at St. Cloud, 62 at Anoka, 56 at Princeton, 64 at Litchfield, and 57 at Wilmer. It was partly cloudy, with a temperature of 66 at the Twin Cities, and 62 at Crystal. Around the state, skies ranged from clear to partly cloudy. It was 60 at Rochester, 63 at Mankato, 57 at Brainerd, 59 at Duluth, and 54 at International Falls. Once again at 2 a.m., in Buffalo, it was 57 degrees under mostly cloudy skies. And in Maple Lake, it was 58 degrees under clear skies. 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The current time is 2:27 a.m. Central Daylight Time. Now the forecast for central Minnesota, from St. Cloud to the northwest Twin Cities suburbs. Overnight, clear. Near steady temperature in the upper 50s. Northwest winds up to 5 miles an hour. Thursday, sunny. Highs around 80. Northwest winds up to 10 miles an hour. Thursday night, clear. Lows in the lower 50s. North winds up to 10 miles an hour. Friday, sunny. Patchy fog in the morning. Highs in the lower 80s. Southeast winds up to 5 miles an hour, shifting to the south in the afternoon. Friday night, warmer. Mostly cloudy. Showers likely overnight. Lows in the mid-60s. South winds up to 10 miles an hour. Chance of showers 70%. Saturday, partly sunny. A 50% chance of thunderstorms in the morning. Highs in the lower 80s. Saturday night and Sunday, mostly cloudy. Lows in the mid-60s. Highs in the upper 80s. Sunday night, partly cloudy. Chance of showers overnight. Lows in the mid-60s. Chance of showers 30%. Monday through Tuesday, partly cloudy. Highs in the mid-80s. Lows in the upper 50s. Tuesday night, partly cloudy in the evening, then mostly cloudy with chance of rain showers overnight. Lows in the upper 50s. Chance of showers 30%. Wednesday, mostly sunny. Highs in the mid-80s. Again, the forecast for central Minnesota, from St. Cloud to the northwest Twin Cities suburbs for overnight, clear. Near steady temperature in the upper 50s. Northwest winds up to 5 miles an hour. At 2 a.m., in Buffalo, it was mostly cloudy.
The temperature was 57 degrees, the dew point was 57, and the relative humidity was 100%. The wind was calm. The pressure was 30.04 inches and rising. In Maple Lake, it was clear. The temperature was 58 degrees, the dew point was 55, and the relative humidity was 89%. The wind was calm. The pressure was 30.06 inches and rising. Elsewhere across central Minnesota, at Little Falls, fog was reported, with a temperature of 54. It was clear, with a temperature of 58 at St. Cloud, 62 at Anoka, 56 at Princeton, 64 at Litchfield, and 57 at Wilmer. It was partly cloudy, with a temperature of 66 at the Twin Cities, and 62 at Crystal. Around the state, skies ranged from clear to partly cloudy. It was 60 at Rochester, 63 at Mankato, 57 at Brainerd, 59 at Duluth, and 54 at International Falls. Once again at 2 a.m., in Buffalo, it was 57 degrees under mostly cloudy skies. And in Maple Lake, it was 58 degrees under clear skies. 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The current time is 2:31 a.m. Central Daylight Time. Now the forecast for central Minnesota, from St. Cloud to the northwest Twin Cities suburbs. Overnight, clear. Near steady temperature in the upper 50s. Northwest winds up to 5 miles an hour. Thursday, sunny. Highs around 80. Northwest winds up to 10 miles an hour. Thursday night, clear. Lows in the lower 50s. North winds up to 10 miles an hour. Friday, sunny. Patchy fog in the morning. Highs in the lower 80s. Southeast winds up to 5 miles an hour, shifting to the south in the afternoon. Friday night, warmer. Mostly cloudy. Showers likely overnight. Lows in the mid-60s. South winds up to 10 miles an hour. Chance of showers 70%. Saturday, partly sunny. A 50% chance of thunderstorms in the morning. Highs in the lower 80s. Saturday night and Sunday, mostly cloudy. Lows in the mid-60s. Highs in the upper 80s. Sunday night, partly cloudy. Chance of showers overnight. Lows in the mid-60s. Chance of showers 30%. Monday through Tuesday, partly cloudy. Highs in the mid-80s. Lows in the upper 50s. Tuesday night, partly cloudy in the evening, then mostly cloudy with chance of rain showers overnight. Lows in the upper 50s. Chance of showers 30%. Wednesday, mostly sunny. Highs in the mid-80s. Again, the forecast for central Minnesota, from St. Cloud to the northwest Twin Cities suburbs for overnight, clear. Near steady temperature in the upper 50s. Northwest winds up to 5 miles an hour. At 2 a.m., in Buffalo, it was mostly cloudy. The temperature was 57 degrees, the dew point was 57, and the relative humidity was 100%. The wind was calm. The pressure was 30.04 inches and rising. In Maple Lake, it was clear. The temperature was 58 degrees. The dew point was 55, and the relative humidity was 89%. The wind was calm. Pressure was 30.06 inches and rising. Elsewhere across central Minnesota, at Little Falls, fog was reported, with a temperature of 54. It was clear, with a temperature of 58 at St. Cloud, 62 at Anoka, 56 at Princeton, 64 at Litchfield, and 57 at Wilmer. It was partly cloudy, with a temperature of 66 at the Twin Cities, and 62 at Crystal. Around the state, skies ranged from clear to partly cloudy.
It was 60 at Rochester.

to 5 miles an hour. At 2 a.m., in Buffalo, it was mostly cloudy. The temperature was 57 degrees, the dew point was 57, and the relative humidity was 100%. The wind was calm. Pressure was 30.04 inches and rising. In Maple Lake, it was clear, the temperature was 58 degrees, the dew point was 55, and the relative humidity was 89%. The wind was calm. The pressure was 30.06 inches and rising. Elsewhere across central Minnesota, at Little Falls, fog was reported, with a temperature of 54. It was clear, with a temperature of 58 at St. Cloud, 62 at Anoka, 56 at Princeton, 64 at Litchfield, and 57 at Wilmer. It was partly cloudy, with a temperature of 66 at the Twin Cities, and 62 at Crystal. Around the state, skies ranged from clear to partly cloudy. It was 60 at Rochester, 63 at Mankato, 57 at Brainerd, 59 at Duluth, and 54 at International Falls. Once again at 2 a.m., in Buffalo, it was 57 degrees under mostly cloudy skies. And in Maple Lake, it was 58 degrees under clear skies. This is weather radio station WMG676 Clearwater, broadcasting on a frequency of 162.50 MHz. 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The current time is 2:47 a.m. Central Daylight Time. Now the forecast for central Minnesota, from St. Cloud to the northwest Twin Cities suburbs. Overnight, clear. Near steady temperature in the upper 50s. Northwest winds up to 5 miles an hour. Thursday, sunny. Highs around 80. Northwest winds up to 10 miles an hour. Thursday night, clear. Lows in the lower 50s. North winds up to 10 miles an hour. Friday, sunny. Patchy fog in the morning. Highs in the lower 80s. Southeast winds up to 5 miles an hour, shifting to the south in the afternoon. Friday night, warmer. Mostly cloudy. Showers likely overnight. Lows in the mid-60s. South winds up to 10 miles an hour. Chance of showers 70%. Saturday, partly sunny. A 50% chance of thunderstorms in the morning. Highs in the lower 80s. Saturday night and Sunday, mostly cloudy. Lows in the mid-60s. Highs in the upper 80s. Sunday night, partly cloudy. Chance of showers overnight. Lows in the mid-60s. Chance of showers 30%. Monday through Tuesday, partly cloudy. Highs in the mid-80s. Lows in the upper 50s. Tuesday night, partly cloudy in the evening, then mostly cloudy with chance of rain showers overnight. Lows in the upper 50s. Chance of showers 30%. Wednesday, mostly sunny. Highs in the mid-80s. Again, the forecast for central Minnesota, from St. Cloud to the northwest Twin Cities suburbs for overnight, clear. Near steady temperature in the upper 50s. Northwest winds up to 5 miles an hour. At 2 a.m., in Buffalo, it was mostly cloudy. The temperature was 57 degrees, the dew point was 57, and the relative humidity was 100%. The wind was calm. The pressure was 30.04 inches and rising. In Maple Lake, it was clear, the temperature was 58 degrees, the dew point was 55, and the relative humidity was 89%. The wind was calm. The pressure was 30.06 inches and rising. Elsewhere across central Minnesota, at Little Falls, fog was reported, with a temperature of 54. It was clear, with a temperature of 58 at St. Cloud, 62 at Anoka, 56 at Princeton, 64 at Litchfield, and 57 at Wilmer. It was partly cloudy, with a temperature of 66 at the Twin Cities, and 62 at Crystal.

Around the state, skies ranged from clear to partly cloudy. It was 60 at Rochester, 63 at Mankato, 57 at Brainerd, 59 at Duluth, and 54 at International Falls. Once again at 2 a.m., in Buffalo, it was 57 degrees under mostly cloudy skies. And in Maple Lake, it was 58 degrees under clear skies. 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The current time is 2:51 a.m. Central Daylight Time. Now the forecast for central Minnesota, from St. Cloud to the northwest Twin Cities suburbs. Overnight, clear. Near steady temperature in the upper 50s. Northwest winds up to 5 miles an hour. Thursday, sunny. Highs around 80. Northwest winds up to 10 miles an hour. Thursday night, clear. Lows in the lower 50s. North winds up to 10 miles an hour. Friday, sunny. Patchy fog in the morning. Highs in the lower 80s. Southeast winds up to 5 miles an hour, shifting to the south in the afternoon. Friday night, warmer. Mostly cloudy. Showers likely overnight. Lows in the mid-60s. South winds up to 10 miles an hour. Chance of showers 70%. Saturday, partly sunny. A 50% chance of thunderstorms in the morning. Highs in the lower 80s. Saturday night and Sunday, mostly cloudy. Lows in the mid-60s. Highs in the upper 80s. Sunday night, partly cloudy. Chance of showers overnight. Lows in the mid-60s. Chance of showers 30%. Monday through Tuesday, partly cloudy. Highs in the mid-80s. Lows in the upper 50s. Tuesday night, partly cloudy in the evening, then mostly cloudy with chance of rain showers overnight. Lows in the upper 50s. Chance of showers 30%. Wednesday, mostly sunny. Highs in the mid-80s. Again, the forecast for central Minnesota, from St. Cloud to the northwest Twin Cities suburbs for overnight, clear. Near steady temperature in the upper 50s. Northwest winds up to 5 miles an hour. At 2 a.m., in Buffalo, it was mostly cloudy. The temperature was 57 degrees, the dew point was 57, and the relative humidity was 100%. The wind was calm. The pressure was 30.04 inches and rising. In Maple Lake, it was clear. The temperature was 58 degrees, the dew point was 55, and the relative humidity was 89%. The wind was calm. The pressure was 30.06 inches and rising. Elsewhere across central Minnesota, at Little Falls, fog was reported, with a temperature of 54. It was clear, with a temperature of 58 at St. Cloud, 62 at Anoka, 56 at Princeton, 64 at Litchfield, and 57 at Wilmer. It was partly cloudy, with a temperature of 66 at the Twin Cities, and 62 at Crystal. Around the state, skies ranged from clear to partly cloudy. It was 60 at Rochester, 63 at Mankato, 57 at Brainerd, 59 at Duluth, and 54 at International Falls. Once again at 2 a.m., in Buffalo, it was 57 degrees under mostly cloudy skies. And in Maple Lake, it was 58 degrees under clear skies. 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The current time is 2:55 a.m. Central Daylight Time. Now the forecast for central Minnesota, from St. Cloud to the northwest Twin Cities suburbs. Overnight, clear.
near steady temperature in the upper 50s. Northwest winds up to 5 miles an hour. Thursday, sunny. Highs around 80. Northwest winds up to 10 miles an hour. Thursday night, clear. Lows in the lower 50s. North winds up to 10 miles an hour. Friday, sunny. Patchy fog in the morning. Highs in the lower 80s. Southeast winds up to 5 miles an hour, shifting to the south in the afternoon. Friday night, warmer. Mostly cloudy. Showers likely overnight. Lows in the mid-60s. South winds up to 10 miles an hour. Chance of showers 70%. Saturday, partly sunny. A 50% chance of thunderstorms in the morning. Highs in the lower 80s. Saturday night and Sunday, mostly cloudy. Lows in the mid-60s. Highs in the upper 80s. Sunday night, partly cloudy. Chance of showers overnight. Lows in the mid-60s. Chance of showers 30%. Monday through Tuesday, partly cloudy. Highs in the mid-80s. Lows in the upper 50s. Tuesday night, partly cloudy in the evening, then mostly cloudy with chance of rain showers overnight. Lows in the upper 50s. Chance of showers 30%. Wednesday, mostly sunny. Highs in the mid-80s. Again, the forecast for central Minnesota, from St. Cloud to the northwest Twin Cities suburbs for overnight, clear. Near steady temperature in the upper 50s. Northwest winds up to 5 miles an hour. At 2 a.m., in Buffalo, it was mostly cloudy. The temperature was 57 degrees, the dew point was 57, and the relative humidity was 100%. The wind was calm. The pressure was 30.04 inches and rising. In Maple Lake, it was clear, the temperature was 58 degrees, the dew point was 55, and the relative humidity was 89%. The wind was calm. The pressure was 30.06 inches and rising. Elsewhere across central Minnesota, at Little Falls, fog was reported, with a temperature of 54. It was clear, with a temperature of 58 at St. Cloud, 62 at Anoka, 56 at Princeton, 64 at Litchfield, and 57 at Wilmer. It was partly cloudy, with a temperature of 66 at the Twin Cities, and 62 at Crystal. Around the state, skies ranged from clear to partly cloudy. It was 60 at Rochester, 63 at Mankato, 57 at Brainerd, 59 at Duluth, and 54 at International Falls. Once again at 2 a.m., in Buffalo, it was 57 degrees under mostly cloudy skies. And in Maple Lake, it was 58 degrees under clear skies. 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The current time is 2:59 a.m. Central Daylight Time. Now the forecast for central Minnesota, from St. Cloud to the northwest Twin Cities suburbs. Overnight, clear. Near steady temperature in the upper 50s. Northwest winds up to 5 miles an hour. Thursday, sunny. Highs around 80. Northwest winds up to 10 miles an hour. Thursday night, clear. Lows in the lower 50s. North winds up to 10 miles an hour. Friday, sunny. Patchy fog in the morning. Highs in the lower 80s. Southeast winds up to 5 miles an hour, shifting to the south in the afternoon. Friday night, warmer. Mostly cloudy. Showers likely overnight. Lows in the mid-60s. South winds up to 10 miles an hour. Chance of showers 70%. Saturday, partly sunny. A 50% chance of thunderstorms in the morning. Highs in the lower 80s.
Saturday night and Sunday, mostly cloudy. Lows in the mid-60s. Highs in the upper 80s. Sunday night, partly cloudy. Chance of showers overnight. Lows in the mid-60s. Chance of showers 30%. Monday through Tuesday, partly cloudy. Highs in the mid-80s. Lows in the upper 50s. Tuesday night, partly cloudy in the evening, then mostly cloudy with chance of rain showers overnight. Lows in the upper 50s. Chance of showers 30%. Wednesday, mostly sunny. Highs in the mid-80s. Again, the forecast for central Minnesota, from St. Cloud to the northwest Twin Cities suburbs for overnight, clear. Near steady temperature in the upper 50s. Northwest winds up to 5 miles an hour. 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The current time is 3:02 a.m. Central Daylight Time. Now the forecast for central Minnesota, from St. Cloud to the northwest Twin Cities suburbs. Overnight, clear. Near steady temperature in the upper 50s. Northwest winds up to 5 miles an hour. Thursday, sunny. Highs around 80. Northwest winds up to 10 miles an hour. Thursday night, clear. Lows in the lower 50s. North winds up to 10 miles an hour. Friday, sunny. Patchy fog in the morning. Highs in the lower 80s. Southeast winds up to 5 miles an hour, shifting to the south in the afternoon. Friday night, warmer. Mostly cloudy. Showers likely overnight. Lows in the mid-60s. South winds up to 10 miles an hour. Chance of showers 70%. Saturday, partly sunny. A 50% chance of thunderstorms in the morning. Highs in the lower 80s. Saturday night and Sunday, mostly cloudy. Lows in the mid-60s. Highs in the upper 80s. Sunday night, partly cloudy. Chance of showers overnight. Lows in the mid-60s. Chance of showers 30%. Monday through Tuesday, partly cloudy. Highs in the mid-80s. Lows in the upper 50s. Tuesday night, partly cloudy in the evening, then mostly cloudy with chance of rain showers overnight. Lows in the upper 50s. Chance of showers 30%. Wednesday, mostly sunny. Highs in the mid-80s. Again, the forecast for central Minnesota, from St. Cloud to the northwest Twin Cities suburbs for overnight, clear. Near steady temperature in the upper 50s. Northwest winds up to 5 miles an hour. 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The current time is 3:04 a.m. Central Daylight Time. Now the forecast for central Minnesota, from St. Cloud to the northwest Twin Cities suburbs. Overnight, clear. Near steady temperature in the upper 50s. Northwest winds up to 5 miles an hour. Thursday, sunny. Highs around 80. Northwest winds up to 10 miles an hour. Thursday night, clear. Lows in the lower 50s. North winds up to 10 miles an hour. Friday, sunny. Patchy fog in the morning. Highs in the lower 80s. Southeast winds up to 5 miles an hour, shifting to the south in the afternoon. Friday night, warmer. Mostly cloudy. Showers likely overnight. Lows in the mid-60s. South winds up to 10 miles an hour. Chance of showers 70%.
Saturday, partly sunny. A 50% chance of thunderstorms in the morning. Highs in the lower 80s. Saturday night and Sunday, mostly cloudy. Lows in the mid-60s. Highs in the upper 80s. Sunday night, partly cloudy. Chance of showers overnight. Lows in the mid-60s. Chance of showers 30%. Monday through Tuesday, partly cloudy. Highs in the mid-80s. Lows in the upper 50s. Tuesday night, partly cloudy in the evening, then mostly cloudy with chance of rain showers overnight. Lows in the upper 50s. Chance of showers 30%. Wednesday, mostly sunny. Highs in the mid-80s. Again, the forecast for central Minnesota, from St. Cloud to the northwest Twin Cities suburbs for overnight, clear. Near steady temperature in the upper 50s. Northwest winds up to 5 miles an hour. 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The current time is 3:07 a.m. Central Daylight Time. Now the forecast for central Minnesota, from St. Cloud to the northwest Twin Cities suburbs. Overnight, clear. Near steady temperature in the upper 50s. Northwest winds up to 5 miles an hour. Thursday, sunny. Highs around 80. Northwest winds up to 10 miles an hour. Thursday night, clear. Lows in the lower 50s. North winds up to 10 miles an hour. Friday, sunny. Patchy fog in the morning. Highs in the lower 80s. Southeast winds up to 5 miles an hour, shifting to the south in the afternoon. Friday night, warmer. Mostly cloudy. Showers likely overnight. Lows in the mid-60s. South winds up to 10 miles an hour. Chance of showers 70%. Saturday, partly sunny. A 50% chance of thunderstorms in the morning. Highs in the lower 80s. Saturday night and Sunday, mostly cloudy. Lows in the mid-60s. Highs in the upper 80s. Sunday night, partly cloudy. Chance of showers overnight. Lows in the mid-60s. Chance of showers 30%. Monday through Tuesday, partly cloudy. Highs in the mid-80s. Lows in the upper 50s. Tuesday night, partly cloudy in the evening, then mostly cloudy with chance of rain showers overnight. Lows in the upper 50s. Chance of showers 30%. Wednesday, mostly sunny. Highs in the mid-80s. Again, the forecast for central Minnesota, from St. Cloud to the northwest Twin Cities suburbs for overnight, clear. Near steady temperature in the upper 50s. Northwest winds up to 5 miles an hour. 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The current time is 3:09 a.m. Central Daylight Time. Now the forecast for central Minnesota, from St. Cloud to the northwest Twin Cities suburbs. Overnight, clear. Near steady temperature in the upper 50s. Northwest winds up to 5 miles an hour. Thursday, sunny. Highs around 80. Northwest winds up to 10 miles an hour. Thursday night, clear. Lows in the lower 50s. North winds up to 10 miles an hour. Friday, sunny. Patchy fog in the morning. Highs in the lower 80s. Southeast winds up to 5 miles an hour, shifting to the south in the afternoon. Friday night, warmer. Mostly cloudy. Showers likely overnight.
lows in the mid-60s. South winds up to 10 miles an hour. Chance of showers 70%. Saturday, partly sunny. A 50% chance of thunderstorms in the morning. Highs in the lower 80s. Saturday night and Sunday, mostly cloudy. Lows in the mid-60s. Highs in the upper 80s. Sunday night, partly cloudy. Chance of showers overnight. Lows in the mid-60s. Chance of showers 30%. Monday through Tuesday, partly cloudy. Highs in the mid-80s. Lows in the upper 50s. Tuesday night, partly cloudy in the evening, then mostly cloudy with chance of rain showers overnight. Lows in the upper 50s. Chance of showers 30%. Wednesday, mostly sunny. Highs in the mid-80s. Again, the forecast for central Minnesota, from St. Cloud to the northwest Twin Cities suburbs for overnight, clear. Near steady temperature in the upper 50s. Northwest winds up to 5 miles an hour. 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The current time is 3:12 a.m. Central Daylight Time. Now the forecast for central Minnesota, from St. Cloud to the northwest Twin Cities suburbs. Overnight, clear. Near steady temperature in the upper 50s. Northwest winds up to 5 miles an hour. Thursday, sunny. Highs around 80. Northwest winds up to 10 miles an hour. Thursday night, clear. Lows in the lower 50s. North winds up to 10 miles an hour. Friday, sunny. Patchy fog in the morning. Highs in the lower 80s. Southeast winds up to 5 miles an hour, shifting to the south in the afternoon. Friday night, warmer. Mostly cloudy. Showers likely overnight. Lows in the mid-60s. South winds up to 10 miles an hour. Chance of showers 70%. Saturday, partly sunny. A 50% chance of thunderstorms in the morning. Highs in the lower 80s. Saturday night and Sunday, mostly cloudy. Lows in the mid-60s. Highs in the upper 80s. Sunday night, partly cloudy. Chance of showers overnight. Lows in the mid-60s. Chance of showers 30%. Monday through Tuesday, partly cloudy. Highs in the mid-80s. Lows in the upper 50s. Tuesday night, partly cloudy in the evening, then mostly cloudy with chance of rain showers overnight. Lows in the upper 50s. Chance of showers 30%. Wednesday, mostly sunny. Highs in the mid-80s. Again, the forecast for central Minnesota, from St. Cloud to the northwest Twin Cities suburbs for overnight, clear. Near steady temperature in the upper 50s. Northwest winds up to 5 miles an hour. At 3 a.m., in Buffalo, it was cloudy. The temperature was 55 degrees, the dew point was 54, and the relative humidity was 94%. The wind was calm. Pressure was 30.04 inches and steady. In Maple Lake, it was clear, the temperature was 58 degrees, the dew point was 55, and the relative humidity was 90%. The wind was calm. The pressure was 30.06 inches and steady. Elsewhere across central Minnesota, fog was reported, with a temperature of 55 at Princeton and 52 at Little Falls. It was clear, with a temperature of 58 at St. Cloud, 60 at Anoka, 61 at Crystal, 63 at Litchfield, and 57 at Wilmer. At the Twin Cities, it was partly cloudy, with a temperature of 64. Around the state, skies ranged from clear to partly cloudy. It was 59 at Rochester, 62 at Mankato,
57 at Brainerd, 58 at Duluth, and 55 at International Falls. Once again at 3 a.m., in Buffalo, it was 55 degrees under cloudy skies. And in Maple Lake, it was 58 degrees under clear skies. 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The current time is 3:16 a.m. Central Daylight Time. Now here is the hazardous weather outlook for portions of central and southern Minnesota and west central Wisconsin for today and tonight. No hazardous weather is expected at this time. And now the extended outlook for the period Friday through Wednesday. No hazardous weather is expected at this time. Spotter information statement. Skywarn spotter activation will not be needed. Now the forecast for central Minnesota, from St. Cloud to the northwest Twin Cities suburbs. Overnight, clear. Near steady temperature in the upper 50s. Northwest winds up to 5 miles an hour. Thursday, sunny. Highs around 80. Northwest winds up to 10 miles an hour. Thursday night, clear. Lows in the lower 50s. North winds up to 10 miles an hour. Friday, sunny. Patchy fog in the morning. Highs in the lower 80s. Southeast winds up to 5 miles an hour, shifting to the south in the afternoon. Friday night, warmer. Mostly cloudy. Showers likely overnight. Lows in the mid-60s. South winds up to 10 miles an hour. Chance of showers 70%. Saturday, partly sunny. A 50% chance of thunderstorms in the morning. Highs in the lower 80s. Saturday night and Sunday, mostly cloudy. Lows in the mid-60s. Highs in the upper 80s. Sunday night, partly cloudy. Chance of showers overnight. Lows in the mid-60s. Chance of showers 30%. Monday through Tuesday, partly cloudy. Highs in the mid-80s. Lows in the upper 50s. Tuesday night, partly cloudy in the evening, then mostly cloudy with chance of rain showers overnight. Lows in the upper 50s. Chance of showers 30%. Wednesday, mostly sunny. Highs in the mid-80s. Again, the forecast for central Minnesota, from St. Cloud to the northwest Twin Cities suburbs for overnight, clear. Near steady temperature in the upper 50s. Northwest winds up to 5 miles an hour. At 3 a.m., in Buffalo, it was cloudy. The temperature was 55 degrees. The dew point was 54, and the relative humidity was 94%. The wind was calm. The pressure was 30.04 inches and steady. In Maple Lake, it was clear. The temperature was 58 degrees, the dew point was 55, and the relative humidity was 90%. The wind was calm. The pressure was 30.06 inches and steady. Elsewhere across central Minnesota, fog was reported, with a temperature of 55 at Princeton and 52 at Little Falls. It was clear, with a temperature of 58 at St. Cloud, 60 at Anoka, 61 at Crystal, 63 at Litchfield, and 57 at Wilmer. At the Twin Cities, it was partly cloudy, with a temperature of 64. Around the state, skies ranged from clear to partly cloudy. It was 59 at Rochester, 62 at Mankato, 57 at Brainerd, 58 at Duluth, and 55 at International Falls. Once again at 3 a.m., in Buffalo, it was 55 degrees under cloudy skies. And in Maple Lake, it was 58 degrees under clear skies. 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
serving listeners across much of central Minnesota. The current time is 3:20 a.m. Central Daylight Time. Now here is the hazardous weather outlook for portions of central and southern Minnesota and west central Wisconsin for today and tonight. No hazardous weather is expected at this time. And now the extended outlook for the period Friday through Wednesday. No hazardous weather is expected at this time. Spotter information statement. Skywarn spotter activation will not be needed. Now the forecast for central Minnesota, from St. Cloud to the northwest Twin Cities suburbs. Overnight, clear. Near steady temperature in the upper 50s. Northwest winds up to 5 miles an hour. Thursday, sunny. Highs around 80. Northwest winds up to 10 miles an hour. Thursday night, clear. Lows in the lower 50s. North winds up to 10 miles an hour. Friday, sunny. Patchy fog in the morning. Highs in the lower 80s. Southeast winds up to 5 miles an hour, shifting to the south in the afternoon. Friday night, warmer. Mostly cloudy. Showers likely overnight. Lows in the mid-60s. South winds up to 10 miles an hour. Chance of showers 70%. Saturday, partly sunny. A 50% chance of thunderstorms in the morning. Highs in the lower 80s. Saturday night and Sunday, mostly cloudy. Lows in the mid-60s. Highs in the upper 80s. Sunday night, partly cloudy. Chance of showers overnight. Lows in the mid-60s. Chance of showers 30%. Monday through Tuesday, partly cloudy. Highs in the mid-80s. Lows in the upper 50s. Tuesday night, partly cloudy in the evening, then mostly cloudy with chance of rain showers overnight. Lows in the upper 50s. Chance of showers 30%. Wednesday, mostly sunny. Highs in the mid-80s. Again, the forecast for central Minnesota, from St. Cloud to the northwest Twin Cities suburbs for overnight, clear. Near steady temperature in the upper 50s. Northwest winds up to 5 miles an hour. At 3 a.m., in Buffalo, it was cloudy. The temperature was 55 degrees, the dew point was 54, and the relative humidity was 94%. The wind was calm. The pressure was 30.04 inches and steady. In Maple Lake, it was clear, the temperature was 58 degrees, the dew point was 55, and the relative humidity was 90%. The wind was calm. The pressure was 30.06 inches and steady. Elsewhere across central Minnesota, fog was reported, with a temperature of 55 at Princeton and 52 at Little Falls. It was clear, with a temperature of 58 at St. Cloud, 60 at Anoka, 61 at Crystal, 63 at Litchfield, and 57 at Wilmer. At the Twin Cities, it was partly cloudy, with a temperature of 64. Around the state, skies ranged from clear to partly cloudy. It was 59 at Rochester, 62 at Mankato, 57 at Brainerd, 58 at Duluth, and 55 at International Falls. Once again at 3 a.m., in Buffalo, it was 55 degrees under cloudy skies. And in Maple Lake, it was 58 degrees under clear skies. 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The current time is 3:25 a.m. Central Daylight Time. Now here is the hazardous weather outlook for portions of central and southern Minnesota and west central Wisconsin for today and tonight. No hazardous weather is expected at this time. And now the extended outlook for the period Friday through Wednesday. No hazardous weather is expected at this time. Spotter information statement.
Skywarn spotter activation will not be needed.

now the forecast for central Minnesota, from St. Cloud to the northwest Twin Cities suburbs. Overnight, clear. Near steady temperature in the upper 50s. Northwest winds up to 5 miles an hour. Thursday, sunny. Highs around 80. Northwest winds up to 10 miles an hour. Thursday night, clear. Lows in the lower 50s. North winds up to 10 miles an hour. Friday, sunny. Patchy fog in the morning. Highs in the lower 80s. Southeast winds up to 5 miles an hour, shifting to the south in the afternoon. Friday night, warmer. Mostly cloudy. Showers likely overnight. Lows in the mid-60s. South winds up to 10 miles an hour. Chance of showers 70%. Saturday, partly sunny. A 50% chance of thunderstorms in the morning. Highs in the lower 80s. Saturday night and Sunday, mostly cloudy. Lows in the mid-60s. Highs in the upper 80s. Sunday night, partly cloudy. Chance of showers overnight. Lows in the mid-60s. Chance of showers 30%. Monday through Tuesday, partly cloudy. Highs in the mid-80s. Lows in the upper 50s. Tuesday night, partly cloudy in the evening, then mostly cloudy with chance of rain showers overnight. Lows in the upper 50s. Chance of showers 30%. Wednesday, mostly sunny. Highs in the mid-80s. Again, the forecast for central Minnesota, from St. Cloud to the northwest Twin Cities suburbs for overnight, clear. Near steady temperature in the upper 50s. Northwest winds up to 5 miles an hour. At 3 a.m., in Buffalo, it was cloudy. The temperature was 55 degrees, the dew point was 54, and the relative humidity was 94%. The wind was calm. The pressure was 30.04 inches and steady. In Maple Lake, it was clear. The temperature was 58 degrees, the dew point was 55, and the relative humidity was 90%. The wind was calm. The pressure was 30.06 inches and steady. Elsewhere across central Minnesota, fog was reported, with a temperature of 55 at Princeton and 52 at Little Falls. It was clear, with a temperature of 58 at St. Cloud, 60 at Anoka, 61 at Crystal, 63 at Litchfield, and 57 at Wilmer. At the Twin Cities, it was partly cloudy, with a temperature of 64. Around the state, skies ranged from clear to partly cloudy. It was 59 at Rochester, 62 at Mankato, 57 at Brainerd, 58 at Duluth, and 55 at International Falls. Once again at 3 a.m., in Buffalo, it was 55 degrees under cloudy skies. And in Maple Lake, it was 58 degrees under clear skies. 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The current time is 3:29 a.m. Central Daylight Time. Now here is the hazardous weather outlook for portions of central and southern Minnesota and west central Wisconsin for today and tonight. No hazardous weather is expected at this time. And now the extended outlook for the period Friday through Wednesday. No hazardous weather is expected at this time. Spotter information statement. Skywarn spotter activation will not be needed. Now the forecast for central Minnesota, from St. Cloud to the northwest Twin Cities suburbs. Overnight, clear. Near steady temperature in the upper 50s. Northwest winds up to 5 miles an hour. Thursday, sunny. Highs around 80. Northwest winds up to 10 miles an hour. Thursday night, clear. Lows in the lower 50s. North winds up to 10 miles an hour. Friday, sunny,
Patchy fog in the morning. Highs in the lower 80s. Southeast winds up to 5 miles an hour, shifting to the south in the afternoon. Friday night, warmer. Mostly cloudy. Showers likely overnight. Lows in the mid-60s. South winds up to 10 miles an hour. Chance of showers 70%. Saturday, partly sunny. 50% chance of thunderstorms in the morning. Highs in the lower 80s. Saturday night and Sunday, mostly cloudy. Lows in the mid-60s. Highs in the upper 80s. Sunday night, partly cloudy. Chance of showers overnight. Lows in the mid-60s. Chance of showers 30%. Monday through Tuesday, partly cloudy. Highs in the mid-80s. Lows in the upper 50s. Tuesday night, partly cloudy in the evening, then mostly cloudy with chance of rain showers overnight. Lows in the upper 50s. Chance of showers 30%. Wednesday, mostly sunny. Highs in the mid-80s. Again, the forecast for central Minnesota, from St. Cloud to the northwest Twin Cities suburbs for overnight, clear. Near steady temperature in the upper 50s. Northwest winds up to 5 miles an hour. At 3 a.m., in Buffalo, it was cloudy. The temperature was 55 degrees, the dew point was 54, and the relative humidity was 94%. The wind was calm. The pressure was 30.04 inches and steady. In Maple Lake, it was clear, the temperature was 58 degrees, the dew point was 55, and the relative humidity was 90%. The wind was calm. The pressure was 30.06 inches and steady. Elsewhere across central Minnesota, fog was reported, with a temperature of 55 at Princeton and 52 at Little Falls. It was clear, with a temperature of 58 at St. Cloud, 60 at Anoka, 61 at Crystal, 63 at Litchfield, and 57 at Wilmer. At the Twin Cities, it was partly cloudy, with a temperature of 64. Around the state, skies ranged from clear to cloudy. It was 59 at Rochester, 62 at Mankato, 57 at Brainerd, 58 at Duluth, and 55 at International Falls. Once again at 3 a.m., in Buffalo, it was 55 degrees under cloudy skies. And in Maple Lake, it was 58 degrees under clear skies. 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The current time is 3:34 a.m. Central Daylight Time. Now here is the hazardous weather outlook for portions of central and southern Minnesota and west central Wisconsin for today and tonight. No hazardous weather is expected at this time. And now the extended outlook for the period Friday through Wednesday. No hazardous weather is expected at this time. Spotter information statement. Skywarn spotter activation will not be needed. Now the forecast for central Minnesota, from St. Cloud to the northwest Twin Cities suburbs. Overnight, clear. Near steady temperature in the upper 50s. Northwest winds up to 5 miles an hour. Thursday, sunny. Highs around 80. Northwest winds up to 10 miles an hour. Thursday night, clear. Lows in the lower 50s. North winds up to 10 miles an hour. Friday, sunny. Patchy fog in the morning. Highs in the lower 80s. Southeast winds up to 5 miles an hour, shifting to the south in the afternoon. Friday night, warmer. Mostly cloudy. Showers likely overnight. Lows in the mid-60s. South winds up to 10 miles an hour. Chance of showers 70%. Saturday, partly sunny. 50% chance of thunderstorms in the morning. Highs in the lower 80s.
Saturday night and Sunday, mostly cloudy. Lows in the mid-60s. Highs in the upper 80s. Sunday night, partly cloudy. Chance of showers overnight. Lows in the mid-60s. Chance of showers 30%. Monday through Tuesday, partly cloudy. Highs in the mid-80s. Lows in the upper 50s. Tuesday night, partly cloudy in the evening, then mostly cloudy with chance of rain showers overnight. Lows in the upper 50s. Chance of showers 30%. Wednesday, mostly sunny. Highs in the mid-80s. Again, the forecast for central Minnesota, from St. Cloud to the northwest Twin Cities suburbs for overnight, clear. Near steady temperature in the upper 50s. Northwest winds up to 5 miles an hour. At 3 a.m., in Buffalo, it was cloudy. The temperature was 55 degrees, the dew point was 54, and the relative humidity was 94%. The wind was calm. The pressure was 30.04 inches and steady. In Maple Lake, it was clear, the temperature was 58 degrees, the dew point was 55, and the relative humidity was 90%. The wind was calm. The pressure was 30.06 inches and steady. Elsewhere across central Minnesota, fog was reported, with a temperature of 55 at Princeton and 52 at Little Falls. It was clear, with a temperature of 58 at St. Cloud, 60 at Anoka, 61 at Crystal, 63 at Litchfield, and 57 at Wilmer. At the Twin Cities, it was partly cloudy, with a temperature of 64. Around the state, skies ranged from clear to partly cloudy. It was 59 at Rochester, 62 at Mankato, 57 at Brainerd, 58 at Duluth, and 55 at International Falls. Once again at 3 a.m., in Buffalo, it was 55 degrees under cloudy skies. And in Maple Lake, it was 58 degrees under clear skies. 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The current time is 3:38 a.m. Central Daylight Time. Now here is the hazardous weather outlook for portions of central and southern Minnesota and west central Wisconsin for today and tonight. No hazardous weather is expected at this time. And now the extended outlook for the period Friday through Wednesday. No hazardous weather is expected at this time. Spotter information statement. Skywarn spotter activation will not be needed. Now the forecast for central Minnesota, from St. Cloud to the northwest Twin Cities suburbs. Overnight, clear. Near steady temperature in the upper 50s. Northwest winds up to 5 miles an hour. Thursday, sunny. Highs around 80. Northwest winds up to 10 miles an hour. Thursday night, clear. Lows in the lower 50s. North winds up to 10 miles an hour. Friday, sunny. Patchy fog in the morning. Highs in the lower 80s. Southeast winds up to 5 miles an hour, shifting to the south in the afternoon. Friday night, warmer. Mostly cloudy. Showers likely overnight. Lows in the mid-60s. South winds up to 10 miles an hour. Chance of showers 70%. Saturday, partly sunny. A 50% chance of thunderstorms in the morning. Highs in the lower 80s. Saturday night and Sunday, mostly cloudy. Lows in the mid-60s. Highs in the upper 80s. Sunday night, partly cloudy. Chance of showers overnight. Lows in the mid-60s. Chance of showers 30%. Monday through Tuesday, partly cloudy. Highs in the mid-80s. Lows in the upper 50s. Tuesday night, partly cloudy in the evening, then mostly cloudy with chance of rain showers overnight.
Lows in the upper 50s. Chance of showers 30%. Wednesday, mostly sunny. Highs in the mid-80s. Again, the forecast for central Minnesota, from St. Cloud to the northwest Twin Cities suburbs for overnight, clear. Near steady temperature in the upper 50s. Northwest winds up to 5 miles an hour. At 3 a.m., in Buffalo, it was cloudy. The temperature was 55 degrees, the dew point was 54, and the relative humidity was 94%. The wind was calm. The pressure was 30.04 inches and steady. In Maple Lake, it was clear, the temperature was 58 degrees, the dew point was 55, and the relative humidity was 90%. The wind was calm. The pressure was 30.06 inches and steady. Elsewhere across central Minnesota, fog was reported, with a temperature of 55 at Princeton and 52 at Little Falls. It was clear, with a temperature of 58 at St. Cloud, 60 at Anoka, 61 at Crystal, 63 at Litchfield, and 57 at Willmar. At the Twin Cities, it was partly cloudy, with a temperature of 64. Around the state, skies ranged from clear to partly cloudy. It was 59 at Rochester, 62 at Mankato, 57 at Brainerd, 58 at Duluth, and 55 at International Falls. Once again at 3 a.m., in Buffalo, it was 55 degrees under cloudy skies. And in Maple Lake, it was 58 degrees under clear skies. 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The current time is 3:42 a.m. Central Daylight Time. Now here is the hazardous weather outlook for portions of central and southern Minnesota and west central Wisconsin. For today and tonight, no hazardous weather is expected at this time. And now the extended outlook for the period Friday through Wednesday. No hazardous weather is expected at this time. Spotter information statement. Skywarn spotter activation will not be needed. Now the forecast for central Minnesota, from St. Cloud to the northwest Twin Cities suburbs. Overnight, clear. Near steady temperature in the upper 50s. Northwest winds up to 5 miles an hour. Thursday, sunny. Highs around 80. Northwest winds up to 10 miles an hour. Thursday night, clear. Lows in the lower 50s. North winds up to 10 miles an hour. Friday, sunny. Patchy fog in the morning. Highs in the lower 80s. Southeast winds up to 5 miles an hour, shifting to the south in the afternoon. Friday night, warmer. Mostly cloudy. Showers likely overnight. Lows in the mid-60s. South winds up to 10 miles an hour. Chance of showers 70%. Saturday, partly sunny. A 50% chance of thunderstorms in the morning. Highs in the lower 80s. Saturday night and Sunday, mostly cloudy. Lows in the mid-60s. Highs in the upper 80s. Sunday night, partly cloudy. Chance of showers overnight. Lows in the mid-60s. Chance of showers 30%. Monday through Tuesday, partly cloudy. Highs in the mid-80s. Lows in the upper 50s. Tuesday night, partly cloudy in the evening, then mostly cloudy with chance of rain showers overnight. Lows in the upper 50s. Chance of showers 30%. Wednesday, mostly sunny. Highs in the mid-80s. Again, the forecast for central Minnesota, from St. Cloud to the northwest Twin Cities suburbs for overnight, clear. Near steady temperature in the upper 50s. Northwest winds up to 5 miles an hour. At 3 a.m., in Buffalo, it was cloudy. The temperature was 55 degrees, the dew point

At the Twin Cities, it was partly cloudy, with a temperature of 64. Around the state, skies ranged from clear to partly cloudy. It was 59 at Rochester, 62 at Mankato, 57 at Brainerd, 58 at Duluth, and 55 at International Falls. Once again at 3 a.m., in Buffalo, it was 55 degrees under cloudy skies. And in Maple Lake, it was 58 degrees under clear skies. 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The current time is 3:47 a.m. Central Daylight Time. Now here is the hazardous weather outlook for portions of central and southern Minnesota and west central Wisconsin for today and tonight. No hazardous weather is expected at this time. And now the extended outlook for the period Friday through Wednesday. No hazardous weather is expected at this time. Spotter information statement. Skywarn spotter activation will not be needed. Now the forecast for central Minnesota, from St. Cloud to the northwest Twin Cities suburbs. Overnight, clear. Near steady temperature in the upper 50s. Northwest winds up to 5 miles an hour. Thursday, sunny. Highs around 80. Northwest winds up to 10 miles an hour. Thursday night, clear. Lows in the lower 50s. North winds up to 10 miles an hour. Friday, sunny. Patchy fog in the morning. Highs in the lower 80s. Southeast winds up to 5 miles an hour, shifting to the south in the afternoon. Friday night, warmer. Mostly cloudy. Showers likely overnight. Lows in the mid-60s. South winds up to 10 miles an hour. Chance of showers 70%. Saturday, partly sunny. A 50% chance of thunderstorms in the morning. Highs in the lower 80s. Saturday night and Sunday, mostly cloudy. Lows in the mid-60s. Highs in the upper 80s. Sunday night, partly cloudy. Chance of showers overnight. Lows in the mid-60s. Chance of showers 30%. Monday through Tuesday, partly cloudy. Highs in the mid-80s. Lows in the upper 50s. Tuesday night, partly cloudy in the evening, then mostly cloudy with chance of rain showers overnight. Lows in the upper 50s. Chance of showers 30%. Wednesday, mostly sunny. Highs in the mid-80s. Again, the forecast for central Minnesota, from St. Cloud to the northwest Twin Cities suburbs for overnight, clear. Near steady temperature in the upper 50s. Northwest winds up to 5 miles an hour. At 3 a.m., in Buffalo, it was cloudy. The temperature was 55 degrees, the dew point was 54, and the relative humidity was 94%. The wind was calm. The pressure was 30.04 inches and steady. In Maple Lake, it was clear. The temperature was 58 degrees, the dew point was 55, and the relative humidity was 90%. The wind was calm. Pressure was 30.06 inches and steady. Elsewhere across central Minnesota, fog was reported, with a temperature of 55 at Princeton and 52 at Little Falls. It was clear, with a temperature of 58 at St. Cloud, 60 at Anoka, 61 at Crystal, 63 at Litchfield, and 57 at Wilmer. At the Twin Cities, it was partly cloudy, with a temperature of 64. Around the state, skies ranged from clear to partly cloudy. It was 59 at Rochester, 62 at Mankato, 57 at Brainerd, 58 at Duluth, and 55 at International Falls. Once again at 3 a.m., in Buffalo, it was 55 degrees under cloudy skies. And in Maple Lake, it was 58 degrees under clear skies. 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

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The current time is 3:51 a.m. Central Daylight Time. Now here is the hazardous weather outlook for portions of central and southern Minnesota and west central Wisconsin for today and tonight. No hazardous weather is expected at this time. And now the extended outlook for the period Friday through Wednesday. No hazardous weather is expected at this time. Spotter information statement. Skywarn spotter activation will not be needed. Now the forecast for central Minnesota, from St. Cloud to the northwest Twin Cities suburbs. Overnight, clear. Near steady temperature in the upper 50s. Northwest winds up to 5 miles an hour. Thursday, sunny. Highs around 80. Northwest winds up to 10 miles an hour. Thursday night, clear. Lows in the lower 50s. North winds up to 10 miles an hour. Friday, sunny. Patchy fog in the morning. Highs in the lower 80s. Southeast winds up to 5 miles an hour, shifting to the south in the afternoon. Friday night, warmer. Mostly cloudy. Showers likely overnight. Lows in the mid-60s. South winds up to 10 miles an hour. Chance of showers 70%. Saturday, partly sunny. A 50% chance of thunderstorms in the morning. Highs in the lower 80s. Saturday night and Sunday, mostly cloudy. Lows in the mid-60s. Highs in the upper 80s. Sunday night, partly cloudy. Chance of showers overnight. Lows in the mid-60s. Chance of showers 30%. Monday through Tuesday, partly cloudy. Highs in the mid-80s. Lows in the upper 50s. Tuesday night, partly cloudy in the evening, then mostly cloudy with chance of rain showers overnight. Lows in the upper 50s. Chance of showers 30%. Wednesday, mostly sunny. Highs in the mid-80s. Again, the forecast for central Minnesota, from St. Cloud to the northwest Twin Cities suburbs for overnight, clear. Near steady temperature in the upper 50s. Northwest winds up to 5 miles an hour. At 3 a.m., in Buffalo, it was cloudy. The temperature was 55 degrees. The dew point was 54, and the relative humidity was 94%. The wind was calm. The pressure was 30.04 inches and steady. In Maple Lake, it was clear. The temperature was 58 degrees, the dew point was 55, and the relative humidity was 90%. The wind was calm. The pressure was 30.06 inches and steady. Elsewhere across central Minnesota, fog was reported, with a temperature of 55 at Princeton and 52 at Little Falls. It was clear, with a temperature of 58 at St. Cloud, 60 at Anoka, 61 at Crystal, 63 at Litchfield, and 57 at Wilmer. At the Twin Cities, it was partly cloudy, with a temperature of 64. Around the state, skies ranged from clear to partly cloudy. It was 59 at Rochester, 62 at Mankato, 57 at Brainerd, 58 at Duluth, and 55 at International Falls. Once again at 3 a.m., in Buffalo, it was 55 degrees under cloudy skies. And in Maple Lake, it was 58 degrees under clear skies. This is weather radio station WNG676 Clearwater, broadcasting on a frequency of 162.50 MHz. 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The current time is 3:56 a.m. Central Daylight Time. Now here is the hazardous weather outlook for portions of central and southern Minnesota and west central Wisconsin for today and tonight.
No hazardous weather is expected at this time. And now the extended outlook for the period Friday through Wednesday. No hazardous weather is expected at this time. Spotter information statement. Sky warns spotter activation will not be needed. Now the forecast for central Minnesota, from St. Cloud to the northwest Twin Cities suburbs. Overnight, clear. Near steady temperature in the upper 50s. Northwest winds up to 5 miles an hour. Thursday, sunny. Highs around 80. Northwest winds up to 10 miles an hour. Thursday night, clear. Lows in the lower 50s. North winds up to 10 miles an hour. Friday, sunny. Patchy fog in the morning. Highs in the lower 80s. Southeast winds up to 5 miles an hour, shifting to the south in the afternoon. Friday night, warmer. Mostly cloudy. Showers likely overnight. Lows in the mid-60s. South winds up to 10 miles an hour. Chance of showers 70%. Saturday, partly sunny. A 50% chance of thunderstorms in the morning. Highs in the lower 80s. Saturday night and Sunday, mostly cloudy. Lows in the mid-60s. Highs in the upper 80s. Sunday night, partly cloudy. Chance of showers overnight. Lows in the mid-60s. Chance of showers 30%. Monday through Tuesday, partly cloudy. Highs in the mid-80s. Lows in the upper 50s. Tuesday night, partly cloudy in the evening, then mostly cloudy with chance of rain showers overnight. Lows in the upper 50s. Chance of showers 30%. Wednesday, mostly sunny. Highs in the mid-80s. Again, the forecast for central Minnesota, from St. Cloud to the northwest Twin Cities suburbs for overnight, clear. Near steady temperature in the upper 50s. Northwest winds up to 5 miles an hour. At 3 a.m., in Buffalo, it was cloudy. The temperature was 55 degrees, the dew point was 54, and the relative humidity was 94%. The wind was calm. The pressure was 30.04 inches and steady. In Maple Lake, it was clear. The temperature was 58 degrees, the dew point was 55, and the relative humidity was 90%. The wind was calm. The pressure was 30.06 inches and steady. Elsewhere across central Minnesota, fog was reported, with a temperature of 55 at Princeton and 52 at Little Falls. It was clear, with a temperature of 58 at St. Cloud, 60 at Anoka, 61 at Crystal, 63 at Litchfield, and 57 at Wilmer. At the Twin Cities, it was partly cloudy, with a temperature of 64. Around the state, skies ranged from clear to partly cloudy. It was 59 at Rochester, 62 at Mankato, 57 at Brainerd, 58 at Duluth, and 55 at International Falls. Once again at 3 a.m., in Buffalo, it was 55 degrees under cloudy skies. And in Maple Lake, it was 58 degrees under clear skies. The St. Cloud, Minnesota climate summary for yesterday, August 26, 2026. Yesterday's high temperature of 82 degrees occurred at 3:29 p.m. The record high is 95 degrees, which was set in 2013. Yesterday's low temperature of 58 degrees occurred at 11:50 p.m. The record low is 40 degrees, which was last set in 1986. No precipitation fell yesterday. No snow fell yesterday. The normal high temperature for today is 77 degrees, and the normal low is 55. The record high for today is 98, which occurred in 1921, and the record low is 37, which occurred in 1982. Sunrise today is at 6:32 a.m., and sunset is at 8:03 p.m. This is Weather Radio Station WNG676 Clearwater, broadcasting on a frequency of 162.50 MHz.
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The current time is 4:01 a.m. Central Daylight Time. Now here is the hazardous weather outlook for portions of central and southern Minnesota and west central Wisconsin for today and tonight. No hazardous weather is expected at this time. And now the extended outlook for the period Friday through Wednesday. No hazardous weather is expected at this time. Spotter information statement. Skywarn spotter activation will not be needed. Now the forecast for central Minnesota, from St. Cloud to the northwest Twin Cities suburbs. Today, sunny. Highs around 80. Northwest winds up to 10 miles an hour. Tonight, clear. Lows in the lower 50s. North winds up to 10 miles an hour. Friday, sunny. Patchy fog in the morning. Highs in the lower 80s. Southeast winds up to 5 miles an hour, shifting to the south in the afternoon. Friday night, warmer. Mostly cloudy. Chance of showers in the evening, then showers likely overnight. Lows in the lower 60s. South winds up to 10 miles an hour. Chance of showers 70%. Saturday, showers likely in the morning. Highs in the lower 80s. Chance of showers 70%. Saturday night and Sunday, mostly cloudy. Lows in the mid 60s. Highs in the mid 80s. Sunday night, partly cloudy in the evening, then mostly cloudy with chance of showers overnight. Lows in the mid-60s. Chance of showers 30%. Monday, mostly sunny. Highs in the mid-80s. Monday night, partly cloudy. Chance of showers overnight. Lows in the lower 60s. Chance of showers 30%. Tuesday, mostly sunny. Highs in the lower 80s. Tuesday night, partly cloudy in the evening, then mostly cloudy with a 30% chance of rain showers overnight. Lows around 60. Wednesday, mostly sunny. Highs in the mid-80s. Again, the forecast for central Minnesota, from St. Cloud to the northwest Twin Cities suburbs for today, sunny. Highs around 80. Northwest winds up to 10 miles an hour. 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The current time is 4:04 a.m. Central Daylight Time. Now here is the hazardous weather outlook for portions of central and southern Minnesota and west central Wisconsin for today and tonight. No hazardous weather is expected at this time. And now the extended outlook for the period Friday through Wednesday. No hazardous weather is expected at this time. Spotter information statement. Skywarn spotter activation will not be needed. Now the forecast for central Minnesota, from St. Cloud to the northwest Twin Cities suburbs. Today, sunny. Highs around 80. Northwest winds up to 10 miles an hour. Tonight, clear. Lows in the lower 50s. North winds up to 10 miles an hour. Friday, sunny. Patchy fog in the morning. Highs in the lower 80s. Southeast winds up to 5 miles an hour, shifting to the south in the afternoon. Friday night, warmer. Mostly cloudy. Chance of showers in the evening, then showers likely overnight. Lows in the lower 60s. South winds up to 10 miles an hour. Chance of showers 70%. Saturday, showers likely in the morning. Highs in the lower 80s. Chance of showers 70%. Saturday night and Sunday, mostly cloudy. Lows in the mid-60s. Highs in the mid-80s. Sunday night, partly cloudy in the evening,
then mostly cloudy with chance of showers overnight. Lows in the mid-60s. Chance of showers 30%. Monday, mostly sunny. Highs in the mid-80s. Monday night, partly cloudy. Chance of showers overnight. Lows in the lower 60s. Chance of showers 30%. Tuesday, mostly sunny. Highs in the lower 80s. Tuesday night, partly cloudy in the evening, then mostly cloudy with a 30% chance of rain showers overnight. Lows around 60. Wednesday, mostly sunny. Highs in the mid-80s. Again, the forecast for central Minnesota, from St. Cloud to the northwest Twin Cities suburbs for today, sunny. Highs around 80. Northwest winds up to 10 miles an hour. 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The current time is 4:07 a.m. Central Daylight Time. Now here is the hazardous weather outlook for portions of central and southern Minnesota and west central Wisconsin for today and tonight. No hazardous weather is expected at this time. And now the extended outlook for the period Friday through Wednesday. No hazardous weather is expected at this time. Spotter information statement. Skywarn spotter activation will not be needed. Now the forecast for central Minnesota, from St. Cloud to the northwest Twin Cities suburbs. Today, sunny. Highs around 80. Northwest winds up to 10 miles an hour. Tonight, clear. Lows in the lower 50s. North winds up to 10 miles an hour. Friday, sunny. Patchy fog in the morning. Highs in the lower 80s. Southeast winds up to 5 miles an hour, shifting to the south in the afternoon. Friday night, warmer. Mostly cloudy. Chance of showers in the evening, then showers likely overnight. Lows in the lower 60s. South winds up to 10 miles an hour. Chance of showers 70%. Saturday, showers likely in the morning. Highs in the lower 80s. Chance of showers 70%. Saturday night and Sunday, mostly cloudy. Lows in the mid-60s. Highs in the mid-80s. Sunday night, partly cloudy in the evening, then mostly cloudy with chance of showers overnight. Lows in the mid-60s. Chance of showers 30%. Monday, mostly sunny. Highs in the mid-80s. Monday night, partly cloudy. Chance of showers overnight. Lows in the lower 60s. Chance of showers 30%. Tuesday, mostly sunny. Highs in the lower 80s. Tuesday night, partly cloudy in the evening, then mostly cloudy with a 30% chance of rain showers overnight. Lows around 60. Wednesday, mostly sunny. Highs in the mid-80s. Again, the forecast for central Minnesota, from St. Cloud to the northwest Twin Cities suburbs for today, sunny. Highs around 80. Northwest winds up to 10 miles an hour. The St. Cloud, Minnesota climate summary for yesterday, August 26, 2026. Yesterday's high temperature of 82 degrees occurred at 3:29 p.m. The record high is 95 degrees, which was set in 2013. Yesterday's low temperature of 58 degrees occurred at 11:50 p.m. The record low is 40 degrees, which was last set in 1986. No precipitation fell yesterday. No snow fell yesterday. The normal high temperature for today is 77 degrees, and the normal low is 55. The record high for today is 98, which occurred in 1921. And the record low is 37, which occurred in 1982. Sunrise today is at 6:32 a.m. and sunset is at 8:03 p.m.
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The current time is 4:11 a.m. Central Daylight Time. Now here is the hazardous weather outlook for portions of central and southern Minnesota and west central Wisconsin for today and tonight. No hazardous weather is expected at this time. And now the extended outlook for the period Friday through Wednesday. No hazardous weather is expected at this time. Spotter information statement. Skywarn spotter activation will not be needed. Now the forecast for central Minnesota, from St. Cloud to the northwest Twin Cities suburbs. Today, sunny. Highs around 80. Northwest winds up to 10 miles an hour. Tonight, clear. Lows in the lower 50s. North winds up to 10 miles an hour. Friday, sunny. Patchy fog in the morning. Highs in the lower 80s. Southeast winds up to 5 miles an hour, shifting to the south in the afternoon. Friday night, warmer. Mostly cloudy. Chance of showers in the evening, then showers likely overnight. Lows in the lower 60s. South winds up to 10 miles an hour. Chance of showers 70%. Saturday, showers likely in the morning. Highs in the lower 80s. Chance of showers 70%. Saturday night and Sunday, mostly cloudy. Lows in the mid-60s. Highs in the mid-80s. Sunday night, partly cloudy in the evening, then mostly cloudy with chance of showers overnight. Lows in the mid-60s. Chance of showers 30%. Monday, mostly sunny. Highs in the mid-80s. Monday night, partly cloudy. Chance of showers overnight. Lows in the lower 60s. Chance of showers 30%. Tuesday, mostly sunny. Highs in the lower 80s. Tuesday night, partly cloudy in the evening, then mostly cloudy with a 30% chance of rain showers overnight. Lows around 60. Wednesday, mostly sunny. Highs in the mid-80s. Again, the forecast for central Minnesota, from St. Cloud to the northwest Twin Cities suburbs for today, sunny. Highs around 80. Northwest winds up to 10 miles an hour. 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The current time is 4:14 a.m. Central Daylight Time. Now here is the hazardous weather outlook for portions of central and southern Minnesota and west central Wisconsin for today and tonight. No hazardous weather is expected at this time. And now the extended outlook for the period Friday through Wednesday. No hazardous weather is expected at this time. Spotter information statement. Skywarn spotter activation will not be needed. Now the forecast for central Minnesota, from St. Cloud to the northwest Twin Cities suburbs. Today, sunny. Highs around 80. Northwest winds up to 10 miles an hour. Tonight, clear. Lows in the lower 50s. North winds up to 10 miles an hour. Friday, sunny. Patchy fog in the morning. Highs in the lower 80s. Southeast winds up to 5 miles an hour, shifting to the south in the afternoon. Friday night, warmer. Mostly cloudy. Chance of showers in the evening, then showers likely overnight. Lows in the lower 60s. South winds up to 10 miles an hour. Chance of showers 70%. Saturday, showers likely in the morning. Highs in the lower 80s. Chance of showers 70%.
Saturday night and Sunday, mostly cloudy. Lows in the mid-60s. Highs in the mid-80s. Sunday night, partly cloudy in the evening, then mostly cloudy with chance of showers overnight.

lows in the mid-60s. Chance of showers 30%. Monday, mostly sunny. Highs in the mid-80s. Monday night, partly cloudy. Chance of showers overnight. Lows in the lower 60s. Chance of showers 30%. Tuesday, mostly sunny. Highs in the lower 80s. Tuesday night, partly cloudy in the evening, then mostly cloudy with a 30% chance of rain showers overnight. Lows around 60. Wednesday, mostly sunny. Highs in the mid-80s. Again, the forecast for central Minnesota, from St. Cloud to the northwest Twin Cities suburbs for today, sunny. Highs around 80. Northwest winds up to 10 miles an hour. At 4 a.m., in Buffalo, fog was reported, the visibility was 3/4 of a mile. The temperature was 54 degrees, the dew point was 54, and the relative humidity was 100%. The wind was calm. The pressure was 30.04 inches and steady. In Maple Lake, it was clear the temperature was 57 degrees, the dew point was 54, and the relative humidity was 90%. The wind was calm. The pressure was 30.06 inches and steady. Elsewhere across central Minnesota, at Little Falls, fog was reported, with a temperature of 52. It was clear, with a temperature of 66 at the Twin Cities, 57 at St. Cloud, 58 at Anoka, and 60 at Crystal. Under clear skies, Princeton reported 54, Litchfield reported 61, and Wilma reported 55. Around the state, skies ranged from clear to partly cloudy. It was 58 at Rochester, 60 at Mankato, 58 at Brainerd, 57 at Duluth, and 53 at International Falls. Once again at 4 a.m., in Buffalo, it was 54 degrees with fog. And in Maple Lake, it was 57 degrees under clear skies. 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The current time is 4:19 a.m. Central Daylight Time. Now here is the hazardous weather outlook for portions of central and southern Minnesota and west central Wisconsin for today and tonight. No hazardous weather is expected at this time. And now the extended outlook for the period Friday through Wednesday. No hazardous weather is expected at this time. Spotter information statement, Skywarn spotter activation will not be needed. Now the forecast for central Minnesota, from St. Cloud to the northwest Twin Cities suburbs. Today, sunny. Highs around 80. Northwest winds up to 10 miles an hour. Tonight, clear. Lows in the lower 50s. North winds up to 10 miles an hour. Friday, sunny. Patchy fog in the morning. Highs in the lower 80s. Southeast winds up to 5 miles an hour, shifting to the south in the afternoon. Friday night, warmer. Mostly cloudy. Chance of showers in the evening, then showers likely overnight. Lows in the lower 60s. South winds up to 10 miles an hour. Chance of showers 70%. Saturday, showers likely in the morning. Highs in the lower 80s. Chance of showers 70%. Saturday night and Sunday, mostly cloudy. Lows in the mid-60s. Highs in the mid-80s. Sunday night, partly cloudy in the evening, then mostly cloudy with chance of showers overnight. Lows in the mid-60s. Chance of showers 30%. Monday, mostly sunny. Highs in the mid-80s. Monday night, partly cloudy. Chance of showers overnight. Lows in the lower 60s. Chance of showers 30%. Tuesday, mostly sunny. Highs in the lower 80s. Tuesday night, partly cloudy in the evening,
then mostly cloudy with a 30% chance of rain showers overnight. Lows around 60. Wednesday, mostly sunny. Highs in the mid-80s. Again, the forecast for central Minnesota, from St. Cloud to the northwest Twin Cities suburbs for today, sunny. Highs around 80. Northwest winds up to 10 miles an hour. The St. Cloud, Minnesota climate summary for yesterday, August 26, 2026. Yesterday's high temperature of 82 degrees occurred at 3:29 p.m. The record high is 95 degrees, which was set in 2013. Yesterday's low temperature of 58 degrees occurred at 11:50 p.m. The record low is 40 degrees, which was last set in 1986. No precipitation fell yesterday. No snow fell yesterday. The normal high temperature for today is 77 degrees, and the normal low is 55. The record high for today is 98, which occurred in 1921, and the record low is 37, which occurred in 1982. Sunrise today is at 6:32 a.m., and sunset is at 8:03 p.m. At 4 a.m., in Buffalo, fog was reported. The visibility was 3/4 of a mile. The temperature was 54 degrees, the dew point was 54, and the relative humidity was 100%. The wind was calm. The pressure was 30.04 inches and steady. In Maple Lake, it was clear. The temperature was 57 degrees, the dew point was 54, and the relative humidity was 90%. The wind was calm. Pressure was 30.06 inches and steady. Elsewhere across central Minnesota, at Little Falls, fog was reported, with a temperature of 52. It was clear, with a temperature of 66 at the Twin Cities, 57 at St. Cloud, 58 at Anoka, and 60 at Crystal. Under clear skies, Princeton reported 54, Litchfield reported 61, and Wilmer reported 55. Around the state, skies ranged from clear to partly cloudy. It was 58 at Rochester, 60 at Mankato, 58 at Brainerd, 57 at Duluth, and 53 at International Falls. Once again at 4 a.m., in Buffalo, it was 54 degrees with fog. And in Maple Lake, it was 57 degrees under clear skies. 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The current time is 4:24 a.m. Central Daylight Time. Now here is the hazardous weather outlook for portions of central and southern Minnesota and west central Wisconsin. For today and tonight, no hazardous weather is expected at this time. And now the extended outlook for the period Friday through Wednesday. No hazardous weather is expected at this time. Spotter information statement. Sky warns spotter activation will not be needed. Now the forecast for central Minnesota, from St. Cloud to the northwest Twin Cities suburbs. Today, sunny. Highs around 80. Northwest winds up to 10 miles an hour. Tonight, clear. Lows in the lower 50s. North winds up to 10 miles an hour. Friday, sunny. Patchy fog in the morning. Highs in the lower 80s. Southeast winds up to 5 miles an hour, shifting to the south in the afternoon. Friday night, warmer. Mostly cloudy. Chance of showers in the evening, then showers likely overnight. Lows in the lower 60s. South winds up to 10 miles an hour. Chance of showers 70%. Saturday, showers likely in the morning. Highs in the lower 80s. Chance of showers 70%. Saturday night and Sunday, mostly cloudy. Lows in the mid 60s. Highs in the mid 80s. Sunday night, partly cloudy in the evening, then mostly cloudy with chance of showers overnight. Lows in the mid-60s.
Chance of showers 30%. Monday, mostly sunny. Highs in the mid-80s. Monday night, partly cloudy. Chance of showers overnight. Lows in the lower 60s. Chance of showers 30%. Tuesday, mostly sunny. Highs in the lower 80s. Tuesday night, partly cloudy in the evening, then mostly cloudy with a 30% chance of rain showers overnight. Lows around 60. Wednesday, mostly sunny. Highs in the mid-80s. Again, the forecast for central Minnesota, from St. Cloud to the northwest Twin Cities suburbs for today, sunny. Highs around 80. Northwest winds up to 10 miles an hour. At 4 a.m., in Buffalo, fog was reported, the visibility was 3/4 of a mile. The temperature was 54 degrees, the dew point was 54, and the relative humidity was 100%. The wind was calm. The pressure was 30.04 inches and steady. In Maple Lake, it was clear the temperature was 57 degrees, the dew point was 54, and the relative humidity was 90%. The wind was calm. The pressure was 30.06 inches and steady. Elsewhere across central Minnesota, at Little Falls, fog was reported, with a temperature of 52. It was clear, with a temperature of 66 at the Twin Cities, 57 at St. Cloud, 58 at Anoka, and 60 at Crystal. Under clear skies, Princeton reported 54, Litchfield reported 61, and Wilmer reported 55. Around the state, skies ranged from clear to partly cloudy. It was 58 at Rochester, 60 at Mankato, 58 at Brainerd, 57 at Duluth, and 53 at International Falls. Once again at 4 a.m., in Buffalo, it was 54 degrees with fog. And in Maple Lake, it was 57 degrees under clear skies. 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The current time is 4:29 a.m. Central Daylight Time. Now here is the hazardous weather outlook for portions of central and southern Minnesota and west central Wisconsin. For today and tonight, no hazardous weather is expected at this time. And now the extended outlook for the period Friday through Wednesday. No hazardous weather is expected at this time. Spotter information statement, Sky Warns spotter activation will not be needed. Now the forecast for central Minnesota, from St. Cloud to the northwest Twin Cities suburbs. Today, sunny. Highs around 80. Northwest winds up to 10 miles an hour. Tonight, clear. Lows in the lower 50s. North winds up to 10 miles an hour. Friday, sunny. Patchy fog in the morning. Highs in the lower 80s. Southeast winds up to 5 miles an hour, shifting to the south in the afternoon. Friday night, warmer. Mostly cloudy. Chance of showers in the evening, then showers likely overnight. Lows in the lower 60s. South winds up to 10 miles an hour. Chance of showers 70%. Saturday, showers likely in the morning. Highs in the lower 80s. Chance of showers 70%. Saturday night and Sunday, mostly cloudy. Lows in the mid-60s. Highs in the mid-80s. Sunday night, partly cloudy in the evening, then mostly cloudy with chance of showers overnight. Lows in the mid-60s. Chance of showers 30%. Monday, mostly sunny. Highs in the mid-80s. Monday night, partly cloudy. Chance of showers overnight. Lows in the lower 60s. Chance of showers 30%. Tuesday, mostly sunny. Highs in the lower 80s. Tuesday night, partly cloudy in the evening, then mostly cloudy with a 30% chance of rain showers overnight.
Lows around 60. Wednesday, mostly sunny. Highs in the mid-80s. Again, the forecast for central Minnesota, from St. Cloud to the northwest Twin Cities suburbs for today, sunny. Highs around 80. Northwest winds up to 10 miles an hour. The St. Cloud, Minnesota climate summary for yesterday, August 26, 2026. Yesterday's high temperature of 82 degrees occurred at 3:29 p.m. The record high is 95 degrees, which was set in 2013. Yesterday's low temperature of 58 degrees occurred at 11:50 p.m. The record low is 40 degrees, which was last set in 1986. No precipitation fell yesterday. No snow fell yesterday. The normal high temperature for today is 77 degrees, and the normal low is 55. The record high for today is 98, which occurred in 1921, and the record low is 37, which occurred in 1982. Sunrise today is at 6:32 a.m., and sunset is at 8:03 p.m. At 4 a.m., in Buffalo, fog was reported, the visibility was 3/4 of a mile. The temperature was 54 degrees, the dew point was 54, and the relative humidity was 100%. The wind was calm. The pressure was 30.04 inches and steady. In Maple Lake, it was clear, the temperature was 57 degrees, the dew point was 54, and the relative humidity was 90%. The wind was calm. The pressure was 30.06 inches and steady. Elsewhere across 6 inches and steady. Elsewhere across central Minnesota, at Little Falls, fog was reported, with a temperature of 52. It was clear, with a temperature of 66 at the Twin Cities, 57 at St. Cloud, 58 at Anoka, and 60 at Crystal. Under clear skies, Princeton reported 54, Litchfield reported 61, and Wilma reported 55. Around the state, skies ranged from clear to partly cloudy. It was 58 at Rochester, 60 at Mankato, 58 at Brainerd, 57 at Duluth, and 53 at International Falls. Once again at 4 a.m., in Buffalo, it was 54 degrees with fog. And in Maple Lake, it was 57 degrees under clear skies. 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The current time is 4:34 a.m. Central Daylight Time. Now here is the hazardous weather outlook for portions of central and southern Minnesota and west central Wisconsin. For today and tonight, no hazardous weather is expected at this time. And now the extended outlook for the period Friday through Wednesday. No hazardous weather is expected at this time. Spotter information statement, Skywarn spotter activation will not be needed. Now the forecast for central Minnesota, from St. Cloud to the northwest Twin Cities suburbs. Today, sunny. Highs around 80. Northwest winds up to 10 miles an hour. Tonight, clear. Lows in the lower 50s. North winds up to 10 miles an hour. Friday, sunny. Patchy fog in the morning. Highs in the lower 80s. Southeast winds up to 5 miles an hour, shifting to the south in the afternoon. Friday night, warmer. Mostly cloudy. Chance of showers in the evening, then showers likely overnight. Lows in the lower 60s. South winds up to 10 miles an hour. Chance of showers 70%. Saturday, showers likely in the morning. Highs in the lower 80s. Chance of showers 70%. Saturday night and Sunday, mostly cloudy. Lows in the mid 60s. Highs in the mid 80s. Sunday night, partly cloudy in the evening, then mostly cloudy with chance of showers overnight. Lows in the mid-60s. Chance of showers 30%.
Monday, mostly sunny.

in the mid-80s. Monday night, partly cloudy. Chance of showers overnight. Lows in the lower 60s. Chance of showers 30%. Tuesday, mostly sunny. Highs in the lower 80s. Tuesday night, partly cloudy in the evening, then mostly cloudy with a 30% chance of rain showers overnight. Lows around 60. Wednesday, mostly sunny. Highs in the mid-80s. Again, the forecast for central Minnesota, from St. Cloud to the northwest Twin Cities suburbs for today, sunny. Highs around 80. Northwest winds up to 10 miles an hour. At 4 a.m., in Buffalo, fog was reported, the visibility was 3/4 of a mile. The temperature was 54 degrees, the dew point was 54, and the relative humidity was 100%. The wind was calm. The pressure was 30.04 inches and steady. In Maple Lake, it was clear the temperature was 57 degrees, the dew point was 54, and the relative humidity was 90%. The wind was calm. The pressure was 30.06 inches and steady. Elsewhere across central Minnesota, at Little Falls, fog was reported, with a temperature of 52. It was clear, with a temperature of 66 at the Twin Cities, 57 at St. Cloud, 58 at Anoka, and 60 at Crystal. Under clear skies, Princeton reported 54, Litchfield reported 61, and Wilmer reported 55. Around the state, skies ranged from clear to partly cloudy. It was 58 at Rochester, 60 at Mankato, 58 at Brainerd, 57 at Duluth, and 53 at International Falls. Once again at 4 a.m., in Buffalo, it was 54 degrees with fog. And in Maple Lake, it was 57 degrees under clear skies. 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The current time is 4:39 a.m. Central Daylight Time. Now here is the hazardous weather outlook for portions of central and southern Minnesota and west central Wisconsin for today and tonight. No hazardous weather is expected at this time. And now the extended outlook for the period Friday through Wednesday. No hazardous weather is expected at this time. Spotter information statement, Skywarn spotter activation will not be needed. Now the forecast for central Minnesota, from St. Cloud to the northwest Twin Cities suburbs. Today, sunny. Highs around 80. Northwest winds up to 10 miles an hour. Tonight, clear. Lows in the lower 50s. North winds up to 10 miles an hour. Friday, sunny. Patchy fog in the morning. Highs in the lower 80s. Southeast winds up to 5 miles an hour, shifting to the south in the afternoon. Friday night, warmer. Mostly cloudy. Chance of showers in the evening, then showers likely overnight. Lows in the lower 60s. South winds up to 10 miles an hour. Chance of showers 70%. Saturday, showers likely in the morning. Highs in the lower 80s. Chance of showers 70%. Saturday night and Sunday, mostly cloudy. Lows in the mid-60s. Highs in the mid-80s. Sunday night, partly cloudy in the evening, then mostly cloudy with chance of showers overnight. Lows in the mid-60s. Chance of showers 30%. Monday, mostly sunny. Highs in the mid-80s. Monday night, partly cloudy. Chance of showers overnight. Lows in the lower 60s. Chance of showers 30%. Tuesday, mostly sunny. Highs in the lower 80s. Tuesday night, partly cloudy in the evening, then mostly cloudy with a 30% chance of rain showers overnight. Lows around 60. Wednesday, mostly sunny.
Highs in the mid-80s. Again, the forecast for central Minnesota, from St. Cloud to the northwest Twin Cities suburbs for today, sunny. Highs around 80. Northwest winds up to 10 miles an hour. The St. Cloud, Minnesota climate summary for yesterday, August 26, 2026. Yesterday's high temperature of 82 degrees occurred at 3:29 p.m. The record high is 95 degrees, which was set in 2013. Yesterday's low temperature of 58 degrees occurred at 11:50 p.m. The record low is 40 degrees, which was last set in 1986. No precipitation fell yesterday. No snow fell yesterday. The normal high temperature for today is 77 degrees, and the normal low is 55. The record high for today is 98, which occurred in 1921, and the record low is 37, which occurred in 1982. Sunrise today is at 6:32 a.m., and sunset is at 8:03 p.m. At 4 a.m., in Buffalo, fog was reported. The visibility was 3/4 of a mile. The temperature was 54 degrees, the dew point was 54, and the relative humidity was 100%. The wind was calm. The pressure was 30.04 inches and steady. In Maple Lake, it was clear. The temperature was 57 degrees, the dew point was 54, and the relative humidity was 90%. The wind was calm. Pressure was 30.06 inches and steady. Elsewhere across central Minnesota, at Little Falls, fog was reported, with a temperature of 52. It was clear, with a temperature of 66 at the Twin Cities, 57 at St. Cloud, 58 at Anoka, and 60 at Crystal. Under clear skies, Princeton reported 54, Litchfield reported 61, and Wilma reported 55. Around the state, skies ranged from clear to partly cloudy. It was 58 at Rochester, 60 at Mankato, 58 at Brainerd, 57 at Duluth, and 53 at International Falls. Once again at 4 a.m., in Buffalo, it was 54 degrees with fog. And in Maple Lake, it was 57 degrees under clear skies. 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The current time is 4:44 a.m. Central Daylight Time. Now here is the hazardous weather outlook for portions of central and southern Minnesota and west central Wisconsin. For today and tonight, no hazardous weather is expected at this time. And now the extended outlook for the period Friday through Wednesday. No hazardous weather is expected at this time. Spotter information statement, SkyWarn spotter activation will not be needed. Now the forecast for central Minnesota, from St. Cloud to the northwest Twin Cities suburbs. Today, sunny. Highs around 80. Northwest winds up to 10 miles an hour. Tonight, clear. Lows in the lower 50s. North winds up to 10 miles an hour. Friday, sunny. Patchy fog in the morning. Highs in the lower 80s. Southeast winds up to 5 miles an hour, shifting to the south in the afternoon. Friday night, warmer. Mostly cloudy. Chance of showers in the evening, then showers likely overnight. Lows in the lower 60s. South winds up to 10 miles an hour. Chance of showers 70%. Saturday, showers likely in the morning. Highs in the lower 80s. Chance of showers 70%. Saturday night and Sunday, mostly cloudy. Lows in the mid 60s. Highs in the mid 80s. Sunday night, partly cloudy in the evening, then mostly cloudy with chance of showers overnight. Lows in the mid-60s. Chance of showers 30%. Monday, mostly sunny. Highs in the mid-80s. Monday night, partly cloudy.
Chance of showers overnight.

54 degrees, the dew point was 54, and the relative humidity was 100%. The wind was calm. The pressure was 30.04 inches and steady. In Maple Lake, it was clear. The temperature was 57 degrees, the dew point was 54, and the relative humidity was 90%. The wind was calm. The pressure was 30.06 inches and steady. Elsewhere across central Minnesota, at Little Falls, fog was reported, with a temperature of 52. It was clear, with a temperature of 66 at the Twin Cities, 57 at St. Cloud, 58 at Anoka, and 60 at Crystal. Under clear skies, Princeton reported 54, Litchfield reported 61, and Wilmer reported 55. Around the state, skies ranged from clear to partly cloudy. It was 58 at Rochester, 60 at Mankato, 58 at Brainerd, 57 at Duluth, and 53 at International Falls. Once again at 4 a.m., in Buffalo, it was 54 degrees with fog. And in Maple Lake, it was 57 degrees under clear skies. 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The current time is 4:48 a.m. Central Daylight Time. Now here is the hazardous weather outlook for portions of central and southern Minnesota and west central Wisconsin for today and tonight. No hazardous weather is expected at this time. And now the extended outlook for the period Friday through Wednesday. No hazardous weather is expected at this time. Spotter information statement. Skywarn spotter activation will not be needed. Now the forecast for central Minnesota, from St. Cloud to the northwest Twin Cities suburbs. Today, sunny. Highs around 80. Northwest winds up to 10 miles an hour. Tonight, clear. Lows in the lower 50s. North winds up to 10 miles an hour. Friday, sunny. Patchy fog in the morning. Highs in the lower 80s. Southeast winds up to 5 miles an hour, shifting to the south in the afternoon. Friday night, warmer. Mostly cloudy. Chance of showers in the evening, then showers likely overnight. Lows in the lower 60s. South winds up to 10 miles an hour. Chance of showers 70%. Saturday, showers likely in the morning. Highs in the lower 80s. Chance of showers 70%. Saturday night and Sunday, mostly cloudy. Lows in the mid-60s. Highs in the mid-80s. Sunday night, partly cloudy in the evening, then mostly cloudy with chance of showers overnight. Lows in the mid-60s. Chance of showers 30%. Monday, mostly sunny. Highs in the mid-80s. Monday night, partly cloudy. Chance of showers overnight. Lows in the lower 60s. Chance of showers 30%. Tuesday, mostly sunny. Highs in the lower 80s. Tuesday night, partly cloudy in the evening, then mostly cloudy with a 30% chance of rain showers overnight. Lows around 60. Wednesday, mostly sunny. Highs in the mid-80s. Again, the forecast for central Minnesota, from St. Cloud to the northwest Twin Cities suburbs for today, sunny. Highs around 80. Northwest winds up to 10 miles an hour. The St. Cloud, Minnesota climate summary for yesterday, August 26, 2026. Yesterday's high temperature of 82 degrees occurred at 3:29 p.m. The record high is 95 degrees, which was set in 2013. Yesterday's low temperature of 58 degrees occurred at 11:50 p.m. The record low is 40 degrees, which was last set in 1986. No precipitation fell yesterday. No snow fell yesterday. The normal high temperature for today is 77 degrees, and the normal low is 55.

The record high for today is 98, which occurred in 1921, and the record low is 37, which occurred in 1982. Sunrise today is at 6:32 a.m., and sunset is at 8:03 p.m. At 4 a.m., in Buffalo, fog was reported, the visibility was 3/4 of a mile. The temperature was 54 degrees, the dew point was 54, and the relative humidity was 100%. The wind was calm. The pressure was 30.04 inches and steady. In Maple Lake, it was clear, the temperature was 57 degrees, the dew point was 54, and the relative humidity was 90%. The wind was calm. The pressure was 30.06 inches and steady. Elsewhere across central Minnesota, at Little Falls, fog was reported, with a temperature of 52. It was clear, with a temperature of 66 at the Twin Cities, 57 at St. Cloud, 58 at Anoka, and 60 at Crystal. Under clear skies, Princeton reported 54, Litchfield reported 61, and Wilmer reported 55. Around the state, skies ranged from clear to partly cloudy. It was 58 at Rochester, 60 at Mankato, 58 at Brainerd, 57 at Duluth, and 53 at International Falls. Once again at 4 a.m., in Buffalo, it was 54 degrees with fog. And in Maple Lake, it was 57 degrees under clear skies. 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The current time is 4:54 a.m. Central Daylight Time. Now here is the hazardous weather outlook for portions of central and southern Minnesota and west central Wisconsin for today and tonight. No hazardous weather is expected at this time. And now the extended outlook for the period Friday through Wednesday. No hazardous weather is expected at this time. Spotter information statement. Skywarn spotter activation will not be needed. Now the forecast for central Minnesota, from St. Cloud to the northwest Twin Cities suburbs. Today, sunny. Highs around 80. Northwest winds up to 10 miles an hour. Tonight, clear. Lows in the lower 50s. North winds up to 10 miles an hour. Friday, sunny. Patchy fog in the morning. Highs in the lower 80s. Southeast winds up to 5 miles an hour, shifting to the south in the afternoon. Friday night, warmer. Mostly cloudy. Chance of showers in the evening, then showers likely overnight. Lows in the lower 60s. South winds up to 10 miles an hour. Chance of showers 70%. Saturday, showers likely in the morning. Highs in the lower 80s. Chance of showers 70%. Saturday night and Sunday, mostly cloudy. Lows in the mid-60s. Highs in the mid-80s. Sunday night, partly cloudy in the evening, then mostly cloudy with chance of showers overnight. Lows in the mid-60s. Chance of showers 30%. Monday, mostly sunny. Highs in the mid-80s. Monday night, partly cloudy. Chance of showers overnight. Lows in the lower 60s. Chance of showers 30%. Tuesday, mostly sunny. Highs in the lower 80s. Tuesday night, partly cloudy in the evening, then mostly cloudy with a 30% chance of rain showers overnight. Lows around 60. Wednesday, mostly sunny. Highs in the mid-80s. Again, the forecast for central Minnesota, from St. Cloud to the northwest Twin Cities suburbs for today, sunny. Highs around 80. Northwest winds up to 10 miles an hour. At 4 a.m., in Buffalo, fog was reported, the visibility was 3/4 of a mile. The temperature was 54 degrees, the dew point was 54, and the relative humidity was 100%.
The wind was calm. The pressure was 30.04 inches and steady. In Maple Lake, it was clear. The temperature was 57 degrees, the dew point was 54, and the relative humidity was 90%. The wind was calm. The pressure was 30.06 inches and steady. Elsewhere across central Minnesota, at Little Falls, fog was reported, with a temperature of 52. It was clear, with a temperature of 66 at the Twin Cities, 57 at St. Cloud, 58 at Anoka, and 60 at Crystal. Under clear skies, Princeton reported 54, Litchfield reported 61, and Wilmer reported 55. Around the state, skies ranged from clear to partly cloudy. It was 58 at Rochester, 60 at Mankato, 58 at Brainerd, 57 at Duluth, and 53 at International Falls. Once again at 4 a.m., in Buffalo, it was 54 degrees with fog. And in Maple Lake, it was 57 degrees under clear skies. 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The current time is 4:58 a.m. Central Daylight Time. Now here is the hazardous weather outlook for portions of central and southern Minnesota and west central Wisconsin. For today and tonight, no hazardous weather is expected at this time. And now the extended outlook for the period Friday through Wednesday. No hazardous weather is expected at this time. Spotter information statement. Skywarn spotter activation will not be needed. Now the forecast for central Minnesota, from St. Cloud to the northwest Twin Cities suburbs. Today, sunny. Highs around 80. Northwest winds up to 10 miles an hour. Tonight, clear. Lows in the lower 50s. North winds up to 10 miles an hour. Friday, sunny. Patchy fog in the morning. Highs in the lower 80s. Southeast winds up to 5 miles an hour, shifting to the south in the afternoon. Friday night, warmer. Mostly cloudy. Chance of showers in the evening, then showers likely overnight. Lows in the lower 60s. South winds up to 10 miles an hour. Chance of showers 70%. Saturday, showers likely in the morning. Highs in the lower 80s. Chance of showers 70%. Saturday night and Sunday, mostly cloudy. Lows in the mid-60s. Highs in the mid-80s. Sunday night, partly cloudy in the evening, then mostly cloudy with chance of showers overnight. Lows in the mid-60s. Chance of showers 30%. Monday, mostly sunny. Highs in the mid-80s. Monday night, partly cloudy. Chance of showers overnight. Lows in the lower 60s. Chance of showers 30%. Tuesday, mostly sunny. Highs in the lower 80s. Tuesday night, partly cloudy in the evening, then mostly cloudy with a 30% chance of rain showers overnight. Lows around 60. Wednesday, mostly sunny. Highs in the mid-80s. Again, the forecast for central Minnesota, from St. Cloud to the northwest Twin Cities suburbs for today, sunny. Highs around 80. Northwest winds up to 10 miles an hour. The St. Cloud, Minnesota climate summary for yesterday, August 26, 2026. Yesterday's high temperature of 82 degrees occurred at 3:29 p.m. The record high is 95 degrees, which was set in 2013. Yesterday's low temperature of 58 degrees occurred at 11:50 p.m. The record low is 40 degrees, which was last set in 1986. No precipitation fell yesterday. No snow fell yesterday. The normal high temperature for today is 77 degrees, and the normal low is 55. The record high for today is 98, which occurred in 1921,
and the record low is 37, which occurred in 1982. Sunrise today is at 6:32 a.m., and sunset is at 8:03 p.m. This is Weather Radio Station WNG676 Clearwater, broadcasting on a frequency of 162.50 MHz. 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The current time is 5:02 a.m. Central Daylight Time. Now here is the hazardous weather outlook for portions of central and southern Minnesota and west central Wisconsin. For today and tonight, no hazardous weather is expected at this time. And now the extended outlook for the period Friday through Wednesday. No hazardous weather is expected at this time. Spotter information statement. Skywarn spotter activation will not be needed. Now the forecast for central Minnesota, from St. Cloud to the northwest Twin Cities suburbs. Today, sunny. Highs around 80. Northwest winds up to 10 miles an hour. Tonight, clear. Lows in the lower 50s. North winds up to 10 miles an hour. Friday, sunny. Patchy fog in the morning. Highs in the lower 80s. Southeast winds up to 5 miles an hour, shifting to the south in the afternoon. Friday night, warmer. Mostly cloudy. Chance of showers in the evening, then showers likely overnight. Lows in the lower 60s. South winds up to 10 miles an hour. Chance of showers 70%. Saturday, showers likely in the morning. Highs in the lower 80s. Chance of showers 70%. Saturday night and Sunday, mostly cloudy. Lows in the mid 60s. Highs in the mid 80s. Sunday night, partly cloudy in the evening, then mostly cloudy with chance of showers overnight. Lows in the mid-60s. Chance of showers 30%. Monday, mostly sunny. Highs in the mid-80s. Monday night, partly cloudy. Chance of showers overnight. Lows in the lower 60s. Chance of showers 30%. Tuesday, mostly sunny. Highs in the lower 80s. Tuesday night, partly cloudy in the evening, then mostly cloudy with a 30% chance of rain showers overnight. Lows around 60. Wednesday, mostly sunny. Highs in the mid-80s. Again, the forecast for central Minnesota, from St. Cloud to the northwest Twin Cities suburbs for today, sunny. Highs around 80. Northwest winds up to 10 miles an hour. 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The current time is 5:05 a.m. Central Daylight Time. Now here is the hazardous weather outlook for portions of central and southern Minnesota and west central Wisconsin. For today and tonight, no hazardous weather is expected at this time. And now the extended outlook for the period Friday through Wednesday. No hazardous weather is expected at this time. Spotter information statement. Skywarn spotter activation will not be needed. Now the forecast for central Minnesota, from St. Cloud to the northwest Twin Cities suburbs. Today, sunny. Highs around 80. Northwest winds up to 10 miles an hour. Tonight, clear. Lows in the lower 50s. North winds up to 10 miles an hour. Friday, sunny. Patchy fog in the morning. Highs in the lower 80s. Southeast winds up to 5 miles an hour, shifting to the south in the afternoon. Friday night, warmer. Mostly cloudy. Chance of showers in the evening, then showers likely overnight. Lows in the lower 60s. South winds up to 10 miles an hour.
chance of showers 70%. Saturday, showers likely in the morning. Highs in the lower 80s. Chance of showers 70%. Saturday night and Sunday, mostly cloudy. Lows in the mid-60s. Highs in the mid-80s. Sunday night, partly cloudy in the evening, then mostly cloudy with chance of showers overnight. Lows in the mid-60s. Chance of showers 30%. Monday, mostly sunny. Highs in the mid-80s. Monday night, partly cloudy. Chance of showers overnight. Lows in the lower 60s. Chance of showers 30%. Tuesday, mostly sunny. Highs in the lower 80s. Tuesday night, partly cloudy in the evening, then mostly cloudy with a 30% chance of rain showers overnight. Lows around 60. Wednesday, mostly sunny. Highs in the mid-80s. Again, the forecast for central Minnesota, from St. Cloud to the northwest Twin Cities suburbs for today, sunny. Highs around 80. Northwest winds up to 10 miles an hour. 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The current time is 5:08 a.m. Central Daylight Time. Now here is the hazardous weather outlook for portions of central and southern Minnesota and west central Wisconsin for today and tonight. No hazardous weather is expected at this time. And now the extended outlook for the period Friday through Wednesday. No hazardous weather is expected at this time. Spotter information statement. Skywarn spotter activation will not be needed. Now the forecast for central Minnesota, from St. Cloud to the northwest Twin Cities suburbs. Today, sunny. Highs around 80. Northwest winds up to 10 miles an hour. Tonight, clear. Lows in the lower 50s. North winds up to 10 miles an hour. Friday, sunny. Patchy fog in the morning. Highs in the lower 80s. Southeast winds up to 5 miles an hour, shifting to the south in the afternoon. Friday night, warmer. Mostly cloudy. Chance of showers in the evening, then showers likely overnight. Lows in the lower 60s. South winds up to 10 miles an hour. Chance of showers 70%. Saturday, showers likely in the morning. Highs in the lower 80s. Chance of showers 70%. Saturday night and Sunday, mostly cloudy. Lows in the mid-60s. Highs in the mid-80s. Sunday night, partly cloudy in the evening, then mostly cloudy with chance of showers overnight. Lows in the mid-60s. Chance of showers 30%. Monday, mostly sunny. Highs in the mid-80s. Monday night, partly cloudy. Chance of showers overnight. Lows in the lower 60s. Chance of showers 30%. Tuesday, mostly sunny. Highs in the lower 80s. Tuesday night, partly cloudy in the evening, then mostly cloudy with a 30% chance of rain showers overnight. Lows around 60. Wednesday, mostly sunny. Highs in the mid-80s. Again, the forecast for central Minnesota, from St. Cloud to the northwest Twin Cities suburbs for today, sunny. Highs around 80. Northwest winds up to 10 miles an hour. The St. Cloud, Minnesota climate summary for yesterday, August 26, 2026. Yesterday's high temperature of 82 degrees occurred at 3:29 p.m. The record high is 95 degrees, which was set in 2013. Yesterday's low temperature of 58 degrees occurred at 11:50 p.m. The record low is 40 degrees, which was last set in 1986. No precipitation fell yesterday. No snow fell yesterday. The normal high temperature for today is 77 degrees,
and the normal low is 55. The record high for today is 98, which occurred in 1921, and the record low is 37, which occurred in 1982. Sunrise today is at 6:32 a.m., and sunset is at 8:03 p.m. This is Weather Radio Station WNG676 Clearwater, broadcasting on a frequency of 162.50 MHz. 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The current time is 5:12 a.m. Central Daylight Time. Now here is the hazardous weather outlook for portions of central and southern Minnesota and west central Wisconsin. For today and tonight, no hazardous weather is expected at this time. And now the extended outlook for the period Friday through Wednesday. No hazardous weather is expected at this time. Spotter information statement, Skywarn spotter activation will not be needed. Now the forecast for central Minnesota, from St. Cloud to the northwest Twin Cities suburbs. Today, sunny. Highs around 80. Northwest winds up to 10 miles an hour. Tonight, clear. Lows in the lower 50s. North winds up to 10 miles an hour. Friday, sunny. Patchy fog in the morning. Highs in the lower 80s. Southeast winds up to 5 miles an hour, shifting to the south in the afternoon. Friday night, warmer. Mostly cloudy. Chance of showers in the evening, then showers likely overnight. Lows in the lower 60s. South winds up to 10 miles an hour. Chance of showers 70%. Saturday, showers likely in the morning. Highs in the lower 80s. Chance of showers 70%. Saturday night and Sunday, mostly cloudy. Lows in the mid 60s. Highs in the mid 80s. Sunday night, partly cloudy in the evening, then mostly cloudy with chance of showers overnight. Lows in the mid-60s. Chance of showers 30%. Monday, mostly sunny. Highs in the mid-80s. Monday night, partly cloudy. Chance of showers overnight. Lows in the lower 60s. Chance of showers 30%. Tuesday, mostly sunny. Highs in the lower 80s. Tuesday night, partly cloudy in the evening, then mostly cloudy with a 30% chance of rain showers overnight. Lows around 60. Wednesday, mostly sunny. Highs in the mid-80s. Again, the forecast for central Minnesota, from St. Cloud to the northwest Twin Cities suburbs for today, sunny. Highs around 80. Northwest winds up to 10 miles an hour. At 5 a.m., in Buffalo, fog was reported, the visibility was 1/2 of a mile. The temperature was 54 degrees, the dew point was 54, and the relative humidity was 100%. The wind was calm. The pressure was 30.05 inches and steady. In Maple Lake, it was clear the temperature was 57 degrees. The dew point was 54, and the relative humidity was 91%. The wind was calm. The pressure was 30.07 inches and rising. Elsewhere across central Minnesota, fog was reported, with a temperature of 52 at Little Falls and 55 at Willmar. It was clear, with a temperature of 65 at the Twin Cities, 56 at St. Cloud, 61 at Crystal, 54 at Princeton, and 61 at Litchfield. At Anoka, it was partly cloudy, with a temperature of 58. Around the state, skies ranged from clear to partly cloudy. It was 58 at Rochester, 60 at Mankato, 59 at Brainerd, 56 at Duluth, and 53 at International Falls. Once again at 5 a.m., in Buffalo, it was 54 degrees with fog. And in Maple Lake, it was 57 degrees under clear skies. 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
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The current time is 5:17 a.m. Central Daylight Time. Now here is the hazardous weather outlook for portions of central and southern Minnesota and west central Wisconsin. For today and tonight, no hazardous weather is expected at this time. And now the extended outlook for the period Friday through Wednesday. No hazardous weather is expected at this time. Spotter information statement. Sky warns spotter activation will not be needed. Now the forecast for central Minnesota, from St. Cloud to the northwest Twin Cities suburbs. Today, sunny. Highs around 80. Northwest winds up to 10 miles an hour. Tonight, clear. Lows in the lower 50s. North winds up to 10 miles an hour. Friday, sunny. Patchy fog in the morning. Highs in the lower 80s. Southeast winds up to 5 miles an hour, shifting to the south in the afternoon. Friday night, warmer. Mostly cloudy. Chance of showers in the evening, then showers likely overnight. Lows in the lower 60s. South winds up to 10 miles an hour. Chance of showers 70%. Saturday, showers likely in the morning. Highs in the lower 80s. Chance of showers 70%. Saturday night and Sunday, mostly cloudy. Lows in the mid 60s. Highs in the mid 80s. Sunday night, partly cloudy in the evening, then mostly cloudy with chance of showers overnight. Lows in the mid-60s. Chance of showers 30%. Monday, mostly sunny. Highs in the mid-80s. Monday night, partly cloudy. Chance of showers overnight. Lows in the lower 60s. Chance of showers 30%. Tuesday, mostly sunny. Highs in the lower 80s. Tuesday night, partly cloudy in the evening, then mostly cloudy with a 30% chance of rain showers overnight. Lows around 60. Wednesday, mostly sunny. Highs in the mid-80s. Again, the forecast for central Minnesota, from St. Cloud to the northwest Twin Cities suburbs for today, sunny. Highs around 80. Northwest winds up to 10 miles an hour. The St. Cloud, Minnesota climate summary for yesterday, August 26, 2026. Yesterday's high temperature of 82 degrees occurred at 3:29 p.m. The record high is 95 degrees, which was set in 2013. Yesterday's low temperature of 58 degrees occurred at 11:50 p.m. The record low is 40 degrees, which was last set in 1986. No precipitation fell yesterday. No snow fell yesterday. The normal high temperature for today is 77 degrees, and the normal low is 55. The record high for today is 98, which occurred in 1921, and the record low is 37, which occurred in 1982. Sunrise today is at 6:32 a.m. and sunset is at 8:03 p.m. At 5 a.m., in Buffalo, fog was reported, the visibility was 0.5 mile. The temperature was 54 degrees, the dew point was 54, and the relative humidity was 100%. The wind was calm. The pressure was 30.05 inches and steady. In Maple Lake, it was clear, the temperature was 57 degrees. The dew point was 54, and the relative humidity was 91%. The wind was calm. The pressure was 30.07 inches and rising. Elsewhere across central Minnesota, fog was reported, with a temperature of 52 at Little Falls and 55 at Willmar. It was clear, with a temperature of 65 at the Twin Cities, 56 at St. Cloud, 61 at Crystal, 54 at Princeton, and 61 at Litchfield. At Anoka, it was partly cloudy, with a temperature of 58. Around the state, skies ranged from clear to partly cloudy. It was 58 at Rochester, 60 at Mankato, 59 at Brainerd, 56 at Duluth,
and 53 at International Falls. Once again at 5 a.m., in Buffalo, it was 54 degrees with fog. And in Maple Lake, it was 57 degrees under clear skies. 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The current time is 5:22 a.m. Central Daylight Time. Now here is the hazardous weather outlook for portions of central and southern Minnesota and west central Wisconsin. For today and tonight, no hazardous weather is expected at this time. And now the extended outlook for the period Friday through Wednesday. No hazardous weather is expected at this time. Spotter information statement. Skywarn spotter activation will not be needed. Now the forecast for central Minnesota, from St. Cloud to the northwest Twin Cities suburbs. Today, sunny. Highs around 80. Northwest winds up to 10 miles an hour. Tonight, clear. Lows in the lower 50s. North winds up to 10 miles an hour. Friday, sunny. Patchy fog in the morning. Highs in the lower 80s. Southeast winds up to 5 miles an hour, shifting to the south in the afternoon. Friday night, warmer. Mostly cloudy. Chance of showers in the evening, then showers likely overnight. Lows in the lower 60s. South winds up to 10 miles an hour. Chance of showers 70%. Saturday, showers likely in the morning. Highs in the lower 80s. Chance of showers 70%. Saturday night and Sunday, mostly cloudy. Lows in the mid 60s. Highs in the mid 80s. Sunday night, partly cloudy in the evening, then mostly cloudy with chance of showers overnight. Lows in the mid-60s. Chance of showers 30%. Monday, mostly sunny. Highs in the mid-80s. Monday night, partly cloudy. Chance of showers overnight. Lows in the lower 60s. Chance of showers 30%. Tuesday, mostly sunny. Highs in the lower 80s. Tuesday night, partly cloudy in the evening, then mostly cloudy with a 30% chance of rain showers overnight. Lows around 60. Wednesday, mostly sunny. Highs in the mid-80s. Again, the forecast for central Minnesota, from St. Cloud to the northwest Twin Cities suburbs for today, sunny. Highs around 80. Northwest winds up to 10 miles an hour. At 5 a.m., in Buffalo, fog was reported, the visibility was 0.5 mile. The temperature was 54 degrees, the dew point was 54, and the relative humidity was 100%. The wind was calm. The pressure was 30.05 inches and steady. In Maple Lake, it was clear, the temperature was 57 degrees. The dew point was 54, and the relative humidity was 91%. The wind was calm. The pressure was 30.07 inches and rising. Elsewhere across central Minnesota, fog was reported, with a temperature of 52 at Little Falls and 55 at Willmar. It was clear, with a temperature of 65 at the Twin Cities, 56 at St. Cloud, 61 at Crystal, 54 at Princeton, and 61 at Litchfield. At Anoka, it was partly cloudy, with a temperature of 58. Around the state, skies ranged from clear to partly cloudy. It was 58 at Rochester, 60 at Mankato, 59 at Brainerd, 56 at Duluth, and 53 at International Falls. Once again at 5 a.m., in Buffalo, it was 54 degrees with fog. And in Maple Lake, it was 57 degrees under clear skies. 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
serving listeners across much of central Minnesota. The current time is 5:27 a.m. Central Daylight Time. Now here is the hazardous weather outlook for portions of central and southern Minnesota and west central Wisconsin for today and tonight. No hazardous weather is expected at this time. And now the extended outlook for the period Friday through Wednesday. No hazardous weather is expected at this time. Spotter information statement. Skywarn spotter activation will not be needed. Now the forecast for central Minnesota, from St. Cloud to the northwest Twin Cities suburbs. Today, sunny. Highs around 80. Northwest winds up to 10 miles an hour. Tonight, clear. Lows in the lower 50s. North winds up to 10 miles an hour. Friday, sunny. Patchy fog in the morning. Highs in the lower 80s. Southeast winds up to 5 miles an hour, shifting to the south in the afternoon. Friday night, warmer. Mostly cloudy. Chance of showers in the evening, then showers likely overnight. Lows in the lower 60s. South winds up to 10 miles an hour. Chance of showers 70%. Saturday, showers likely in the morning. Highs in the lower 80s. Chance of showers 70%. Saturday night and Sunday, mostly cloudy. Lows in the mid-60s. Highs in the mid-80s. Sunday night, partly cloudy in the evening, then mostly cloudy with chance of showers overnight. Lows in the mid-60s. Chance of showers 30%. Monday, mostly sunny. Highs in the mid-80s. Monday night, partly cloudy. Chance of showers overnight. Lows in the lower 60s. Chance of showers 30%. Tuesday, mostly sunny. Highs in the lower 80s. Tuesday night, partly cloudy in the evening, then mostly cloudy with a 30% chance of rain showers overnight. Lows around 60. Wednesday, mostly sunny. Highs in the mid-80s. Again, the forecast for central Minnesota, from St. Cloud to the northwest Twin Cities suburbs for today, sunny. Highs around 80. Northwest winds up to 10 miles an hour. At 5 a.m., in Buffalo, fog was reported, the visibility was 1/2 mile. The temperature was 54 degrees, the dew point was 54, and the relative humidity was 100%. The wind was calm. The pressure was 30.05 inches and steady. In Maple Lake, it was clear the temperature was 57 degrees, the dew point was 54, and the relative humidity was 91%. The wind was calm. The pressure was 30.07 inches and rising. Elsewhere across central Minnesota, fog was reported, with a temperature of 52 at Little Falls and 55 at Wilmer. It was clear, with a temperature of 65 at the Twin Cities, 56 at St. Cloud, 61 at Crystal, 54 at Princeton, and 61 at Litchfield. At Anoka, it was partly cloudy, with a temperature of 58. Around the state, skies ranged from clear to partly cloudy. It was 58 at Rochester, 60 at Mankato, 59 at Brainerd, 56 at Duluth, and 53 at International Falls. Once again at 5 a.m., in Buffalo, it was 54 degrees with fog. And in Maple Lake, it was 57 degrees under clear skies. The St. Cloud, Minnesota climate summary for yesterday, August 26, 2026. Yesterday's high temperature of 82 degrees occurred at 3:29 p.m. The record high is 95 degrees, which was set in 2013. Yesterday's low temperature of 58 degrees occurred at 11:50 p.m. The record low is 40 degrees, which was last set in 1986. No precipitation fell yesterday. No snow fell yesterday. The normal high temperature for today is 77 degrees, and the normal low is 55. The record high for today is 98, which occurred in 1921, and the record low is 37,
which occurred in 1982. Sunrise today is at 6:32 a.m. and sunset is at 8:03 p.m. This is Weather Radio Station WNG676 Clearwater, broadcasting on a frequency of 162.50 MHz. 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The current time is 5:32 a.m. Central Daylight Time. Now here is the hazardous weather outlook for portions of central and southern Minnesota and west central Wisconsin for today and tonight. No hazardous weather is expected at this time. And now the extended outlook for the period Friday through Wednesday. No hazardous weather is expected at this time. Spotter information statement. Skywarn spotter activation will not be needed. Now the forecast for central Minnesota, from St. Cloud to the northwest Twin Cities suburbs. Today, sunny. Highs around 80. Northwest winds up to 10 miles an hour. Tonight, fleece up to 10 miles an hour. Tonight, clear. Lows in the lower 50s. North winds up to 10 miles an hour. Friday, sunny. Patchy fog in the morning. Highs in the lower 80s. Southeast winds up to 5 miles an hour, shifting to the south in the afternoon. Friday night, warmer. Mostly cloudy. Chance of showers in the evening, then showers likely overnight. Lows in the lower 60s. South winds up to 10 miles an hour. Chance of showers 70%. Saturday, showers likely in the morning. Highs in the lower 80s. Chance of showers 70%. Saturday night and Sunday, mostly cloudy. Lows in the mid 60s. Highs in the mid-80s. Sunday night, partly cloudy in the evening, then mostly cloudy with chance of showers overnight. Lows in the mid-60s. Chance of showers 30%. Monday, mostly sunny. Highs in the mid-80s. Monday night, partly cloudy. Chance of showers overnight. Lows in the lower 60s. Chance of showers 30%. Tuesday, mostly sunny. Highs in the lower 80s. Tuesday night, partly cloudy in the evening, then mostly cloudy with a 30% chance of rain showers overnight. Lows around 60. Wednesday, mostly sunny. Highs in the mid-80s. Again, the forecast for central Minnesota, from St. Cloud to the northwest Twin Cities suburbs for today, sunny. Highs around 80. Northwest winds up to 10 miles an hour. At 5 a.m., in Buffalo, fog was reported, the visibility was 1/2 mile. The temperature was 54 degrees, the dew point was 54, and the relative humidity was 100%. The wind was calm. The pressure was 30.05 inches and steady. In Maple Lake, it was clear the temperature was 57 degrees. The dew point was 54, and the relative humidity was 91%. The wind was calm. The pressure was 30.07 inches and rising. Elsewhere across central Minnesota, fog was reported, with a temperature of 52 at Little Falls and 55 at Willmar. It was clear, with a temperature of 65 at the Twin Cities, 56 at St. Cloud, 61 at Crystal, 54 at Princeton, and 61 at Litchfield. At Anoka, it was partly cloudy, with a temperature of 58. Around the state, skies ranged from clear to partly cloudy. It was 58 at Rochester, 60 at Mankato, 59 at Brainerd, 56 at Duluth, and 53 at International Falls. Once again at 5 a.m., in Buffalo, it was 54 degrees with fog. And in Maple Lake, it was 57 degrees under clear skies. 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
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The current time is 5:37 a.m. Central Daylight Time. Now here is the hazardous weather.

weather outlook for portions of central and southern Minnesota and west central Wisconsin for today and tonight. No hazardous weather is expected at this time. And now the extended outlook for the period Friday through Wednesday. No hazardous weather is expected at this time. Spotter information statement. Skywarn spotter activation will not be needed. Now the forecast for central Minnesota, from St. Cloud to the northwest Twin Cities suburbs. Today, sunny. Highs around 80. Northwest winds up to 10 miles an hour. Tonight, clear. Lows in the lower 50s. North winds up to 10 miles an hour. Friday, sunny. Patchy fog in the morning. Highs in the lower 80s. Southeast winds up to 5 miles an hour, shifting to the south in the afternoon. Friday night, warmer. Mostly cloudy. Chance of showers in the evening, then showers likely overnight. Lows in the lower 60s. South winds up to 10 miles an hour. Chance of showers 70%. Saturday, showers likely in the morning. Highs in the lower 80s. Chance of showers 70%. Saturday night and Sunday, mostly cloudy. Lows in the mid 60s. Highs in the mid 80s. Sunday night, partly cloudy in the evening, then mostly cloudy with chance of showers overnight. Lows in the mid 60s. Chance of showers 30%. Monday, mostly sunny. Highs in the mid 80s. Monday night, partly cloudy. Chance of showers overnight. Lows in the lower 60s. Chance of showers 30%. Tuesday, mostly sunny. Highs in the lower 80s. Tuesday night, partly cloudy in the evening, then mostly cloudy with a 30% chance of rain showers overnight. Lows around 60. Wednesday, mostly sunny. Highs in the mid 80s. Again, the forecast for central Minnesota, from St. Cloud to the northwest Twin Cities suburbs for today, sunny. Highs around 80. Northwest winds up to 10 miles an hour. At 5 a.m., in Buffalo, fog was reported, the visibility was 1/2 of a mile. The temperature was 54 degrees, the dew point was 54, and the relative humidity was 100%. The wind was calm. The pressure was 30.05 inches and steady. In Maple Lake, it was clear the temperature was 57 degrees, the dew point was 54, and the relative humidity was 91%. The wind was calm. The pressure was 30.07 inches and rising. Elsewhere across central Minnesota, fog was reported, with a temperature of 52 at Little Falls and 55 at Willmar. It was clear, with a temperature of 65 at the Twin Cities, 56 at St. Cloud, 61 at Crystal, 54 at Princeton, and 61 at Litchfield. At Anoka, it was partly cloudy, with a temperature of 58. Around the state, skies ranged from clear to partly cloudy. It was 58 at Rochester, 60 at Mankato, 59 at Brainerd, 56 at Duluth, and 53 at International Falls. Once again at 5 a.m., in Buffalo, it was 54 degrees with fog. And in Maple Lake, it was 57 degrees under clear skies. The St. Cloud, Minnesota climate summary for yesterday, August 26, 2026. Yesterday's high temperature of 82 degrees occurred at 3:29 p.m. The record high is 95 degrees, which was set in 2013. Yesterday's low temperature of 58 degrees occurred at 11:50 p.m. The record low is 40 degrees, which was last set in 1986. No precipitation fell yesterday. No snow fell yesterday. The normal high temperature for today is 77 degrees, and the normal low is 55. The record high for today is 98, which occurred in 1921, and the record low is 37, which occurred in 1982. Sunrise today is at 6:32 a.m. and sunset is at 8:03 p.m.
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The current time is 5:42 a.m. Central Daylight Time. Now here is the hazardous weather outlook for portions of central and southern Minnesota and west central Wisconsin for today and tonight. No hazardous weather is expected at this time. And now the extended outlook for the period Friday through Wednesday. No hazardous weather is expected at this time. Spotter information statement. Skywarn spotter activation will not be needed. Now the forecast for central Minnesota, from St. Cloud to the northwest Twin Cities suburbs. Today, sunny. Highs around 80. Northwest winds up to 10 miles an hour. Tonight, clear. Lows in the lower 50s. North winds up to 10 miles an hour. Friday, sunny. Patchy fog in the morning. Highs in the lower 80s. Southeast winds up to 5 miles an hour, shifting to the south in the afternoon. Friday night, warmer. Mostly cloudy. Chance of showers in the evening, then showers likely overnight. Lows in the lower 60s. South winds up to 10 miles an hour. Chance of showers 70%. Saturday, showers likely in the morning. Highs in the lower 80s. Chance of showers 70%. Saturday night and Sunday, mostly cloudy. Lows in the mid-60s. Highs in the mid-80s. Sunday night, partly cloudy in the evening, then mostly cloudy with chance of showers overnight. Lows in the mid-60s. Chance of showers 30%. Monday, mostly sunny. Highs in the mid-80s. Monday night, partly cloudy. Chance of showers overnight. Lows in the lower 60s. Chance of showers 30%. Tuesday, mostly sunny. Highs in the lower 80s. Tuesday night, partly cloudy in the evening, then mostly cloudy with a 30% chance of rain showers overnight. Lows around 60. Wednesday, mostly sunny. Highs in the mid-80s. Again, the forecast for central Minnesota, from St. Cloud to the northwest Twin Cities suburbs for today, sunny. Highs around 80. Northwest winds up to 10 miles an hour. At 5 a.m., in Buffalo, fog was reported, the visibility was 0.5 mile. The temperature was 54 degrees, the dew point was 54, and the relative humidity was 100%. The wind was calm. The pressure was 30.05 inches and steady. In Maple Lake, it was clear the temperature was 57 degrees, the dew point was 54, and the relative humidity was 91%. The wind was calm. The pressure was 30.07 inches and rising. Elsewhere across central Minnesota, fog was reported, with a temperature of 52 at Little Falls and 55 at Willmar. It was clear, with a temperature of 65 at the Twin Cities, 56 at St. Cloud, 61 at Crystal, 54 at Princeton, and 61 at Litchfield. At Anoka, it was partly cloudy, with a temperature of 58. Around the state, skies ranged from clear to partly cloudy. It was 58 at Rochester, 60 at Mankato, 59 at Brainerd, 56 at Duluth, and 53 at International Falls. Once again at 5 a.m., in Buffalo, it was 54 degrees with fog. And in Maple Lake, it was 57 degrees under clear skies. 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The current time is 5:46 a.m. Central Daylight Time.
Now here is the hazardous weather outlook for portions of central and southern Minnesota and west central Wisconsin. For today and tonight,

East winds up to 5 miles an hour, shifting to the south in the afternoon. Friday night, warmer. Mostly cloudy. Chance of showers in the evening, then showers likely overnight. Lows in the lower 60s. South winds up to 10 miles an hour. Chance of showers 70%. Saturday, showers likely in the morning. Highs in the lower 80s. Chance of showers 70%. Saturday night and Sunday, mostly cloudy. Lows in the mid-60s. Highs in the mid-80s. Sunday night, partly cloudy in the evening, then mostly cloudy with chance of showers overnight. Lows in the mid-60s. Chance of showers 30%. Monday, mostly sunny. Highs in the mid-80s. Monday night, partly cloudy. Chance of showers overnight. Lows in the lower 60s. Chance of showers 30%. Tuesday, mostly sunny. Highs in the lower 80s. Tuesday night, partly cloudy in the evening, then mostly cloudy with a 30% chance of rain showers overnight. Lows around 60. Wednesday, mostly sunny. Highs in the mid-80s. Again, the forecast for central Minnesota, from St. Cloud to the northwest Twin Cities suburbs for today, sunny. Highs around 80. Northwest winds up to 10 miles an hour. At 5 a.m., in Buffalo, fog was reported, the visibility was 1/2 mile. The temperature was 54 degrees, the dew point was 54, and the relative humidity was 100%. The wind was calm. The pressure was 30.05 inches and steady. In Maple Lake, it was clear the temperature was 57 degrees, the dew point was 54, and the relative humidity was 91%. The wind was calm. The pressure was 30.07 inches and rising. Elsewhere across central Minnesota, fog was reported, with a temperature of 52 at Little Falls and 55 at Willmar. It was clear, with a temperature of 65 at the Twin Cities, 56 at St. Cloud, 61 at Crystal, 54 at Princeton, and 61 at Litchfield. At Anoka, it was partly cloudy, with a temperature of 58. Around the state, skies ranged from clear to partly cloudy. It was 58 at Rochester, 60 at Mankato, 59 at Brainerd, 56 at Duluth, and 53 at International Falls. Once again at 5 a.m., in Buffalo, it was 54 degrees with fog. And in Maple Lake, it was 57 degrees under clear skies. The St. Cloud, Minnesota climate summary for yesterday, August 26, 2026. Yesterday's high temperature of 82 degrees occurred at 3:29 p.m. The record high is 95 degrees, which was set in 2013. Yesterday's low temperature of 58 degrees occurred at 11:50 p.m. The record low is 40 degrees, which was last set in 1986. No precipitation fell yesterday. No snow fell yesterday. The normal high temperature for today is 77 degrees, and the normal low is 55. The record high for today is 98, which occurred in 1921, and the record low is 37, which occurred in 1982. Sunrise today is at 6:32 a.m. and sunset is at 8:03 p.m. This is Weather Radio Station WNG676 Clearwater, broadcasting on a frequency of 162.50 MHz. 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The current time is 5:52 a.m. Central Daylight Time. Now here is the hazardous weather outlook for portions of central and southern Minnesota and west central Wisconsin for today and tonight. No hazardous weather is expected at this time. And now the extended outlook for the period Friday through Wednesday. No hazardous weather is expected at this time. Spotter information statement, Skywarn spotter activation will not be needed. Now the forecast for central Minnesota, from St. Cloud to the northwest Twin Cities suburbs.

Today, sunny. Highs around 80. Northwest winds up to 10 miles an hour. Tonight, clear. Lows in the lower 50s. North winds up to 10 miles an hour. Friday, sunny. Patchy fog in the morning. Highs in the lower 80s. Southeast winds up to 5 miles an hour, shifting to the south in the afternoon. Friday night, warmer. Mostly cloudy. Chance of showers in the evening, then showers likely overnight. Lows in the lower 60s. South winds up to 10 miles an hour. Chance of showers 70%. Saturday, showers likely in the morning. Highs in the lower 80s. Chance of showers 70%. Saturday night and Sunday, mostly cloudy. Lows in the mid-60s. Highs in the mid-80s. Sunday night, partly cloudy in the evening, then mostly cloudy with chance of showers overnight. Lows in the mid-60s. Chance of showers 30%. Monday, mostly sunny. Highs in the mid-80s. Monday night, partly cloudy. Chance of showers overnight. Lows in the lower 60s. Chance of showers 30%. Tuesday, mostly sunny. Highs in the lower 80s. Tuesday night, partly cloudy in the evening, then mostly cloudy with a 30% chance of rain showers overnight. Lows around 60. Wednesday, mostly sunny. Highs in the mid-80s. Again, the forecast for central Minnesota, from St. Cloud to the northwest Twin Cities suburbs for today, sunny. Highs around 80. Northwest winds up to 10 miles an hour. At 5 a.m., in Buffalo, fog was reported, the visibility was 0.5 mile. The temperature was 54 degrees, the dew point was 54, and the relative humidity was 100%. The wind was calm. The pressure was 30.05 inches and steady. In Maple Lake, it was clear the temperature was 57 degrees, the dew point was 54, and the relative humidity was 91%. The wind was calm. The pressure was 30.07 inches and rising. Elsewhere across central Minnesota, fog was reported, with a temperature of 52 at Little Falls and 55 at Willmar. It was clear, with a temperature of 65 at the Twin Cities, 56 at St. Cloud, 61 at Crystal, 54 at Princeton, and 61 at Litchfield. At Anoka, it was partly cloudy, with a temperature of 58. Around the state, skies ranged from clear to partly cloudy. It was 58 at Rochester, 60 at Mankato, 59 at Brainerd, 56 at Duluth, and 53 at International Falls. Once again at 5 a.m., in Buffalo, it was 54 degrees with fog. And in Maple Lake, it was 57 degrees under clear skies. 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The current time is 5:56 a.m. Central Daylight Time. Now here is the hazardous weather outlook for portions of central and southern Minnesota and west central Wisconsin for today and tonight. No hazardous weather is expected at this time. And now the extended outlook for the period Friday through Wednesday. No hazardous weather is expected at this time. Spotter information statement, sky warns spotter activation will not be needed. Now the forecast for central Minnesota, from St. Cloud to the northwest Twin Cities suburbs. Today, sunny. Highs around 80. Northwest winds up to 10 miles an hour. Tonight, clear. Lows in the lower 50s. North winds up to 10 miles an hour. Friday, sunny. Patchy fog in the morning. Highs in the lower 80s. Southeast winds up to 5 miles an hour, shifting to the south in the afternoon. Friday night, warmer.
mostly cloudy. Chance of showers in the evening, then showers likely overnight. Lows in the lower 60s. South winds up to 10 miles an hour. Chance of showers 70%. Saturday, showers likely in the morning. Highs in the lower 80s. Chance of showers 70%. Saturday night and Sunday, mostly cloudy. Lows in the mid 60s. Highs in the mid 80s. Sunday night, partly cloudy in the evening, then mostly cloudy with chance of showers overnight. Lows in the mid 60s. Chance of showers 30%. Monday, mostly sunny. Highs in the mid 80s. Monday night, partly cloudy. Chance of showers overnight. Lows in the lower 60s. Chance of showers 30%. Tuesday, mostly sunny. Highs in the lower 80s. Tuesday night, partly cloudy in the evening, then mostly cloudy with a 30% chance of rain showers overnight. Lows around 60. Wednesday, mostly sunny. Highs in the mid 80s. Again, the forecast for central Minnesota, from St. Cloud to the northwest Twin Cities suburbs for today, sunny. Highs around 80. Northwest winds up to 10 miles an hour. At 5 a.m., in Buffalo, fog was reported, the visibility was 0.5 mile. The temperature was 54 degrees, the dew point was 54, and the relative humidity was 100%. The wind was calm. The pressure was 30.05 inches and steady. In Maple Lake, it was clear the temperature was 57 degrees, the dew point was 54, and the relative humidity was 91%. The wind was calm. The pressure was 30.07 inches and rising. Elsewhere across central Minnesota, fog was reported, with a temperature of 52 at Little Falls and 55 at Wilmer. It was clear, with a temperature of 65 at the Twin Cities, 56 at St. Cloud, 61 at Crystal, 54 at Princeton, and 61 at Litchfield. At Anoka, it was partly cloudy, with a temperature of 58. Around the state, skies ranged from clear to partly cloudy. It was 58 at Rochester, 60 at Mankato, 59 at Brainerd, 56 at Duluth, and 53 at International Falls. Once again at 5 a.m., in Buffalo, it was 54 degrees with fog. And in Maple Lake, it was 57 degrees under clear skies. The St. Cloud, Minnesota climate summary for yesterday, August 26, 2026. Yesterday's high temperature of 82 degrees occurred at 3:29 p.m. The record high is 95 degrees, which was set in 2013. Yesterday's low temperature of 58 degrees occurred at 11:50 p.m. The record low is 40 degrees, which was last set in 1986. No precipitation fell yesterday. No snow fell yesterday. The normal high temperature for today is 77 degrees, and the normal low is 55. The record high for today is 98, which occurred in 1921, and the record low is 37, which occurred in 1982. Sunrise today is at 6:32 a.m. and sunset is at 8:03 p.m. This is Weather Radio Station WMG676 Clearwater, broadcasting on a frequency of 162.50 MHz. 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The current time is 6:02 a.m. Central Daylight Time. Now here is the hazardous weather outlook for portions of central and southern Minnesota and west central Wisconsin for today and tonight. No hazardous weather is expected at this time. And now the extended outlook for the period Friday through Wednesday. No hazardous weather is expected at this time. Spotter information statement. Skywarn spotter activation will not be needed. Now the forecast for central Minnesota, from St. Cloud to the northwest Twin Cities suburbs. Today, sunny. Highs around 80. Northwest winds up to 10 miles an hour.
Tonight, clear. Lows in the lower 50s. North winds up to 10 miles an hour. Friday, sunny. Patchy fog in the morning. Highs in the lower 80s. Southeast winds up to 5 miles an hour, shifting to the south in the afternoon. Friday night, warmer. Mostly cloudy. Chance of showers in the evening, then showers likely overnight. Lows in the lower 60s. South winds up to 10 miles an hour. Chance of showers 70%. Saturday, showers likely in the morning. Highs in the lower 80s. Chance of showers 70%. Saturday night and Sunday, mostly cloudy. Lows in the mid-60s. Highs in the mid-80s. Sunday night, partly cloudy in the evening, then mostly cloudy with chance of showers overnight. Lows in the mid-60s. Chance of showers 30%. Monday, mostly sunny. Highs in the mid-80s. Monday night, partly cloudy. Chance of showers overnight. Lows in the lower 60s. Chance of showers 30%. Tuesday, mostly sunny. Highs in the lower 80s. Tuesday night, partly cloudy in the evening, then mostly cloudy with a 30% chance of rain showers overnight. Lows around 60. Wednesday, mostly sunny. Highs in the mid-80s. Again, the forecast for central Minnesota, from St. Cloud to the northwest Twin Cities suburbs for today, sunny. Highs around 80. Northwest winds up to 10 miles an hour. 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The current time is 6:05 a.m. Central Daylight Time. Now here is the hazardous weather outlook for portions of central and southern Minnesota and west central Wisconsin for today and tonight. No hazardous weather is expected at this time. And now the extended outlook for the period Friday through Wednesday. No hazardous weather is expected at this time. Spotter information statement. Skywarn spotter activation will not be needed. Now the forecast for central Minnesota, from St. Cloud to the northwest Twin Cities suburbs. Today, sunny. Highs around 80. Northwest winds up to 10 miles an hour. Tonight, clear. Lows in the lower 50s. North winds up to 10 miles an hour. Friday, sunny. Patchy fog in the morning. Highs in the lower 80s. Southeast winds up to 5 miles an hour, shifting to the south in the afternoon. Friday night, warmer. Mostly cloudy. Chance of showers in the evening, then showers likely overnight. Lows in the lower 60s. South winds up to 10 miles an hour. Chance of showers 70%. Saturday, showers likely in the morning. Highs in the lower 80s. Chance of showers 70%. Saturday night and Sunday, mostly cloudy. Lows in the mid-60s. Highs in the mid-80s. Sunday night, partly cloudy in the evening, then mostly cloudy with chance of showers overnight. Lows in the mid-60s. Chance of showers 30%. Monday, mostly sunny. Highs in the mid-80s. Monday night, partly cloudy. Chance of showers overnight. Lows in the lower 60s. Chance of showers 30%. Tuesday, mostly sunny. Highs in the lower 80s. Tuesday night, partly cloudy in the evening, then mostly cloudy with a 30% chance of rain showers overnight. Lows around 60. Wednesday, mostly sunny. Highs in the mid-80s. Again, the forecast for central Minnesota, from St. Cloud to the northwest Twin Cities suburbs for today, sunny. Highs around 80. Northwest winds up to 10 miles an hour.
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The current time is 6:08 a.m. Central Daylight Time. Now here is the hazardous weather outlook for portions of central and southern Minnesota and west central Wisconsin for today and tonight. No hazardous weather is expected at this time. And now the extended outlook for the period Friday through Wednesday. No hazardous weather is expected at this time. Spotter information statement. Skywarn spotter activation will not be needed. Now the forecast for central Minnesota, from St. Cloud to the northwest Twin Cities suburbs. Today, sunny. Highs around 80. Northwest winds up to 10 miles an hour. Tonight, clear. Lows in the lower 50s. North winds up to 10 miles an hour. Friday, sunny. Patchy fog in the morning. Highs in the lower 80s. Southeast winds up to 5 miles an hour, shifting to the south in the afternoon. Friday night, warmer. Mostly cloudy. Chance of showers in the evening, then showers likely overnight. Lows in the lower 60s. South winds up to 10 miles an hour. Chance of showers 70%. Saturday, showers likely in the morning. Highs in the lower 80s. Chance of showers 70%. Saturday night and Sunday, mostly cloudy. Lows in the mid-60s. Highs in the mid-80s. Sunday night, partly cloudy in the evening, then mostly cloudy with chance of showers overnight. Lows in the mid-60s. Chance of showers 30%. Monday, mostly sunny. Highs in the mid-80s. Monday night, partly cloudy. Chance of showers overnight. Lows in the lower 60s. Chance of showers 30%. Tuesday, mostly sunny. Highs in the lower 80s. Tuesday night, partly cloudy in the evening, then mostly cloudy with a 30% chance of rain showers overnight. Lows around 60. Wednesday, mostly sunny. Highs in the mid-80s. Again, the forecast for central Minnesota, from St. Cloud to the northwest Twin Cities suburbs for today, sunny. Highs around 80. Northwest winds up to 10 miles an hour. The St. Cloud, Minnesota climate summary for yesterday, August 26, 2026. Yesterday's high temperature of 82 degrees occurred at 3:29 p.m. The record high is 95 degrees, which was set in 2013. Yesterday's low temperature of 58 degrees occurred at 11:50 p.m. The record low is 40 degrees, which was last set in 1986. No precipitation fell yesterday. No snow fell yesterday. The normal high temperature for today is 77 degrees, and the normal low is 55. The record high for today is 98, which occurred in 1921, and the record low is 37, which occurred in 1982. Sunrise today is at 6:32 a.m., and sunset is at 8:03 p.m. This is Weather Radio Station WNG676 Clearwater, broadcasting on a frequency of 162.50 MHz. 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The current time is 6:12 a.m. Central Daylight Time. Now here is the hazardous weather outlook for portions of central and southern Minnesota and west central Wisconsin for today and tonight. No hazardous weather is expected at this time. And now the extended outlook for the period Friday through Wednesday. No hazardous weather is expected at this time. Spotter information statement. Skywarn spotter activation will not be needed. Now the forecast for central Minnesota, from St. Cloud to the northwest Twin Cities suburbs. Today, sunny.
Highs around 80. Northwest winds up to 10 miles an hour. Tonight, clear. Lows in the lower 50s. North winds up to 10 miles an hour. Friday, sunny. Patchy fog in the morning. Highs in the lower 80s. Southeast winds up to 5 miles an hour, shifting to the south in the afternoon. Friday night, warmer. Mostly cloudy. Chance of showers in the evening, then showers likely overnight. Lows in the lower 60s. South winds up to 10 miles an hour. Chance of showers 70%. Saturday, showers likely in the morning. Highs in the lower 80s. Chance of showers 70%. Saturday night and Sunday, mostly cloudy. Lows in the mid-60s. Highs in the mid-80s. Sunday night, partly cloudy in the evening, then mostly cloudy with chance of showers overnight. Lows in the mid-60s. Chance of showers 30%. Monday, mostly sunny. Highs in the mid-80s. Monday night, partly cloudy. Chance of showers overnight. Lows in the lower 60s. Chance of showers 30%. Tuesday, mostly sunny. Highs in the lower 80s. Tuesday night, partly cloudy in the evening, then mostly cloudy with a 30% chance of rain showers overnight. Lows around 60. Wednesday, mostly sunny. Highs in the mid-80s. Again, the forecast for central Minnesota, from St. Cloud to the northwest Twin Cities suburbs for today, sunny. Highs around 80. Northwest winds up to 10 miles an hour. At 6 a.m., in Buffalo, it was mostly cloudy. The temperature was 54 degrees, the dew point was 54, and the relative humidity was 100%. The wind was calm. The pressure was 30.05 inches and steady. In Maple Lake, it was clear. The temperature was 58 degrees, the dew point was 54, and the relative humidity was 87%. The wind was calm. The pressure was 30.07 inches and steady. Elsewhere across central Minnesota, fog was reported, with a temperature of 50 at Little Falls and 54 at Wilmer. It was clear, with a temperature of 57 at St. Cloud, 57 at Anoka, 57 at Crystal, and 59 at Litchfield. At the Twin Cities, it was partly cloudy, with a temperature of 64. At Princeton, it was mostly cloudy, with a temperature of 55. Around the state, at Mankato, fog was reported, with a temperature of 59. It was clear, with a temperature of 57 at Rochester, 56 at Brainerd, and 52 at International Falls. At Duluth, it was partly cloudy, with a temperature of 55. Once again at 6 a.m., in Buffalo, it was 54 degrees under mostly cloudy skies. And in Maple Lake, it was 58 degrees under clear skies. 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The current time is 6:16 a.m. Central Daylight Time. Now here is the hazardous weather outlook for portions of central and southern Minnesota and west central Wisconsin for today and tonight. No hazardous weather is expected at this time. And now the extended outlook for the period Friday through Wednesday. No hazardous weather is expected at this time. Spotter information statement. Skywarn spotter activation will not be needed. Now the forecast for central Minnesota, from St. Cloud to the northwest Twin Cities suburbs. Today, sunny. Highs around 80. Northwest winds up to 10 miles an hour. Tonight, clear. Lows in the lower 50s. North winds up to 10 miles an hour. Friday, sunny. Patchy fog in the morning. Highs in the lower 80s.
Southeast winds up to 5 miles an hour, shifting to the south in the afternoon. Friday night, warmer. Mostly cloudy. Chance of showers in the evening, then showers likely overnight. Lows in the lower 60s. South winds up to 10 miles an hour. Chance of showers 70%. Saturday, showers likely in the morning. Highs in the lower 80s. Chance of showers 70%. Saturday night and Sunday, mostly cloudy. Lows in the mid-60s. Highs in the mid-80s. Sunday night, partly cloudy in the evening, then mostly cloudy with chance of showers overnight. Lows in the mid-60s. Chance of showers 30%. Monday, mostly sunny. Highs in the mid-80s. Monday night, partly cloudy. Chance of showers overnight. Lows in the lower 60s. Chance of showers 30%. Tuesday, mostly sunny. Highs in the lower 80s. Tuesday night, partly cloudy in the evening, then mostly cloudy with a 30% chance of rain showers overnight. Lows around 60. Wednesday, mostly sunny. Highs in the mid-80s. Again, the forecast for central Minnesota, from St. Cloud to the northwest Twin Cities suburbs for today, sunny. Highs around 80. Northwest winds up to 10 miles an hour. At 6 a.m., in Buffalo, it was mostly cloudy. The temperature was 54 degrees, the dew point was 54, and the relative humidity was 100%. The wind was calm. The pressure was 30.05 inches and steady. In Maple Lake, it was clear, the temperature was 58 degrees, the dew point was 54, and the relative humidity was 87%. The wind was calm. The pressure was 30.07 inches and steady. Elsewhere across central Minnesota, fog was reported, with a temperature of 50 at Little Falls and 54 at Wilmer. It was clear, with a temperature of 57 at St. Cloud, 57 at Anoka, 57 at Crystal, and 59 at Litchfield. At the Twin Cities, it was partly cloudy, with a temperature of 64. At Princeton, it was mostly cloudy, with a temperature of 55. Around the state, at Mankato, fog was reported, with a temperature of 59. It was clear, with a temperature of 57 at Rochester, 56 at Brainerd, and 52 at International Falls. At Duluth, it was partly cloudy, with a temperature of 55. Once again at 6 a.m., in Buffalo, it was 54 degrees under mostly cloudy skies. And in Maple Lake, it was 58 degrees under clear skies. The St. Cloud, Minnesota climate summary for yesterday, August 26, 2026. Yesterday's high temperature of 82 degrees occurred at 3:29 p.m. The record high is 95 degrees, which was set in 2013. Yesterday's low temperature of 58 degrees occurred at 11:50 p.m. The record low is 40 degrees, which was last set in 1986. No precipitation fell yesterday. No snow fell yesterday. The normal high temperature for today is 77 degrees, and the normal low is 55. The record high for today is 98, which occurred in 1921, and the record low is 37, which occurred in 1982. Sunrise today is at 6:32 a.m., and sunset is at 8:03 p.m. This is Weather Radio Station WMG676 Clearwater, broadcasting on a frequency of 162.50 MHz. 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The current time is 6:22 a.m. Central Daylight Time. Now here is the hazardous weather outlook for portions of central and southern Minnesota and west central Wisconsin. For today and tonight, no hazardous weather is expected at this time. And now the extended outlook for the period Friday through Wednesday. No hazardous weather is expected at this time. Spotter Information Statement,
Skywarn spotter activation will not be needed. Now the forecast for central Minnesota, from St. Cloud to the northwest Twin Cities suburbs. Today, sunny. Highs around 80. Northwest winds up to 10 miles an hour. Tonight, clear. Lows in the lower 50s. North winds up to 10 miles an hour. Friday, sunny. Patchy fog in the morning. Highs in the lower 80s. Southeast winds up to 5 miles an hour, shifting to the south in the afternoon. Friday night, warmer. Mostly cloudy. Chance of showers in the evening, then showers likely overnight. Lows in the lower 60s. South winds up to 10 miles an hour. Chance of showers 70%. Saturday, showers likely in the morning. Highs in the lower 80s. Chance of showers 70%. Saturday night and Sunday, mostly cloudy. Lows in the mid-60s. Highs in the mid-80s. Sunday night, partly cloudy in the evening, then mostly cloudy with chance of showers overnight. Lows in the mid-60s. Chance of showers 30%. Monday, mostly sunny. Highs in the mid-80s. Monday night, partly cloudy. Chance of showers overnight. Lows in the lower 60s. Chance of showers 30%. Tuesday, mostly sunny. Highs in the lower 80s. Tuesday night, partly cloudy in the evening, then mostly cloudy with a 30% chance of rain showers overnight. Lows around 60. Wednesday, mostly sunny. Highs in the mid-80s. Again, the forecast for central Minnesota, from St. Cloud to the northwest Twin Cities suburbs for today, sunny. Highs around 80. Northwest winds up to 10 miles an hour. At 6 a.m., in Buffalo, it was mostly cloudy. The temperature was 54 degrees, the dew point was 54, and the relative humidity was 100%. The wind was calm. The pressure was 30.05 inches and steady. In Maple Lake, it was clear. The temperature was 58 degrees, the dew point was 54, and the relative humidity was 87%. The wind was calm. The pressure was 30.07 inches and steady. Elsewhere across central Minnesota, fog was reported, with a temperature of 50 at Little Falls and 54 at Wilmer. It was clear, with a temperature of 57 at St. Cloud, 57 at Anoka, 57 at Crystal, and 59 at Litchfield. At the Twin Cities, it was partly cloudy, with a temperature of 64. At Princeton, it was mostly cloudy, with a temperature of 55. Around the state, at Mankato, fog was reported, with a temperature of 59. It was clear, with a temperature of 57 at Rochester, 56 at Brainerd, and 52 at International Falls. At Duluth, it was partly cloudy, with a temperature of 55. Once again at 6 a.m., in Buffalo, it was 54 degrees under mostly cloudy skies. And in Maple Lake, it was 58 degrees under clear skies. This is weather radio station WNG676 Clearwater, broadcasting on a frequency of 162.50 MHz. 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The current time is 6:27 a.m. Central Daylight Time. Now here is the hazardous weather outlook for portions of central and southern Minnesota and west central Wisconsin. For today and tonight, no hazardous weather is expected at this time. And now the extended outlook for the period Friday through Wednesday. No hazardous weather is expected at this time. Spotter information statement. Skywarn spotter activation will not be needed. Now the forecast for central Minnesota, from St. Cloud to the northwest Twin Cities suburbs. Today, sunny. Highs around 80. Northwest winds up to 10 miles an hour. Tonight, clear.
Lows in the lower 50s. North winds up to 10 miles an hour. Friday, sunny. Patchy fog in the morning. Highs in the lower 80s. Southeast winds up to 5 miles an hour, shifting to the south in the afternoon. Friday night, warmer. Mostly cloudy. Chance of showers in the evening, then showers likely overnight. Lows in the lower 60s. South winds up to 10 miles an hour. Chance of showers 70%. Saturday, showers likely in the morning. Highs in the lower 80s. Chance of showers 70%. Saturday night and Sunday, mostly cloudy. Lows in the mid 60s. Highs in the mid 80s. Sunday night, partly cloudy in the evening, then mostly cloudy with chance of showers overnight. Lows in the mid 60s. Chance of showers 30%. Monday, mostly sunny. Highs in the mid 80s. Monday night, partly cloudy. Chance of showers overnight. Lows in the lower 60s. Chance of showers 30%. Tuesday, mostly sunny. Highs in the lower 80s. Tuesday night, partly cloudy in the evening, then mostly cloudy with a 30% chance of rain showers overnight. Lows around 60. Wednesday, mostly sunny. Highs in the mid 80s. Again, the forecast for central Minnesota, from St. Cloud to the northwest Twin Cities suburbs for today, sunny. Highs around 80. Northwest winds up to 10 miles an hour. At 6 a.m., in Buffalo, it was mostly cloudy. The temperature was 54 degrees, the dew point was 54, and the relative humidity was 100%. The wind was calm. The pressure was 30.05 inches and steady. In Maple Lake, it was clear. The temperature was 58 degrees, the dew point was 54, and the relative humidity was 87%. The wind was calm. The pressure was 30.07 inches and steady. Elsewhere across central Minnesota, fog was reported, with a temperature of 50 at Little Falls and 54 at Willmar. It was clear, with a temperature of 57 at St. Cloud, 57 at Anoka, 57 at Crystal, and 59 at Litchfield. At the Twin Cities, it was partly cloudy, with a temperature of 64. At Princeton, it was mostly cloudy, with a temperature of 55. Around the state, at Mankato, fog was reported, with a temperature of 59. It was clear, with a temperature of 57 at Rochester, 56 at Brainerd, and 52 at International Falls. At Duluth, it was partly cloudy, with a temperature of 55. Once again at 6 a.m., in Buffalo, it was 54 degrees under mostly cloudy skies. And in Maple Lake, it was 58 degrees under clear skies. The St. Cloud, Minnesota climate summary for yesterday, August 26, 2026. Yesterday's high temperature of 82 degrees occurred at 3:29 p.m. The record high is 95 degrees, which was set in 2013. Yesterday's low temperature of 58 degrees occurred at 11:50 p.m. The record low is 40 degrees, which was last set in 1986. No precipitation fell yesterday. No snow fell yesterday. The normal high temperature for today is 77 degrees, and the normal low is 55. The record high for today is 98, which occurred in 1921, and the record low is 37, which occurred in 1982. Sunrise today is at 6:32 a.m., and sunset is at 8:03 p.m. This is Weather Radio Station WNG676 Clearwater, broadcasting on a frequency of 162.50 MHz. 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The current time is 6:32 a.m. Central Daylight Time. Now here is the hazardous weather outlook for portions of central and southern Minnesota and west central Wisconsin for today and tonight. No hazardous weather is expected at this time.
And now the extended outlook for the period Friday through Wednesday. No hazardous weather is expected at this time. Spotter information statement. Skywarn spotter activation will not be needed. Now the forecast for central Minnesota, from St. Cloud to the northwest Twin Cities suburbs. Today, sunny. Highs around 80. Northwest, sunny. Highs around 80. Northwest winds up to 10 miles an hour. Tonight, clear. Lows in the lower 50s. North winds up to 10 miles an hour. Friday, sunny. Patchy fog in the morning. Highs in the lower 80s. Southeast winds up to 5 miles an hour, shifting to the south in the afternoon. Friday night, warmer. Mostly cloudy. Chance of showers in the evening, then showers likely overnight. Lows in the lower 60s. South winds up to 10 miles an hour. Chance of showers 70%. Saturday, showers likely in the morning. Highs in the lower 80s. Chance of showers 70%. Saturday night and Sunday, mostly cloudy. Lows in the mid-60s. Highs in the mid-80s. Sunday night, partly cloudy in the evening, then mostly cloudy with chance of showers overnight. Lows in the mid-60s. Chance of showers 30%. Monday, mostly sunny. Highs in the mid-80s. Monday night, partly cloudy. Chance of showers overnight. Lows in the lower 60s. Chance of showers 30%. Tuesday, mostly sunny. Highs in the lower 80s. Tuesday night, partly cloudy in the evening, then mostly cloudy with a 30% chance of rain showers overnight. Lows around 60. Wednesday, mostly sunny. Highs in the mid-80s. Again, the forecast for central Minnesota, from St. Cloud to the northwest Twin Cities suburbs for today, sunny. Highs around 80. Northwest winds up to 10 miles an hour. At 6 a.m., in Buffalo, it was mostly cloudy. The temperature was 54 degrees, the dew point was 54, and the relative humidity was 100%. The wind was calm. The pressure was 30.05 inches and steady. In Maple Lake, it was clear. The temperature was 58 degrees, the dew point was 54, and the relative humidity was 87%. The wind was calm. The pressure was 30.07 inches and steady. Elsewhere across central Minnesota, fog was reported, with a temperature of 50 at Little Falls and 54 at Wilmer. It was clear, with a temperature of 57 at St. Cloud, 57 at Anoka, 57 at Crystal, and 59 at Litchfield. At the Twin Cities, it was partly cloudy, with a temperature of 64. At Princeton, it was mostly cloudy, with a temperature of 55. Around the state, at Mankato, fog was reported, with a temperature of 59. It was clear, with a temperature of 57 at Rochester, 56 at Brainerd, and 52 at International Falls. At Duluth, it was partly cloudy, with a temperature of 55. Once again at 6 a.m., in Buffalo, it was 54 degrees under mostly cloudy skies. And in Maple Lake, it was 58 degrees under clear skies. 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The current time is 6:37 a.m. Central Daylight Time. Now here is the hazardous weather outlook for portions of central and southern Minnesota and west central Wisconsin for today and tonight. No hazardous weather is expected at this time. And now the extended outlook for the period Friday through Wednesday. No hazardous weather is expected at this time. Spotter information statement. Skywarn spotter activation will not be needed. Now the forecast for central Minnesota,
from St. Cloud to the northwest Twin Cities suburbs. Today, sunny.

highs around 80. Northwest winds up to 10 miles an hour. Tonight, clear. Lows in the lower 50s. North winds up to 10 miles an hour. Friday, sunny. Patchy fog in the morning. Highs in the lower 80s. Southeast winds up to 5 miles an hour, shifting to the south in the afternoon. Friday night, warmer. Mostly cloudy. Chance of showers in the evening, then showers likely overnight. Lows in the lower 60s. South winds up to 10 miles an hour. Chance of showers 70%. Saturday, showers likely in the morning. Highs in the lower 80s. Chance of showers 70%. Saturday night and Sunday, mostly cloudy. Lows in the mid 60s. Highs in the mid 80s. Sunday night, partly cloudy in the evening, then mostly cloudy with chance of showers overnight. Lows in the mid 60s. Chance of showers 30%. Monday, mostly sunny. Highs in the mid 80s. Monday night, partly cloudy. Chance of showers overnight. Lows in the lower 60s. Chance of showers 30%. Tuesday, mostly sunny. Highs in the lower 80s. Tuesday night, partly cloudy in the evening, then mostly cloudy with a 30% chance of rain showers overnight. Lows around 60. Wednesday, mostly sunny. Highs in the mid 80s. Again, the forecast for central Minnesota, from St. Cloud to the northwest Twin Cities suburbs for today, sunny. Highs around 80. Northwest winds up to 10 miles an hour. At 6 a.m., in Buffalo, it was mostly cloudy. The temperature was 54 degrees, the dew point was 54, and the relative humidity was 100%. The wind was calm. The pressure was 30.05 inches and steady. In Maple Lake, it was clear. The temperature was 58 degrees, the dew point was 54, and the relative humidity was 87%. The wind was calm. The pressure was 30.07 inches and steady. Elsewhere across central Minnesota, fog was reported, with a temperature of 50 at Little Falls and 54 at Wilmer. It was clear, with a temperature of 57 at St. Cloud, 57 at Anoka, 57 at Crystal, and 59 at Litchfield. At the Twin Cities, it was partly cloudy, with a temperature of 64. At Princeton, it was mostly cloudy, with a temperature of 55. Around the state, at Mankato, fog was reported, with a temperature of 59. It was clear, with a temperature of 57 at Rochester, 56 at Brainerd, and 52 at International Falls. At Duluth, it was partly cloudy, with a temperature of 55. Once again at 6 a.m., in Buffalo, it was 54 degrees under mostly cloudy skies. And in Maple Lake, it was 58 degrees under clear skies. The St. Cloud, Minnesota climate summary for yesterday, August 26, 2026. Yesterday's high temperature of 82 degrees occurred at 3:29 p.m. The record high is 95 degrees, which was set in 2013. Yesterday's low temperature of 58 degrees occurred at 11:50 p.m. The record low is 40 degrees, which was last set in 1986. No precipitation fell yesterday. No snow fell yesterday. The normal high temperature for today is 77 degrees, and the normal low is 55. The record high for today is 98, which occurred in 1921, and the record low is 37, which occurred in 1982. Sunrise today is at 6:32 a.m., and sunset is at 8:03 p.m. This is Weather Radio Station WNG676 Clearwater, broadcasting on a frequency of 162.50 MHz. 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The current time is 6:42 a.m. Central Daylight Time.
Now here is the hazardous weather outlook for portions of central and southern Minnesota and west central Wisconsin for today and tonight. No hazardous weather is expected at this time. And now the extended outlook for the period Friday through Wednesday. No hazardous weather is expected at this time. Spotter information statement. Sky warns spotter activation will not be needed. Now the forecast for central Minnesota, from St. Cloud to the northwest Twin Cities suburbs. Today, sunny. Highs around 80. Northwest winds up to 10 miles an hour. Tonight, clear. Lows in the lower 50s. North winds up to 10 miles an hour. Friday, sunny. Patchy fog in the morning. Highs in the lower 80s. Southeast winds up to 5 miles an hour, shifting to the south in the afternoon. Friday night, warmer. Mostly cloudy. Chance of showers in the evening, then showers likely overnight. Lows in the lower 60s. South winds up to 10 miles an hour. Chance of showers 70%. Saturday, showers likely in the morning. Highs in the lower 80s. Chance of showers 70%. Saturday night and Sunday, mostly cloudy. Lows in the mid 60s. Highs in the mid 80s. Sunday night, partly cloudy in the evening, then mostly cloudy with chance of showers overnight. Lows in the mid 60s. Chance of showers 30%. Monday, mostly sunny. Highs in the mid 80s. Monday night, partly cloudy. Chance of showers overnight. Lows in the lower 60s. Chance of showers 30%. Tuesday, mostly sunny. Highs in the lower 80s. Tuesday night, partly cloudy in the evening, then mostly cloudy with a 30% chance of rain showers overnight. Lows around 60. Wednesday, mostly sunny. Highs in the mid-80s. Again, the forecast for central Minnesota, from St. Cloud to the northwest Twin Cities suburbs for today, sunny. Highs around 80. Northwest winds up to 10 miles an hour. At 6 a.m., in Buffalo, it was mostly cloudy. The temperature was 54 degrees, the dew point was 54, and the relative humidity was 100%. The wind was calm. The pressure was 30.05 inches and steady. In Maple Lake, it was clear. The temperature was 58 degrees, the dew point was 54, and the relative humidity was 87%. The wind was calm. The pressure was 30.07 inches and steady. Elsewhere across central Minnesota, fog was reported, with a temperature of 50 at Little Falls and 54 at Wilmer. It was clear, with a temperature of 57 at St. Cloud, 57 at Anoka, 57 at Crystal, and 59 at Litchfield. At the Twin Cities, it was partly cloudy, with a temperature of 64. At Princeton, it was mostly cloudy, with a temperature of 55. Around the state, at Mankato, fog was reported, with a temperature of 59. It was clear, with a temperature of 57 at Rochester, 56 at Brainerd, and 52 at International Falls. At Duluth, it was partly cloudy, with a temperature of 55. Once again at 6 a.m., in Buffalo, it was 54 degrees under mostly cloudy skies. And in Maple Lake, it was 58 degrees under clear skies. 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The current time is 6:47 a.m. Central Daylight Time. Now here is the hazardous weather outlook for portions of central and southern Minnesota and west central Wisconsin for today and tonight. No hazardous weather is expected at this time. And now the extended outlook for the period Friday through Wednesday. No hazardous weather is expected at this time.
Spotter information statement. Sky warns spotter activation will not be needed.

Chance of showers 70%. Saturday, showers likely in the morning. Highs in the lower 80s. Chance of showers 70%. Saturday night and Sunday, mostly cloudy. Lows in the mid-60s. Highs in the mid-80s. Sunday night, partly cloudy in the evening, then mostly cloudy with chance of showers overnight. Lows in the mid-60s. Chance of showers 30%. Monday, mostly sunny. Highs in the mid-80s. Monday night, partly cloudy. Chance of showers overnight. Lows in the lower 60s. Chance of showers 30%. Tuesday, mostly sunny. Highs in the lower 80s. Tuesday night, partly cloudy in the evening, then mostly cloudy with a 30% chance of rain showers overnight. Lows around 60. Wednesday, mostly sunny. Highs in the mid-80s. Again, the forecast for central Minnesota, from St. Cloud to the northwest Twin Cities suburbs for today, sunny. Highs around 80. Northwest winds up to 10 miles an hour. The St. Cloud, Minnesota climate summary for yesterday, August 26, 2026. Yesterday's high temperature of 82 degrees occurred at 3:29 p.m. The record high is 95 degrees, which was set in 2013. Yesterday's low temperature of 58 degrees occurred at 11:50 p.m. The record low is 40 degrees, which was last set in 1986. No precipitation fell yesterday. No snow fell yesterday. The normal high temperature for today is 77 degrees, and the normal low is 55. The record high for today is 98, which occurred in 1921, and the record low is 37, which occurred in 1982. Sunrise today is at 6:32 a.m., and sunset is at 8:03 p.m. At 6 a.m., in Buffalo, it was mostly cloudy. The temperature was 54 degrees, the dew point was 54, and the relative humidity was 100%. The wind was calm. The pressure was 30.05 inches and steady. In Maple Lake, it was clear. The temperature was 58 degrees, the dew point was 54, and the relative humidity was 87%. The wind was calm. The pressure was 30.07 inches and steady. Elsewhere across central Minnesota, fog was reported, with a temperature of 50 at Little Falls and 54 at Wilmer. It was clear, with a temperature of 57 at St. Cloud, 57 at Anoka, 57 at Crystal, and 59 at Litchfield. At the Twin Cities, it was partly cloudy, with a temperature of 64. At Princeton, it was mostly cloudy, with a temperature of 55. Around the state, at Mankato, fog was reported, with a temperature of 59. It was clear, with a temperature of 57 at Rochester, 56 at Brainerd, and 52 at International Falls. At Duluth, it was partly cloudy, with a temperature of 55. Once again at 6 a.m., in Buffalo, it was 54 degrees under mostly cloudy skies. And in Maple Lake, it was 58 degrees under clear skies. 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The current time is 6:52 a.m. Central Daylight Time. Now here is the hazardous weather outlook for portions of central and southern Minnesota and west central Wisconsin for today and tonight. No hazardous weather is expected at this time. And now the extended outlook for the period Friday through Wednesday. No hazardous weather is expected at this time. Spotter information statement. Skywarn spotter activation will not be needed. Now the forecast for central Minnesota, from St. Cloud to the northwest Twin Cities suburbs. Today, sunny. Highs around 80. Northwest winds up to 10 miles an hour. Tonight, clear.

Lows in the lower 50s. North winds up to 10 miles an hour. Friday, sunny. Patchy fog in the morning. Highs in the lower 80s. Southeast winds up to 5 miles an hour, shifting to the south in the afternoon. Friday night, warmer. Mostly cloudy. Chance of showers in the evening, then showers likely overnight. Lows in the lower 60s. South winds up to 10 miles an hour. Chance of showers 70%. Saturday, showers likely in the morning. Highs in the lower 80s. Chance of showers 70%. Saturday night and Sunday, mostly cloudy. Lows in the mid 60s. Highs in the mid 80s. Sunday night, partly cloudy in the evening, then mostly cloudy with chance of showers overnight. Lows in the mid 60s. Chance of showers 30%. Monday, mostly sunny. Highs in the mid 80s. Monday night, partly cloudy. Chance of showers overnight. Lows in the lower 60s. Chance of showers 30%. Tuesday, mostly sunny. Highs in the lower 80s. Tuesday night, partly cloudy in the evening, then mostly cloudy with a 30% chance of rain showers overnight. Lows around 60. Wednesday, mostly sunny. Highs in the mid 80s. Again, the forecast for central Minnesota, from St. Cloud to the northwest Twin Cities suburbs for today, sunny. Highs around 80. Northwest winds up to 10 miles an hour. At 6 a.m., in Buffalo, it was mostly cloudy. The temperature was 54 degrees, the dew point was 54, and the relative humidity was 100%. The wind was calm. The pressure was 30.05 inches and steady. In Maple Lake, it was clear. The temperature was 58 degrees, the dew point was 54, and the relative humidity was 87%. The wind was calm. The pressure was 30.07 inches and steady. Elsewhere across central Minnesota, fog was reported, with a temperature of 50 at Little Falls and 54 at Wilmer. It was clear, with a temperature of 57 at St. Cloud, 57 at Anoka, 57 at Crystal, and 59 at Litchfield. At the Twin Cities, it was partly cloudy, with a temperature of 64. At Princeton, it was mostly cloudy, with a temperature of 55. Around the state, at Mankato, fog was reported, with a temperature of 59. It was clear, with a temperature of 57 at Rochester, 56 at Brainerd, and 52 at International Falls. At Duluth, it was partly cloudy, with a temperature of 55. Once again at 6 a.m., in Buffalo, it was 54 degrees under mostly cloudy skies. And in Maple Lake, it was 58 degrees under clear skies. This is weather radio station WNG676 Clearwater, broadcasting on a frequency of 162.50 MHz. 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The current time is 6:57 a.m. Central Daylight Time. Now here is the hazardous weather outlook for portions of central and southern Minnesota and west central Wisconsin for today and tonight. No hazardous weather is expected at this time. And now the extended outlook for the period Friday through Wednesday. No hazardous weather is expected at this time. Spotter information statement, Skywarn spotter activation will not be needed. Now the forecast for central Minnesota, from St. Cloud to the northwest Twin Cities suburbs. Today, sunny. Highs around 80. Northwest winds up to 10 miles an hour. Tonight, clear. Lows in the lower 50s. North winds up to 10 miles an hour. Friday, sunny. Patchy fog in the morning. Highs in the lower 80s. Southeast winds up to 5 miles an hour, shifting to the south in the afternoon. Friday night, warmer. Mostly cloudy.
chance of showers in the evening, then showers likely overnight. Lows in the lower 60s. South winds up to 10 miles an hour. Chance of showers 70%. Saturday, showers likely in the morning. Highs in the lower 80s. Chance of showers 70%. Saturday night and Sunday, mostly cloudy. Lows in the mid-60s. Highs in the mid-80s. Sunday night, partly cloudy in the evening, then mostly cloudy with chance of showers overnight. Lows in the mid-60s. Chance of showers 30%. Monday, mostly sunny. Highs in the mid-80s. Monday night, partly cloudy. Chance of showers overnight. Lows in the lower 60s. Chance of showers 30%. Tuesday, mostly sunny. Highs in the lower 80s. Tuesday night, partly cloudy in the evening, then mostly cloudy with a 30% chance of rain showers overnight. Lows around 60. Wednesday, mostly sunny. Highs in the mid-80s. Again, the forecast for central Minnesota, from St. Cloud to the northwest Twin Cities suburbs for today, sunny. Highs around 80. Northwest winds up to 10 miles an hour. The St. Cloud, Minnesota climate summary for yesterday, August 26, 2026. Yesterday's high temperature of 82 degrees occurred at 3:29 p.m. The record high is 95 degrees, which was set in 2013. Yesterday's low temperature of 58 degrees occurred at 11:50 p.m. The record low is 40 degrees, which was last set in 1986. No precipitation fell yesterday. No snow fell yesterday. The normal high temperature for today is 77 degrees, and the normal low is 55. The record high for today is 98, which occurred in 1921, and the record low is 37, which occurred in 1982. Sunrise today is at 6:32 a.m. and sunset is at 8:03 p.m. This is weather radio station WMG676 Clearwater, broadcasting on a frequency of 162.50 MHz. 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The current time is 7:01 a.m. Central Daylight Time. Now here is the hazardous weather outlook for portions of central and southern Minnesota and west central Wisconsin for today and tonight. No hazardous weather is expected at this time. And now the extended outlook for the period Friday through Wednesday. No hazardous weather is expected at this time. Spotter information statement, Skywarn spotter activation will not be needed. Now the forecast for central Minnesota, from St. Cloud to the northwest Twin Cities suburbs. Today, sunny. Highs around 80. Northwest winds up to 10 miles an hour. Tonight, clear. Lows in the lower 50s. North winds up to 10 miles an hour. Friday, sunny. Patchy fog in the morning. Highs in the lower 80s. Southeast winds up to 5 miles an hour, shifting to the south in the afternoon. Friday night, warmer. Mostly cloudy. Chance of showers in the evening, then showers likely overnight. Lows in the lower 60s. South winds up to 10 miles an hour. Chance of showers 70%. Saturday, showers likely in the morning. Highs in the lower 80s. Chance of showers 70%. Saturday night and Sunday, mostly cloudy. Lows in the mid-60s. Highs in the mid-80s. Sunday night, partly cloudy in the evening, then mostly cloudy with chance of showers overnight. Lows in the mid-60s. Chance of showers 30%. Monday, mostly sunny. Highs in the mid-80s. Monday night, partly cloudy. Chance of showers overnight. Lows in the lower 60s. Chance of showers 30%. Tuesday, mostly sunny. Highs in the lower 80s.
Tuesday night, partly cloudy in the evening, then mostly cloudy with a 30% chance of rain showers overnight. Lows around 60. Wednesday, mostly sunny. Highs in the mid-80s. Again, the forecast for central Minnesota, from St. Cloud to the northwest Twin Cities suburbs for today, sunny. Highs around 80. Northwest winds up to 10 miles an hour. 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The current time is 7:04 a.m. Central Daylight Time. Now here is the hazardous weather outlook for portions of central and southern Minnesota and west central Wisconsin for today and tonight. No hazardous weather is expected at this time. And now the extended outlook for the period Friday through Wednesday. No hazardous weather is expected at this time. Spotter information statement. Skywarn spotter activation will not be needed. Now the forecast for central Minnesota, from St. Cloud to the northwest Twin Cities suburbs. Today, sunny. Highs around 80. Northwest winds up to 10 miles an hour. Tonight, clear. Lows in the lower 50s. North winds up to 10 miles an hour. Friday, sunny. Patchy fog in the morning. Highs in the lower 80s. Southeast winds up to 5 miles an hour, shifting to the south in the afternoon. Friday night, warmer. Mostly cloudy. Chance of showers in the evening, then showers likely overnight. Lows in the lower 60s. South winds up to 10 miles an hour. Chance of showers 70%. Saturday, showers likely in the morning. Highs in the lower 80s. Chance of showers 70%. Saturday night and Sunday, mostly cloudy. Lows in the mid-60s. Highs in the mid-80s. Sunday night, partly cloudy in the evening, then mostly cloudy with chance of showers overnight. Lows in the mid-60s. Chance of showers 30%. Monday, mostly sunny. Highs in the mid-80s. Monday night, partly cloudy. Chance of showers overnight. Lows in the lower 60s. Chance of showers 30%. Tuesday, mostly sunny. Highs in the lower 80s. Tuesday night, partly cloudy in the evening, then mostly cloudy with a 30% chance of rain showers overnight. Lows around 60. Wednesday, mostly sunny. Highs in the mid-80s. Again, the forecast for central Minnesota, from St. Cloud to the northwest Twin Cities suburbs for today, sunny. Highs around 80. Northwest winds up to 10 miles an hour. 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The current time is 7:07 a.m. Central Daylight Time. Now here is the hazardous weather outlook for portions of central and southern Minnesota and west central Wisconsin for today and tonight. No hazardous weather is expected at this time. Now the extended outlook for the period Friday through Wednesday. No hazardous weather is expected at this time. Spotter information statement. Skywarn spotter activation will not be needed. Now the forecast for central Minnesota, from St. Cloud to the northwest Twin Cities suburbs. Today, sunny. Highs around 80. Northwest winds up to 10 miles an hour. Tonight, clear. Lows in the lower 50s. North winds up to 10 miles an hour. Friday, sunny. Patchy fog in the morning. Highs in the lower 80s. Southeast winds up to 5 miles an hour, shifting to the south in the afternoon.
Friday night, warmer. Mostly cloudy. Chance of showers in the evening, then showers likely overnight. Lows in the lower 60s. South winds up to 10 miles an hour. Chance of showers 70%. Saturday, showers likely in the morning. Highs in the lower 80s. Chance of showers 70%. Saturday night and Sunday, mostly cloudy. Lows in the mid-60s. Highs in the mid-80s. Sunday night, partly cloudy in the evening, then mostly cloudy with chance of showers overnight. Lows in the mid-60s. Chance of showers 30%. Monday, mostly sunny. Highs in the mid-80s. Monday night, partly cloudy. Chance of showers overnight. Lows in the lower 60s. Chance of showers 30%. Tuesday, mostly sunny. Highs in the lower 80s. Tuesday night, partly cloudy in the evening, then mostly cloudy with a 30% chance of rain showers overnight. Lows around 60. Wednesday, mostly sunny. Highs in the mid-80s. Again, the forecast for central Minnesota, from St. Cloud to the northwest Twin Cities suburbs for today, sunny. Highs around 80. Northwest winds up to 10 miles an hour. The St. Cloud, Minnesota climate summary for yesterday, August 26, 2026. Yesterday's high temperature of 82 degrees occurred at 3:29 p.m. The record high is 95 degrees, which was set in 2013. Yesterday's low temperature of 58 degrees occurred at 11:50 p.m. The record low is 40 degrees, which was last set in 1986. No precipitation fell yesterday. No snow fell yesterday. The normal high temperature for today is 77 degrees, and the normal low is 55. The record high for today is 98, which occurred in 1921, and the record low is 37, which occurred in 1982. Sunrise today is at 6:32 a.m., and sunset is at 8:03 p.m. This is Weather Radio Station WNG676 Clearwater, broadcasting on a frequency of 162.50 MHz. 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The current time is 7:11 a.m. Central Daylight Time. Now here is the hazardous weather outlook for portions of central and southern Minnesota and west central Wisconsin for today and tonight. No hazardous weather is expected at this time. And now the extended outlook for the period Friday through Wednesday. No hazardous weather is expected at this time. Spotter information statement. Skywarn spotter activation will not be needed. Now the forecast for central Minnesota, from St. Cloud to the northwest Twin Cities suburbs. Today, sunny. Highs around 80. Northwest winds up to 10 miles an hour. Tonight, clear. Lows in the lower 50s. North winds up to 10 miles an hour. Friday, sunny. Patchy fog in the morning. Highs in the lower 80s. Southeast winds up to 5 miles an hour, shifting to the south in the afternoon. Friday night, warmer. Mostly cloudy. Chance of showers in the evening, then showers likely overnight. Lows in the lower 60s. South winds up to 10 miles an hour. Chance of showers 70%. Saturday, showers likely in the morning. Highs in the lower 80s. Chance of showers 70%. Saturday night and Sunday, mostly cloudy. Lows in the mid-60s. Highs in the mid-80s. Sunday night, partly cloudy in the evening, then mostly cloudy with chance of showers overnight. Lows in the mid-60s. Chance of showers 30%. Monday, mostly sunny. Highs in the mid-80s. Monday night, partly cloudy. Chance of showers overnight. Lows in the lower 60s. Chance of showers 30%.
Tuesday, mostly sunny. Highs in the lower 80s. Tuesday night, partly cloudy in the evening, then mostly cloudy with a 30% chance of rain showers overnight. Lows around 60. Wednesday, mostly sunny. Highs in the mid-80s. Again, the forecast for central Minnesota, from St. Cloud to the northwest Twin Cities suburbs for today, sunny. Highs around 80. Northwest winds up to 10 miles an hour. 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The current time is 7:14 a.m. Central Daylight Time. Now here is the hazardous weather outlook for portions of central and southern Minnesota and west central Wisconsin. For today and tonight, no hazardous weather is expected at this time. And now the extended outlook for the period Friday through Wednesday. No hazardous weather is expected at this time. Spotter information statement. Skywarn spotter activation will not be needed. Now the forecast for central Minnesota, from St. Cloud to the northwest Twin Cities suburbs. Today, sunny. Highs around 80. Northwest winds up to 10 miles an hour. Tonight, clear. Lows in the lower 50s. North winds up to 10 miles an hour. Friday, sunny. Patchy fog in the morning. Highs in the lower 80s. Southeast winds up to 5 miles an hour, shifting to the south in the afternoon. Friday night, warmer. Mostly cloudy. Chance of showers in the evening, then showers likely overnight. Lows in the lower 60s. South winds up to 10 miles an hour. Chance of showers 70%. Saturday, showers likely in the morning. Highs in the lower 80s. Chance of showers 70%. Saturday night and Sunday, mostly cloudy. Lows in the mid 60s. Highs in the mid 80s. Sunday night, partly cloudy in the evening, then mostly cloudy with chance of showers overnight. Lows in the mid 60s. Chance of showers 30%. Monday, mostly sunny. Highs in the mid 80s. Monday night, partly cloudy. Chance of showers overnight. Lows in the lower 60s. Chance of showers 30%. Tuesday, mostly sunny. Highs in the lower 80s. Tuesday night, partly cloudy in the evening, then mostly cloudy with a 30% chance of rain showers overnight. Lows around 60. Wednesday, mostly sunny. Highs in the mid 80s. Again, the forecast for central Minnesota, from St. Cloud to the northwest Twin Cities suburbs for today, sunny. Highs around 80. Northwest winds up to 10 miles an hour. At 7 a.m., in Buffalo, it was clear. The temperature was 55 degrees, the dew point was 55, and the relative humidity was 100%. The wind was calm. The pressure was 30.06 inches and steady. In Maple Lake, it was clear. The temperature was 60 degrees, the dew point was 55, and the relative humidity was 85%. The wind was calm. The pressure was 30.08 inches and rising. Elsewhere across central Minnesota, fog was reported, with a temperature of 52 at Princeton, 48 at Little Falls, and 54 at Wilmer. It was clear, with a temperature of 56 at St. Cloud, and 57 at Litchfield. It was partly cloudy, with a temperature of 62 at the Twin Cities, 57 at Anoka, and 59 at Crystal. Around the state, at Rochester, fog was reported, with a temperature of 57. It was clear, with a temperature of 58 at Mankato, and 47 at International Falls. It was partly cloudy, with a temperature of 57 at Brainerd, and 54 at Duluth. Once again at 7 a.m., in Buffalo, it was 55 degrees under clear skies.
and in Maple Lake, it was 60 degrees under clear skies. 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The current time is 7:19 a.m. Central Daylight Time. Now here is the hazardous weather outlook for portions of central and southern Minnesota and west central Wisconsin. For today and tonight, no hazardous weather is expected at this time. And now the extended outlook for the period Friday through Wednesday. No hazardous weather is expected at this time. Spotter information statement. Skywarn spotter activation will not be needed. Now the forecast for central Minnesota, from St. Cloud to the northwest Twin Cities suburbs. Today, sunny. Highs around 80. Northwest winds up to 10 miles an hour. Tonight, clear. Lows in the lower 50s. North winds up to 10 miles an hour. Friday, sunny. Patchy fog in the morning. Highs in the lower 80s. Southeast winds up to 5 miles an hour, shifting to the south in the afternoon. Friday night, warmer. Mostly cloudy. Chance of showers in the evening, then showers likely overnight. Lows in the lower 60s. South winds up to 10 miles an hour. Chance of showers 70%. Saturday, showers likely in the morning. Highs in the lower 80s. Chance of showers 70%. Saturday night and Sunday, mostly cloudy. Lows in the mid-60s. Highs in the mid-80s. Sunday night, partly cloudy in the evening, then mostly cloudy with chance of showers overnight. Lows in the mid-60s. Chance of showers 30%. Monday, mostly sunny. Highs in the mid-80s. Monday night, partly cloudy. Chance of showers overnight. Lows in the lower 60s. Chance of showers 30%. Tuesday, mostly sunny. Highs in the lower 80s. Tuesday night, partly cloudy in the evening, then mostly cloudy with a 30% chance of rain showers overnight. Lows around 60. Wednesday, mostly sunny. Highs in the mid-80s. Again, the forecast for central Minnesota, from St. Cloud to the northwest Twin Cities suburbs for today, sunny. Highs around 80. Northwest winds up to 10 miles an hour. The St. Cloud, Minnesota climate summary for yesterday, August 26, 2026. Yesterday's high temperature of 82 degrees occurred at 3:29 p.m. The record high is 95 degrees, which was set in 2013. Yesterday's low temperature of 58 degrees occurred at 11:50 p.m. The record low is 40 degrees, which was last set in 1986. No precipitation fell yesterday. No snow fell yesterday. The normal high temperature for today is 77 degrees, and the normal low is 55. The record high for today is 98, which occurred in 1921, and the record low is 37, which occurred in 1982. Sunrise today is at 6:32 a.m., and sunset is at 8:03 p.m. At 7 a.m., in Buffalo, it was clear. The temperature was 55 degrees, the dew point was 55, and the relative humidity was 100%. The wind was calm. The pressure was 30.06 inches and steady. In Maple Lake, it was clear. The temperature was 60 degrees, the dew point was 55, and the relative humidity was 85%. The wind was calm. The pressure was 30.08 inches and rising. Elsewhere across central Minnesota, fog was reported, with a temperature of 52 at Princeton, 48 at Little Falls, and 54 at Wilmer. It was clear, with a temperature of 56 at St. Cloud, and 57 at Litchfield. It was partly cloudy, with a temperature of 62 at the Twin Cities, 57 at Anoka,
and 59 at Crystal. Around the state, at Rochester, fog was reported, with a temperature of 57. It was clear, with a temperature of 58 at Mankato, and 47 at International Falls. It was partly cloudy, with a temperature of 57 at Brainerd, and 54 at Duluth. Once again at 7 a.m., in Buffalo, it was 55 degrees under clear skies. And in Maple Lake, it was 60 degrees under clear skies. 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The current time is 7:24 a.m. Central Daylight Time. Now here is the hazardous weather outlook for portions of central and southern Minnesota and west central Wisconsin for today and tonight. No hazardous weather is expected at this time. And now the extended outlook for the period Friday through Wednesday. No hazardous weather is expected at this time. Spotter information statement. Skywarn spotter activation will not be needed. Now the forecast for central Minnesota, from St. Cloud to the northwest Twin Cities suburbs. Today, sunny. Highs around 80. Northwest winds up to 10 miles an hour. Tonight, clear. Lows in the lower 50s. North winds up to 10 miles an hour. Friday, sunny. Patchy fog in the morning. Highs in the lower 80s. Southeast winds up to 5 miles an hour, shifting to the south in the afternoon. Friday night, warmer. Mostly cloudy. Chance of showers in the evening, then showers likely overnight. Lows in the lower 60s. South winds up to 10 miles an hour. Chance of showers 70%. Saturday, showers likely in the morning. Highs in the lower 80s. Chance of showers 70%. Saturday night and Sunday, mostly cloudy. Lows in the mid-60s. Highs in the mid-80s. Sunday night, partly cloudy in the evening, then mostly cloudy with chance of showers overnight. Lows in the mid-60s. Chance of showers 30%. Monday, mostly sunny. Highs in the mid-80s. Monday night, partly cloudy. Chance of showers overnight. Lows in the lower 60s. Chance of showers 30%. Tuesday, mostly sunny. Highs in the lower 80s. Tuesday night, partly cloudy in the evening, then mostly cloudy with a 30% chance of rain showers overnight. Lows around 60. Wednesday, mostly sunny. Highs in the mid-80s. Again, the forecast for central Minnesota, from St. Cloud to the northwest Twin Cities suburbs for today, sunny. Highs around 80. Northwest winds up to 10 miles an hour. At 7 a.m., in Buffalo, it was clear. The temperature was 55 degrees, the dew point was 55, and the relative humidity was 100%. The wind was calm. The pressure was 30.06 inches and steady. In Maple Lake, it was clear the temperature was 60 degrees, the dew point was 55, and the relative humidity was 85%. The wind was calm. The pressure was 30.08 inches and rising. Elsewhere across central Minnesota, fog was reported, with a temperature of 52 at Princeton, 48 at Little Falls, and 54 at Wilmer. It was clear, with a temperature of 56 at St. Cloud, and 57 at Litchfield. It was partly cloudy, with a temperature of 62 at the Twin Cities, 57 at Anoka, and 59 at Crystal. Around the state, at Rochester, fog was reported, with a temperature of 57. It was clear, with a temperature of 58 at Mankato, and 47 at International Falls. It was partly cloudy, with a temperature of 57 at Brainerd, and 54 at Duluth. Once again at 7 a.m., in Buffalo, it was 55 degrees under clear skies.
and in Maple Lake, it was 60 degrees under clear skies. 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The current time is 7:29 a.m. Central Daylight Time. Now here is the hazardous weather outlook for portions of central and southern Minnesota and west central Wisconsin for today and tonight. No hazardous weather is expected at this time. And now the extended outlook for the period Friday through Wednesday. No hazardous weather is expected at this time. Spotter information statement. Skywarn spotter activation will not be needed. Now the forecast for central Minnesota, from St. Cloud to the northwest Twin Cities suburbs. Today, sunny. Highs around 80. Northwest winds up to 10 miles an hour. Tonight, clear. Lows in the lower 50s. North winds up to 10 miles an hour. Friday, sunny. Patchy fog in the morning. Highs in the lower 80s. Southeast winds up to 5 miles an hour, shifting to the south in the afternoon. Friday night, warmer. Mostly cloudy. Chance of showers in the evening, then showers likely overnight. Lows in the lower 60s. South winds up to 10 miles an hour. Chance of showers 70%. Saturday, showers likely in the morning. Highs in the lower 80s. Chance of showers 70%. Saturday night and Sunday, mostly cloudy. Lows in the mid-60s. Highs in the mid-80s. Sunday night, partly cloudy in the evening, then mostly cloudy with chance of showers overnight. Lows in the mid-60s. Chance of showers 30%. Monday, mostly sunny. Highs in the mid-80s. Monday night, partly cloudy. Chance of showers overnight. Lows in the lower 60s. Chance of showers 30%. Tuesday, mostly sunny. Highs in the lower 80s. Tuesday night, partly cloudy in the evening, then mostly cloudy with a 30% chance of rain showers overnight. Lows around 60. Wednesday, mostly sunny. Highs in the mid-80s. Again, the forecast for central Minnesota, from St. Cloud to the northwest Twin Cities suburbs for today, sunny. Highs around 80. Northwest wind miles an hour. The St. Cloud, Minnesota climate summary for yesterday, August 26, 2026. Yesterday's high temperature of 82 degrees occurred at 3:29 p.m. The record high is 95 degrees, which was set in 2013. Yesterday's low temperature of 58 degrees occurred at 11:50 p.m. The record low is 40 degrees, which was last set in 1986. No precipitation fell yesterday. No snow fell yesterday. The normal high temperature for today is 77 degrees, and the normal low is 55. The record high for today is 98, which occurred in 1921, and the record low is 37, which occurred in 1982. Sunrise today is at 6:32 a.m., and sunset is at 8:03 p.m. At 7 a.m., in Buffalo, it was clear. The temperature was 55 degrees, the dew point was 55, and the relative humidity was 100%. The wind was calm. Pressure was 30.06 inches and steady. In Maple Lake, it was clear, the temperature was 60 degrees, the dew point was 55, and the relative humidity was 85%. The wind was calm. Pressure was 30.08 inches and rising. Elsewhere across central Minnesota, fog was reported, with a temperature of 52 at Princeton, 48 at Little Falls, and 54 at Wilmer. It was clear, with a temperature of 56 at St. Cloud, and 57 at Litchfield. It was partly cloudy, with a temperature of 62 at the Twin Cities,
57 at Anoka, and 59 at Crystal.

around the state. At Rochester, fog was reported with a temperature of 57. It was clear with a temperature of 58 at Mankato and 47 at International Falls. It was partly cloudy with a temperature of 57 at Brainerd and 54 at Duluth. Once again at 7 a.m. in Buffalo, it was 55 degrees under clear skies. And in Maple Lake, it was 60 degrees under clear skies. 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The current time is 7:34 a.m. Central Daylight Time. Now here is the hazardous weather outlook for portions of central and southern Minnesota and west central Wisconsin for today and tonight. No hazardous weather is expected at this time. And now the extended outlook for the period Friday through Wednesday. No hazardous weather is expected at this time. Spotter information statement. Skywarn spotter activation will not be needed. Now the forecast for central Minnesota, from St. Cloud to the northwest Twin Cities suburbs. Today, sunny. Highs around 80. Northwest winds up to 10 miles an hour. Tonight, clear. Lows in the lower 50s. North winds up to 10 miles an hour. Friday, sunny. Patchy fog in the morning. Highs in the lower 80s. Southeast winds up to 5 miles an hour, shifting to the south in the afternoon. Friday night, warmer. Mostly cloudy. Chance of showers in the evening, then showers likely overnight. Lows in the lower 60s. South winds up to 10 miles an hour. Chance of showers 70%. Saturday, showers likely in the morning. Highs in the lower 80s. Chance of showers 70%. Saturday night and Sunday, mostly cloudy. Lows in the mid-60s. Highs in the mid-80s. Sunday night, partly cloudy in the evening, then mostly cloudy with chance of showers overnight. Lows in the mid-60s. Chance of showers 30%. Monday, mostly sunny. Highs in the mid-80s. Monday night, partly cloudy. Chance of showers overnight. Lows in the lower 60s. Chance of showers 30%. Tuesday, mostly sunny. Highs in the lower 80s. Tuesday night, partly cloudy in the evening, then mostly cloudy with a 30% chance of rain showers overnight. Lows around 60. Wednesday, mostly sunny. Highs in the mid-80s. Again, the forecast for central Minnesota, from St. Cloud to the northwest Twin Cities suburbs for today, sunny. Highs around 80. Northwest winds up to 10 miles an hour. At 7 a.m., in Buffalo, it was clear. The temperature was 55 degrees, the dew point was 55, and the relative humidity was 100%. The wind was calm. The pressure was 30.06 inches and steady. In Maple Lake, it was clear the temperature was 60 degrees, the dew point was 55, and the relative humidity was 85%. The wind was calm. The pressure was 30.08 inches and rising. Elsewhere across central Minnesota, fog was reported, with a temperature of 52 at Princeton, 48 at Little Falls, and 54 at Wilmer. It was clear, with a temperature of 56 at St. Cloud, and 57 at Litchfield. It was partly cloudy, with a temperature of 62 at the Twin Cities, 57 at Anoka, and 59 at Crystal. Around the state, at Rochester, fog was reported, with a temperature of 57. It was clear, with a temperature of 58 at Mankato, and 47 at International Falls. It was partly cloudy, with a temperature of 57 at Brainerd, and 54 at Duluth. Once again at 7 a.m., in Buffalo, it was 55 degrees under clear skies. And in Maple Lake,
It was 60 degrees under clear skies. 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The current time is 7:39 a.m. Central Daylight Time. Now here is the hazardous weather outlook for portions of central and southern Minnesota and west central Wisconsin for today and tonight. No hazardous weather is expected at this time. And now the extended outlook for the period Friday through Wednesday. No hazardous weather is expected at this time. Spotter information statement. Skywarn spotter activation will not be needed. Now the forecast for central Minnesota, from St. Cloud to the northwest Twin Cities suburbs. Today, sunny. Highs around 80. Northwest winds up to 10 miles an hour. Tonight, clear. Lows in the lower 50s. North winds up to 10 miles an hour. Friday, sunny. Patchy fog in the morning. Highs in the lower 80s. Southeast winds up to 5 miles an hour, shifting to the south in the afternoon. Friday night, warmer. Mostly cloudy. Chance of showers in the evening, then showers likely overnight. Lows in the lower 60s. South winds up to 10 miles an hour. Chance of showers 70%. Saturday, showers likely in the morning. Highs in the lower 80s. Chance of showers 70%. Saturday night and Sunday, mostly cloudy. Lows in the mid-60s. Highs in the mid-80s. Sunday night, partly cloudy in the evening, then mostly cloudy with chance of showers overnight. Lows in the mid-60s. Chance of showers 30%. Monday, mostly sunny. Highs in the mid-80s. Monday night, partly cloudy. Chance of showers overnight. Lows in the lower 60s. Chance of showers 30%. Tuesday, mostly sunny. Highs in the lower 80s. Tuesday night, partly cloudy in the evening, then mostly cloudy with a 30% chance of rain showers overnight. Lows around 60. Wednesday, mostly sunny. Highs in the mid-80s. Again, the forecast for central Minnesota, from St. Cloud to the northwest Twin Cities suburbs for today, sunny. Highs around 80. Northwest winds up to 10 miles an hour. The St. Cloud, Minnesota climate summary for yesterday, August 26, 2026. Yesterday's high temperature of 82 degrees occurred at 3:29 p.m. The record high is 95 degrees, which was set in 2013. Yesterday's low temperature of 58 degrees occurred at 11:50 p.m. The record low is 40 degrees, which was last set in 1986. No precipitation fell yesterday. No snow fell yesterday. The normal high temperature for today is 77 degrees, and the normal low is 55. The record high for today is 98, which occurred in 1921, and the record low is 37, which occurred in 1982. Sunrise today is at 6:32 a.m., and sunset is at 8:03 p.m. At 7 a.m., in Buffalo, it was clear. The temperature was 55 degrees, the dew point was 55, and the relative humidity was 100%. The wind was calm. The pressure was 30.06 inches and steady. In Maple Lake, it was clear. The temperature was 60 degrees, the dew point was 55, and the relative humidity was 85%. The wind was calm. The pressure was 30.08 inches and rising. Elsewhere across central Minnesota, fog was reported, with a temperature of 52 at Princeton, 48 at Little Falls, and 54 at Wilmer. It was clear, with a temperature of 56 at St. Cloud, and 57 at Litchfield. It was partly cloudy, with a temperature of 62 at the Twin Cities, 57 at Anoka, and 59 at Crystal.
around the state. At Rochester, fog was reported with a temperature of 57. It was clear with a temperature of 58 at Mankato and 47 at International Falls. It was partly cloudy with a temperature of 57 at Brainerd and 54 at Duluth. Once again at 7 a.m. in Buffalo, it was 55 degrees under clear skies. And in Maple Lake, it was 60 degrees under clear skies. 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The current time is 7:44 a.m. Central Daylight Time. Now here is the hazardous weather outlook for portions of central and southern Minnesota and west central Wisconsin for today and tonight. No hazardous weather is expected at this time. And now the extended outlook for the period Friday through Wednesday. No hazardous weather is expected at this time. Spotter information statement. Skywarn spotter activation will not be needed. Now the forecast for central Minnesota, from St. Cloud to the northwest Twin Cities suburbs. Today, sunny. Highs around 80. Northwest winds up to 10 miles an hour. Tonight, clear. Lows in the lower 50s. North winds up to 10 miles an hour. Friday, sunny. Patchy fog in the morning. Highs in the lower 80s. Southeast winds up to 5 miles an hour, shifting to the south in the afternoon. Friday night, warmer. Mostly cloudy. Chance of showers in the evening, then showers likely overnight. Lows in the lower 60s. South winds up to 10 miles an hour. Chance of showers 70%. Saturday, showers likely in the morning. Highs in the lower 80s. Chance of showers 70%. Saturday night and Sunday, mostly cloudy. Lows in the mid-60s. Highs in the mid-80s. Sunday night, partly cloudy in the evening, then mostly cloudy with chance of showers overnight. Lows in the mid-60s. Chance of showers 30%. Monday, mostly sunny. Highs in the mid-80s. Monday night, partly cloudy. Chance of showers overnight. Lows in the lower 60s. Chance of showers 30%. Tuesday, mostly sunny. Highs in the lower 80s. Tuesday night, partly cloudy in the evening, then mostly cloudy with a 30% chance of rain showers overnight. Lows around 60. Wednesday, mostly sunny. Highs in the mid-80s. Again, the forecast for central Minnesota, from St. Cloud to the northwest Twin Cities suburbs for today, sunny. Highs around 80. Northwest winds up to 10 miles an hour. At 7 a.m., in Buffalo, it was clear. The temperature was 55 degrees, the dew point was 55, and the relative humidity was 100%. The wind was calm. The pressure was 30.06 inches and steady. In Maple Lake, it was clear the temperature was 60 degrees, the dew point was 55, and the relative humidity was 85%. The wind was calm. The pressure was 30.08 inches and rising. Elsewhere across central Minnesota, fog was reported, with a temperature of 52 at Princeton, 48 at Little Falls, and 54 at Wilmer. It was clear, with a temperature of 56 at St. Cloud, and 57 at Litchfield. It was partly cloudy, with a temperature of 62 at the Twin Cities, 57 at Anoka, and 59 at Crystal. Around the state, at Rochester, fog was reported, with a temperature of 57. It was clear, with a temperature of 58 at Mankato, and 47 at International Falls. It was partly cloudy, with a temperature of 57 at Brainerd, and 54 at Duluth. Once again at 7 a.m., in Buffalo, it was 55 degrees under clear skies. And in Maple Lake,
It was 60 degrees under clear skies. This is

Warn spotter activation will not be needed. Now the forecast for central Minnesota, from St. Cloud to the northwest Twin Cities suburbs. Today, sunny. Highs around 80. Northwest winds up to 10 miles an hour. Tonight, clear. Lows in the lower 50s. North winds up to 10 miles an hour. Friday, sunny. Patchy fog in the morning. Highs in the lower 80s. Southeast winds up to 5 miles an hour, shifting to the south in the afternoon. Friday night, warmer. Mostly cloudy. Chance of showers in the evening, then showers likely overnight. Lows in the lower 60s. South winds up to 10 miles an hour. Chance of showers 70%. Saturday, showers likely in the morning. Highs in the lower 80s. Chance of showers 70%. Saturday night and Sunday, mostly cloudy. Lows in the mid-60s. Highs in the mid-80s. Sunday night, partly cloudy in the evening, then mostly cloudy with chance of showers overnight. Lows in the mid-60s. Chance of showers 30%. Monday, mostly sunny. Highs in the mid-80s. Monday night, partly cloudy. Chance of showers overnight. Lows in the lower 60s. Chance of showers 30%. Tuesday, mostly sunny. Highs in the lower 80s. Tuesday night, partly cloudy in the evening, then mostly cloudy with a 30% chance of rain showers overnight. Lows around 60. Wednesday, mostly sunny. Highs in the mid-80s. Again, the forecast for central Minnesota, from St. Cloud to the northwest Twin Cities suburbs for today, sunny. Highs around 80. Northwest winds up to 10 miles an hour. The St. Cloud, Minnesota climate summary for yesterday, August 26, 2026. Yesterday's high temperature of 82 degrees occurred at 3:29 p.m. The record high is 95 degrees, which was set in 2013. Yesterday's low temperature of 58 degrees occurred at 11:50 p.m. The record low is 40 degrees, which was last set in 1986. No precipitation fell yesterday. No snow fell yesterday. The normal high temperature for today is 77 degrees, and the normal low is 55. The record high for today is 98, which occurred in 1921, and the record low is 37, which occurred in 1982. Sunrise today is at 6:32 a.m. and sunset is at 8:03 p.m. At 7 a.m., in Buffalo, it was clear. The temperature was 55 degrees, the dew point was 55, and the relative humidity was 100%. The wind was calm. The pressure was 30.06 inches and steady. In Maple Lake, it was clear. The temperature was 60 degrees, the dew point was 55, and the relative humidity was 85%. The wind was calm. The pressure was 30.08 inches and rising. Elsewhere across central Minnesota, fog was reported, with a temperature of 52 at Princeton, 48 at Little Falls, and 54 at Willmar. It was clear, with a temperature of 56 at St. Cloud, and 57 at Litchfield. It was partly cloudy, with a temperature of 62 at the Twin Cities, 57 at Anoka, and 59 at Crystal. Around the state, at Rochester, fog was reported, with a temperature of 57. It was clear, with a temperature of 58 at Mankato, and 47 at International Falls. It was partly cloudy, with a temperature of 57 at Brainerd, and 54 at Duluth. Once again at 7 a.m., in Buffalo, it was 55 degrees under clear skies. And in Maple Lake, it was 60 degrees under clear skies. 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

Central Daylight Time. Now here is the hazardous weather outlook for portions of central and southern Minnesota and west central Wisconsin for today and tonight. No hazardous weather is expected at this time. And now the extended outlook for the period Friday through Wednesday. No hazardous weather is expected at this time. Spotter information statement. Sky warns spotter activation will not be needed. Now the forecast for central Minnesota, from St. Cloud to the northwest Twin Cities suburbs. Today, sunny. Highs around 80. Northwest winds up to 10 miles an hour. Tonight, clear. Lows in the lower 50s. North winds up to 10 miles an hour. Friday, sunny. Patchy fog in the morning. Highs in the lower 80s. Southeast winds up to 5 miles an hour, shifting to the south in the afternoon. Friday night, warmer. Mostly cloudy. Chance of showers in the evening, then showers likely overnight. Lows in the lower 60s. South winds up to 10 miles an hour. Chance of showers 70%. Saturday, showers likely in the morning. Highs in the lower 80s. Chance of showers 70%. Saturday night and Sunday, mostly cloudy. Lows in the mid 60s. Highs in the mid 80s. Sunday night, partly cloudy in the evening, then mostly cloudy with chance of showers overnight. Lows in the mid 60s. Chance of showers 30%. Monday, mostly sunny. Highs in the mid 80s. Monday night, partly cloudy. Chance of showers overnight. Lows in the lower 60s. Chance of showers 30%. Tuesday, mostly sunny. Highs in the lower 80s. Tuesday night, partly cloudy in the evening, then mostly cloudy with a 30% chance of rain showers overnight. Lows around 60. Wednesday, mostly sunny. Highs in the mid 80s. Again, the forecast for central Minnesota, from St. Cloud to the northwest Twin Cities suburbs for today, sunny. Highs around 80. Northwest winds up to 10 miles an hour. 7 a.m. in Buffalo, it was clear. The temperature was 55 degrees, the dew point was 55, and the relative humidity was 100%. The wind was calm. The pressure was 30.06 inches and steady. In Maple Lake, it was clear. The temperature was 60 degrees, the dew point was 55, and the relative humidity was 85%. The wind was calm. The pressure was 30.08 inches and rising. Elsewhere across central Minnesota, fog was reported, with a temperature of 52 at Princeton, 48 at Little Falls, and 54 at Willmar. It was clear, with a temperature of 56 at St. Cloud, and 57 at Litchfield. It was partly cloudy, with a temperature of 62 at the Twin Cities, 57 at Anoka, and 59 at Crystal. Around the state, at Rochester, fog was reported, with a temperature of 57. It was clear, with a temperature of 58 at Mankato, and 47 at International Falls. It was partly cloudy, with a temperature of 57 at Brainerd, and 54 at Duluth. Once again at 7 a.m., in Buffalo, it was 55 degrees under clear skies. And in Maple Lake, it was 60 degrees under clear skies. 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The current time is 7:59 a.m. Central Daylight Time. Now here is the hazardous weather outlook for portions of central and southern Minnesota and west central Wisconsin for today and tonight. No hazardous weather is expected at this time. And now the extended outlook for the period Friday through Wednesday. No hazardous weather is expected at this time. Spotter information statement.
Skywarn spotter activation will not be needed. Now the forecast for central Minnesota, from St. Cloud to the northwest Twin Cities suburbs. Today, sunny. Highs around 80. Northwest winds up to 10 miles an hour. Tonight, clear. Lows in the lower 50s. North winds up to 10 miles an hour. Friday, sunny. Patchy fog in the morning. Highs in the lower 80s. Southeast winds up to 5 miles an hour, shifting to the south in the afternoon. Friday night, warmer. Mostly cloudy. Chance of showers in the evening, then showers likely overnight. Lows in the lower 60s. South winds up to 10 miles an hour. Chance of showers 70%. Saturday, showers likely in the morning. Highs in the lower 80s. Chance of showers 70%. Saturday night and Sunday, mostly cloudy. Lows in the mid 60s. Highs in the mid 80s. Sunday night, partly cloudy in the evening, then mostly cloudy with chance of showers overnight. Lows in the mid 60s. Chance of showers 30%. Monday, mostly sunny. Highs in the mid 80s. Monday night, partly cloudy. Chance of showers overnight. Lows in the lower 60s. Chance of showers 30%. Tuesday, mostly sunny. Highs in the lower 80s. Tuesday night, partly cloudy in the evening, then mostly cloudy with a 30% chance of rain showers overnight. Lows around 60. Wednesday, mostly sunny. Highs in the mid 80s. Again, the forecast for central Minnesota, from St. Cloud to the northwest Twin Cities suburbs for today, sunny. Highs around 80. Northwest winds up to 10 miles an hour. The St. Cloud, Minnesota climate summary for yesterday, August 26, 2026. Yesterday's high temperature of 82 degrees occurred at 3:29 p.m. The record high is 95 degrees, which was set in 2013. Yesterday's low temperature of 58 degrees occurred at 11:50 p.m. The record low is 40 degrees, which was last set in 1986. No precipitation fell yesterday. No snow fell yesterday. The normal high temperature for today is 77 degrees, and the normal low is 55. The record high for today is 98, which occurred in 1921, and the record low is 37, which occurred in 1982. Sunrise today is at 6:32 a.m. and sunset is at 8:03 p.m. This is Weather Radio Station WNG676 Clearwater, broadcasting on a frequency of 162.50 MHz. 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The current time is 8:03 a.m. Central Daylight Time. Now here is the hazardous weather outlook for portions of central and southern Minnesota and west central Wisconsin for today and tonight. No hazardous weather is expected at this time. And now the extended outlook for the period Friday through Wednesday. No hazardous weather is expected at this time. Spotter information statement, Skywarn spotter activation will not be needed. Now the forecast for central Minnesota, from St. Cloud to the northwest Twin Cities suburbs. Today, sunny. Highs around 80. Northwest winds up to 10 miles an hour. Tonight, clear. Lows in the lower 50s. North winds up to 10 miles an hour. Friday, sunny. Patchy fog in the morning. Highs in the lower 80s. Southeast winds up to 5 miles an hour, shifting to the south in the afternoon. Friday night, warmer. Mostly cloudy. Chance of showers in the evening, then showers likely overnight. Lows in the lower 60s. South winds up to 10 miles an hour. Chance of showers 70%. Saturday, showers likely in the morning.
Highs in the lower 80s. Chance of showers 70%. Saturday night and Sunday, mostly cloudy. Lows in the mid-60s. Highs in the mid-80s. Sunday night, partly cloudy in the evening, then mostly cloudy with chance of showers overnight. Lows in the mid-60s. Chance of showers 30%. Monday, mostly sunny. Highs in the mid-80s. Monday night, partly cloudy. Chance of showers overnight. Lows in the lower 60s. Chance of showers 30%. Tuesday, mostly sunny. Highs in the lower 80s. Tuesday night, partly cloudy in the evening, then mostly cloudy with a 30% chance of rain showers overnight. Lows around 60. Wednesday, mostly sunny. Highs in the mid-80s. Again, the forecast for central Minnesota, from St. Cloud to the northwest Twin Cities suburbs for today, sunny. Highs around 80. Northwest winds up to 10 miles an hour. 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The current time is 8:06 a.m. Central Daylight Time. Now here is the hazardous weather outlook for portions of central and southern Minnesota and west central Wisconsin for today and tonight. No hazardous weather is expected at this time. And now the extended outlook for the period Friday through Wednesday. No hazardous weather is expected at this time. Spotter information statement. Skywarn spotter activation will not be needed. Now the forecast for central Minnesota, from St. Cloud to the northwest Twin Cities suburbs. Today, sunny. Highs around 80. Northwest winds up to 10 miles an hour. Tonight, clear. Lows in the lower 50s. North winds up to 10 miles an hour. Friday, sunny. Patchy fog in the morning. Highs in the lower 80s. Southeast winds up to 5 miles an hour, shifting to the south in the afternoon. Friday night, warmer. Mostly cloudy. Chance of showers in the evening, then showers likely overnight. Lows in the lower 60s. South winds up to 10 miles an hour. Chance of showers 70%. Saturday, showers likely in the morning. Highs in the lower 80s. Chance of showers 70%. Saturday night and Sunday, mostly cloudy. Lows in the mid-60s. Highs in the mid-80s. Sunday night, partly cloudy in the evening, then mostly cloudy with chance of showers overnight. Lows in the mid-60s. Chance of showers 30%. Monday, mostly sunny. Highs in the mid-80s. Monday night, partly cloudy. Chance of showers overnight. Lows in the lower 60s. Chance of showers 30%. Tuesday, mostly sunny. Highs in the lower 80s. Tuesday night, partly cloudy in the evening, then mostly cloudy with a 30% chance of rain showers overnight. Lows around 60. Wednesday, mostly sunny. Highs in the mid-80s. Again, the forecast for central Minnesota, from St. Cloud to the northwest Twin Cities suburbs for today, sunny. Highs around 80. Northwest winds up to 10 miles an hour. 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The current time is 8:09 a.m. Central Daylight Time. Now here is the hazardous weather outlook for portions of central and southern Minnesota and west central Wisconsin for today and tonight. No hazardous weather is expected at this time. And now the extended outlook for the period Friday through Wednesday.
No hazardous weather is expected at this time. Spotter information statement. Skywarn spotter activation will not be needed. Now the forecast for central Minnesota, from St. Cloud to the northwest Twin Cities suburbs. Today, sunny. Highs around 80. Northwest winds up to 10 miles an hour. Tonight, clear. Lows in the lower 50s. North winds up to 10 miles an hour. Friday, sunny. Patchy fog in the morning. Highs in the lower 80s. Southeast winds up to 5 miles an hour, shifting to the south in the afternoon. Friday night, warmer. Mostly cloudy. Chance of showers in the evening, then showers likely overnight. Lows in the lower 60s. South winds up to 10 miles an hour. Chance of showers 70%. Saturday, showers likely in the morning. Highs in the lower 80s. Chance of showers 70%. Saturday night and Sunday, mostly cloudy. Lows in the mid-60s. Highs in the mid-80s. Sunday night, partly cloudy in the evening, then mostly cloudy with chance of showers overnight. Lows in the mid-60s. Chance of showers 30%. Monday, mostly sunny. Highs in the mid-80s. Monday night, partly cloudy. Chance of showers overnight. Lows in the lower 60s. Chance of showers 30%. Tuesday, mostly sunny. Highs in the lower 80s. Tuesday night, partly cloudy in the evening, then mostly cloudy with a 30% chance of rain showers overnight. Lows around 60. Wednesday, mostly sunny. Highs in the mid-80s. Again, the forecast for central Minnesota, from St. Cloud to the northwest Twin Cities suburbs for today, sunny. Highs around 80. Northwest winds up to 10 miles an hour. The St. Cloud, Minnesota climate summary for yesterday, August 26, 2026. Yesterday's high temperature of 82 degrees occurred at 3:29 p.m. The record high is 95 degrees, which was set in 2013. Yesterday's low temperature of 58 degrees occurred at 11:50 p.m. The record low is 40 degrees, which was last set in 1986. No precipitation fell yesterday. No snow fell yesterday. The normal high temperature for today is 77 degrees, and the normal low is 55. The record high for today is 98, which occurred in 1921, and the record low is 37, which occurred in 1982. Sunrise today is at 6:32 a.m., and sunset is at 8:03 p.m. This is Weather Radio Station WMG676 Clearwater, broadcasting on a frequency of 162.50 MHz. 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The current time is 8:13 a.m. Central Daylight Time. Now here is the hazardous weather outlook for portions of central and southern Minnesota and west central Wisconsin. For today and tonight, no hazardous weather is expected at this time. And now the extended outlook for the period Friday through Wednesday. No hazardous weather is expected at this time. Spotter information statement. Skywarn spotter activation will not be needed. Now the forecast for central Minnesota, from St. Cloud to the northwest Twin Cities suburbs. Today, sunny. Highs around 80. Northwest winds up to 10 miles an hour. Tonight, clear. Lows in the lower 50s. North winds up to 10 miles an hour. Friday, sunny. Patchy fog in the morning. Highs in the lower 80s. Southeast winds up to 5 miles an hour, shifting to the south in the afternoon. Friday night, warmer. Mostly cloudy. Chance of showers in the evening, then showers likely overnight. Lows in the lower 60s. South winds up to 10 miles an hour.
Chance of showers 70%. Saturday, showers likely in the morning. Highs in the lower 80s. Chance of showers 70%. Saturday night and Sunday, mostly cloudy. Lows in the mid-60s. Highs in the mid-80s. Sunday night, partly cloudy in the evening, then mostly cloudy with chance of showers overnight. Lows in the mid-60s. Chance of showers 30%. Monday, mostly sunny. Highs in the mid-80s. Monday night, partly cloudy. Chance of showers overnight. Lows in the lower 60s. Chance of showers 30%. Tuesday, mostly sunny. Highs in the lower 80s. Tuesday night, partly cloudy in the evening, then mostly cloudy with a 30% chance of rain showers overnight. Lows around 60. Wednesday, mostly sunny. Highs in the mid-80s. Again, the forecast for central Minnesota, from St. Cloud to the northwest Twin Cities suburbs for today, sunny. Highs around 80. Northwest winds up to 10 miles an hour. At 8 a.m., in Buffalo, it was sunny. The temperature was 61 degrees, the dew point was 59, and the relative humidity was 94%. The wind was north at 5 miles an hour. The pressure was 30.08 inches and rising. In Maple Lake, it was sunny. The temperature was 62 degrees, the dew point was 57, and the relative humidity was 82%. The wind was northwest at 3 miles an hour. The pressure was 30.10 inches and rising. Elsewhere across central Minnesota, at Wilmer, fog was reported, with a temperature of 57. It was sunny, with a temperature of 59 at St. Cloud, 63 at Crystal, 58 at Princeton, 61 at Litchfield, and 55 at Little Falls. It was mostly sunny, with a temperature of 64 at the Twin Cities, and 61 at Anoka. Around the state, skies ranged from sunny to mostly sunny, and temperatures were between 56 and 61 degrees. Once again at 8 a.m., in Buffalo, it was 61 degrees under sunny skies. And in Maple Lake, it was 62 degrees under sunny skies. 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The current time is 8:17 a.m. Central Daylight Time. Now here is the hazardous weather outlook for portions of central and southern Minnesota and west central Wisconsin. For today and tonight, no hazardous weather is expected at this time. And now the extended outlook for the period Friday through Wednesday. No hazardous weather is expected at this time. Spotter information statement, Skywarn spotter activation will not be needed. Now the forecast for central Minnesota, from St. Cloud to the northwest Twin Cities suburbs. Today, sunny. Highs around 80. Northwest winds up to 10 miles an hour. Tonight, clear. Lows in the lower 50s. North winds up to 10 miles an hour. Friday, sunny. Patchy fog in the morning. Highs in the lower 80s. Southeast winds up to 5 miles an hour, shifting to the south in the afternoon. Friday night, warmer. Mostly cloudy. Chance of showers in the evening, then showers likely overnight. Lows in the lower 60s. South winds up to 10 miles an hour. Chance of showers 70%. Saturday, showers likely in the morning. Highs in the lower 80s. Chance of showers 70%. Saturday night and Sunday, mostly cloudy. Lows in the mid 60s. Highs in the mid 80s. Sunday night, partly cloudy in the evening, then mostly cloudy with chance of showers overnight. Lows in the mid-60s. Chance of showers 30%. Monday, mostly sunny. Highs in the mid-80s. Monday night,
partly cloudy. Chance of showers overnight. Lows in the lower 60s. Chance of showers 30%. Tuesday, mostly sunny. Highs in the lower 80s. Tuesday night, partly cloudy in the evening, then mostly cloudy with a 30% chance of rain showers overnight. Lows around 60. Wednesday, mostly sunny. Highs in the mid-80s. Again, the forecast for central Minnesota, from St. Cloud to the northwest Twin Cities suburbs for today, sunny. Highs around 80. Northwest winds up to 10 miles an hour. The St. Cloud, Minnesota climate summary for yesterday, August 26, 2026. Yesterday's high temperature of 82 degrees occurred at 3:29 p.m. The record high is 95 degrees, which was set in 2013. Yesterday's low temperature of 58 degrees occurred at 11:50 p.m. The record low is 40 degrees, which was last set in 1986. No precipitation fell yesterday. No snow fell yesterday. The normal high temperature for today is 77 degrees, and the normal low is 55. The record high for today is 98, which occurred in 1921, and the record low is 37, which occurred in 1982. Sunrise today is at 6:32 a.m., and sunset is at 8:03 p.m. At 8 a.m., in Buffalo, it was sunny. The temperature was 61 degrees, the dew point was 59, and the relative humidity was 94%. The wind was north at 5 miles an hour. The pressure was 30.08 inches and rising. In Maple Lake, it was sunny. The temperature was 62 degrees, the dew point was 57, and the relative humidity was 82%. The wind was northwest at 3 miles an hour. The pressure was 30.10 inches and rising. Elsewhere across central Minnesota, at Wilmer, fog was reported, with a temperature of 57. It was sunny, with a temperature of 59 at St. Cloud, 63 at Crystal, 58 at Princeton, 61 at Litchfield, and 55 at Little Falls. It was mostly sunny, with a temperature of 64 at the Twin Cities, and 61 at Anoka. Around the state, skies ranged from sunny to mostly sunny, and temperatures were between 56 and 61 degrees. Once again at 8 a.m., in Buffalo, it was 61 degrees under sunny skies. And in Maple Lake, it was 62 degrees under sunny skies. 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The current time is 8:22 a.m. Central Daylight Time. Now here is the hazardous weather outlook for portions of central and southern Minnesota and west central Wisconsin. For today and tonight, no hazardous weather is expected at this time. And now the extended outlook for the period Friday through Wednesday. No hazardous weather is expected at this time. Spotter information statement. Skywarn spotter activation will not be needed. Now the forecast for central Minnesota, from St. Cloud to the northwest Twin Cities suburbs. Today, sunny. Highs around 80. Northwest winds up to 10 miles an hour. Tonight, clear. Lows in the lower 50s. North winds up to 10 miles an hour. Friday, sunny. Patchy fog in the morning. Highs in the lower 80s. Southeast winds up to 5 miles an hour, shifting to the south in the afternoon. Friday night, warmer. Mostly cloudy. Chance of showers in the evening, then showers likely overnight. Lows in the lower 60s. South winds up to 10 miles an hour. Chance of showers 70%. Saturday, showers likely in the morning. Highs in the lower 80s. Chance of showers 70%. Saturday night and Sunday, mostly cloudy. Lows in the mid-60s.
Highs in the mid-80s. Sunday night, partly cloudy in the evening, then mostly cloudy with chance of showers overnight. Lows in the mid-60s. Chance of showers 30%. Monday, mostly sunny. Highs in the mid-80s. Monday night, partly cloudy. Chance of showers overnight. Lows in the lower 60s. Chance of showers 30%. Tuesday, mostly sunny. Highs in the lower 80s. Tuesday night, partly cloudy in the evening, then mostly cloudy with a 30% chance of rain showers overnight. Lows around 60. Wednesday, mostly sunny. Highs in the mid-80s. Again, the forecast for central Minnesota, from St. Cloud to the northwest Twin Cities suburbs for today, sunny. Highs around 80. Northwest winds up to 10 miles an hour. At 8 a.m., in Buffalo, it was sunny. The temperature was 61 degrees, the dew point was 59, and the relative humidity was 94%. The wind was north at 5 miles an hour. The pressure was 30.08 inches and rising. In Maple Lake, it was sunny. The temperature was 62 degrees, the dew point was 57, and the relative humidity was 82%. The wind was northwest at 3 miles an hour. The pressure was 30.10 inches and rising. Elsewhere across central Minnesota, at Wilmer, fog was reported, with a temperature of 57. It was sunny, with a temperature of 59 at St. Cloud, 63 at Crystal, 58 at Princeton, 61 at Litchfield, and 55 at Little Falls. It was mostly sunny, with a temperature of 64 at the Twin Cities, and 61 at Anoka. Around the state, skies ranged from sunny to mostly sunny, and temperatures were between 56 and 61 degrees. Once again at 8 a.m., in Buffalo, it was 61 degrees under sunny skies. And in Maple Lake, it was 62 degrees under sunny skies. 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The current time is 8:27 a.m. Central Daylight Time. Now here is the hazardous weather outlook for portions of central and southern Minnesota and west central Wisconsin for today and tonight. No hazardous weather is expected at this time. And now the extended outlook for the period Friday through Wednesday. No hazardous weather is expected at this time. Spotter information statement. Skywarn spotter activation will not be needed. Now the forecast for central Minnesota, from St. Cloud to the northwest Twin Cities suburbs. Today, sunny. Highs around 80. Northwest winds up to 10 miles an hour. Tonight, clear. Lows in the lower 50s. North winds up to 10 miles an hour. Friday, sunny. Patchy fog in the morning. Highs in the lower 80s. Southeast winds up to 5 miles an hour, shifting to the south in the afternoon. Friday night, warmer. Mostly cloudy. Chance of showers in the evening, then showers likely overnight. Lows in the lower 60s. South winds up to 10 miles an hour. Chance of showers 70%. Saturday, showers likely in the morning. Highs in the lower 80s. Chance of showers 70%. Saturday night and Sunday, mostly cloudy. Lows in the mid 60s. Highs in the mid 80s. Sunday night, partly cloudy in the evening, then mostly cloudy with chance of showers overnight. Lows in the mid-60s. Chance of showers 30%. Monday, mostly sunny. Highs in the mid-80s. Monday night, partly cloudy. Chance of showers overnight. Lows in the lower 60s. Chance of showers 30%. Tuesday, mostly sunny. Highs in the lower 80s. Tuesday night, partly cloudy in the evening,
then mostly cloudy with a 30% chance of rain showers overnight. Lows around 60. Wednesday, mostly sunny. Highs in the mid-80s. Again, the forecast for central Minnesota, from St. Cloud to the northwest Twin Cities suburbs for today, sunny. Highs around 80. Northwest winds up to 10 miles an hour. At 8 a.m., in Buffalo, it was sunny. The temperature was 61 degrees, the dew point was 59, and the relative humidity was 94%. The wind was north at 5 miles an hour. The pressure was 30.08 inches and rising. In Maple Lake, it was sunny. The temperature was 62 degrees, the dew point was 57, and the relative humidity was 82%. The wind was northwest at 3 miles an hour. The pressure was 30.10 inches and rising. Elsewhere across central Minnesota, at Willmar, fog was reported, with a temperature of 57. It was sunny, with a temperature of 59 at St. Cloud, 63 at Crystal, 58 at Princeton, 61 at Litchfield, and 55 at Little Falls. It was mostly sunny, with a temperature of 64 at the Twin Cities, and 61 at Anoka. Around the state, skies ranged from sunny to mostly sunny, and temperatures were between 56 and 61 degrees. Once again at 8 a.m., in Buffalo, it was 61 degrees under sunny skies. And in Maple Lake, it was 62 degrees under sunny skies. The St. Cloud, Minnesota climate summary for yesterday, August 26, 2026. Yesterday's high temperature of 82 degrees occurred at 3:29 p.m. The record high is 95 degrees, which was set in 2013. Yesterday's low temperature of 58 degrees occurred at 11:50 p.m. The record low is 40 degrees, which was last set in 1986. No precipitation fell yesterday. No snow fell yesterday. The normal high temperature for today is 77 degrees, and the normal low is 55. The record high for today is 98, which occurred in 1921, and the record low is 37, which occurred in 1982. Sunrise today is at 6:32 a.m., and sunset is at 8:03 p.m. This is weather radio station WMG676 Clearwater, broadcasting on a frequency of 162.50 MHz. 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The current time is 8:32 a.m. Central Daylight Time. Now here is the hazardous weather outlook for portions of central and southern Minnesota and west central Wisconsin. For today and tonight, no hazardous weather is expected at this time. And now the extended outlook for the period Friday through Wednesday. No hazardous weather is expected at this time. Spotter information statement. Skywarn spotter activation will not be needed. Now the forecast for central Minnesota, from St. Cloud to the northwest Twin Cities suburbs. Today, sunny. Highs around 80. Northwest winds up to 10 miles an hour. Tonight, clear. Lows in the lower 50s. North winds up to 10 miles an hour. Friday, sunny. Patchy fog in the morning. Highs in the lower 80s. Southeast winds up to 5 miles an hour, shifting to the south in the afternoon. Friday night, warmer. Mostly cloudy. Chance of showers in the evening, then showers likely overnight. Lows in the lower 60s. South winds up to 10 miles an hour. Chance of showers 70%. Saturday, showers likely in the morning. Highs in the lower 80s. Chance of showers 70%. Saturday night and Sunday, mostly cloudy. Lows in the mid 60s. Highs in the mid 80s. Sunday night, partly cloudy in the evening, then mostly cloudy with chance of showers overnight. Lows in the mid-60s. Chance of showers 30%. Monday, mostly sunny.
Highs in the mid-80s. Monday night, partly cloudy. Chance of showers overnight. Lows in the lower 60s. Chance of showers 30%. Tuesday, mostly sunny. Highs in the lower 80s. Tuesday night, partly cloudy in the evening, then mostly cloudy with a 30% chance of rain showers overnight. Lows around 60. Wednesday, mostly sunny. Highs in the mid-80s. Again, the forecast for central Minnesota, from St. Cloud to the northwest Twin Cities suburbs for today, sunny. Highs around 80. Northwest winds up to 10 miles an hour. At 8 a.m., in Buffalo, it was sunny. The temperature was 61 degrees, the dew point was 59, and the relative humidity was 94%. The wind was north at 5 miles an hour. The pressure was 30.08 inches and rising. In Maple Lake, it was sunny. The temperature was 62 degrees, the dew point was 57, and the relative humidity was 82%. The wind was northwest at 3 miles an hour. The pressure was 30.10 inches and rising. Elsewhere across central Minnesota, at Wilmer, fog was reported, with a temperature of 57. It was sunny, with a temperature of 59 at St. Cloud, 63 at Crystal, 58 at Princeton, 61 at Litchfield, and 55 at Little Falls. It was mostly sunny, with a temperature of 64 at the Twin Cities, and 61 at Anoka. Around the state, skies ranged from sunny to mostly sunny, and temperatures were between 56 and 61 degrees. Once again at 8 a.m., in Buffalo, it was 61 degrees under sunny skies. And in Maple Lake, it was 62 degrees under sunny skies. 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The current time is 8:36 a.m. Central Daylight Time. Now here is the hazardous weather outlook for portions of central and southern Minnesota and west central Wisconsin for today and tonight. No hazardous weather is expected at this time. And now the extended outlook for the period Friday through Wednesday. No hazardous weather is expected at this time. Spotter information statement. Skywarn spotter activation will not be needed. Now the forecast for central Minnesota, from St. Cloud to the northwest Twin Cities suburbs. Today, sunny. Highs around 80. Northwest winds up to 10 miles an hour. Tonight, clear. Lows in the lower 50s. North winds up to 10 miles an hour. Friday, sunny. Patchy fog in the morning. Highs in the lower 80s. Southeast winds up to 5 miles an hour, shifting to the south in the afternoon. Friday night, warmer. Mostly cloudy. Chance of showers in the evening, then showers likely overnight. Lows in the lower 60s. South winds up to 10 miles an hour. Chance of showers 70%. Saturday, showers likely in the morning. Highs in the lower 80s. Chance of showers 70%. Saturday night and Sunday, mostly cloudy. Lows in the mid 60s. Highs in the mid 80s. Sunday night, partly cloudy in the evening, then mostly cloudy with chance of showers overnight. Lows in the mid-60s. Chance of showers 30%. Monday, mostly sunny. Highs in the mid-80s. Monday night, partly cloudy. Chance of showers overnight. Lows in the lower 60s. Chance of showers 30%. Tuesday, mostly sunny. Highs in the lower 80s. Tuesday night, partly cloudy in the evening, then mostly cloudy with a 30% chance of rain showers overnight. Lows around 60. Wednesday, mostly sunny. Highs in the mid-80s. Again, the forecast for central Minnesota,
from St. Cloud to the northwest Twin Cities suburbs for today, sunny. Highs around 80. Northwest winds up to 10 miles an hour. At 8 a.m., in Buffalo, it was sunny. The temperature was 61 degrees, the dew point was 59, and the relative humidity was 94%. The wind was north at 5 miles an hour. The pressure was 30.08 inches and rising. In Maple Lake, it was sunny. The temperature was 62 degrees, the dew point was 57, and the relative humidity was 82%. The wind was northwest at 3 miles an hour. The pressure was 30.10 inches and rising. Elsewhere across central Minnesota, at Wilmer, fog was reported, with a temperature of 57. It was sunny, with a temperature of 59 at St. Cloud, 63 at Crystal, 58 at Princeton, 61 at Litchfield, and 55 at Little Falls. It was mostly sunny, with a temperature of 64 at the Twin Cities, and 61 at Anoka. Around the state, skies ranged from sunny to mostly sunny, and temperatures were between 56 and 61 degrees. Once again at 8 a.m., in Buffalo, it was 61 degrees under sunny skies. And in Maple Lake, it was 62 degrees under sunny skies. The St. Cloud, Minnesota climate summary for yesterday, August 26, 2026. Yesterday's high temperature of 82 degrees occurred at 3:29 p.m. The record high is 95 degrees, which was set in 2013. Yesterday's low temperature of 58 degrees occurred at 11:50 p.m. The record low is 40 degrees, which was last set in 1986. No precipitation fell yesterday. No snow fell yesterday. The normal high temperature for today is 77 degrees, and the normal low is 55. The record high for today is 98, which occurred in 1921, and the record low is 37, which occurred in 1982. Sunrise today is at 6:32 a.m., and sunset is at 8:03 p.m. This is Weather Radio Station WMG676 Clearwater, broadcasting on a frequency of 162.50 MHz. 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The current time is 8:42 a.m. Central Daylight Time. Now here is the hazardous weather outlook for portions of central and southern Minnesota and west central Wisconsin for today and tonight. No hazardous weather is expected at this time. And now the extended outlook for the period Friday through Wednesday. No hazardous weather is expected at this time. Spotter information statement, Skywarn spotter activation will not be needed. Now the forecast for central Minnesota, from St. Cloud to the northwest Twin Cities suburbs. Today, sunny. Highs around 80. Northwest winds up to 10 miles an hour. Tonight, clear. Lows in the lower 50s. North winds up to 10 miles an hour. Friday, sunny. Patchy fog in the morning. Highs in the lower 80s. Southeast winds up to 5 miles an hour, shifting to the south in the afternoon. Friday night, warmer. Mostly cloudy. Chance of showers in the evening, then showers likely overnight. Lows in the lower 60s. South winds up to 10 miles an hour. Chance of showers 70%. Saturday, showers likely in the morning. Highs in the lower 80s. Chance of showers 70%. Saturday night and Sunday, mostly cloudy. Lows in the mid 60s. Highs in the mid 80s. Sunday night, partly cloudy in the evening, then mostly cloudy with chance of showers overnight. Lows in the mid-60s. Chance of showers 30%. Monday, mostly sunny. Highs in the mid-80s. Monday night, partly cloudy. Chance of showers overnight. Lows in the lower 60s. Chance of showers 30%. Tuesday, mostly sunny. Highs in the lower 80s.
Tuesday night, partly cloudy in the evening, then mostly cloudy with a 30% chance of rain showers overnight. Lows around 60. Wednesday, mostly sunny. Highs in the mid-80s. Again, the forecast for central Minnesota, from St. Cloud to the northwest Twin Cities suburbs for today, sunny. Highs around 80. Northwest winds up to 10 miles an hour. At 8 a.m., in Buffalo, it was sunny. The temperature was 61 degrees, the dew point was 59, and the relative humidity was 94%. The wind was north at 5 miles an hour. The pressure was 30.08 inches and rising. In Maple Lake, it was sunny. The temperature was 62 degrees, the dew point was 57, and the relative humidity was 82%. The wind was northwest at 3 miles an hour. The pressure was 30.10 inches and rising. Elsewhere across central Minnesota, at Willmar, fog was reported, with a temperature of 57. It was sunny, with a temperature of 59 at St. Cloud, 63 at Crystal, 58 at Princeton, 61 at Litchfield, and 55 at Little Falls. It was mostly sunny, with a temperature of 64 at the Twin Cities, and 61 at Anoka. Around the state, skies ranged from sunny to mostly sunny, and temperatures were between 56 and 61 degrees. Once again at 8 a.m., in Buffalo, it was 61 degrees under sunny skies. And in Maple Lake, it was 62 degrees under sunny skies. 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The current time is 8:46 a.m. Central Daylight Time. Now here is the hazardous weather outlook for portions of central and southern Minnesota and west central Wisconsin for today and tonight. No hazardous weather is expected at this time. And now the extended outlook for the period Friday through Wednesday. No hazardous weather is expected at this time. Spotter information statement. Skywarn spotter activation will not be needed. Now the forecast for central Minnesota, from St. Cloud to the northwest Twin Cities suburbs. Today, sunny. Highs around 80. Northwest winds up to 10 miles an hour. Tonight, clear. Lows in the lower 50s. North winds up to 10 miles an hour. Friday, sunny. Patchy fog in the morning. Highs in the lower 80s. Southeast winds up to 5 miles an hour, shifting to the south in the afternoon. Friday night, warmer. Mostly cloudy. Chance of showers in the evening, then showers likely overnight. Lows in the lower 60s. South winds up to 10 miles an hour. Chance of showers 70%. Saturday, showers likely in the morning. Highs in the lower 80s. Chance of showers 70%. Saturday night and Sunday, mostly cloudy. Lows in the mid-60s. Highs in the mid-80s. Sunday night, partly cloudy in the evening, then mostly cloudy with chance of showers overnight. Lows in the mid-60s. Chance of showers 30%. Monday, mostly sunny. Highs in the mid-80s. Monday night, partly cloudy. Chance of showers overnight. Lows in the lower 60s. Chance of showers 30%. Tuesday, mostly sunny. Highs in the lower 80s. Tuesday night, partly cloudy in the evening, then mostly cloudy with a 30% chance of rain showers overnight. Lows around 60. Wednesday, mostly sunny. Highs in the mid-80s. Again, the forecast for central Minnesota, from St. Cloud to the northwest Twin Cities suburbs for today, sunny. Highs around 80. Northwest winds up to 10 miles an hour. At 8 a.m., in Buffalo, it was sunny. The temperature was 61 degrees,
The dew point was 59, and the relative humidity was 94%. The wind was north at 5 miles an hour. The pressure was 30.08 inches in rise.

mostly sunny, and temperatures were between 56 and 61 degrees. Once again at 8 a.m., in Buffalo, it was 61 degrees under sunny skies. And in Maple Lake, it was 62 degrees under sunny skies. The St. Cloud, Minnesota climate summary for yesterday, August 26, 2026. Yesterday's high temperature of 82 degrees occurred at 3:29 p.m. The record high is 95 degrees, which was set in 2013. Yesterday's low temperature of 58 degrees occurred at 11:50 p.m. The record low is 40 degrees, which was last set in 1986. No precipitation fell yesterday. No snow fell yesterday. The normal high temperature for today is 77 degrees, and the normal low is 55. The record high for today is 98, which occurred in 1921, and the record low is 37, which occurred in 1982. Sunrise today is at 6:32 a.m., and sunset is at 8:03 p.m. This is Weather Radio Station WNG676 Clearwater, broadcasting on a frequency of 162.50 MHz. 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The current time is 8:51 a.m. Central Daylight Time. Now here is the hazardous weather outlook for portions of central and southern Minnesota and west central Wisconsin for today and tonight. No hazardous weather is expected at this time. And now the extended outlook for the period Friday through Wednesday. No hazardous weather is expected at this time. Spotter information statement, Skywarn spotter activation will not be needed. Now the forecast for central Minnesota, from St. Cloud to the northwest Twin Cities suburbs. Today, sunny. Highs around 80. Northwest winds up to 10 miles an hour. Tonight, clear. Lows in the lower 50s. North winds up to 10 miles an hour. Friday, sunny. Patchy fog in the morning. Highs in the lower 80s. Southeast winds up to 5 miles an hour, shifting to the south in the afternoon. Friday night, warmer. Mostly cloudy. Chance of showers in the evening, then showers likely overnight. Lows in the lower 60s. South winds up to 10 miles an hour. Chance of showers 70%. Saturday, showers likely in the morning. Highs in the lower 80s. Chance of showers 70%. Saturday night and Sunday, mostly cloudy. Lows in the mid 60s. Highs in the mid 80s. Sunday night, partly cloudy in the evening, then mostly cloudy with chance of showers overnight. Lows in the mid 60s. Chance of showers 30%. Monday, mostly sunny. Highs in the mid 80s. Monday night, partly cloudy. Chance of showers overnight. Lows in the lower 60s. Chance of showers 30%. Tuesday, mostly sunny. Highs in the lower 80s. Tuesday night, partly cloudy in the evening, then mostly cloudy with a 30% chance of rain showers overnight. Lows around 60. Wednesday, mostly sunny. Highs in the mid 80s. Again, the forecast for central Minnesota, from St. Cloud to the northwest Twin Cities suburbs for today, sunny. Highs around 80. Northwest winds up to 10 miles an hour. At 8 a.m., in Buffalo, it was sunny. The temperature was 61 degrees, the dew point was 59, and the relative humidity was 94%. The wind was north at 5 miles an hour. The pressure was 30.08 inches and rising. In Maple Lake, it was sunny. The temperature was 62 degrees, the dew point was 57, and the relative humidity was 82%. The wind was northwest at 3 miles an hour. The pressure was 30.10 inches and rising. Elsewhere across central Minnesota, at Willmar, fog was reported, with a temperature of 57.
It was sunny, with a temperature of 59 at sea.

Cloud, 63 at Crystal, 58 at Princeton, 61 at Litchfield, and 55 at Little Falls. It was mostly sunny, with a temperature of 64 at the Twin Cities, and 61 at Anoka. Around the state, skies ranged from sunny to mostly sunny, and temperatures were between 56 and 61 degrees. Once again at 8 a.m., in Buffalo, it was 61 degrees under sunny skies. And in Maple Lake, it was 62 degrees under sunny skies. 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The current time is 8:56 a.m. Central Daylight Time. Now here is the hazardous weather outlook for portions of central and southern Minnesota and west central Wisconsin for today and tonight. No hazardous weather is expected at this time. And now the extended outlook for the period Friday through Wednesday. No hazardous weather is expected at this time. Spotter information statement. Skywarn spotter activation will not be needed. Now the forecast for central Minnesota, from St. Cloud to the northwest Twin Cities suburbs. Today, sunny. Highs around 80. Northwest winds up to 10 miles an hour. Tonight, clear. Lows in the lower 50s. North winds up to 10 miles an hour. Friday, sunny. Patchy fog in the morning. Highs in the lower 80s. Southeast winds up to 5 miles an hour, shifting to the south in the afternoon. Friday night, warmer. Mostly cloudy. Chance of showers in the evening, then showers likely overnight. Lows in the lower 60s. South winds up to 10 miles an hour. Chance of showers 70%. Saturday, showers likely in the morning. Highs in the lower 80s. Chance of showers 70%. Saturday night and Sunday, mostly cloudy. Lows in the mid-60s. Highs in the mid-80s. Sunday night, partly cloudy in the evening, then mostly cloudy with chance of showers overnight. Lows in the mid-60s. Chance of showers 30%. Monday, mostly sunny. Highs in the mid-80s. Monday night, partly cloudy. Chance of showers overnight. Lows in the lower 60s. Chance of showers 30%. Tuesday, mostly sunny. Highs in the lower 80s. Tuesday night, partly cloudy in the evening, then mostly cloudy with a 30% chance of rain showers overnight. Lows around 60. Wednesday, mostly sunny. Highs in the mid-80s. Again, the forecast for central Minnesota, from St. Cloud to the northwest Twin Cities suburbs for today, sunny. Highs around 80. Northwest winds up to 10 miles an hour. At 8 a.m., in Buffalo, it was sunny. The temperature was 61 degrees, the dew point was 59, and the relative humidity was 94%. The wind was north at 5 miles an hour. The pressure was 30.08 inches and rising. In Maple Lake, it was sunny. The temperature was 62 degrees, the dew point was 57, and the relative humidity was 82%. The wind was northwest at 3 miles an hour. The pressure was 30.10 inches and rising. Elsewhere across central Minnesota, at Willmar, fog was reported, with a temperature of 57. It was sunny, with a temperature of 59 at St. Cloud, 63 at Crystal, 58 at Princeton, 61 at Litchfield, and 55 at Little Falls. It was mostly sunny, with a temperature of 64 at the Twin Cities, and 61 at Anoka. Around the state, skies ranged from sunny to mostly sunny, and temperatures were between 56 and 61 degrees. Once again at 8 a.m., in Buffalo, it was 61 degrees under sunny skies. And in Maple Lake, it was 62 degrees under sunny skies.
The St. Cloud, Minnesota climate summary for yesterday, August 26, 2026. Yesterday's high temperature of 82 degrees occurred at 3:29 p.m. The record high is 95 degrees, which was set in 2013. Yesterday's low temperature of 58 degrees occurred at 11:50 p.m. The record low is 40 degrees, which was last set in 1986. No precipitation fell yesterday. No snow fell yesterday. The normal high temperature for today is 77 degrees, and the normal low is 55. The record high for today is 98, which occurred in 1921, and the record low is 37, which occurred in 1982. Sunrise today is at 6:32 a.m., and sunset is at 8:03 p.m. This is Weather Radio Station WNG676 Clearwater, broadcasting on a frequency of 162.50 MHz. 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The current time is 9:01 a.m. Central Daylight Time. Now here is the hazardous weather outlook for portions of central and southern Minnesota and west central Wisconsin. For today and tonight, no hazardous weather is expected at this time. And now the extended outlook for the period Friday through Wednesday. No hazardous weather is expected at this time. Spotter information statement. Skywarn spotter activation will not be needed. Now the forecast for central Minnesota, from St. Cloud to the northwest Twin Cities suburbs. Today, sunny. Highs around 80. Northwest winds up to 10 miles an hour. Tonight, clear. Lows in the lower 50s. North winds up to 10 miles an hour. Friday, sunny. Patchy fog in the morning. Highs in the lower 80s. Southeast winds up to 5 miles an hour, shifting to the south in the afternoon. Friday night, warmer. Mostly cloudy. Chance of showers in the evening, then showers likely overnight. Lows in the lower 60s. South winds up to 10 miles an hour. Chance of showers 70%. Saturday, showers likely in the morning. Highs in the lower 80s. Chance of showers 70%. Saturday night and Sunday, mostly cloudy. Lows in the mid 60s. Highs in the mid 80s. Sunday night, partly cloudy in the evening, then mostly cloudy with chance of showers overnight. Lows in the mid-60s. Chance of showers 30%. Monday, mostly sunny. Highs in the mid-80s. Monday night, partly cloudy. Chance of showers overnight. Lows in the lower 60s. Chance of showers 30%. Tuesday, mostly sunny. Highs in the lower 80s. Tuesday night, partly cloudy in the evening, then mostly cloudy with a 30% chance of rain showers overnight. Lows around 60. Wednesday, mostly sunny. Highs in the mid-80s. Again, the forecast for central Minnesota, from St. Cloud to the northwest Twin Cities suburbs for today, sunny. Highs around 80. Northwest winds up to 10 miles an hour. 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The current time is 9:04 a.m. Central Daylight Time. Now here is the hazardous weather outlook for portions of central and southern Minnesota and west central Wisconsin. For today and tonight, no hazardous weather is expected at this time. And now the extended outlook for the period Friday through Wednesday. No hazardous weather is expected at this time. Spotter information statement. Skywarn spotter activation will not be needed. Now the forecast for central Minnesota, from St. Cloud to the northwest Twin Cities suburbs. Today, sunny.
highs around 80. Northwest winds up to 10 miles an hour. Tonight, clear. Lows in the lower 50s. North winds up to 10 miles an hour. Friday, sunny. Patchy fog in the morning. Highs in the lower 80s. Southeast winds up to 5 miles an hour, shifting to the south in the afternoon. Friday night, warmer. Mostly cloudy. Chance of showers in the evening, then showers likely overnight. Lows in the lower 60s. South winds up to 10 miles an hour. Chance of showers 70%. Saturday, showers likely in the morning. Highs in the lower 80s. Chance of showers 70%. Saturday night and Sunday, mostly cloudy. Lows in the mid-60s. Highs in the mid-80s. Sunday night, partly cloudy in the evening, then mostly cloudy with chance of showers overnight. Lows in the mid-60s. Chance of showers 30%. Monday, mostly sunny. Highs in the mid-80s. Monday night, partly cloudy. Chance of showers overnight. Lows in the lower 60s. Chance of showers 30%. Tuesday, mostly sunny. Highs in the lower 80s. Tuesday night, partly cloudy in the evening, then mostly cloudy with a 30% chance of rain showers overnight. Lows around 60. Wednesday, mostly sunny. Highs in the mid-80s. Again, the forecast for central Minnesota, from St. Cloud to the northwest Twin Cities suburbs for today, sunny. Highs around 80. Northwest winds up to 10 miles an hour. 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The current time is 9:07 a.m. Central Daylight Time. Now here is the hazardous weather outlook for portions of central and southern Minnesota and west central Wisconsin for today and tonight. No hazardous weather is expected at this time. And now the extended outlook for the period Friday through Wednesday. No hazardous weather is expected at this time. Spotter information statement. Skywarn spotter activation will not be needed. Now the forecast for central Minnesota, from St. Cloud to the northwest Twin Cities suburbs. Today, sunny. Highs around 80. Northwest winds up to 10 miles an hour. Tonight, clear. Lows in the lower 50s. North winds up to 10 miles an hour. Friday, sunny. Patchy fog in the morning. Highs in the lower 80s. Southeast winds up to 5 miles an hour, shifting to the south in the afternoon. Friday night, warmer. Mostly cloudy. Chance of showers in the evening, then showers likely overnight. Lows in the lower 60s. South winds up to 10 miles an hour. Chance of showers 70%. Saturday, showers likely in the morning. Highs in the lower 80s. Chance of showers 70%. Saturday night and Sunday, mostly cloudy. Lows in the mid-60s. Highs in the mid-80s. Sunday night, partly cloudy in the evening, then mostly cloudy with chance of showers overnight. Lows in the mid-60s. Chance of showers 30%. Monday, mostly sunny. Highs in the mid-80s. Monday night, partly cloudy. Chance of showers overnight. Lows in the lower 60s. Chance of showers 30%. Tuesday, mostly sunny. Highs in the lower 80s. Tuesday night, partly cloudy in the evening, then mostly cloudy with a 30% chance of rain showers overnight. Lows around 60. Wednesday, mostly sunny. Highs in the mid-80s. Again, the forecast for central Minnesota, from St. Cloud to the northwest Twin Cities suburbs for today, sunny. Highs around 80.
Northwest winds up to 10 miles an hour. The St. Cloud, Minnesota climate summary for yesterday, August 26, 2026. Yesterday's high temperature of 82 degrees occurred at 3:29 p.m. The record high is 95 degrees, which was set in 2013. Yesterday's low temperature of 58 degrees occurred at 11:50 p.m. The record low is 40 degrees, which was last set in 1986. No precipitation fell yesterday. No snow fell yesterday. The normal high temperature for today is 77 degrees, and the normal low is 55. The record high for today is 98, which occurred in 1921, and the record low is 37, which occurred in 1982. Sunrise today is at 6:32 a.m. and sunset is at 8:03 p.m. This is Weather Radio Station WNG676 Clearwater, broadcasting on a frequency of 162.50 MHz. 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The current time is 9:11 a.m. Central Daylight Time. Now here is the hazardous weather outlook for portions of central and southern Minnesota and west central Wisconsin for today and tonight. No hazardous weather is expected at this time. And now the extended outlook for the period Friday through Wednesday. No hazardous weather is expected at this time. Spotter information statement. Skywarn spotter activation will not be needed. Now the forecast for central Minnesota, from St. Cloud to the northwest Twin Cities suburbs. Today, sunny. Highs around 80. Northwest winds up to 10 miles an hour. Tonight, clear. Lows in the lower 50s. North winds up to 10 miles an hour. Friday, sunny. Patchy fog in the morning. Highs in the lower 80s. Southeast winds up to 5 miles an hour, shifting to the south in the afternoon. Friday night, warmer. Mostly cloudy. Chance of showers in the evening, then showers likely overnight. Lows in the lower 60s. South winds up to 10 miles an hour. Chance of showers 70%. Saturday, showers likely in the morning. Highs in the lower 80s. Chance of showers 70%. Saturday night and Sunday, mostly cloudy. Lows in the mid-60s. Highs in the mid-80s. Sunday night, partly cloudy in the evening, then mostly cloudy with chance of showers overnight. Lows in the mid-60s. Chance of showers 30%. Monday, mostly sunny. Highs in the mid-80s. Monday night, partly cloudy. Chance of showers overnight. Lows in the lower 60s. Chance of showers 30%. Tuesday, mostly sunny. Highs in the lower 80s. Tuesday night, partly cloudy in the evening, then mostly cloudy with a 30% chance of rain showers overnight. Lows around 60. Wednesday, mostly sunny. Highs in the mid-80s. Again, the forecast for central Minnesota, from St. Cloud to the northwest Twin Cities suburbs for today, sunny. Highs around 80. Northwest winds up to 10 miles an hour. At 9 a.m., in Buffalo, it was sunny. The temperature was 64 degrees, the dew point was 61, and the relative humidity was 88%. The wind was north at 7 miles an hour. The pressure was 30.09 inches and steady. In Maple Lake, it was sunny. The temperature was 67 degrees, the dew point was 58, and the relative humidity was 75%. The wind was north at 6 miles an hour. The pressure was 30.11 inches and rising. Elsewhere across central Minnesota, skies ranged from sunny to mostly sunny, and temperatures were between 63 and 68 degrees. Around the state, temperatures were between 61 and 66 degrees. At Rochester, haze was reported. It was sunny at Mankato, Brainerd, and International Falls.
At Duluth, it was mostly sunny. Once again at 9 a.m., in Buffalo, it was 64 degrees under sunny skies. And in Maple Lake, it was 67 degrees under sunny skies. 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The current time is 9:15 a.m. Central Daylight Time. Now here is the hazardous weather outlook for portions of central and southern Minnesota and west central Wisconsin for today and tonight. No hazardous weather is expected at this time. And now the extended outlook for the period Friday through Wednesday. No hazardous weather is expected at this time. Spotter information statement. Skywarn spotter activation will not be needed. Now the forecast for central Minnesota, from St. Cloud to the northwest Twin Cities suburbs. Today, sunny. Highs around 80. Northwest winds up to 10 miles an hour. Tonight, clear. Lows in the lower 50s. North winds up to 10 miles an hour. Friday, sunny. Patchy fog in the morning. Highs in the lower 80s. Southeast winds up to 5 miles an hour, shifting to the south in the afternoon. Friday night, warmer. Mostly cloudy. Chance of showers in the evening, then showers likely overnight. Lows in the lower 60s. South winds up to 10 miles an hour. Chance of showers 70%. Saturday, showers likely in the morning. Highs in the lower 80s. Chance of showers 70%. Saturday night and Sunday, mostly cloudy. Lows in the mid-60s. Highs in the mid-80s. Sunday night, partly cloudy in the evening, then mostly cloudy with chance of showers overnight. Lows in the mid-60s. Chance of showers 30%. Monday, mostly sunny. Highs in the mid-80s. Monday night, partly cloudy. Chance of showers overnight. Lows in the lower 60s. Chance of showers 30%. Tuesday, mostly sunny. Highs in the lower 80s. Tuesday night, partly cloudy in the evening, then mostly cloudy with a 30% chance of rain showers overnight. Lows around 60. Wednesday, mostly sunny. Highs in the mid-80s. Again, the forecast for central Minnesota, from St. Cloud to the northwest Twin Cities suburbs for today, sunny. Highs around 80. Northwest winds up to 10 miles an hour. At 9 a.m., in Buffalo, it was sunny. The temperature was 64 degrees, the dew point was 61, and the relative humidity was 88%. The wind was north at 7 miles an hour. The pressure was 30.09 inches and steady. In Maple Lake, it was sunny. The temperature was 67 degrees, the dew point was 58, and the relative humidity was 75%. The wind was north at 6 miles an hour. The pressure was 30.11 inches and rising. Elsewhere across central Minnesota, skies ranged from sunny to mostly sunny, and temperatures were between 63 and 68 degrees. Around the state, temperatures were between 61 and 66 degrees. At Rochester, haze was reported. It was sunny at Mankato, Brainerd, and International Falls. At Duluth, it was mostly sunny. Once again at 9 a.m., in Buffalo, it was 64 degrees under sunny skies. And in Maple Lake, it was 67 degrees under sunny skies. This is weather radio station WNG676 Clearwater, broadcasting on a frequency of 162.50 MHz. 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The St. Cloud, Minnesota Climate Summary for yesterday, August 26, 2026.
Yesterday's high temperature of 82 degrees occurred at 3:29 p.m.

The record high is 95 degrees, which was set in 2013. Yesterday's low temperature of 58 degrees occurred at 11:50 p.m. The record low is 40 degrees, which was last set in 1986. No precipitation fell yesterday. No snow fell yesterday. The normal high temperature for today is 77 degrees, and the normal low is 55. The record high for today is 98, which occurred in 1921, and the record low is 37, which occurred in 1982. Sunrise today is at 6:32 a.m., and sunset is at 8:03 p.m. The current time is 9:21 a.m. Central Daylight Time. Now here is the hazardous weather outlook for portions of central and southern Minnesota and west central Wisconsin. For today and tonight, no hazardous weather is expected at this time. And now the extended outlook for the period Friday through Wednesday. No hazardous weather is expected at this time. Spotter information statement, Skywarn spotter activation will not be needed. Now the forecast for central Minnesota, from St. Cloud to the northwest Twin Cities suburbs. Today, sunny. Highs around 80. Northwest winds up to 10 miles an hour. Tonight, clear. Lows in the lower 50s. North winds up to 10 miles an hour. Friday, sunny. Patchy fog in the morning. Highs in the lower 80s. Southeast winds up to 5 miles an hour, shifting to the south in the afternoon. Friday night, warmer. Mostly cloudy. Chance of showers in the evening, then showers likely overnight. Lows in the lower 60s. South winds up to 10 miles an hour. Chance of showers 70%. Saturday, showers likely in the morning. Highs in the lower 80s. Chance of showers 70%. Saturday night and Sunday, mostly cloudy. Lows in the mid-60s. Highs in the mid-80s. Sunday night, partly cloudy in the evening, then mostly cloudy with chance of showers overnight. Lows in the mid-60s. Chance of showers 30%. Monday, mostly sunny. Highs in the mid-80s. Monday night, partly cloudy. Chance of showers overnight. Lows in the lower 60s. Chance of showers 30%. Tuesday, mostly sunny. Highs in the lower 80s. Tuesday night, partly cloudy in the evening, then mostly cloudy with a 30% chance of rain showers overnight. Lows around 60. Wednesday, mostly sunny. Highs in the mid-80s. Again, the forecast for central Minnesota, from St. Cloud to the northwest Twin Cities suburbs for today, sunny. Highs around 80. Northwest winds up to 10 miles an hour. At 9 a.m., in Buffalo, it was sunny. The temperature was 64 degrees, the dew point was 61, and the relative humidity was 88%. The wind was north at 7 miles an hour. The pressure was 30.09 inches and steady. In Maple Lake, it was sunny. The temperature was 67 degrees. The dew point was 58, and the relative humidity was 75%. The wind was north at 6 miles an hour. The pressure was 30.11 inches and rising. Elsewhere across central Minnesota, skies ranged from sunny to mostly sunny, and temperatures were between 63 and 68 degrees. Around the state, temperatures were between 61 and 66 degrees. At Rochester, haze was reported. It was sunny at Mankato, Brainerd, and International Falls. At Duluth, it was mostly sunny. Once again at 9 a.m., in Buffalo, it was 64 degrees under sunny skies. And in Maple Lake, it was 67 degrees under sunny skies. 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
The current time is 9:25 a.m. Central Daylight Time. Now here is the hazardous weather outlook for portions of central and southern Minnesota and west central Wisconsin for today and tonight. No hazardous weather is expected at this time. And now the extended outlook for the period Friday through Wednesday. No hazardous weather is expected at this time. Spotter information statement. Sky warns spotter activation will not be needed. Now the forecast for central Minnesota, from St. Cloud to the northwest Twin Cities suburbs. Today, sunny. Highs around 80. Northwest winds up to 10 miles an hour. Tonight, clear. Lows in the lower 50s. North winds up to 10 miles an hour. Friday, sunny. Patchy fog in the morning. Highs in the lower 80s. Southeast winds up to 5 miles an hour, shifting to the south in the afternoon. Friday night, warmer. Mostly cloudy. Chance of showers in the evening, then showers likely overnight. Lows in the lower 60s. South winds up to 10 miles an hour. Chance of showers 70%. Saturday, showers likely in the morning. Highs in the lower 80s. Chance of showers 70%. Saturday night and Sunday, mostly cloudy. Lows in the mid 60s. Highs in the mid 80s. Sunday night, partly cloudy in the evening, then mostly cloudy with chance of showers overnight. Lows in the mid 60s. Chance of showers 30%. Monday, mostly sunny. Highs in the mid 80s. Monday night, partly cloudy. Chance of showers overnight. Lows in the lower 60s. Chance of showers 30%. Tuesday, mostly sunny. Highs in the lower 80s. Tuesday night, partly cloudy in the evening, then mostly cloudy with a 30% chance of rain showers overnight. Lows around 60. Wednesday, mostly sunny. Highs in the mid 80s. Again, the forecast for central Minnesota, from St. Cloud to the northwest Twin Cities suburbs for today, sunny. Highs around 80. Northwest winds up to 10 miles an hour. At 9 a.m., in Buffalo, it was sunny. The temperature was 64 degrees, the dew point was 61, and the relative humidity was 88%. The wind was north at 7 miles an hour. The pressure was 30.09 inches and steady. In Maple Lake, it was sunny. The temperature was 67 degrees, the dew point was 58, and the relative humidity was 75%. The wind was north at 6 miles an hour. The pressure was 30.11 inches and rising. Elsewhere across central Minnesota, skies ranged from sunny to mostly sunny, and temperatures were between 63 and 68 degrees. Around the state, temperatures were between 61 and 66 degrees. At Rochester, haze was reported. It was sunny at Mankato, Brainerd, and International Falls. At Duluth, it was mostly sunny. Once again at 9 a.m., in Buffalo, it was 64 degrees under sunny skies. And in Maple Lake, it was 67 degrees under sunny skies. 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The current time is 9:29 a.m. Central Daylight Time. Now here is the hazardous weather outlook for portions of central and southern Minnesota and west central Wisconsin for today and tonight. No hazardous weather is expected at this time. And now the extended outlook for the period Friday through Wednesday. No hazardous weather is expected at this time. Spotter information statement. Sky warns spotter activation will not be needed. The St. Cloud, Minnesota climate summary for yesterday, August 26, 2026.
Yesterday's high temperature of 82 degrees occurred at 3:29 p.m. The record high is 95 degrees, which was set in 2013. Yesterday's low temperature of 58 degrees occurred at 11:50 p.m. The record low is 40 degrees, which was last set in 1986. No precipitation fell yesterday. No snow fell yesterday. The normal high temperature for today is 77 degrees, and the normal low is 55. The record high for today is 98, which occurred in 1921, and the record low is 37, which occurred in 1982. Sunrise today is at 6:32 a.m., and sunset is at 8:03 p.m. Now the forecast for central Minnesota, from St. Cloud to the northwest Twin Cities suburbs. Today, sunny. Highs around 80. Northwest winds up to 10 miles an hour. Tonight, clear. Lows in the lower 50s. North winds up to 10 miles an hour. Friday, sunny. Patchy fog in the morning. Highs in the lower 80s. Southeast winds up to 5 miles an hour, shifting to the south in the afternoon. Friday night, warmer. Mostly cloudy. Chance of showers in the evening, then showers likely overnight. Lows in the lower 60s. South winds up to 10 miles an hour. Chance of showers 70%. Saturday, showers likely in the morning. Highs in the lower 80s. Chance of showers 70%. Saturday night and Sunday, mostly cloudy. Lows in the mid 60s. Highs in the mid 80s. Sunday night, partly cloudy in the evening, then mostly cloudy with chance of showers overnight. Lows in the mid 60s. Chance of showers 30%. Monday, mostly sunny. Highs in the mid 80s. Monday night, partly cloudy. Chance of showers overnight. Lows in the lower 60s. Chance of showers 30%. Tuesday, mostly sunny. Highs in the lower 80s. Tuesday night, partly cloudy in the evening, then mostly cloudy with a 30% chance of rain showers overnight. Lows around 60. Wednesday, mostly sunny. Highs in the mid 80s. Again, the forecast for central Minnesota, from St. Cloud to the northwest Twin Cities suburbs for today, sunny. Highs around 80. Northwest winds up to 10 miles an hour. At 9 a.m., in Buffalo, it was sunny. The temperature was 64 degrees, the dew point was 64 degrees, the dew point was 61, and the relative humidity was 88%. The wind was north at 7 miles an hour. The pressure was 30.09 inches and steady. In Maple Lake, it was sunny. The temperature was 67 degrees. The dew point was 58, and the relative humidity was 75%. The wind was north at 6 miles an hour. The pressure was 30.11 inches and rising. Elsewhere across central Minnesota, skies ranged from sunny to mostly sunny, and temperatures were between 63 and 68 degrees. Around the state, temperatures were between 61 and 66 degrees. At Rochester, haze was reported. It was sunny at Mankato, Brainerd, and International Falls. At Duluth, it was mostly sunny. Once again at 9 a.m., in Buffalo, it was 64 degrees under sunny skies. And in Maple Lake, it was 67 degrees under sunny skies. 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The current time is 9:34 a.m. Central Daylight Time. Now here is the hazardous weather outlook for portions of central and southern Minnesota and west central Wisconsin for today and tonight. No hazardous weather is expected at this time. And now the extended outlook for the period Friday through Wednesday.
No hazardous weather is expected at this time. Spotter information statement, Sky Warning.

spotter activation will not be needed. Now the forecast for central Minnesota, from St. Cloud to the northwest Twin Cities suburbs. Today, sunny. Highs around 80. Northwest winds up to 10 miles an hour. Tonight, clear. Lows in the lower 50s. North winds up to 10 miles an hour. Friday, sunny. Patchy fog in the morning. Highs in the lower 80s. Southeast winds up to 5 miles an hour, shifting to the south in the afternoon. Friday night, warmer. Mostly cloudy. Chance of showers in the evening, then showers likely overnight. Lows in the lower 60s. South winds up to 10 miles an hour. Chance of showers 70%. Saturday, showers likely in the morning. Highs in the lower 80s. Chance of showers 70%. Saturday night and Sunday, mostly cloudy. Lows in the mid-60s. Highs in the mid-80s. Sunday night, partly cloudy in the evening, then mostly cloudy with chance of showers overnight. Lows in the mid-60s. Chance of showers 30%. Monday, mostly sunny. Highs in the mid-80s. Monday night, partly cloudy. Chance of showers overnight. Lows in the lower 60s. Chance of showers 30%. Tuesday, mostly sunny. Highs in the lower 80s. Tuesday night, partly cloudy in the evening, then mostly cloudy with a 30% chance of rain showers overnight. Lows around 60. Wednesday, mostly sunny. Highs in the mid-80s. Again, the forecast for central Minnesota, from St. Cloud to the northwest Twin Cities suburbs for today, sunny. Highs around 80. Northwest winds up to 10 miles an hour. At 9 a.m., in Buffalo, it was sunny. The temperature was 64 degrees, the dew point was 61, and the relative humidity was 88%. The wind was north at 7 miles an hour. The pressure was 30.09 inches and steady. In Maple Lake, it was sunny. The temperature was 67 degrees, the dew point was 58, and the relative humidity was 75%. The wind was north at 6 miles an hour. The pressure was 30.11 inches and rising. Elsewhere across central Minnesota, skies ranged from sunny to mostly sunny, and temperatures were between 63 and 68 degrees. Around the state, temperatures were between 61 and 66 degrees. At Rochester, haze was reported. It was sunny at Mankato, Brainerd, and International Falls. At Duluth, it was mostly sunny. Once again at 9 a.m., in Buffalo, it was 64 degrees under sunny skies. And in Maple Lake, it was 67 degrees under sunny skies. 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The current time is 9:39 a.m. Central Daylight Time. Now here is the hazardous weather outlook for portions of central and southern Minnesota and west central Wisconsin for today and tonight. No hazardous weather is expected at this time. And now the extended outlook for the period Friday through Wednesday. No hazardous weather is expected at this time. Spotter information statement. Sky warns spotter activation will not be needed. Now the forecast for central Minnesota, from St. Cloud to the northwest Twin Cities suburbs. Today, sunny. Highs around 80. Northwest winds up to 10 miles an hour. Tonight, clear. Lows in the lower 50s. North winds up to 10 miles an hour. Friday, sunny. Patchy fog in the morning. Highs in the lower 80s. Southeast winds up to 5 miles an hour, shifting to the south in the afternoon. Friday night, warmer. Mostly cloudy.
Check the showers in the evening, then showers likely overnight. Lows in the lower 60s. South winds up to 10 miles an hour. Chance of showers 70%. Saturday, showers likely in the morning. Highs in the lower 80s. Chance of showers 70%. Saturday night and Sunday, mostly cloudy. Lows in the mid 60s. Highs in the mid 80s. Sunday night, partly cloudy in the evening, then mostly cloudy with chance of showers overnight. Lows in the mid 60s. Chance of showers 30%. Monday, mostly sunny. Highs in the mid 80s. Monday night, partly cloudy. Chance of showers overnight. Lows in the lower 60s. Chance of showers 30%. Tuesday, mostly sunny. Highs in the lower 80s. Tuesday night, partly cloudy in the evening, then mostly cloudy with a 30% chance of rain showers overnight. Lows around 60. Wednesday, mostly sunny. Highs in the mid 80s. Again, the forecast for central Minnesota, from St. Cloud to the northwest Twin Cities suburbs for today, sunny. Highs around 80. Northwest winds up to 10 miles an hour. The St. Cloud, Minnesota climate summary for yesterday, August 26, 2026. Yesterday's high temperature of 82 degrees occurred at 3:29 p.m. The record high is 95 degrees, which was set in 2013. Yesterday's low temperature of 58 degrees occurred at 11:50 p.m. The record low is 40 degrees, which was last set in 1986. No precipitation fell yesterday. No snow fell yesterday. The normal high temperature for today is 77 degrees, and the normal low is 55. The record high for today is 98, which occurred in 1921, and the record low is 37, which occurred in 1982. Sunrise today is at 6:32 a.m., and sunset is at 8:03 p.m. At 9 a.m., in Buffalo, it was sunny. The temperature was 64 degrees, the dew point was 61, and the relative humidity was 88%. The wind was north at 7 miles an hour. The pressure was 30.09 inches and steady. In Maple Lake, it was sunny, the temperature was 67 degrees, the dew point was 58, and the relative humidity was 75%. The wind was north at 6 miles an hour. The pressure was 30.11 inches and rising. Elsewhere across central Minnesota, skies ranged from sunny to mostly sunny, and temperatures were between 63 and 68 degrees. Around the state, temperatures were between 61 and 66 degrees. At Rochester, haze was reported. It was sunny at Mankato, Brainerd, and International Falls. At Duluth, it was mostly sunny. Once again at 9 a.m., in Buffalo, it was 64 degrees under sunny skies. And in Maple Lake, it was 67 degrees under sunny skies. 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The current time is 9:44 a.m. Central Daylight Time. Now here is the hazardous weather outlook for portions of central and southern Minnesota and west central Wisconsin for today and tonight. No hazardous weather is expected at this time. And now the extended outlook for the period Friday through Wednesday. No hazardous weather is expected at this time. Spotter information statement. Skywarn spotter activation will not be needed. Now the forecast for central Minnesota, from St. Cloud to the northwest Twin Cities suburbs. Today, sunny. Highs around 80. Northwest winds up to 10 miles an hour. Tonight, clear. Lows in the lower 50s. North winds up to 10 miles an hour. Friday, sunny. Patchy fog in the morning.
Highs in the lower 80s. Southeast winds up to 5 miles an hour, shifting to the south in the afternoon. Friday night, warmer. Mostly cloudy. Chance of showers in the evening, then showers likely overnight. Lows in the lower 60s. South winds up to 10 miles an hour. Chance of showers 70%. Saturday, showers likely in the morning. Highs in the lower 80s. Chance of showers 70%. Saturday night and Sunday, mostly cloudy. Lows in the mid-60s. Highs in the mid-80s. Sunday night, partly cloudy in the evening, then mostly cloudy with chance of showers overnight. Lows in the mid-60s. Chance of showers 30%. Monday, mostly sunny. Highs in the mid-80s. Monday night, partly cloudy. Chance of showers overnight. Lows in the lower 60s. Chance of showers 30%. Tuesday, mostly sunny. Highs in the lower 80s. Tuesday night, partly cloudy in the evening, then mostly cloudy with a 30% chance of rain showers overnight. Lows around 60. Wednesday, mostly sunny. Highs in the mid-80s. Again, the forecast for central Minnesota, from St. Cloud to the northwest Twin Cities suburbs for today, sunny. Highs around 80. Northwest winds up to 10 miles an hour. At 9 a.m., in Buffalo, it was sunny. The temperature was 64 degrees, the dew point was 61, and the relative humidity was 88%. The wind was north at 7 miles an hour. The pressure was 30.09 inches and steady. In Maple Lake, it was sunny. The temperature was 67 degrees, the dew point was 58, and the relative humidity was 75%. The wind was north at 6 miles an hour. The pressure was 30.11 inches and rising. Elsewhere across central Minnesota, skies ranged from sunny to mostly sunny, and temperatures were between 63 and 68 degrees. Around the state, temperatures were between 61 and 66 degrees. At Rochester, haze was reported. It was sunny at Mankato, Brainerd, and International Falls. At Duluth, it was mostly sunny. Once again at 9 a.m., in Buffalo, it was 64 degrees under sunny skies. And in Maple Lake, it was 67 degrees under sunny skies. 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The current time is 9:48 a.m. Central Daylight Time. Now here is the hazardous weather outlook for portions of central and southern Minnesota and west central Wisconsin for today and tonight. No hazardous weather is expected at this time. And now the extended outlook for the period Friday through Wednesday. No hazardous weather is expected at this time. Spotter information statement. Sky warns spotter activation will not be needed. Now the forecast for central Minnesota, from St. Cloud to the northwest Twin Cities suburbs. Today, sunny. Highs around 80. Northwest winds up to 10 miles an hour. Tonight, clear. Lows in the lower 50s. North winds up to 10 miles an hour. Friday, sunny. Patchy fog in the morning. Highs in the lower 80s. Southeast winds up to 5 miles an hour, shifting to the south in the afternoon. Friday night, warmer. Mostly cloudy. Chance of showers in the evening, then showers likely overnight. Lows in the lower 60s. South winds up to 10 miles an hour. Chance of showers 70%. Saturday, showers likely in the morning. Highs in the lower 80s. Chance of showers 70%. Saturday night and Sunday, mostly cloudy. Lows in the mid-60s. Highs in the mid-80s. Sunday night,
partly cloudy in the evening, then mostly

Suburbs for today, sunny. Highs around 80. Northwest winds up to 10 miles an hour. The St. Cloud, Minnesota climate summary for yesterday, August 26, 2026. Yesterday's high temperature of 82 degrees occurred at 3:29 p.m. The record high is 95 degrees, which was set in 2013. Yesterday's low temperature of 58 degrees occurred at 11:50 p.m. The record low is 40 degrees, which was last set in 1986. No precipitation fell yesterday. No snow fell yesterday. The normal high temperature for today is 77 degrees, and the normal low is 55. The record high for today is 98, which occurred in 1921, and the record low is 37, which occurred in 1982. Sunrise today is at 6:32 a.m., and sunset is at 8:03 p.m. At 9 a.m., in Buffalo, it was sunny. The temperature was 64 degrees, the dew point was 61, and the relative humidity was 88%. The wind was north at 7 miles an hour. The pressure was 30.09 inches and steady. In Maple Lake, it was sunny. The temperature was 67 degrees, the dew point was 58, and the relative humidity was 75%. The wind was north at 6 miles an hour. Pressure was 30.11 inches and rising. Elsewhere across central Minnesota, skies ranged from sunny to mostly sunny, and temperatures were between 63 and 68 degrees. Around the state, temperatures were between 61 and 66 degrees. At Rochester, haze was reported. It was sunny at Mankato, Brainerd, and International Falls. At Duluth, it was mostly sunny. Once again at 9 a.m., in Buffalo, it was 64 degrees under sunny skies. And in Maple Lake, it was 67 degrees under sunny skies. 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The current time is 9:53 a.m. Central Daylight Time. Now here is the hazardous weather outlook for portions of central and southern Minnesota and west central Wisconsin for today and tonight. No hazardous weather is expected at this time. And now the extended outlook for the period Friday through Wednesday. No hazardous weather is expected at this time. Spotter information statement. Skywarn spotter activation will not be needed. Now the forecast for central Minnesota, from St. Cloud to the northwest Twin Cities suburbs. Today, sunny. Highs around 80. Northwest winds up to 10 miles an hour. Tonight, clear. Lows in the lower 50s. North winds up to 10 miles an hour. Friday, sunny. Patchy fog in the morning. Highs in the lower 80s. Southeast winds up to 5 miles an hour, shifting to the south in the afternoon. Friday night, warmer. Mostly cloudy. Chance of showers in the evening, then showers likely overnight. Lows in the lower 60s. South winds up to 10 miles an hour. Chance of showers 70%. Saturday, showers likely in the morning. Highs in the lower 80s. Chance of showers 70%. Saturday night and Sunday, mostly cloudy. Lows in the mid-60s. Highs in the mid-80s. Sunday night, partly cloudy in the evening, then mostly cloudy with chance of showers overnight. Lows in the mid-60s. Chance of showers 30%. Monday, mostly sunny. Highs in the mid-80s. Monday night, partly cloudy. Chance of showers overnight. Lows in the lower 60s. Chance of showers 30%. Tuesday, mostly sunny. Highs in the lower 80s. Tuesday night, partly cloudy in the evening, then mostly cloudy with a 30% chance of rain showers overnight. Lows around 60.

Wednesday, mostly sunny. Highs in the mid-80s. Again, the forecast for central Minnesota, from St. Cloud to the northwest Twin Cities suburbs for today, sunny. Highs around 80. Northwest winds up to 10 miles an hour. At 9 a.m., in Buffalo, it was sunny. The temperature was 64 degrees, the dew point was 61, and the relative humidity was 88%. The wind was north at 7 miles an hour. The pressure was 30.09 inches and steady. In Maple Lake, it was sunny. The temperature was 67 degrees, the dew point was 58, and the relative humidity was 75%. The wind was north at 6 miles an hour. The pressure was 30.11 inches and rising. Elsewhere across central Minnesota, skies ranged from sunny to mostly sunny, and temperatures were between 63 and 68 degrees. Around the state, temperatures were between 61 and 66 degrees. At Rochester, haze was reported. It was sunny at Mankato, Brainerd, and International Falls. At Duluth, it was mostly sunny. Once again at 9 a.m., in Buffalo, it was 64 degrees under sunny skies. And in Maple Lake, it was 67 degrees under sunny skies. 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The current time is 9:57 a.m. Central Daylight Time. Now here is the hazardous weather outlook for portions of central and southern Minnesota and west central Wisconsin for today and tonight. No hazardous weather is expected at this time. And now the extended outlook for the period Friday through Wednesday. No hazardous weather is expected at this time. Spotter information statement. Skywarn spotter activation will not be needed. Now the forecast for central Minnesota, from St. Cloud to the northwest Twin Cities suburbs. Today, sunny. Highs around 80. Northwest winds up to 10 miles an hour. Tonight, clear. Lows in the lower 50s. North winds up to 10 miles an hour. Friday, sunny. Patchy fog in the morning. Highs in the lower 80s. Southeast winds up to 5 miles an hour, shifting to the south in the afternoon. Friday night, warmer. Mostly cloudy. Chance of showers in the evening, then showers likely overnight. Lows in the lower 60s. South winds up to 10 miles an hour. Chance of showers 70%. Saturday, showers likely in the morning. Highs in the lower 80s. Chance of showers 70%. Saturday night and Sunday, mostly cloudy. Lows in the mid-60s. Highs in the mid-80s. Sunday night, partly cloudy in the evening, then mostly cloudy with chance of showers overnight. Lows in the mid-60s. Chance of showers 30%. Monday, mostly sunny. Highs in the mid-80s. Monday night, partly cloudy. Chance of showers overnight. Lows in the lower 60s. Chance of showers 30%. Tuesday, mostly sunny. Highs in the lower 80s. Tuesday night, partly cloudy in the evening, then mostly cloudy with a 30% chance of rain showers overnight. Lows around 60. Wednesday, mostly sunny. Highs in the mid-80s. Again, the forecast for central Minnesota, from St. Cloud to the northwest Twin Cities suburbs for today, sunny. Highs around 80. Northwest winds up to 10 miles an hour. 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The current time is 10:01 a.m. Central Daylight Time.
Now here is the hazardous weather outlook for portions of central and southern Minnesota and west central Wisconsin for today and tonight. No hazardous weather is expected at this time. And now the extended outlook for the period Friday through Wednesday. No hazardous weather is expected at this time. Spotter information statement. Sky warns spotter activation will not be needed. Now the forecast for central Minnesota, from St. Cloud to the northwest Twin Cities suburbs. This afternoon, sunny. Highs around 80. Northwest winds 5 to 10 miles an hour. Tonight, clear. Lows in the lower 50s. North winds up to 10 miles an hour. Friday, sunny. Patchy fog in the morning. Highs in the lower 80s. Southeast winds up to 5 miles an hour, shifting to the south in the afternoon. Friday night, warmer. Mostly cloudy. Chance of showers in the evening, then showers likely overnight. Lows in the lower 60s. South winds up to 10 miles an hour. Chance of showers 70%. Saturday, showers likely in the morning. Highs in the lower 80s. Chance of showers 70%. Saturday night and Sunday, mostly cloudy. Lows in the mid-60s. Highs in the mid-80s. Sunday night, partly cloudy in the evening, then mostly cloudy with chance of showers overnight. Lows in the mid-60s. Chance of showers 30%. Monday, mostly sunny. Highs in the mid-80s. Monday night, partly cloudy. Chance of showers overnight. Lows in the lower 60s. Chance of showers 30%. Tuesday, mostly sunny. Highs in the lower 80s. Tuesday night, partly cloudy in the evening, then mostly cloudy with a 30% chance of rain showers overnight. Lows around 60. Wednesday, mostly sunny. Highs in the mid-80s. Again, the forecast for central Minnesota, from St. Cloud to the northwest Twin Cities suburbs for this afternoon, sunny. Highs around 80. Northwest winds 5 to 10 miles an hour. 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The current time is 10:04 a.m. Central Daylight Time. Now here is the hazardous weather outlook for portions of central and southern Minnesota and west central Wisconsin for today and tonight. No hazardous weather is expected at this time. And now the extended outlook for the period Friday through Wednesday. No hazardous weather is expected at this time. Spotter information statement. Sky warns spotter activation will not be needed. Now the forecast for central Minnesota, from St. Cloud to the northwest Twin Cities suburbs. This afternoon, sunny. Highs around 80. Northwest winds 5 to 10 miles an hour. Tonight, clear. Lows in the lower 50s. North winds up to 10 miles an hour. Friday, sunny. Patchy fog in the morning. Highs in the lower 80s. Southeast winds up to 5 miles an hour, shifting to the south in the afternoon. Friday night, warmer. Mostly cloudy. Chance of showers in the evening, then showers likely overnight. Lows in the lower 60s. South winds up to 10 miles an hour. Chance of showers 70%. Saturday, showers likely in the morning. Highs in the lower 80s. Chance of showers 70%. Saturday night and Sunday, mostly cloudy. Lows in the mid-60s. Highs in the mid-80s. Sunday night, partly cloudy in the evening, then mostly cloudy with chance of showers overnight. Lows in the mid-60s. Chance of showers 30%. Monday, mostly sunny. Highs in the mid-80s. Monday night, partly cloudy.
Chance of showers overnight. Lows in the lower 60s. Chance of showers 30%. Tuesday, mostly sunny. Highs in the lower 80s. Tuesday night, partly cloudy in the evening, then mostly cloudy with a 30% chance of rain showers overnight. Lows around 60. Wednesday, mostly sunny. Highs in the mid-80s. Again, the forecast for central Minnesota, from St. Cloud to the northwest Twin Cities suburbs for this afternoon, sunny. Highs around 80. Northwest winds 5 to 10 miles an hour. 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The current time is 10:07 a.m. Central Daylight Time. Now here is the hazardous weather outlook for portions of central and southern Minnesota and west central Wisconsin for today and tonight. No hazardous weather is expected at this time. And now the extended outlook for the period Friday through Wednesday. No hazardous weather is expected at this time. Spotter information statement. Skywarn spotter activation will not be needed. Now the forecast for central Minnesota, from St. Cloud to the northwest Twin Cities suburbs. This afternoon, sunny. Highs around 80. Northwest winds 5 to 10 miles an hour. Tonight, clear. Lows in the lower 50s. North winds up to 10 miles an hour. Friday, sunny. Patchy fog in the morning. Highs in the lower 80s. Southeast winds up to 5 miles an hour, shifting to the south in the afternoon. Friday night, warmer. Mostly cloudy. Chance of showers in the evening, then showers likely overnight. Lows in the lower 60s. South winds up to 10 miles an hour. Chance of showers 70%. Saturday, showers likely in the morning. Highs in the lower 80s. Chance of showers 70%. Saturday night and Sunday, mostly cloudy. Lows in the mid-60s. Highs in the mid-80s. Sunday night, partly cloudy in the evening, then mostly cloudy with chance of showers overnight. Lows in the mid-60s. Chance of showers 30%. Monday, mostly sunny. Highs in the mid-80s. Monday night, partly cloudy. Chance of showers overnight. Lows in the lower 60s. Chance of showers 30%. Tuesday, mostly sunny. Highs in the lower 80s. Tuesday night, partly cloudy in the evening, then mostly cloudy with a 30% chance of rain showers overnight. Lows around 60. Wednesday, mostly sunny. Highs in the mid-80s. Again, the forecast for central Minnesota, from St. Cloud to the northwest Twin Cities suburbs for this afternoon, sunny. Highs around 80. Northwest winds 5 to 10 miles an hour. 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The current time is 10:10 a.m. Central Daylight Time. Now here is the hazardous weather outlook for portions of central and southern Minnesota and west central Wisconsin for today and tonight. No hazardous weather is expected at this time. And now the extended outlook for the period Friday through Wednesday. No hazardous weather is expected at this time. Spotter information statement. Skywarn spotter activation will not be needed. Now the forecast for central Minnesota, from St. Cloud to the northwest Twin Cities suburbs. This afternoon, sunny. Highs around 80. Northwest winds 5 to 10 miles an hour. Tonight, clear. Lows in the lower 50s.
North winds up to 10 miles an hour. Friday, sunny. Patchy fog in the morning. Highs in the lower 80s. Southeast winds up to 5 miles an hour, shifting to the south in the afternoon. Friday night, warmer. Mostly cloudy. Chance of showers in the evening, then showers likely overnight. Lows in the lower 60s. South winds up to 10 miles an hour. Chance of showers 70%. Saturday, showers likely in the morning. Highs in the lower 80s. Chance of showers 70%. Saturday night and Sunday, mostly cloudy. Lows in the mid-60s. Highs in the mid-80s. Sunday night, partly cloudy in the evening, then mostly cloudy with chance of showers overnight. Lows in the mid-60s. Chance of showers 30%. Monday, mostly sunny. Highs in the mid-80s. Monday night, partly cloudy. Chance of showers overnight. Lows in the lower 60s. Chance of showers 30%. Tuesday, mostly sunny. Highs in the lower 80s. Tuesday night, partly cloudy in the evening, then mostly cloudy with a 30% chance of rain showers overnight. Lows around 60. Wednesday, mostly sunny. Highs in the mid-80s. Again, the forecast for central Minnesota, from St. Cloud to the northwest Twin Cities suburbs for this afternoon, sunny. Highs around 80. Northwest winds 5 to 10 miles an hour. 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The current time is 10:13 a.m. Central Daylight Time. Now here is the hazardous weather outlook for portions of central and southern Minnesota and west central Wisconsin. For today and tonight, no hazardous weather is expected at this time. And now the extended outlook for the period Friday through Wednesday. No hazardous weather is expected at this time. Spotter information statement. Skywarn spotter activation will not be needed. Now the forecast for central Minnesota, from St. Cloud to the northwest Twin Cities suburbs. This afternoon, sunny. Highs around 80. Northwest winds 5 to 10 miles an hour. Tonight, clear. Lows in the lower 50s. North winds up to 10 miles an hour. Friday, sunny. Patchy fog in the morning. Highs in the lower 80s. Southeast winds up to 5 miles an hour, shifting to the south in the afternoon. Friday night, warmer. Mostly cloudy. Chance of showers in the evening, then showers likely overnight. Lows in the lower 60s. South winds up to 10 miles an hour. Chance of showers 70%. Saturday, showers likely in the morning. Highs in the lower 80s. Chance of showers 70%. Saturday night and Sunday, mostly cloudy. Lows in the mid-60s. Highs in the mid-80s. Sunday night, partly cloudy in the evening, then mostly cloudy with chance of showers overnight. Lows in the mid-60s. Chance of showers 30%. Monday, mostly sunny. Highs in the mid-80s. Monday night, partly cloudy. Chance of showers overnight. Lows in the lower 60s. Chance of showers 30%. Tuesday, mostly sunny. Highs in the lower 80s. Tuesday night, partly cloudy in the evening, then mostly cloudy with a 30% chance of rain showers overnight. Lows around 60. Wednesday, mostly sunny. Highs in the mid-80s. Again, the forecast for central Minnesota, from St. Cloud to the northwest Twin Cities suburbs for this afternoon, sunny. Highs around 80. Northwest winds 5 to 10 miles an hour. At 10 a.m., in Buffalo, it was sunny.
The temperature was 68 degrees, the dew point was 61, and the relative humidity was 77%. The wind was north at 6 miles an hour. The pressure was 30.10 inches and rising. In Maple Lake, it was sunny. The temperature was 71 degrees, the dew point was 58, and the relative humidity was 64%. The wind was north at 7 miles an hour. The pressure was 30.12 inches and rising. Elsewhere across central Minnesota, skies ranged from sunny to mostly sunny, and temperatures were between 68 and 72 degrees. Around the state, at Rochester, haze was reported, with a temperature of 71. It was sunny, with a temperature of 68 at Mankato, and 67 at Brainerd. It was mostly sunny, with a temperature of 67 at Duluth, and 65 at International Falls. Once again at 10 a.m., in Buffalo, it was 68 degrees under sunny skies. And in Maple Lake, it was 71 degrees under sunny skies. 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The current time is 10:17 a.m. Central Daylight Time. Now here is the hazardous weather outlook for portions of central and southern Minnesota and west central Wisconsin for today and tonight. No hazardous weather is expected at this time. And now the extended outlook for the period Friday through Wednesday. No hazardous weather is expected at this time. Spotter information statement. Sky warns spotter activation will not be needed. Now the forecast for central Minnesota, from St. Cloud to the northwest Twin Cities suburbs. This afternoon, sunny. Highs around 80. Northwest winds 5 to 10 miles an hour. Tonight, clear. Lows in the lower 50s. North winds up to 10 miles an hour. Friday, sunny. Patchy fog in the morning. Highs in the lower 80s. Southeast winds up to 5 miles an hour, shifting to the south in the afternoon. Friday night, warmer. Mostly cloudy. Chance of showers in the evening, then showers likely overnight. Lows in the lower 60s. South winds up to 10 miles an hour. Chance of showers 70%. Saturday, showers likely in the morning. Highs in the lower 80s. Chance of showers 70%. Saturday night and Sunday, mostly cloudy. Lows in the mid 60s. Highs in the mid 80s. Sunday night, partly cloudy in the evening, then mostly cloudy with chance of showers overnight. Lows in the mid-60s. Chance of showers 30%. Monday, mostly sunny. Highs in the mid-80s. Monday night, partly cloudy. Chance of showers overnight. Lows in the lower 60s. Chance of showers 30%. Tuesday, mostly sunny. Highs in the lower 80s. Tuesday night, partly cloudy in the evening, then mostly cloudy with a 30% chance of rain showers overnight. Lows around 60. Wednesday, mostly sunny. Highs in the mid-80s. Again, the forecast for central Minnesota, from St. Cloud to the northwest Twin Cities suburbs for this afternoon, sunny. Highs around 80. Northwest winds 5 to 10 miles an hour. At 10 a.m., in Buffalo, it was sunny. The temperature was 68 degrees, the dew point was 61, and the relative humidity was 77%. The wind was north at 6 miles an hour. The pressure was 30.10 inches and rising. In Maple Lake, it was sunny. The temperature was 71 degrees, the dew point was 58, and the relative humidity was 64%. The wind was north at 7 miles an hour. The pressure was 30.12 inches and rising. Elsewhere across central Minnesota, skies ranged from sunny to mostly sunny,
and temperatures were between 68 and 72 degrees. Around the state, at Rochester, haze was reported with a temperature of 71. It was sunny, with a temperature of 68 at Mankato and 67 at Brainerd. It was mostly sunny, with a temperature of 67 at Duluth and 65 at International Falls. Once again at 10 a.m., in Buffalo, it was 68 degrees under sunny skies. And in Maple Lake, it was 71 degrees under sunny skies. 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The current time is 10:21 a.m. Central Daylight Time. Now here is the hazardous weather outlook for portions of central and southern Minnesota and west central Wisconsin for today and tonight. No hazardous weather is expected at this time. And now the extended outlook for the period Friday through Wednesday. No hazardous weather is expected at this time. Spotter information statement. Skywarn spotter activation will not be needed. Now the forecast for central Minnesota, from St. Cloud to the northwest Twin Cities suburbs. This afternoon, sunny. Highs around 80. Northwest winds 5 to 10 miles an hour. Tonight, clear. Lows in the lower 50s. North winds up to 10 miles an hour. Friday, sunny. Patchy fog in the morning. Highs in the lower 80s. Southeast winds up to 5 miles an hour, shifting to the south in the afternoon. Friday night, warmer. Mostly cloudy. Chance of showers in the evening, then showers likely overnight. Lows in the lower 60s. South winds up to 10 miles an hour. Chance of showers 70%. Saturday, showers likely in the morning. Highs in the lower 80s. Chance of showers 70%. Saturday night and Sunday, mostly cloudy. Lows in the mid-60s. Highs in the mid-80s. Sunday night, partly cloudy in the evening, then mostly cloudy with chance of showers overnight. Lows in the mid-60s. Chance of showers 30%. Monday, mostly sunny. Highs in the mid-80s. Monday night, partly cloudy. Chance of showers overnight. Lows in the lower 60s. Chance of showers 30%. Tuesday, mostly sunny. Highs in the lower 80s. Tuesday night, partly cloudy in the evening, then mostly cloudy with a 30% chance of rain showers overnight. Lows around 60. Wednesday, mostly sunny. Highs in the mid-80s. Again, the forecast for central Minnesota, from St. Cloud to the northwest Twin Cities suburbs for this afternoon, sunny. Highs around 80. Northwest winds 5 to 10 miles an hour. 10 a.m., in Buffalo, it was sunny. The temperature was 68 degrees, the dew point was 61, and the relative humidity was 77%. The wind was north at 6 miles an hour. The pressure was 30.10 inches and rising. In Maple Lake, it was sunny. The temperature was 71 degrees, the dew point was 58, and the relative humidity was 64%. The wind was north at 7 miles an hour. The pressure was 30.12 inches and rising. Elsewhere across central Minnesota, skies ranged from sunny to mostly sunny, and temperatures were between 68 and 72 degrees. Around the state, at Rochester, haze was reported with a temperature of 71. It was sunny, with a temperature of 68 at Mankato and 67 at Brainerd. It was mostly sunny, with a temperature of 67 at Duluth and 65 at International Falls. Once again at 10 a.m., in Buffalo, it was 68 degrees under sunny skies. And in Maple Lake, it was 71 degrees under sunny skies. 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
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The current time is 10:26 a.m. Central Daylight Time. Now here is the hazardous weather outlook for portions of central and southern Minnesota and west central Wisconsin. For today and tonight, no hazardous weather is expected at this time. And now the extended outlook for the period Friday through Wednesday. No hazardous weather is expected at this time. Spotter information statement. Skywarn spotter activation will not be needed. Now the forecast for central Minnesota, from St. Cloud to the northwest Twin Cities suburbs. This afternoon, sunny. Highs around 80. Northwest winds 5 to 10 miles an hour. Tonight, clear. Lows in the lower 50s. North winds up to 10 miles an hour. Friday, sunny. Patchy fog in the morning. Highs in the lower 80s. Southeast winds up to 5 miles an hour, shifting to the south in the afternoon. Friday night, warmer. Mostly cloudy. Chance of showers in the evening, then showers likely overnight. Lows in the lower 60s. South winds up to 10 miles an hour. Chance of showers 70%. Saturday, showers likely in the morning. Highs in the lower 80s. Chance of showers 70%. Saturday night and Sunday, mostly cloudy. Lows in the mid 60s. Highs in the mid 80s. Sunday night, partly cloudy in the evening, then mostly cloudy with chance of showers overnight. Lows in the mid 60s. Chance of showers 30%. Monday, mostly sunny. Highs in the mid 80s. Monday night, partly cloudy. Chance of showers overnight. Lows in the lower 60s. Chance of showers 30%. Tuesday, mostly sunny. Highs in the lower 80s. Tuesday night, partly cloudy in the evening, then mostly cloudy with a 30% chance of rain showers overnight. Lows around 60. Wednesday, mostly sunny. Highs in the mid 80s. Again, the forecast for central Minnesota, from St. Cloud to the northwest Twin Cities suburbs for this afternoon, sunny. Highs around 80. Northwest winds 5 to 10 miles an hour. At 10 a.m., in Buffalo, it was sunny. The temperature was 68 degrees, the dew point was 61, and the relative humidity was 77%. The wind was north at 6 miles an hour. The pressure was 30.10 inches and rising. In Maple Lake, it was sunny. The temperature was 71 degrees, the dew point was 58, and the relative humidity was 64%. The wind was north at 7 miles an hour. The pressure was 30.12 inches and rising. Elsewhere across central Minnesota, skies ranged from sunny to mostly sunny, and temperatures were between 68 and 72 degrees. Around the state, at Rochester, haze was reported, with a temperature of 71. It was sunny, with a temperature of 68 at Mankato, and 67 at Brainerd. It was mostly sunny, with a temperature of 67 at Duluth, and 65 at International Falls. Once again at 10 a.m., in Buffalo, it was 68 degrees under sunny skies. And in Maple Lake, it was 71 degrees under sunny skies. 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The current time is 10:30 a.m. Central Daylight Time. Now here is the hazardous weather outlook for portions of central and southern Minnesota and west central Wisconsin. For today and tonight, no hazardous weather is expected at this time. And now the extended outlook for the period Friday through Wednesday.
No hazardous weather is expected at this time. Spotter information statement. Sky warns spotter activation will not be needed. Now the forecast for central Minnesota, from St. Cloud to the northwest Twin Cities suburbs. This afternoon, sunny. Highs around 80. Northwest winds 5 to 10 miles an hour. Tonight, clear. Lows in the lower 50s. North winds up to 10 miles an hour. Friday, sunny. Patchy fog in the morning. Highs in the lower 80s. Southeast winds up to 5 miles an hour, shifting to the south in the afternoon. Friday night, warmer. Mostly cloudy. Chance of showers in the evening, then showers likely overnight. Lows in the lower 60s. South winds up to 10 miles an hour. Chance of showers 70%. Saturday, showers likely in the morning. Highs in the lower 80s. Chance of showers 70%. Saturday night and Sunday, mostly cloudy. Lows in the mid-60s. Highs in the mid-80s. Sunday night, partly cloudy in the evening, then mostly cloudy with chance of showers overnight. Lows in the mid-60s. Chance of showers 30%. Monday, mostly sunny. Highs in the mid-80s. Monday night, partly cloudy. Chance of showers overnight. Lows in the lower 60s. Chance of showers 30%. Tuesday, mostly sunny. Highs in the lower 80s. Tuesday night, partly cloudy in the evening, then mostly cloudy with a 30% chance of rain showers overnight. Lows around 60. Wednesday, mostly sunny. Highs in the mid-80s. Again, the forecast for central Minnesota, from St. Cloud to the northwest Twin Cities suburbs for this afternoon, sunny. Highs around 80. Northwest winds 5 to 10 is around 80. Northwest winds 5 to 10 miles an hour. 10 a.m. in Buffalo, it was sunny. The temperature was 68 degrees. The dew point was 61, and the relative humidity was 77%. The wind was north at 6 miles an hour. The pressure was 30.10 inches and rising. In Maple Lake, it was sunny. The temperature was 71 degrees. The dew point was 58, and the relative humidity was 64%. The wind was north at 7 miles an hour. The pressure was 30.12 inches and rising. Elsewhere across central Minnesota, skies ranged from sunny to mostly sunny, and temperatures were between 68 and 72 degrees. Around the state, at Rochester, haze was reported, with a temperature of 71. It was sunny, with a temperature of 68 at Mankato, and 67 at Brainerd. It was mostly sunny, with a temperature of 67 at Duluth, and 65 at International Falls. Once again at 10 a.m., in Buffalo, it was 68 degrees under sunny skies. And in Maple Lake, it was 71 degrees under sunny skies. 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The current time is 10:34 a.m. Central Daylight Time. Now here is the hazardous weather outlook for portions of central and southern Minnesota and west central Wisconsin for today and tonight. No hazardous weather is expected at this time. And now the extended outlook for the period Friday through Wednesday. No hazardous weather is expected at this time. Spotter information statement. Sky warns spotter activation will not be needed. Now the forecast for central Minnesota, from St. Cloud to the northwest Twin Cities suburbs. This afternoon, sunny. Highs around 80. Northwest winds 5 to 10 miles an hour. Tonight, clear. Lows in the lower 50s. North winds up to 10 miles an hour. Friday, sunny.
Patchy fog in the morning. Highs in the lower 80s. Southeast winds up to 5 miles an hour.

It was 71 degrees under sunny skies. 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The current time is 10:52 a.m. Central Daylight Time. Now here is the hazardous weather outlook for portions of central and southern Minnesota and west central Wisconsin. For today and tonight, no hazardous weather is expected at this time. And now the extended outlook for the period Friday through Wednesday. No hazardous weather is expected at this time. Spotter information statement, Skywarn spotter activation will not be needed. Now the forecast for central Minnesota, from St. Cloud to the northwest Twin Cities suburbs. This afternoon, sunny. Highs around 80. Northwest winds 5 to 10 miles an hour. Tonight, clear. Lows in the lower 50s. North winds up to 10 miles an hour. Friday, sunny. Patchy fog in the morning. Highs in the lower 80s. Southeast winds up to 5 miles an hour, shifting to the south in the afternoon. Friday night, warmer. Mostly cloudy. Chance of showers in the evening, then showers likely overnight. Lows in the lower 60s. South winds up to 10 miles an hour. Chance of showers 70%. Saturday, showers likely in the morning. Highs in the lower 80s. Chance of showers 70%. Saturday night and Sunday, mostly cloudy. Lows in the mid-60s. Highs in the mid-80s. Sunday night, partly cloudy in the evening, then mostly cloudy with chance of showers overnight. Lows in the mid-60s. Chance of showers 30%. Monday, mostly sunny. Highs in the mid-80s. Monday night, partly cloudy. Chance of showers overnight. Lows in the lower 60s. Chance of showers 30%. Tuesday, mostly sunny. Highs in the lower 80s. Tuesday night, partly cloudy in the evening, then mostly cloudy with a 30% chance of rain showers overnight. Lows around 60. Wednesday, sunny. Highs in the mid-80s. Again, the forecast for central Minnesota, from St. Cloud to the northwest Twin Cities suburbs for this afternoon, sunny. Highs around 80. Northwest winds 5 to 10 miles an hour. 10 a.m. in Buffalo, it was sunny. The temperature was 68 degrees, the dew point was 61, and the relative humidity was 77%. The wind was north at 6 miles an hour. The pressure was 30.10 inches and rising. In Maple Lake, it was sunny. The temperature was 71 degrees, the dew point was 58, and the relative humidity was 64%. The wind was north at 7 miles an hour. The pressure was 30.12 inches and rising. Elsewhere across central Minnesota, skies ranged from sunny to mostly sunny, and temperatures were between 68 and 72 degrees. Around the state, at Rochester, haze was reported, with a temperature of 71. It was sunny, with a temperature of 68 at Mankato, and 67 at Brainerd. It was mostly sunny, with a temperature of 67 at Duluth, and 65 at International Falls. Once again at 10 a.m., in Buffalo, it was 68 degrees under sunny skies. And in Maple Lake, it was 71 degrees under sunny skies. 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The current time is 10:56 a.m. Central Daylight Time. Now here is the hazardous weather outlook for portions of central and southern Minnesota and west central Wisconsin. For today and tonight, no hazardous weather is expected.

it at this time. And now the extended outlook for the period Friday through Wednesday. No hazardous weather is expected at this time. Spotter information statement. Skywarn spotter activation will not be needed. Now the forecast for central Minnesota, from St. Cloud to the northwest Twin Cities suburbs. This afternoon, sunny. Highs around 80. Northwest winds 5 to 10 miles an hour. Tonight, clear. Lows in the lower 50s. North winds up to 10 miles an hour. Friday, sunny. Patchy fog in the morning. Highs in the lower 80s. Southeast winds up to 5 miles an hour, shifting to the south in the afternoon. Friday night, warm. Mostly cloudy. Chance of showers in the evening, then showers likely overnight. Lows in the lower 60s. South winds up to 10 miles an hour. Chance of showers 70%. Saturday, showers likely in the morning. Highs in the lower 80s. Chance of showers 70%. Saturday night and Sunday, mostly cloudy. Lows in the mid-60s. Highs in the mid-80s. Sunday night, partly cloudy in the evening, then mostly cloudy with chance of showers overnight. Lows in the mid-60s. Chance of showers 30%. Monday, mostly sunny. Highs in the mid-80s. Monday night, partly cloudy. Chance of showers overnight. Lows in the lower 60s. Chance of showers 30%. Tuesday, mostly sunny. Highs in the lower 80s. Tuesday night, partly cloudy in the evening, then mostly cloudy with a 30% chance of rain showers overnight. Lows around 60. Wednesday, mostly sunny. Highs in the mid-80s. Again, the forecast for central Minnesota, from St. Cloud to the northwest Twin Cities suburbs for this afternoon, sunny. Highs around 80. Northwest winds 5 to 10 miles an hour. At 10 a.m., in Buffalo, it was sunny. The temperature was 68 degrees, the dew point was 61, and the relative humidity was 77%. The wind was north at 6 miles an hour. The pressure was 30.10 inches and rising. In Maple Lake, it was sunny. The temperature was 71 degrees, the dew point was 58, and the relative humidity was 64%. The wind was north at 7 miles an hour. The pressure was 30.12 inches and rising. Elsewhere across central Minnesota, skies ranged from sunny to mostly sunny, and temperatures were between 68 and 72 degrees. Around the state, at Rochester, haze was reported, with a temperature of 71. It was sunny, with a temperature of 68 at Mankato, and 67 at Brainerd. It was mostly sunny, with a temperature of 67 at Duluth, and 65 at International Falls. Once again at 10 a.m., in Buffalo, it was 68 degrees under sunny skies. And in Maple Lake, it was 71 degrees under sunny skies. 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The current time is 11 a.m. Central Daylight Time. Now here is the hazardous weather outlook for portions of central and southern Minnesota and west central Wisconsin. For today and tonight, no hazardous weather is expected at this time. And now the extended outlook for the period Friday through Wednesday. No hazardous weather is expected at this time. Spotter information statement. Skywarn spotter activation will not be needed. Now the forecast for central Minnesota, from St. Cloud to the northwest Twin Cities suburbs. This afternoon, sunny. Highs around 80. Northwest winds 5 to 10 miles an hour. Tonight, clear. Lows in the lower 50s. North winds up to 10 miles an hour. Friday, sunny,
Patchy fog in the morning. Highs in the lower 80s. Southeast winds up to 5 miles an hour, shifting to the south in the afternoon. Friday night, warmer. Mostly cloudy. Chance of showers in the evening, then showers likely overnight. Lows in the lower 60s. South winds up to 10 miles an hour. Chance of showers 70%. Saturday, showers likely in the morning. Highs in the lower 80s. Chance of showers 70%. Saturday night and Sunday, mostly cloudy. Lows in the mid-60s. Highs in the mid-80s. Sunday night, partly cloudy in the evening, then mostly cloudy with chance of showers overnight. Lows in the mid-60s. Chance of showers 30%. Monday, mostly sunny. Highs in the mid-80s. Monday night, partly cloudy. Chance of showers overnight. Lows in the lower 60s. Chance of showers 30%. Tuesday, mostly sunny. Highs in the lower 80s. Tuesday night, partly cloudy in the evening, then mostly cloudy with a 30% chance of rain showers overnight. Lows around 60. Wednesday, mostly sunny. Highs in the mid-80s. Again, the forecast for central Minnesota, from St. Cloud to the northwest Twin Cities suburbs for this afternoon, sunny. Highs around 80. Northwest winds 5 to 10 miles an hour. 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The current time is 11:04 a.m. Central Daylight Time. Now here is the hazardous weather outlook for portions of central and southern Minnesota and west central Wisconsin for today and tonight. No hazardous weather is expected at this time. And now the extended outlook for the period Friday through Wednesday. No hazardous weather is expected at this time. Spotter information statement. Skywarn spotter activation will not be needed. Now the forecast for central Minnesota, from St. Cloud to the northwest Twin Cities suburbs. This afternoon, sunny. Highs around 80. Northwest winds 5 to 10 miles an hour. Tonight, clear. Lows in the lower 50s. North winds up to 10 miles an hour. Friday, sunny. Patchy fog in the morning. Highs in the lower 80s. Southeast winds up to 5 miles an hour, shifting to the south in the afternoon. Friday night, warmer. Mostly cloudy. Chance of showers in the evening, then showers likely overnight. Lows in the lower 60s. South winds up to 10 miles an hour. Chance of showers 70%. Saturday, showers likely in the morning. Highs in the lower 80s. Chance of showers 70%. Saturday night and Sunday, mostly cloudy. Lows in the mid-60s. Highs in the mid-80s. Sunday night, partly cloudy in the evening, then mostly cloudy with chance of showers overnight. Lows in the mid-60s. Chance of showers 30%. Monday, mostly sunny. Highs in the mid-80s. Monday night, partly cloudy. Chance of showers overnight. Lows in the lower 60s. Chance of showers 30%. Tuesday, mostly sunny. Highs in the lower 80s. Tuesday night, partly cloudy in the evening, then mostly cloudy with a 30% chance of rain showers overnight. Lows around 60. Wednesday, mostly sunny. Highs in the mid-80s. Again, the forecast for central Minnesota, from St. Cloud to the northwest Twin Cities suburbs for this afternoon, sunny. Highs around 80. Northwest winds 5 to 10 miles an hour. 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
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The current time is 11:07 a.m. Central Daylight Time. Now here is the hazardous weather outlook for portions of central and southern Minnesota and west central Wisconsin. For today and tonight, no hazardous weather is expected at this time. And now the extended outlook for the period Friday through Wednesday. No hazardous weather is expected at this time. Spotter information statement. Skywarn spotter activation will not be needed. Now the forecast for central Minnesota, from St. Cloud to the northwest Twin Cities suburbs. This afternoon, sunny. Highs around 80. Northwest winds 5 to 10 miles an hour. Tonight, clear. Lows in the lower 50s. North winds up to 10 miles an hour. Friday, sunny. Patchy fog in the morning. Highs in the lower 80s. Southeast winds up to 5 miles an hour, shifting to the south in the afternoon. Friday night, warmer. Mostly cloudy. Chance of showers in the evening, then showers likely overnight. Lows in the lower 60s. South winds up to 10 miles an hour. Chance of showers 70%. Saturday, showers likely in the morning. Highs in the lower 80s. Chance of showers 70%. Saturday night and Sunday, mostly cloudy. Lows in the mid 60s. Highs in the mid 80s. Sunday night, partly cloudy in the evening, then mostly cloudy with chance of showers overnight. Lows in the mid-60s. Chance of showers 30%. Monday, mostly sunny. Highs in the mid-80s. Monday night, partly cloudy. Chance of showers overnight. Lows in the lower 60s. Chance of showers 30%. Tuesday, mostly sunny. Highs in the lower 80s. Tuesday night, partly cloudy in the evening, then mostly cloudy with a 30% chance of rain showers overnight. Lows around 60. Wednesday, mostly sunny. Highs in the mid-80s. Again, the forecast for central Minnesota, from St. Cloud to the northwest Twin Cities suburbs for this afternoon, sunny. Highs around 80. Northwest winds 5 to 10 miles an hour. 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The current time is 11:10 a.m. Central Daylight Time. Now here is the hazardous weather outlook for portions of central and southern Minnesota and west central Wisconsin. For today and tonight, no hazardous weather is expected at this time. And now the extended outlook for the period Friday through Wednesday. No hazardous weather is expected at this time. Spotter information statement. Skywarn spotter activation will not be needed. Now the forecast for central Minnesota, from St. Cloud to the northwest Twin Cities suburbs. This afternoon, sunny. Highs around 80. Northwest winds 5 to 10 miles an hour. Tonight, clear. Lows in the lower 50s. North winds up to 10 miles an hour. Friday, sunny. Patchy fog in the morning. Highs in the lower 80s. Southeast winds up to 5 miles an hour, shifting to the south in the afternoon. Friday night, warmer. Mostly cloudy. Chance of showers in the evening, then showers likely overnight. Lows in the lower 60s. South winds up to 10 miles an hour. Chance of showers 70%. Saturday, showers likely in the morning. Highs in the lower 80s. Chance of showers 70%. Saturday night and Sunday, mostly cloudy. Lows in the mid-60s. Highs in the mid-80s. Sunday night, partly cloudy in the evening,
then mostly cloudy with chance of showers overnight. Lows in the mid-60s. Chance of showers 30%. Monday, mostly sunny. Highs in the mid-80s. Monday night, partly cloudy. Chance of showers overnight. Lows in the lower 60s. Chance of showers 30%. Tuesday, mostly sunny. Highs in the lower 80s. Tuesday night, partly cloudy in the evening, then mostly cloudy with a 30% chance of rain showers overnight. Lows around 60. Wednesday, mostly sunny. Highs in the mid-80s. Again, the forecast for central Minnesota, from St. Cloud to the northwest Twin Cities suburbs for this afternoon, sunny. Highs around 80. Northwest winds 5 to 10 miles an hour. 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The current time is 11:13 a.m. Central Daylight Time. Now here is the hazardous weather outlook for portions of central and southern Minnesota and west central Wisconsin for today and tonight. No hazardous weather is expected at this time. And now the extended outlook for the period Friday through Wednesday. No hazardous weather is expected at this time. Spotter information statement. Skywarn spotter activation will not be needed. Now the forecast for central Minnesota, from St. Cloud to the northwest Twin Cities suburbs. This afternoon, sunny. Highs around 80. Northwest winds 5 to 10 miles an hour. Tonight, clear. Lows in the lower 50s. North winds up to 10 miles an hour. Friday, sunny. Patchy fog in the morning. Highs in the lower 80s. Southeast winds up to 5 miles an hour, shifting to the south in the afternoon. Friday night, warmer. Mostly cloudy. Chance of showers in the evening, then showers likely overnight. Lows in the lower 60s. South winds up to 10 miles an hour. Chance of showers 70%. Saturday, showers likely in the morning. Highs in the lower 80s. Chance of showers 70%. Saturday night and Sunday, mostly cloudy. Lows in the mid-60s. Highs in the mid-80s. Sunday night, partly cloudy in the evening, then mostly cloudy with chance of showers overnight. Lows in the mid-60s. Chance of showers 30%. Monday, mostly sunny. Highs in the mid-80s. Monday night, partly cloudy. Chance of showers overnight. Lows in the lower 60s. Chance of showers 30%. Tuesday, mostly sunny. Highs in the lower 80s. Tuesday night, partly cloudy in the evening, then mostly cloudy with a 30% chance of rain showers overnight. Lows around 60. Wednesday, mostly sunny. Highs in the mid-80s. Again, the forecast for central Minnesota, from St. Cloud to the northwest Twin Cities suburbs for this afternoon, sunny. Highs around 80. Northwest winds 5 to 10 miles an hour. At 11 a.m., in Buffalo, it was sunny. The temperature was 72 degrees, the dew point was 61, and the relative humidity was 68%. The wind was north at 9 miles an hour. The pressure was 30.10 inches and steady. In Maple Lake, it was sunny. The temperature was 74 degrees, the dew point was 54, and the relative humidity was 49%. The wind was north at 9 miles an hour. The pressure was 30.13 inches and rising. Elsewhere across central Minnesota, skies ranged from sunny to mostly sunny, and temperatures were between 72 and 76 degrees. Around the state, at Rochester, haze was reported, with a temperature of 74. It was sunny, with a temperature of 73 at Mankato, and 70 at Brainerd.
It was mostly sunny, with a temperature of 70 at Duluth and 68 at International Falls. Once again at 11 a.m., in Buffalo, it was 72 degrees under sunny skies. And in Maple Lake, it was 74 degrees under sunny skies. 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The current time is 11:17 a.m. Central Daylight Time. Now the forecast for central Minnesota, from St. Cloud to the northwest Twin Cities suburbs. This afternoon, sunny. Highs around 80. Northwest winds 5 to 10 miles an hour. Tonight, clear. Lows in the lower 50s. North winds up to 10 miles an hour. Friday, sunny. Patchy fog in the morning. Highs in the lower 80s. Southeast winds up to 5 miles an hour, shifting to the south in the afternoon. Friday night, warmer. Mostly cloudy. Chance of showers in the evening, then showers likely overnight. Lows in the lower 60s. South winds up to 10 miles an hour. Chance of showers 70%. Saturday, showers likely in the morning. Highs in the lower 80s. Chance of showers 70%. Saturday night and Sunday, mostly cloudy. Lows in the mid-60s. Highs in the mid-80s. Sunday night, partly cloudy in the evening, then mostly cloudy with chance of showers overnight. Lows in the mid-60s. Chance of showers 30%. Monday, mostly sunny. Highs in the mid-80s. Monday night, partly cloudy. Chance of showers overnight. Lows in the lower 60s. Chance of showers 30%. Tuesday, mostly sunny. Highs in the lower 80s. Tuesday night, partly cloudy in the evening, then mostly cloudy with a 30% chance of rain showers overnight. Lows around 60. Wednesday, mostly sunny. Highs in the mid-80s. Again, the forecast for central Minnesota, from St. Cloud to the northwest Twin Cities suburbs for this afternoon, sunny. Highs around 80. Northwest winds 5 to 10 miles an hour. At 11 a.m., in Buffalo, it was sunny. The temperature was 72 degrees, the dew point was 61, and the relative humidity was 68%. The wind was north at 9 miles an hour. The pressure was 30.10 inches and steady. In Maple Lake, it was sunny. The temperature was 74 degrees, the dew point was 54, and the relative humidity was 49%. The wind was north at 9 miles an hour. The pressure was 30.13 inches and rising. Elsewhere across central Minnesota, skies ranged from sunny to mostly sunny, and temperatures were between 72 and 76 degrees. Around the state, at Rochester, haze was reported, with a temperature of 74. It was sunny, with a temperature of 73 at Mankato, and 70 at Brainerd. It was mostly sunny, with a temperature of 70 at Duluth, and 68 at International Falls. Once again at 11 a.m., in Buffalo, it was 72 degrees under sunny skies. And in Maple Lake, it was 74 degrees under sunny skies. 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The current time is 11:21 a.m. Central Daylight Time. Now the forecast for central Minnesota, from St. Cloud to the northwest Twin Cities suburbs. This afternoon, sunny. Highs around 80. Northwest winds 5 to 10 miles an hour. Tonight, clear. Lows in the lower 50s. North winds up to 10 miles an hour.
Friday, sunny. Patchy fog in the morning. Highs in the lower 80s. Southeast winds up to 5 miles an hour, shifting to the south in the afternoon. Friday night, warmer. Mostly cloudy. Chance of showers in the evening, then showers likely overnight. Lows in the lower 60s. South winds up to 10 miles an hour. Chance of showers 70%. Saturday, showers likely in the morning. Highs in the lower 80s. Chance of showers 70%. Saturday night and Sunday, mostly cloudy. Lows in the mid 60s. Highs in the mid 80s. Sunday night, partly cloudy in the evening, then mostly cloudy with chance of showers overnight. Lows in the mid 60s. Chance of showers 30%. Monday, mostly sunny. Highs in the mid 80s. Monday night, partly cloudy. Chance of showers overnight. Lows in the lower 60s. Chance of showers 30%. Tuesday, mostly sunny. Highs in the lower 80s. Tuesday night, partly cloudy in the evening, then mostly cloudy with a 30% chance of rain showers overnight. Lows around 60. Wednesday, mostly sunny. Highs in the mid 80s. Again, the forecast for central Minnesota, from St. Cloud to the northwest Twin Cities suburbs for this afternoon, sunny. Highs around 80. Northwest winds 5 to 10 miles an hour. At 11 a.m., in Buffalo, it was sunny. The temperature was 72 degrees, the dew point was 61, and the relative humidity was 68%. The wind was north at 9 miles an hour. The pressure was 30.10 inches and steady. In Maple Lake, it was sunny. The temperature was 74 degrees, the dew point was 54, and the relative humidity was 49%. The wind was north at 9 miles an hour. The pressure was 30.13 inches and rising. Elsewhere across central Minnesota, skies ranged from sunny to mostly sunny, and temperatures were between 72 and 76 degrees. Around the state, at Rochester, haze was reported, with a temperature of 74. It was sunny, with a temperature of 73 at Mankato, and 70 at Brainerd. It was mostly sunny, with a temperature of 70 at Duluth, and 68 at International Falls. Once again at 11 a.m., in Buffalo, it was 72 degrees under sunny skies. And in Maple Lake, it was 74 degrees under sunny skies. 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The current time is 11:25 a.m. Central Daylight Time. Now the forecast for central Minnesota, from St. Cloud to the northwest Twin Cities suburbs. This afternoon, sunny. Highs around 80. Northwest winds 5 to 10 miles an hour. Tonight, clear. Lows in the lower 50s. North winds up to 10 miles an hour. Friday, sunny. Patchy fog in the morning. Highs in the lower 80s. Southeast winds up to 5 miles an hour, shifting to the south in the afternoon. Friday night, warmer. Mostly cloudy. Chance of showers in the evening, then showers likely overnight. Lows in the lower 60s. South winds up to 10 miles an hour. Chance of showers 70%. Saturday, showers likely in the morning. Highs in the lower 80s. Chance of showers 70%. Saturday night and Sunday, mostly cloudy. Lows in the mid 60s. Highs in the mid 80s. Sunday night, partly cloudy in the evening, then mostly cloudy with chance of showers overnight. Lows in the mid-60s. Chance of showers 30%. Monday, mostly sunny. Highs in the mid-80s. Monday night, partly cloudy. Chance of showers overnight.
Lows in the lower 60s. Chance of showers 30%. Tuesday, mostly sunny. Highs in the lower 80s. Tuesday night, partly cloudy in the evening, then mostly cloudy with a 30% chance of rain showers overnight. Lows around 60. Wednesday, mostly sunny. Highs in the mid-80s. Again, the forecast for central Minnesota, from St. Cloud to the northwest Twin Cities suburbs for this afternoon, sunny. Highs around 80. Northwest winds 5 to 10 miles an hour. At 11 a.m., in Buffalo, it was sunny. The temperature was 72 degrees, the dew point was 61, and the relative humidity was 68%. The wind was north at 9 miles an hour. The pressure was 30.10 inches and steady. In Maple Lake, it was sunny. The temperature was 74 degrees, the dew point was 54, and the relative humidity was 49%. The wind was north at 9 miles an hour. The pressure was 30.13 inches and rising. Elsewhere across central Minnesota, skies ranged from sunny to mostly sunny, and temperatures were between 72 and 76 degrees. Around the state, at Rochester, haze was reported, with a temperature of 74. It was sunny, with a temperature of 73 at Mankato, and 70 at Brainerd. It was mostly sunny, with a temperature of 70 at Duluth, and 68 at International Falls. Once again at 11 a.m., in Buffalo, it was 72 degrees under sunny skies. And in Maple Lake, it was 74 degrees under sunny skies. 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The current time is 11:29 a.m. Central Daylight Time. Now the forecast for central Minnesota, from St. Cloud to the northwest Twin Cities suburbs. This afternoon, sunny. Highs around 80. Northwest winds 5 to 10 miles an hour. Tonight, clear. Lows in the lower 50s. North winds up to 10 miles an hour. Friday, sunny. Patchy fog in the morning. Highs in the lower 80s. Southeast winds up to 5 miles an hour, shifting to the south in the afternoon. Friday night, warmer. Mostly cloudy. Chance of showers in the evening, then showers likely overnight. Lows in the lower 60s. South winds up to 10 miles an hour. Chance of showers 70%. Saturday, showers likely in the morning. Highs in the lower 80s. Chance of showers 70%. Saturday night and Sunday, mostly cloudy. Lows in the mid-60s. Highs in the mid-80s. Sunday night, partly cloudy in the evening, then mostly cloudy with chance of showers overnight. Lows in the mid-60s. Chance of showers 30%. Monday, mostly sunny. Highs in the mid-80s. Monday night, partly cloudy. Chance of showers overnight. Lows in the lower 60s. Chance of showers 30%. Tuesday, mostly sunny. Highs in the lower 80s. Tuesday night, partly cloudy in the evening, then mostly cloudy with a 30% chance of rain showers overnight. Lows around 60. Wednesday, mostly sunny. Highs in the mid-80s. Again, the forecast for central Minnesota, from St. Cloud to the northwest Twin Cities suburbs for this afternoon, sunny. Highs around 80. Northwest winds 5 to 10 miles an hour. At 11 a.m., in Buffalo, it was sunny. The temperature was 72 degrees, the dew point was 61, and the relative humidity was 68%. The wind was north at 9 miles an hour. The pressure was 30.10 inches and steady. In Maple Lake, it was sunny. The temperature was 74 degrees, the dew point was 54, and the relative humidity was 49%.
The wind was north at 9 miles an hour. The pressure was 30.13 inches and rising. Elsewhere across central Minnesota, skies ranged from sunny to mostly sunny, and temperatures were between 72 and 76 degrees. Around the state, at Rochester, haze was reported, with a temperature of 74. It was sunny, with a temperature of 73 at Mankato, and 70 at Brainerd. It was mostly sunny, with a temperature of 70 at Duluth, and 68 at International Falls. Once again at 11 a.m., in Buffalo, it was 72 degrees under sunny skies. And in Maple Lake, it was 74 degrees under sunny skies. 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The current time is 11:33 a.m. Central Daylight Time. Now the forecast for central Minnesota, from St. Cloud to the northwest Twin Cities suburbs. This afternoon, sunny. Highs around 80. Sunny. Highs around 80. Northwest winds 5 to 10 miles an hour. Tonight, clear. Lows in the lower 50s. North winds up to 10 miles an hour. Friday, sunny. Patchy fog in the morning. Highs in the lower 80s. Southeast winds up to 5 miles an hour, shifting to the south in the afternoon. Friday night, warmer. Mostly cloudy. Chance of showers in the evening, then showers likely overnight. Lows in the lower 60s. South winds up to 10 miles an hour. Chance of showers 70%. Saturday, showers likely in the morning. Highs in the lower 80s. Chance of showers 70%. Saturday night and Sunday, mostly cloudy. Lows in the mid-60s. Highs in the mid-80s. Sunday night, partly cloudy in the evening, then mostly cloudy with chance of showers overnight. Lows in the mid-60s. Chance of showers 30%. Monday, mostly sunny. Highs in the mid-80s. Monday night, partly cloudy. Chance of showers overnight. Lows in the lower 60s. Chance of showers 30%. Tuesday, mostly sunny. Highs in the lower 80s. Tuesday night, partly cloudy in the evening, then mostly cloudy with a 30% chance of rain showers overnight. Lows around 60. Wednesday, mostly sunny. Highs in the mid-80s. Again, the forecast for central Minnesota, from St. Cloud to the northwest Twin Cities suburbs for this afternoon, sunny. Highs around 80. Northwest winds 5 to 10 miles an hour. At 11 a.m., in Buffalo, it was sunny. The temperature was 72 degrees, the dew point was 61, and the relative humidity was 68%. The wind was north at 9 miles an hour. The pressure was 30.10 inches and steady. In Maple Lake, it was sunny. The temperature was 74 degrees, the dew point was 54, and the relative humidity was 49%. The wind was north at 9 miles an hour. The pressure was 30.13 inches and rising. Elsewhere across central Minnesota, skies ranged from sunny to mostly sunny, and temperatures were between 72 and 76 degrees. Around the state, at Rochester, haze was reported, with a temperature of 74. It was sunny, with a temperature of 73 at Mankato, and 70 at Brainerd. It was mostly sunny, with a temperature of 70 at Duluth, and 68 at International Falls. Once again at 11 a.m., in Buffalo, it was 72 degrees under sunny skies. And in Maple Lake, it was 74 degrees under sunny skies. 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

Listeners across much of central Minnesota. The current time is 11:36 a.m. Central Daylight Time. Now the forecast for central Minnesota, from St. Cloud to the northwest Twin Cities suburbs. This afternoon, sunny. Highs around 80. Northwest winds 5 to 10 miles an hour. Tonight, clear. Lows in the lower 50s. North winds up to 10 miles an hour. Friday, sunny. Patchy fog in the morning. Highs in the lower 80s. Southeast winds up to 5 miles an hour, shifting to the south in the afternoon. Friday night, warmer. Mostly cloudy. Chance of showers in the evening, then showers likely overnight. Lows in the lower 60s. South winds up to 10 miles an hour. Chance of showers 70%. Saturday, showers likely in the morning. Highs in the lower 80s. Chance of showers 70%. Saturday night and Sunday, mostly cloudy. Lows in the mid-60s. Highs in the mid-80s. Sunday night, partly cloudy in the evening, then mostly cloudy with chance of showers overnight. Lows in the mid-60s. Chance of showers 30%. Monday, mostly sunny. Highs in the mid-80s. Monday night, partly cloudy. Chance of showers overnight. Lows in the lower 60s. Chance of showers 30%. Tuesday, mostly sunny. Highs in the lower 80s. Tuesday night, partly cloudy in the evening, then mostly cloudy with a 30% chance of rain showers overnight. Lows around 60. Wednesday, mostly sunny. Highs in the mid-80s. Again, the forecast for central Minnesota, from St. Cloud to the northwest Twin Cities suburbs for this afternoon, sunny. Highs around 80. Northwest winds 5 to 10 miles an hour. At 11 a.m., in Buffalo, it was sunny. The temperature was 72 degrees, the dew point was 61, and the relative humidity was 68%. The wind was north at 9 miles an hour. The pressure was 30.10 inches and steady. In Maple Lake, it was sunny. The temperature was 74 degrees, the dew point was 54, and the relative humidity was 49%. The wind was north at 9 miles an hour. The pressure was 30.13 inches and rising. Elsewhere across central Minnesota, skies ranged from sunny to mostly sunny, and temperatures were between 72 and 76 degrees. Around the state, at Rochester, haze was reported, with a temperature of 74. It was sunny, with a temperature of 73 at Mankato, and 70 at Brainerd. It was mostly sunny, with a temperature of 70 at Duluth, and 68 at International Falls. Once again at 11 a.m., in Buffalo, it was 72 degrees under sunny skies. And in Maple Lake, it was 74 degrees under sunny skies. 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The current time is 11:40 a.m. Central Daylight Time. Now the forecast for central Minnesota, from St. Cloud to the northwest Twin Cities suburbs. This afternoon, sunny. Highs around 80. Northwest winds 5 to 10 miles an hour. Tonight, clear. Lows in the lower 50s. North winds up to 10 miles an hour. Friday, sunny. Patchy fog in the morning. Highs in the lower 80s. Southeast winds up to 5 miles an hour, shifting to the south in the afternoon. Friday night, warmer. Mostly cloudy. Chance of showers in the evening, then showers likely overnight. Lows in the lower 60s. South winds up to 10 miles an hour. Chance of showers 70%. Saturday, showers likely in the morning. Highs in the lower 80s.
Chance of showers 70%. Saturday night and Sunday, mostly cloudy. Lows in the mid-60s. Highs in the mid-80s. Sunday night, partly cloudy in the evening, then mostly cloudy with chance of showers overnight. Lows in the mid-60s. Chance of showers 30%. Monday, mostly sunny. Highs in the mid-80s. Monday night, partly cloudy. Chance of showers overnight. Lows in the lower 60s. Chance of showers 30%. Tuesday, mostly sunny. Highs in the lower 80s. Tuesday night, partly cloudy in the evening, then mostly cloudy with a 30% chance of rain showers overnight. Lows around 60. Wednesday, mostly sunny. Highs in the mid-80s. Again, the forecast for central Minnesota, from St. Cloud to the northwest Twin Cities suburbs for this afternoon, sunny. Highs around 80. Northwest winds 5 to 10 miles an hour. At 11 a.m., in Buffalo, it was sunny. The temperature was 72 degrees, the dew point was 61, and the relative humidity was 68%. The wind was north at 9 miles an hour. The pressure was 30.10 inches and steady. In Maple Lake, it was sunny. The temperature was 74 degrees, the dew point was 54, and the relative humidity was 49%. The wind was north at 9 miles an hour. The pressure was 30.13 inches and rising. Elsewhere across central Minnesota, skies ranged from sunny to mostly sunny, and temperatures were between 72 and 76 degrees. Around the state, at Rochester, haze was reported, with a temperature of 74. It was sunny, with a temperature of 73 at Mankato, and 70 at Brainerd. It was mostly sunny, with a temperature of 70 at Duluth, and 68 at International Falls. Once again at 11 a.m., in Buffalo, it was 72 degrees under sunny skies. And in Maple Lake, it was 74 degrees under sunny skies. 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The current time is 11:44 a.m. Central Daylight Time. Now the forecast for central Minnesota, from St. Cloud to the northwest Twin Cities suburbs. This afternoon, sunny. Highs around 80. Northwest winds 5 to 10 miles an hour. Tonight, clear. Lows in the lower 50s. North winds up to 10 miles an hour. Friday, sunny. Patchy fog in the morning. Highs in the lower 80s. Southeast winds up to 5 miles an hour, shifting to the south in the afternoon. Friday night, warmer. Mostly cloudy. Chance of showers in the evening, then showers likely overnight. Lows in the lower 60s. South winds up to 10 miles an hour. Chance of showers 70%. Saturday, showers likely in the morning. Highs in the lower 80s. Chance of showers 70%. Saturday night and Sunday, mostly cloudy. Lows in the mid-60s. Highs in the mid-80s. Sunday night, partly cloudy in the evening, then mostly cloudy with chance of showers overnight. Lows in the mid-60s. Chance of showers 30%. Monday, mostly sunny. Highs in the mid-80s. Monday night, partly cloudy. Chance of showers overnight. Lows in the lower 60s. Chance of showers 30%. Tuesday, mostly sunny. Highs in the lower 80s. Tuesday night, partly cloudy in the evening, then mostly cloudy with a 30% chance of rain showers overnight. Lows around 60. Wednesday, mostly sunny. Highs in the mid-80s. Again, the forecast for central Minnesota, from St. Cloud to the northwest Twin Cities suburbs for this afternoon, sunny. Highs around 80.
Northwest winds 5 to 10 miles an hour. At 11 a.m., in Buffalo, it was sunny. The temperature was 72 degrees, the dew point was 61, and the relative humidity was 68%. The wind was north at 9 miles an hour. The pressure was 30.10 inches and steady. In Maple Lake, it was sunny. The temperature was 74 degrees, the dew point was 54, and the relative humidity was 49%. The wind was north at 9 miles an hour. The pressure was 30.13 inches and rising. Elsewhere across central Minnesota, skies ranged from sunny to mostly sunny, and temperatures were between 72 and 76 degrees. Around the state, at Rochester, haze was reported, with a temperature of 74. It was sunny, with a temperature of 73 at Mankato, and 70 at Brainerd. It was mostly sunny, with a temperature of 70 at Duluth, and 68 at International Falls. Once again at 11 a.m., in Buffalo, it was 72 degrees under sunny skies. And in Maple Lake, it was 74 degrees under sunny skies. 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The current time is 11:48 a.m. Central Daylight Time. Now the forecast for central Minnesota, from St. Cloud to the northwest Twin Cities suburbs. This afternoon, sunny. Highs around 80. Northwest winds 5 to 10 miles an hour. Tonight, clear. Lows in the lower 50s. North winds up to 10 miles an hour. Friday, sunny. Patchy fog in the morning. Highs in the lower 80s. Southeast winds up to 5 miles an hour, shifting to the south in the afternoon. Friday night, warmer. Mostly cloudy. Chance of showers in the evening, then showers likely overnight. Lows in the lower 60s. South winds up to 10 miles an hour. Chance of showers 70%. Saturday, showers likely in the morning. Highs in the lower 80s. Chance of showers 70%. Saturday night and Sunday, mostly cloudy. Lows in the mid-60s. Highs in the mid-80s. Sunday night, partly cloudy in the evening, then mostly cloudy with chance of showers overnight. Lows in the mid-60s. Chance of showers 30%. Monday, mostly sunny. Highs in the mid-80s. Monday night, partly cloudy. Chance of showers overnight. Lows in the lower 60s. Chance of showers 30%. Tuesday, mostly sunny. Highs in the lower 80s. Tuesday night, partly cloudy in the evening, then mostly cloudy with a 30% chance of rain showers overnight. Lows around 60. Wednesday, mostly sunny. Highs in the mid-80s. Again, the forecast for central Minnesota, from St. Cloud to the northwest Twin Cities suburbs for this afternoon, sunny. Highs around 80. Northwest winds 5 to 10 miles an hour. At 11 a.m., in Buffalo, it was sunny. The temperature was 72 degrees, the dew point was 61, and the relative humidity was 68%. The wind was north at 9 miles an hour. The pressure was 30.10 inches and steady. In Maple Lake, it was sunny. The temperature was 74 degrees, the dew point was 54, and the relative humidity was 49%. The wind was north at 9 miles an hour. The pressure was 30.13 inches and rising. Elsewhere across central Minnesota, skies ranged from sunny to mostly sunny, and temperatures were between 72 and 76 degrees. Around the state, at Rochester, haze was reported, with a temperature of 74. It was sunny, with a temperature of 73 at Mankato, and 70 at Brainerd. It was mostly sunny, with a temperature of 70 at Duluth, and 68 at International.

afternoon, sunny. Highs around 80. Northwest winds 5 to 10 miles an hour. Tonight, clear. Lows in the lower 50s. North winds up to 10 miles an hour. Friday, sunny. Patchy fog in the morning. Highs in the lower 80s. Southeast winds up to 5 miles an hour, shifting to the south in the afternoon. Friday night, warmer. Mostly cloudy. Chance of showers in the evening, then showers likely overnight. Lows in the lower 60s. South winds up to 10 miles an hour. Chance of showers 70%. Saturday, showers likely in the morning. Highs in the lower 80s. Chance of showers 70%. Saturday night and Sunday, mostly cloudy. Lows in the mid-60s. Highs in the mid-80s. Sunday night, partly cloudy in the evening, then mostly cloudy with chance of showers overnight. Lows in the mid-60s. Chance of showers 30%. Monday, mostly sunny. Highs in the mid-80s. Monday night, partly cloudy. Chance of showers overnight. Lows in the lower 60s. Chance of showers 30%. Tuesday, mostly sunny. Highs in the lower 80s. Tuesday night, partly cloudy in the evening, then mostly cloudy with a 30% chance of rain showers overnight. Lows around 60. Wednesday, mostly sunny. Highs in the mid-80s. Again, the forecast for central Minnesota, from St. Cloud to the northwest Twin Cities suburbs for this afternoon, sunny. Highs around 80. Northwest winds 5 to 10 miles an hour. At 11 a.m., in Buffalo, it was sunny. The temperature was 72 degrees, the dew point was 61, and the relative humidity was 68%. The wind was north at 9 miles an hour. The pressure was 30.10 inches and steady. In Maple Lake, it was sunny. The temperature was 74 degrees, the dew point was 54, and the relative humidity was 49%. The wind was north at 9 miles an hour. The pressure was 30.13 inches and rising. Elsewhere across central Minnesota, skies ranged from sunny to mostly sunny, and temperatures were between 72 and 76 degrees. Around the state, at Rochester, haze was reported, with a temperature of 74. It was sunny, with a temperature of 73 at Mankato, and 70 at Brainerd. It was mostly sunny, with a temperature of 70 at Duluth, and 68 at International Falls. Once again at 11 a.m., in Buffalo, it was 72 degrees under sunny skies. And in Maple Lake, it was 74 degrees under sunny skies. 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The current time is 11:56 a.m. Central Daylight Time. Now the forecast for central Minnesota, from St. Cloud to the northwest Twin Cities suburbs. This afternoon, sunny. Highs around 80. Northwest winds 5 to 10 miles an hour. Tonight, clear. Lows in the lower 50s. North winds up to 10 miles an hour. Friday, sunny. Patchy fog in the morning. Highs in the lower 80s. Southeast winds up to 5 miles an hour, shifting to the south in the afternoon. Friday night, warmer. Mostly cloudy. Chance of showers in the evening, then showers likely overnight. Lows in the lower 60s. South winds up to 10 miles an hour. Chance of showers 70%. Saturday, showers likely in the morning. Highs in the lower 80s. Chance of showers 70%. Saturday night and Sunday, mostly cloudy. Lows in the mid-60s. Highs in the mid-80s. Sunday night, partly cloudy in the evening, then mostly cloudy with chance of showers over.

overnight. Lows in the mid-60s. Chance of showers 30%. Monday, mostly sunny. Highs in the mid-80s. Monday night, partly cloudy. Chance of showers overnight. Lows in the lower 60s. Chance of showers 30%. Tuesday, mostly sunny. Highs in the lower 80s. Tuesday night, partly cloudy in the evening, then mostly cloudy with a 30% chance of rain showers overnight. Lows around 60. Wednesday, mostly sunny. Highs in the mid-80s. Again, the forecast for central Minnesota, from St. Cloud to the northwest Twin Cities suburbs for this afternoon, sunny. Highs around 80. Northwest winds 5 to 10 miles an hour. At 11 a.m., in Buffalo, it was sunny. The temperature was 72 degrees, the dew point was 61, and the relative humidity was 68%. The wind was north at 9 miles an hour. The pressure was 30.10 inches and steady. In Maple Lake, it was sunny. The temperature was 74 degrees, the dew point was 54, and the relative humidity was 49%. The wind was north at 9 miles an hour. The pressure was 30.13 inches and rising. Elsewhere across central Minnesota, skies ranged from sunny to mostly sunny, and temperatures were between 72 and 76 degrees. Around the state, at Rochester, haze was reported, with a temperature of 74. It was sunny, with a temperature of 73 at Mankato, and 70 at Brainerd. It was mostly sunny, with a temperature of 70 at Duluth, and 68 at International Falls. Once again at 11 a.m., in Buffalo, it was 72 degrees under sunny skies. And in Maple Lake, it was 74 degrees under sunny skies. 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The current time is 12 p.m. Central Daylight Time. Now the forecast for central Minnesota, from St. Cloud to the northwest Twin Cities suburbs. This afternoon, sunny. Highs around 80. Northwest winds 5 to 10 miles an hour. Tonight, clear. Lows in the lower 50s. North winds up to 10 miles an hour. Friday, sunny. Patchy fog in the morning. Highs in the lower 80s. Southeast winds up to 5 miles an hour, shifting to the south in the afternoon. Friday night, warmer. Mostly cloudy. Chance of showers in the evening, then showers likely overnight. Lows in the lower 60s. South winds up to 10 miles an hour. Chance of showers 70%. Saturday, showers likely in the morning. Highs in the lower 80s. Chance of showers 70%. Saturday night and Sunday, mostly cloudy. Lows in the mid-60s. Highs in the mid-80s. Sunday night, partly cloudy in the evening, then mostly cloudy with chance of showers overnight. Lows in the mid-60s. Chance of showers 30%. Monday, mostly sunny. Highs in the mid-80s. Monday night, partly cloudy. Chance of showers overnight. Lows in the lower 60s. Chance of showers 30%. Tuesday, mostly sunny. Highs in the lower 80s. Tuesday night, partly cloudy in the evening, then mostly cloudy with a 30% chance of rain showers overnight. Lows around 60. Wednesday, mostly sunny. Highs in the mid-80s. Again, the forecast for central Minnesota, from St. Cloud to the northwest Twin Cities suburbs for this afternoon, sunny. Highs around 80. Northwest winds 5 to 10 miles an hour. 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
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The current time is 12:02 p.m. Central Daylight Time. Now the forecast for central Minnesota, from St. Cloud to the northwest Twin Cities suburbs. This afternoon, sunny. Highs around 80. Northwest winds 5 to 10 miles an hour. Tonight, clear. Lows in the lower 50s. North winds up to 10 miles an hour. Friday, sunny. Patchy fog in the morning. Highs in the lower 80s. Southeast winds up to 5 miles an hour, shifting to the south in the afternoon. Friday night, warmer. Mostly cloudy. Chance of showers in the evening, then showers likely overnight. Lows in the lower 60s. South winds up to 10 miles an hour. Chance of showers 70%. Saturday, showers likely in the morning. Highs in the lower 80s. Chance of showers 70%. Saturday night and Sunday, mostly cloudy. Lows in the mid 60s. Highs in the mid 80s. Sunday night, partly cloudy in the evening, then mostly cloudy with chance of showers overnight. Lows in the mid 60s. Chance of showers 30%. Monday, mostly sunny. Highs in the mid 80s. Monday night, partly cloudy. Chance of showers overnight. Lows in the lower 60s. Chance of showers 30%. Tuesday, mostly sunny. Highs in the lower 80s. Tuesday night, partly cloudy in the evening, then mostly cloudy with a 30% chance of rain showers overnight. Lows around 60. Wednesday, mostly sunny. Highs in the mid 80s. Again, the forecast for central Minnesota, from St. Cloud to the northwest Twin Cities suburbs for this afternoon, sunny. Highs around 80. Northwest winds 5 to 10 miles an hour. 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The current time is 12:05 p.m. Central Daylight Time. Now the forecast for central Minnesota, from St. Cloud to the northwest Twin Cities suburbs. This afternoon, sunny. Highs around 80. Northwest winds 5 to 10 miles an hour. Tonight, clear. Lows in the lower 50s. North winds up to 10 miles an hour. Friday, sunny. Patchy fog in the morning. Highs in the lower 80s. Southeast winds up to 5 miles an hour, shifting to the south in the afternoon. Friday night, warmer. Mostly cloudy. Chance of showers in the evening, then showers likely overnight. Lows in the lower 60s. South winds up to 10 miles an hour. Chance of showers 70%. Saturday, showers likely in the morning. Highs in the lower 80s. Chance of showers 70%. Saturday night and Sunday, mostly cloudy. Lows in the mid 60s. Highs in the mid 80s. Sunday night, partly cloudy in the evening, then mostly cloudy with chance of showers overnight. Lows in the mid 60s. Chance of showers 30%. Monday, mostly sunny. Highs in the mid 80s. Monday night, partly cloudy. Chance of showers overnight. Lows in the lower 60s. Chance of showers 30%. Tuesday, mostly sunny. Highs in the lower 80s. Tuesday night, partly cloudy in the evening, then mostly cloudy with a 30% chance of rain showers overnight. Lows around 60. Wednesday, mostly sunny. Highs in the mid 80s. Again, the forecast for central Minnesota, from St. Cloud to the northwest Twin Cities suburbs for this afternoon, sunny. Highs around 80.
Northwest winds 5 to 10 miles an hour. 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The current time is 12:07 p.m. Central Daylight Time. Now the forecast for central Minnesota, from St. Cloud to the northwest Twin Cities suburbs. This afternoon, sunny. Highs around 80. Northwest winds 5 to 10 miles an hour. Tonight, clear. Lows in the lower 50s. North winds up to 10 miles an hour. Friday, sunny. Patchy fog in the morning. Highs in the lower 80s. Southeast winds up to 5 miles an hour, shifting to the south in the afternoon. Friday night, warmer. Mostly cloudy. Chance of showers in the evening, then showers likely overnight. Lows in the lower 60s. South winds up to 10 miles an hour. Chance of showers 70%. Saturday, showers likely in the morning. Highs in the lower 80s. Chance of showers 70%. Saturday night and Sunday, mostly cloudy. Lows in the mid-60s. Highs in the mid-80s. Sunday night, partly cloudy in the evening, then mostly cloudy with chance of showers overnight. Lows in the mid-60s. Chance of showers 30%. Monday, mostly sunny. Highs in the mid-80s. Monday night, partly cloudy. Chance of showers overnight. Lows in the lower 60s. Chance of showers 30%. Tuesday, mostly sunny. Highs in the lower 80s. Tuesday night, partly cloudy in the evening, then mostly cloudy with a 30% chance of rain showers overnight. Lows around 60. Wednesday, mostly sunny. Highs in the mid-80s. Again, the forecast for central Minnesota, from St. Cloud to the northwest Twin Cities suburbs for this afternoon, sunny. Highs around 80. Northwest winds 5 to 10 miles an hour. 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The current time is 12:10 p.m. Central Daylight Time. Now the forecast for central Minnesota, from St. Cloud to the northwest Twin Cities suburbs. This afternoon, sunny. Highs around 80. Northwest winds 5 to 10 miles an hour. Tonight, clear. Lows in the lower 50s. North winds up to 10 miles an hour. Friday, sunny. Patchy fog in the morning. Highs in the lower 80s. Southeast winds up to 5 miles an hour, shifting to the south in the afternoon. Friday night, warmer. Mostly cloudy. Chance of showers in the evening, then showers likely overnight. Lows in the lower 60s. South winds up to 10 miles an hour. Chance of showers 70%. Saturday, showers likely in the morning. Highs in the lower 80s. Chance of showers 70%. Saturday night and Sunday, mostly cloudy. Lows in the mid-60s. Highs in the mid-80s. Sunday night, partly cloudy in the evening, then mostly cloudy with chance of showers overnight. Lows in the mid-60s. Chance of showers 30%. Monday, mostly sunny. Highs in the mid-80s. Monday night, partly cloudy. Chance of showers overnight. Lows in the lower 60s. Chance of showers 30%. Tuesday, mostly sunny. Highs in the lower 80s. Tuesday night, partly cloudy in the evening, then mostly cloudy with a 30% chance of rain showers overnight. Lows around 60. Wednesday, mostly sunny.
highs in the mid-80s. Again, the forecast for central Minnesota, from St. Cloud to the northwest Twin Cities suburbs for this afternoon, sunny. Highs around 80. Northwest winds 5 to 10 miles an hour. 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The current time is 12:13 p.m. Central Daylight Time. Now the forecast for central Minnesota, from St. Cloud to the northwest Twin Cities suburbs. This afternoon, sunny. Highs around 80. Northwest winds 5 to 10 miles an hour. Tonight, clear. Lows in the lower 50s. North winds up to 10 miles an hour. Friday, sunny. Patchy fog in the morning. Highs in the lower 80s. Southeast winds up to 5 miles an hour, shifting to the south in the afternoon. Friday night, warmer. Mostly cloudy. Chance of showers in the evening, then showers likely overnight. Lows in the lower 60s. South winds up to 10 miles an hour. Chance of showers 70%. Saturday, showers likely in the morning. Highs in the lower 80s. Chance of showers 70%. Saturday night and Sunday, mostly cloudy. Lows in the mid-60s. Highs in the mid-80s. Sunday night, partly cloudy in the evening, then mostly cloudy with chance of showers overnight. Lows in the mid-60s. Chance of showers 30%. Monday, mostly sunny. Highs in the mid-80s. Monday night, partly cloudy. Chance of showers overnight. Lows in the lower 60s. Chance of showers 30%. Tuesday, mostly sunny. Highs in the lower 80s. Tuesday night, partly cloudy in the evening, then mostly cloudy with a 30% chance of rain showers overnight. Lows around 60. Wednesday, mostly sunny. Highs in the mid-80s. Again, the forecast for central Minnesota, from St. Cloud to the northwest Twin Cities suburbs for this afternoon, sunny. Highs around 80. Northwest winds 5 to 10 miles an hour. At noon, in Buffalo, it was sunny. The temperature was 73 degrees, the dew point was 57, and the relative humidity was 56%. The wind was northwest at 12 miles an hour. The pressure was 30.10 inches and steady. In Maple Lake, it was mostly sunny, but temperature was 76 degrees, the dew point was 52, and the relative humidity was 43%. The wind was north at 5 miles an hour. The pressure was 30.13 inches and rising. Elsewhere across central Minnesota, skies ranged from sunny to mostly sunny. It was 78 at the Twin Cities, 76 at St. Cloud, 75 at Anoka, and 77 at Crystal. Princeton reported 76, Litchfield reported 73, Little Falls reported 72, and Wilmer reported 75. Around the state, at Rochester, haze was reported, with a temperature of 77. It was sunny, with a temperature of 75 at Mankato, and 72 at Brainerd. At Duluth, it was mostly sunny, with a temperature of 71. At International Falls, it was partly sunny, with a temperature of 69. Once again at noon, in Buffalo, it was 73 degrees under sunny skies. And in Maple Lake, it was 76 degrees under mostly sunny skies. 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The current time is 12:17 p.m. Central Daylight Time. Now the forecast for central Minnesota, from St. Cloud to the northwest Twin Cities suburbs.
This afternoon, sunny. Highs around 80. Northwest winds 5 to 10 miles an hour. Tonight, clear. Lows in the lower 50s. North winds up to 10 miles an hour. Friday, sunny. Patchy fog in the morning. Highs in the lower 80s. Southeast winds up to 5 miles an hour, shifting to the south in the afternoon. Friday night, warmer. Mostly cloudy. Chance of showers in the evening, then showers likely overnight. Lows in the lower 60s. South winds up to 10 miles an hour. Chance of showers 70%. Saturday, showers likely in the morning. Highs in the lower 80s. Chance of showers 70%. Saturday night and Sunday, mostly cloudy. Lows in the mid 60s. Highs in the mid 80s. Sunday night, partly cloudy in the evening, then mostly cloudy with chance of showers overnight. Lows in the mid 60s. Chance of showers 30%. Monday, mostly sunny. Highs in the mid 80s. Monday night, partly cloudy. Chance of showers overnight. Lows in the lower 60s. Chance of showers 30%. Tuesday, mostly sunny. Highs in the lower 80s. Tuesday night, partly cloudy in the evening, then mostly cloudy with a 30% chance of rain showers overnight. Lows around 60. Wednesday, mostly sunny. Highs in the mid 80s. Again, the forecast for central Minnesota, from St. Cloud to the northwest Twin Cities suburbs for this afternoon, sunny. Highs around 80. Northwest winds 5 to 10 miles an hour. At noon, in Buffalo, it was sunny. The temperature was 73 degrees, the dew point was 57, and the relative humidity was 56%. The wind was northwest at 12 miles an hour. The pressure was 30.10 inches and steady. In Maple Lake, it was mostly sunny. The temperature was 76 degrees. The dew point was 52, and the relative humidity was 43%. The wind was north at 5 miles an hour. The pressure was 30.13 inches and rising. Elsewhere across central Minnesota, skies ranged from sunny to mostly sunny. It was 78 at the Twin Cities, 76 at St. Cloud, 75 at Anoka, and 77 at Crystal. Princeton reported 76, Litchfield reported 73, Little Falls reported 72, and Wilma reported 75. Around the state, Rochester, haze was reported, with a temperature of 77. It was sunny, with a temperature of 75 at Mankato, and 72 at Brainerd. At Duluth, it was mostly sunny, with a temperature of 71. At International Falls, it was partly sunny, with a temperature of 69. Once again at noon, in Buffalo, it was 73 degrees under sunny skies. And in Maple Lake, it was 76 degrees under mostly sunny skies. 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The current time is 12:21 p.m. Central Daylight Time. Now the forecast for central Minnesota, from St. Cloud to the northwest Twin Cities suburbs. This afternoon, sunny. Highs around 80. Northwest winds 5 to 10 miles an hour. Tonight, clear. Lows in the lower 50s. North winds up to 10 miles an hour. Friday, sunny. Patchy fog in the morning. Highs in the lower 80s. Southeast winds up to 5 miles an hour, shifting to the south in the afternoon. Friday night, warmer. Mostly cloudy. Chance of showers in the evening, then showers likely overnight. Lows in the lower 60s. South winds up to 10 miles an hour. Chance of showers 70%. Saturday, showers likely in the morning.
Highs in the lower 80s. Chance of showers 70%. Saturday night and Sunday, mostly cloudy. Lows in the mid-60s. Highs in the mid-80s. Sunday night, partly cloudy in the evening, then mostly cloudy with chance of showers overnight. Lows in the mid-60s. Chance of showers 30%. Monday, mostly sunny. Highs in the mid-80s. Monday night, partly cloudy. Chance of showers overnight. Lows in the lower 60s. Chance of showers 30%. Tuesday, mostly sunny. Highs in the lower 80s. Tuesday night, partly cloudy in the evening, then mostly cloudy with a 30% chance of rain showers overnight. Lows around 60. Wednesday, mostly sunny. Highs in the mid-80s. Again, the forecast for central Minnesota, from St. Cloud to the northwest Twin Cities suburbs for this afternoon, sunny. Highs around 80. Northwest winds 5 to 10 miles an hour. At noon, in Buffalo, it was sunny. The temperature was 73 degrees, the dew point was 57, and the relative humidity was 56%. The wind was northwest at 12 miles an hour. The pressure was 30.10 inches and steady. In Maple Lake, it was mostly sunny. The temperature was 76 degrees, the dew point was 52, and the relative humidity was 43%. The wind was north at 5 miles an hour. The pressure was 30.13 inches and rising. Elsewhere across central Minnesota, skies ranged from sunny to mostly sunny. It was 78 at the Twin Cities, 76 at St. Cloud, 75 at Anoka, and 77 at Crystal. Princeton reported 76, Litchfield reported 73, Little Falls reported 72, and Wilma reported 75. Around the state, at Rochester, haze was reported, with a temperature of 77. It was sunny, with a temperature of 75 at Mankato, and 72 at Brainerd. At Duluth, it was mostly sunny, with a temperature of 71. At International Falls, it was partly sunny, with a temperature of 69. Once again at noon, in Buffalo, it was 73 degrees under sunny skies. And in Maple Lake, it was 76 degrees under mostly sunny skies. 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The current time is 12:25 p.m. Central Daylight Time. Now the forecast for central Minnesota, from St. Cloud to the northwest Twin Cities suburbs. This afternoon, sunny. Highs around 80. Northwest winds 5 to 10 miles an hour. Tonight, clear. Lows in the lower 50s. North winds up to 10 miles an hour. Friday, sunny. Patchy fog in the morning. Highs in the lower 80s. Southeast winds up to 5 miles an hour, shifting to the south in the afternoon. Friday night, warmer. Mostly cloudy. Chance of showers in the evening, then showers likely overnight. Lows in the lower 60s. South winds up to 10 miles an hour. Chance of showers 70%. Saturday, showers likely in the morning. Highs in the lower 80s. Chance of showers 70%. Saturday night and Sunday, mostly cloudy. Lows in the mid-60s. Highs in the mid-80s. Sunday night, partly cloudy in the evening, then mostly cloudy with chance of showers overnight. Lows in the mid-60s. Chance of showers 30%. Monday, mostly sunny. Highs in the mid-80s. Monday night, partly cloudy. Chance of showers overnight. Lows in the lower 60s. Chance of showers 30%. Tuesday, mostly sunny. Highs in the lower 80s. Tuesday night, partly cloudy in the evening,
then mostly cloudy with a 30% chance of rain showers overnight. Lows around 60. Wednesday, mostly sunny. Highs in the mid-80s. Again, the forecast for central Minnesota, from St. Cloud to the northwest Twin Cities suburbs for this afternoon, sunny. Highs around 80. Northwest winds 5 to 10 miles an hour. At noon, in Buffalo, it was sunny. The temperature was 73 degrees, the dew point was 57, and the relative humidity was 56%. The wind was northwest at 12 miles an hour. The pressure was 30.10 inches and steady. In Maple Lake, it was mostly sunny. The temperature was 76 degrees, the dew point was 52, and the relative humidity was 43%. The wind was north at 5 miles an hour. The pressure was 30.13 inches and rising. Elsewhere across central Minnesota, skies ranged from sunny to mostly sunny. It was 78 at the Twin Cities, 76 at St. Cloud, 75 at Anoka, and 77 at Crystal. Princeton reported 76, Litchfield reported 73, Little Falls reported 72, and Wilma reported 75. Around the state, at Rochester, haze was reported, with a temperature of 77. It was sunny, with a temperature of 75 at Mankato, and 72 at Brainerd. At Duluth, it was mostly sunny, with a temperature of 71. At International Falls, it was partly sunny, with a temperature of 69. Once again at noon, in Buffalo, it was 73 degrees under sunny skies. And in Maple Lake, it was 76 degrees under mostly sunny skies. 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The current time is 12:29 p.m. Central Daylight Time. Now the forecast for central Minnesota, from St. Cloud to the northwest Twin Cities suburbs. This afternoon, sunny. Highs around 80. Northwest winds 5 to 10 miles an hour. Tonight, clear. Lows in the lower 50s. North winds up to 10 miles an hour. Friday, sunny. Patchy fog in the morning. Highs in the lower 80s. Southeast winds up to 5 miles an hour, shifting to the south in the afternoon. Friday night, warmer. Mostly cloudy. Chance of showers in the evening, then showers likely overnight. Lows in the lower 60s. South winds up to 10 miles an hour. Chance of showers 70%. Saturday, showers likely in the morning. Highs in the lower 80s. Chance of showers 70%. Saturday night and Sunday, mostly cloudy. Lows in the mid-60s. Highs in the mid-80s. Sunday night, partly cloudy in the evening, then mostly cloudy with chance of showers overnight. Lows in the mid-60s. Chance of showers 30%. Monday, mostly sunny. Highs in the mid-80s. Monday night, partly cloudy. Chance of showers overnight. Lows in the lower 60s. Chance of showers 30%. Tuesday, mostly sunny. Highs in the lower 80s. Tuesday night, partly cloudy in the evening, then mostly cloudy with a 30% chance of rain showers overnight. Lows around 60. Wednesday, mostly sunny. Highs in the mid-80s. Again, the forecast for central Minnesota, from St. Cloud to the northwest Twin Cities suburbs for this afternoon, sunny. Highs around 80. Northwest winds 5 to 10 miles an hour. At noon, in Buffalo, it was sunny. The temperature was 73 degrees, the dew point was 57, and the relative humidity was 56%. The wind was northwest at 12 miles an hour. The pressure was 30.10 inches and steady. In Maple Lake,
It was mostly sunny. The temperature was 76 degrees. The dew point was 52, and the relative humidity was 43%. The wind was north at 5 miles an hour. The pressure was 30.13 inches and rising. Elsewhere across central Minnesota, skies ranged from sunny to mostly sunny. It was 78 at the Twin Cities, 76 at St. Cloud, 75 at Anoka, and 77 at Crystal. Princeton reported 76, Litchfield reported 73, Little Falls reported 72, and Wilma reported 75. Around the state, at Rochester, haze was reported, with a temperature of 77. It was sunny, with a temperature of 75 at Mankato, and 75 at Mankato, and 72 at Brainerd. At Duluth, it was mostly sunny, with a temperature of 71. At International Falls, it was partly sunny, with a temperature of 69. Once again at noon, in Buffalo, it was 73 degrees under sunny skies. And in Maple Lake, it was 76 degrees under mostly sunny skies. 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The current time is 12:34 p.m. Central Daylight Time. Now the forecast for central Minnesota, from St. Cloud to the northwest Twin Cities suburbs. This afternoon, sunny. Highs around 80. Northwest winds 5 to 10 miles an hour. Tonight, clear. Lows in the lower 50s. North winds up to 10 miles an hour. Friday, sunny. Patchy fog in the morning. Highs in the lower 80s. Southeast winds up to 5 miles an hour, shifting to the south in the afternoon. Friday night, warmer. Mostly cloudy. Chance of showers in the evening, then showers likely overnight. Lows in the lower 60s. South winds up to 10 miles an hour. Chance of showers 70%. Saturday, showers likely in the morning. Highs in the lower 80s. Chance of showers 70%. Saturday night and Sunday, mostly cloudy. Lows in the mid-60s. Highs in the mid-80s. Sunday night, partly cloudy in the evening, then mostly cloudy with chance of showers overnight. Lows in the mid-60s. Chance of showers 30%. Monday, mostly sunny. Highs in the mid-80s. Monday night, partly cloudy. Chance of showers overnight. Lows in the lower 60s. Chance of showers 30%. Tuesday, mostly sunny. Highs in the lower 80s. Tuesday night, partly cloudy in the evening, then mostly cloudy with a 30% chance of rain showers overnight. Lows around 60. Wednesday, mostly sunny. Highs in the mid-80s. Again, the forecast for central Minnesota, from St. Cloud to the northwest Twin Cities suburbs for this afternoon, sunny. Highs around 80. Northwest winds 5 to 10 miles an hour. At noon, in Buffalo, it was sunny. The temperature was 73 degrees, the dew point was 57, and the relative humidity was 56%. The wind was northwest at 12 miles an hour. The pressure was 30.10 inches and steady. In Maple Lake, it was mostly sunny. The temperature was 76 degrees, the dew point was 52, and the relative humidity was 43%. The wind was north at 5 miles an hour. The pressure was 30.13 inches and rising. Elsewhere across central Minnesota, skies ranged from sunny to mostly sunny. It was 78 at the Twin Cities, 76 at St. Cloud, 75 at Anoka, and 77 at Crystal. Princeton reported 76, Litchfield reported 73, Little Falls reported 72, and Wilma reported 75. Around the state, at Rochester, haze was reported, with a temperature of 77.
It was sunny, with a temperature of 75 at Mankato and 72 at Brainerd. At Duluth, it was mostly sunny, with a temperature

temperature of 71. At International Falls, it was partly sunny, with a temperature of 69. Once again at noon, in Buffalo, it was 73 degrees under sunny skies. And in Maple Lake, it was 76 degrees under mostly sunny skies. 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The current time is 12:38 p.m. Central Daylight Time. Now the forecast for central Minnesota, from St. Cloud to the northwest Twin Cities suburbs. This afternoon, sunny. Highs around 80. Northwest winds 5 to 10 miles an hour. Tonight, clear. Lows in the lower 50s. North winds up to 10 miles an hour. Friday, sunny. Patchy fog in the morning. Highs in the lower 80s. Southeast winds up to 5 miles an hour, shifting to the south in the afternoon. Friday night, warmer. Mostly cloudy. Chance of showers in the evening, then showers likely overnight. Lows in the lower 60s. South winds up to 10 miles an hour. Chance of showers 70%. Saturday, showers likely in the morning. Highs in the lower 80s. Chance of showers 70%. Saturday night and Sunday, mostly cloudy. Lows in the mid-60s. Highs in the mid-80s. Sunday night, partly cloudy in the evening, then mostly cloudy with chance of showers overnight. Lows in the mid-60s. Chance of showers 30%. Monday, mostly sunny. Highs in the mid-80s. Monday night, partly cloudy. Chance of showers overnight. Lows in the lower 60s. Chance of showers 30%. Tuesday, mostly sunny. Highs in the lower 80s. Tuesday night, partly cloudy in the evening, then mostly cloudy with a 30% chance of rain showers overnight. Lows around 60. Wednesday, mostly sunny. Highs in the mid-80s. Again, the forecast for central Minnesota, from St. Cloud to the northwest Twin Cities suburbs for this afternoon, sunny. Highs around 80. Northwest winds 5 to 10 miles an hour. At noon, in Buffalo, it was sunny. The temperature was 73 degrees, the dew point was 57, and the relative humidity was 56%. The wind was northwest at 12 miles an hour. The pressure was 30.10 inches and steady. In Maple Lake, it was mostly sunny, but temperature was 76 degrees. The dew point was 52, and the relative humidity was 43%. The wind was north at 5 miles an hour. The pressure was 30.13 inches and rising. Elsewhere across central Minnesota, skies ranged from sunny to mostly sunny. It was 78 at the Twin Cities, 76 at St. Cloud, 75 at Anoka, and 77 at Crystal. Princeton reported 76, Litchfield reported 73, Little Falls reported 72, and Wilmer reported 75. Around the state, at Rochester, haze was reported, with a temperature of 77. It was sunny, with a temperature of 75 at Mankato, and 72 at Brainerd. At Duluth, it was mostly sunny, with a temperature of 71. At International Falls, it was partly sunny, with a temperature of 69. Once again at noon, in Buffalo, it was 73 degrees under sunny skies. And in Maple Lake, it was 76 degrees under mostly sunny skies. 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The current time is 12:42 p.m. Central Daylight Time. Now the forecast for central Minnesota,
from St. Cloud to the northwest Twin Cities suburbs. This afternoon, sunny. Highs around 80. Northwest winds 5 to 10 miles an hour. Tonight, clear. Lows in the lower 50s. North winds up to 10 miles an hour. Friday, sunny. Patchy fog in the morning. Highs in the lower 80s. Southeast winds up to 5 miles an hour, shifting to the south in the afternoon. Friday night, warmer. Mostly cloudy. Chance of showers in the evening, then showers likely overnight. Lows in the lower 60s. South winds up to 10 miles an hour. Chance of showers 70%. Saturday, showers likely in the morning. Highs in the lower 80s. Chance of showers 70%. Saturday night and Sunday, mostly cloudy. Lows in the mid-60s. Highs in the mid-80s. Sunday night, partly cloudy in the evening, then mostly cloudy with chance of showers overnight. Lows in the mid-60s. Chance of showers 30%. Monday, mostly sunny. Highs in the mid-80s. Monday night, partly cloudy. Chance of showers overnight. Lows in the lower 60s. Chance of showers 30%. Tuesday, mostly sunny. Highs in the lower 80s. Tuesday night, partly cloudy in the evening, then mostly cloudy with a 30% chance of rain showers overnight. Lows around 60. Wednesday, mostly sunny. Highs in the mid-80s. Again, the forecast for central Minnesota, from St. Cloud to the northwest Twin Cities suburbs for this afternoon, sunny. Highs around 80. Northwest winds 5 to 10 miles an hour. At noon, in Buffalo, it was sunny. The temperature was 73 degrees, the dew point was 57, and the relative humidity was 56%. The wind was northwest at 12 miles an hour. The pressure was 30.10 inches and steady. In Maple Lake, it was mostly sunny. The temperature was 76 degrees, the dew point was 52, and the relative humidity was 43%. The wind was north at 5 miles an hour. The pressure was 30.13 inches and rising. Elsewhere across central Minnesota, skies ranged from sunny to mostly sunny. It was 78 at the Twin Cities, 76 at St. Cloud, 75 at Anoka, and 77 at Crystal. Princeton reported 76, Litchfield reported 73, Little Falls reported 72, and Wilma reported 75. Around the state, at Rochester, haze was reported, with a temperature of 77. It was sunny, with a temperature of 75 at Mankato, and 72 at Brainerd. At Duluth, it was mostly sunny, with a temperature of 71. At International Falls, it was partly sunny, with a temperature of 69. Once again at noon, in Buffalo, it was 73 degrees under sunny skies. And in Maple Lake, it was 76 degrees under mostly sunny skies. 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The current time is 12:46 p.m. Central Daylight Time. Now the forecast for central Minnesota, from St. Cloud to the northwest Twin Cities suburbs. This afternoon, sunny. Highs around 80. Northwest winds 5 to 10 miles an hour. Tonight, clear. Lows in the lower 50s. North winds up to 10 miles an hour. Friday, sunny. Patchy fog in the morning. Highs in the lower 80s. Southeast winds up to 5 miles an hour, shifting to the south in the afternoon. Friday night, warmer. Mostly cloudy. Chance of showers in the evening, then showers likely overnight. Lows in the lower 60s. South winds up to 10 miles an hour.
chance of showers 70%. Saturday, showers likely in the morning. Highs in the lower 80s. Chance of showers 70%. Saturday night and Sunday, mostly cloudy. Lows in the mid-60s. Highs in the mid-80s. Sunday night, partly cloudy in the evening, then mostly cloudy with chance of showers overnight. Lows in the mid-60s. Chance of showers 30%. Monday, mostly sunny. Highs in the mid-80s. Monday night, partly cloudy. Chance of showers overnight. Lows in the lower 60s. Chance of showers 30%. Tuesday, mostly sunny. Highs in the lower 80s. Tuesday night, partly cloudy in the evening, then mostly cloudy with a 30% chance of rain showers overnight. Lows around 60. Wednesday, mostly sunny. Highs in the mid-80s. Again, the forecast for central Minnesota, from St. Cloud to the northwest Twin Cities suburbs for this afternoon, sunny. Highs around 80. Northwest winds 5 to 10 miles an hour. At noon, in Buffalo, it was sunny. The temperature was 73 degrees, the dew point was 57, and the relative humidity was 56%. The wind was northwest at 12 miles an hour. The pressure was 30.10 inches and steady. In Maple Lake, it was mostly sunny. The temperature was 76 degrees, the dew point was 52, and the relative humidity was 43%. The wind was north at 5 miles an hour. The pressure was 30.13 inches and rising. Elsewhere across central Minnesota, skies ranged from sunny to mostly sunny. It was 78 at the Twin Cities, 76 at St. Cloud, 75 at Anoka, and 77 at Crystal. Princeton reported 76, Litchfield reported 73, Little Falls reported 72, and Wilmer reported 75. Around the state, at Rochester, haze was reported, with a temperature of 77. It was sunny, with a temperature of 75 at Mankato, and 72 at Brainerd. At Duluth, it was mostly sunny, with a temperature of 71. At International Falls, it was partly sunny, with a temperature of 69. Once again at noon, in Buffalo, it was 73 degrees under sunny skies. And in Maple Lake, it was 76 degrees under mostly sunny skies. 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The current time is 12:50 p.m. Central Daylight Time. Now the forecast for central Minnesota, from St. Cloud to the northwest Twin Cities suburbs. This afternoon, sunny. Highs around 80. Northwest winds 5 to 10 miles an hour. Tonight, clear. Lows in the lower 50s. North winds up to 10 miles an hour. Friday, sunny. Patchy fog in the morning. Highs in the lower 80s. Southeast winds up to 5 miles an hour, shifting to the south in the afternoon. Friday night, warmer. Mostly cloudy. Chance of showers in the evening, then showers likely overnight. Lows in the lower 60s. South winds up to 10 miles an hour. Chance of showers 70%. Saturday, showers likely in the morning. Highs in the lower 80s. Chance of showers 70%. Saturday night and Sunday, mostly cloudy. Lows in the mid-60s. Highs in the mid-80s. Sunday night, partly cloudy in the evening, then mostly cloudy with chance of showers overnight. Lows in the mid-60s. Chance of showers 30%. Monday, mostly sunny. Highs in the mid-80s. Monday night, partly cloudy. Chance of showers overnight. Lows in the lower 60s. Chance of showers 30%. Tuesday, mostly sunny.
Highs in the lower 80s. Tuesday night, partly cloudy.

It was mostly sunny, the temperature was 76 degrees, the dew point was 52, and the relative humidity was 43%. The wind was north at 5 miles an hour. The pressure was 30.13 inches and rising. Elsewhere across central Minnesota, skies ranged from sunny to mostly sunny. It was 78 at the Twin Cities, 76 at St. Cloud, 75 at Anoka, and 77 at Crystal. Princeton reported 76, Litchfield reported 73, Little Falls reported 72, and Wilma reported 75. Around the state, at Rochester, haze was reported, with a temperature of 77. It was sunny, with a temperature of 75 at Mankato, and 72 at Brainerd. At Duluth, it was mostly sunny, with a temperature of 71. At International Falls, it was partly sunny, with a temperature of 69. Once again at noon, in Buffalo, it was 73 degrees under sunny skies. And in Maple Lake, it was 76 degrees under mostly sunny skies. 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The current time is 12:54 p.m. Central Daylight Time. Now the forecast for central Minnesota, from St. Cloud to the northwest Twin Cities suburbs. This afternoon, sunny. Highs around 80. Northwest winds 5 to 10 miles an hour. Tonight, clear. Lows in the lower 50s. North winds up to 10 miles an hour. Friday, sunny. Patchy fog in the morning. Highs in the lower 80s. Southeast winds up to 5 miles an hour, shifting to the south in the afternoon. Friday night, warmer. Mostly cloudy. Chance of showers in the evening, then showers likely overnight. Lows in the lower 60s. South winds up to 10 miles an hour. Chance of showers 70%. Saturday, showers likely in the morning. Highs in the lower 80s. Chance of showers 70%. Saturday night and Sunday, mostly cloudy. Lows in the mid-60s. Highs in the mid-80s. Sunday night, partly cloudy in the evening, then mostly cloudy with chance of showers overnight. Lows in the mid-60s. Chance of showers 30%. Monday, mostly sunny. Highs in the mid-80s. Monday night, partly cloudy. Chance of showers overnight. Lows in the lower 60s. Chance of showers 30%. Tuesday, mostly sunny. Highs in the lower 80s. Tuesday night, partly cloudy in the evening, then mostly cloudy with a 30% chance of rain showers overnight. Lows around 60. Wednesday, mostly sunny. Highs in the mid-80s. Again, the forecast for central Minnesota, from St. Cloud to the northwest Twin Cities suburbs for this afternoon, sunny. Highs around 80. Northwest winds 5 to 10 miles an hour. At noon, in Buffalo, it was sunny. The temperature was 73 degrees, the dew point was 57, and the relative humidity was 56%. The wind was northwest at 12 miles an hour. The pressure was 30.10 inches and steady. In Maple Lake, it was mostly sunny, the temperature was 76 degrees, the dew point was 52, and the relative humidity was 43%. The wind was north at 5 miles an hour. The pressure was 30.13 inches and rising. Elsewhere across central Minnesota, skies ranged from sunny to mostly sunny. It was 78 at the Twin Cities, 76 at St. Cloud, 75 at Anoka, and 77 at Crystal. Princeton reported 76, Litchfield reported 73, Little Falls reported 72, and Wilma reported 75. Around the state, at Rochester, haze was reported, with a temperature of 77. It was sunny, with a temperature of 75 at Mankato.

and 72 at Brainerd. At Duluth, it was mostly sunny, with a temperature of 71. At International Falls, it was partly sunny, with a temperature of 69. Once again at noon, in Buffalo, it was 73 degrees under sunny skies. And in Maple Lake, it was 76 degrees under mostly sunny skies. 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The current time is 12:59 p.m. Central Daylight Time. Now the forecast for central Minnesota, from St. Cloud to the northwest Twin Cities suburbs. This afternoon, sunny. Highs around 80. Northwest winds 5 to 10 miles an hour. Tonight, clear. Lows in the lower 50s. North winds up to 10 miles an hour. Friday, sunny. Patchy fog in the morning. Highs in the lower 80s. Southeast winds up to 5 miles an hour, shifting to the south in the afternoon. Friday night, warmer. Mostly cloudy. Chance of showers in the evening, then showers likely overnight. Lows in the lower 60s. South winds up to 10 miles an hour. Chance of showers 70%. Saturday, showers likely in the morning. Highs in the lower 80s. Chance of showers 70%. Saturday night and Sunday, mostly cloudy. Lows in the mid 60s. Highs in the mid 80s. Sunday night, partly cloudy in the evening, then mostly cloudy with chance of showers overnight. Lows in the mid-60s. Chance of showers 30%. Monday, mostly sunny. Highs in the mid-80s. Monday night, partly cloudy. Chance of showers overnight. Lows in the lower 60s. Chance of showers 30%. Tuesday, mostly sunny. Highs in the lower 80s. Tuesday night, partly cloudy in the evening, then mostly cloudy with a 30% chance of rain showers overnight. Lows around 60. Wednesday, mostly sunny. Highs in the mid-80s. Again, the forecast for central Minnesota, from St. Cloud to the northwest Twin Cities suburbs for this afternoon, sunny. Highs around 80. Northwest winds 5 to 10 miles an hour. Now the forecast for central Minnesota, from St. Cloud to the northwest Twin Cities suburbs. This afternoon, sunny. Highs around 80. Northwest winds 5 to 10 miles an hour. Tonight, clear. Lows in the lower 50s. North winds up to 5 miles an hour. Friday, sunny. Patchy fog in the morning. Highs in the lower 80s. Southeast winds up to 5 miles an hour, shifting to the south in the afternoon. Friday night, warmer. Mostly cloudy. Chance of showers overnight. Lows in the mid-60s. South winds up to 10 miles an hour. Chance of showers 50%. Saturday, mostly cloudy. Chance of showers in the morning. Highs in the lower 80s. Chance of showers 50%. Saturday night and Sunday, mostly cloudy. Lows in the mid-60s. Highs in the mid-80s. Sunday night and Monday, partly cloudy. Lows in the upper 60s. Highs in the mid-80s. Monday night, partly cloudy. Chance of showers overnight. Lows in the lower 60s. Chance of showers 30%. Tuesday, mostly sunny. Highs in the mid-80s. Tuesday night, partly cloudy. Chance of showers overnight. Lows in the lower 60s. Chance of showers 30%. Wednesday, mostly sunny. Highs in the mid-80s. Again, the forecast for central Minnesota, from St. Cloud to the northwest Twin Cities suburbs for this afternoon, sunny. Highs around 80.
Northwest winds 5 to 10 miles an hour. 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The current time is 1:03 p.m. Central Daylight Time. Now the forecast for central Minnesota, from St. Cloud to the northwest Twin Cities suburbs. This afternoon, sunny. Highs around 80. Northwest winds 5 to 10 miles an hour. Tonight, clear. Lows in the lower 50s. North winds up to 5 miles an hour. Friday, sunny. Patchy fog in the morning. Highs in the lower 80s. Southeast winds up to 5 miles an hour, shifting to the south in the afternoon. Friday night, warmer. Mostly cloudy. Chance of showers overnight. Lows in the mid-60s. South winds up to 10 miles an hour. Chance of showers 50%. Saturday, mostly cloudy. Chance of showers in the morning. Highs in the lower 80s. Chance of showers 50%. Saturday night and Sunday, mostly cloudy. Lows in the mid-60s. Highs in the mid-80s. Sunday night and Monday, partly cloudy. Lows in the upper 60s. Highs in the mid-80s. Monday night, partly cloudy. Chance of showers overnight. Lows in the lower 60s. Chance of showers 30%. Tuesday, mostly sunny. Highs in the mid-80s. Tuesday night, partly cloudy. Chance of showers overnight. Lows in the lower 60s. Chance of showers 30%. Wednesday, mostly sunny. Highs in the mid-80s. Again, the forecast for central Minnesota, from St. Cloud to the northwest Twin Cities suburbs for this afternoon, sunny. Highs around 80. Northwest winds 5 to 10 miles an hour. 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The current time is 1:06 p.m. Central Daylight Time. Now the forecast for central Minnesota, from St. Cloud to the northwest Twin Cities suburbs. This afternoon, sunny. Highs around 80. Northwest winds 5 to 10 miles an hour. Tonight, clear. Lows in the lower 50s. North winds up to 5 miles an hour. Friday, sunny. Patchy fog in the morning. Highs in the lower 80s. Southeast winds up to 5 miles an hour, shifting to the south in the afternoon. Friday night, warmer. Mostly cloudy. Chance of showers overnight. Lows in the mid-60s. South winds up to 10 miles an hour. Chance of showers 50%. Saturday, mostly cloudy. Chance of showers in the morning. Highs in the lower 80s. Chance of showers 50%. Saturday night and Sunday, mostly cloudy. Lows in the mid-60s. Highs in the mid-80s. Sunday night and Monday, partly cloudy. Lows in the upper 60s. Highs in the mid-80s. Monday night, partly cloudy. Chance of showers overnight. Lows in the lower 60s. Chance of showers 30%. Tuesday, mostly sunny. Highs in the mid-80s. Tuesday night, partly cloudy. Chance of showers overnight. Lows in the lower 60s. Chance of showers 30%. Wednesday, mostly sunny. Highs in the mid-80s. Again, the forecast for central Minnesota, from St. Cloud to the northwest Twin Cities suburbs for this afternoon, sunny. Highs around 80.
Northwest winds 5 to 10 miles an hour. 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The current time is 1:08 p.m. Central Daylight Time. Now the forecast for central Minnesota, from St. Cloud to the northwest Twin Cities suburbs. This afternoon, sunny. Highs around 80. Northwest winds 5 to 10 miles an hour. Tonight, clear. Lows in the lower 50s. North winds up to 5 miles an hour. Friday, sunny. Patchy fog in the morning. Highs in the lower 80s. Southeast winds up to 5 miles an hour, shifting to the south in the afternoon. Friday night, warmer. Mostly cloudy. Chance of showers overnight. Lows in the mid-60s. South winds up to 10 miles an hour. Chance of showers 50%. Saturday, mostly cloudy. Chance of showers in the morning. Highs in the lower 80s. Chance of showers 50%. Saturday night and Sunday, mostly cloudy. Lows in the mid-60s. Highs in the mid-80s. Sunday night and Monday, partly cloudy. Lows in the upper 60s. Highs in the mid-80s. Monday night, partly cloudy. Chance of showers overnight. Lows in the lower 60s. Chance of showers 30%. Tuesday, mostly sunny. Highs in the mid-80s. Tuesday night, partly cloudy. Chance of showers overnight. Lows in the lower 60s. Chance of showers 30%. Wednesday, mostly sunny. Highs in the mid-80s. Again, the forecast for central Minnesota, from St. Cloud to the northwest Twin Cities suburbs for this afternoon, sunny. Highs around 80. Northwest winds 5 to 10 miles an hour. 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The current time is 1:11 p.m. Central Daylight Time. Now the forecast for central Minnesota, from St. Cloud to the northwest Twin Cities suburbs. This afternoon, sunny. Highs around 80. Northwest winds 5 to 10 miles an hour. Tonight, clear. Lows in the lower 50s. North winds up to 5 miles an hour. Friday, sunny. Patchy fog in the morning. Highs in the lower 80s. Southeast winds up to 5 miles an hour, shifting to the south in the afternoon. Friday night, warmer. Mostly cloudy. Chance of showers overnight. Lows in the mid-60s. South winds up to 10 miles an hour. Chance of showers 50%. Saturday, mostly cloudy. Chance of showers in the morning. Highs in the lower 80s. Chance of showers 50%. Saturday night and Sunday, mostly cloudy. Lows in the mid-60s. Highs in the mid-80s. Sunday night and Monday, partly cloudy. Lows in the upper 60s. Highs in the mid-80s. Monday night, partly cloudy. Chance of showers overnight. Lows in the lower 60s. Chance of showers 30%. Tuesday, mostly sunny. Highs in the mid-80s. Tuesday night, partly cloudy. Chance of showers overnight. Lows in the lower 60s. Chance of showers 30%. Wednesday, mostly sunny. Highs in the mid-80s. Again, the forecast for central Minnesota, from St. Cloud to the northwest Twin Cities suburbs for this afternoon, sunny. Highs around 80.
Northwest winds 5 to 10 miles an hour. 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The current time is 1:13 p.m. Central Daylight Time. Now the forecast for central Minnesota, from St. Cloud to the northwest Twin Cities suburbs. This afternoon, sunny. Highs around 80. Northwest winds 5 to 10 miles an hour. Tonight, clear. Lows in the lower 50s. North winds up to 5 miles an hour. Friday, sunny. Patchy fog in the morning. Highs in the lower 80s. Southeast winds up to 5 miles an hour, shifting to the south in the afternoon. Friday night, warmer. Mostly cloudy. Chance of showers overnight. Lows in the mid-60s. South winds up to 10 miles an hour. Chance of showers 50%. Saturday, mostly cloudy. Chance of showers in the morning. Highs in the lower 80s. Chance of showers 50%. Saturday night and Sunday, mostly cloudy. Lows in the mid-60s. Highs in the mid-80s. Sunday night and Monday, partly cloudy. Lows in the upper 60s. Highs in the mid-80s. Monday night, partly cloudy. Chance of showers overnight. Lows in the lower 60s. Chance of showers 30%. Tuesday, mostly sunny. Highs in the mid-80s. Tuesday night, partly cloudy. Chance of showers overnight. Lows in the lower 60s. Chance of showers 30%. Wednesday, mostly sunny. Highs in the mid-80s. Again, the forecast for central Minnesota, from St. Cloud to the northwest Twin Cities suburbs for this afternoon, sunny. Highs around 80. Northwest winds 5 to 10 miles an hour. At 1 p.m., in Buffalo, it was sunny. The temperature was 75 degrees, the dew point was 54, and the relative humidity was 46%. The wind was north at 13 miles an hour. The pressure was 30.10 inches and steady. In Maple Lake, it was sunny. The temperature was 78 degrees, the dew point was 51, and the relative humidity was 39%. The wind was northwest at 7 miles an hour. The pressure was 30.12 inches and falling. Elsewhere across central Minnesota, it was sunny, with a temperature of 79 at St. Cloud, 75 at Litchfield, and 73 at Little Falls. It was mostly sunny, with a temperature of 79 at the Twin Cities, 78 at Crystal, 77 at Princeton, and 75 at Wilmer. At Anoka, it was partly sunny, with a temperature of 75. Around the state, at Rochester, haze was reported, with a temperature of 79. It was sunny, with a temperature of 76 at Mankato, and 73 at Brainerd. It was mostly sunny, with a temperature of 73 at Duluth, and 68 at International Falls. Once again at 1 p.m., in Buffalo, it was 75 degrees under sunny skies. And in Maple Lake, it was 78 degrees under sunny skies. 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The current time is 1:17 p.m. Central Daylight Time. Now the forecast for central Minnesota, from St. Cloud to the northwest Twin Cities suburbs. This afternoon, sunny. Highs around 80. Northwest winds 5 to 10 miles an hour. Tonight, clear. Lows in the lower 50s. North winds up to 5 miles an hour. Friday, sunny. Patchy fog in the morning.
Highs in the lower 80s. Southeast winds up to 5 miles an hour, shifting to the south in the afternoon. Friday night, warmer. Mostly cloudy. Chance of showers overnight. Lows in the mid-60s. South winds up to 10 miles an hour. Chance of showers 50%. Saturday, mostly cloudy. Chance of showers in the morning. Highs in the lower 80s. Chance of showers 50%. Saturday night and Sunday, mostly cloudy. Lows in the mid-60s. Highs in the mid-80s. Sunday night and Monday, partly cloudy. Lows in the upper 60s. Highs in the mid-80s. Monday night, partly cloudy. Chance of showers overnight. Lows in the lower 60s. Chance of showers 30%. Tuesday, mostly sunny. Highs in the mid-80s. Tuesday night, partly cloudy. Chance of showers overnight. Lows in the lower 60s. Chance of showers 30%. Wednesday, mostly sunny. Highs in the mid-80s. Again, the forecast for central Minnesota, from St. Cloud to the northwest Twin Cities suburbs for this afternoon, sunny. Highs around 80. Northwest winds 5 to 10 miles an hour. At 1 p.m., in Buffalo, it was sunny. The temperature was 75 degrees, the dew point was 54, and the relative humidity was 46%. The wind was north at 13 miles an hour. The pressure was 30.10 inches and steady. In Maple Lake, it was sunny. The temperature was 78 degrees, the dew point was 51, and the relative humidity was 39%. The wind was northwest at 7 miles an hour. The pressure was 30.12 inches and falling. Elsewhere across central Minnesota, it was sunny, with a temperature of 79 at St. Cloud, 75 at Litchfield, and 73 at Little Falls. It was mostly sunny, with a temperature of 79 at the Twin Cities, 78 at Crystal, 77 at Princeton, and 75 at Wilmer. At Anoka, it was partly sunny, with a temperature of 75. Around the state, at Rochester, haze was reported, with a temperature of 79. It was sunny, with a temperature of 76 at Mankato, and 73 at Brainerd. It was mostly sunny, with a temperature of 73 at Duluth, and 68 at International Falls. Once again at 1 p.m., in Buffalo, it was 75 degrees under sunny skies. And in Maple Lake, it was 78 degrees under sunny skies. 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The current time is 1:21 p.m. Central Daylight Time. Now the forecast for central Minnesota, from St. Cloud to the northwest Twin Cities suburbs. This afternoon, sunny. Highs around 80. Northwest winds 5 to 10 miles an hour. Tonight, clear. Lows in the lower 50s. North winds up to 5 miles an hour. Friday, sunny. Patchy fog in the morning. Highs in the lower 80s. Southeast winds up to 5 miles an hour, shifting to the south in the afternoon. Friday night, warmer. Mostly cloudy. Chance of showers overnight. Lows in the mid-60s. South winds up to 10 miles an hour. Chance of showers 50%. Saturday, mostly cloudy. Chance of showers in the morning. Highs in the lower 80s. Chance of showers 50%. Saturday night and Sunday, mostly cloudy. Lows in the mid-60s. Highs in the mid-80s. Sunday night and Monday, partly cloudy. Lows in the upper 60s. Highs in the mid-80s. Monday night, partly cloudy. Chance of showers overnight. Lows in the lower 60s.
chance of showers 30%. Tuesday, mostly sunny. Highs in the mid-80s. Tuesday night, partly cloudy. Chance of showers overnight. Lows in the lower 60s. Chance of showers 30%. Wednesday, mostly sunny. Highs in the mid-80s. Again, the forecast for central Minnesota, from St. Cloud to the northwest Twin Cities suburbs for this afternoon, sunny. Highs around 80. Northwest winds 5 to 10 miles an hour. At 1 p.m., in Buffalo, it was sunny. The temperature was 75 degrees, the dew point was 54, and the relative humidity was 46%. The wind was north at 13 miles an hour. The pressure was 30.10 inches and steady. In Maple Lake, it was sunny. The temperature was 78 degrees, the dew point was 51, and the relative humidity was 39%. The wind was northwest at 7 miles an hour. The pressure was 30.12 inches and falling. Elsewhere across central Minnesota, it was sunny, with a temperature of 79 at St. Cloud, 75 at Litchfield, and 73 at Little Falls. It was mostly sunny, with a temperature of 79 at the Twin Cities, 78 at Crystal, 77 at Princeton, and 75 at Wilmer. At Anoka, it was partly sunny, with a temperature of 75. Around the state, at Rochester, haze was reported, with a temperature of 79. It was sunny, with a temperature of 76 at Mankato, and 73 at Brainerd. It was mostly sunny, with a temperature of 73 at Duluth, and 68 at International Falls. Once again at 1 p.m., in Buffalo, it was 75 degrees under sunny skies. And in Maple Lake, it was 78 degrees under sunny skies. 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The current time is 1:25 p.m. Central Daylight Time. Now the forecast for central Minnesota, from St. Cloud to the northwest Twin Cities suburbs. This afternoon, sunny. Highs around 80. Northwest winds 5 to 10 miles an hour. Tonight, clear. Lows in the lower 50s. North winds up to 5 miles an hour. Friday, sunny. Patchy fog in the morning. Highs in the lower 80s. Southeast winds up to 5 miles an hour, shifting to the south in the afternoon. Friday night, warmer. Mostly cloudy. Chance of showers overnight. Lows in the mid-60s. South winds up to 10 miles an hour. Chance of showers 50%. Saturday, mostly cloudy. Chance of showers in the morning. Highs in the lower 80s. Chance of showers 50%. Saturday night and Sunday, mostly cloudy. Lows in the mid-60s. Highs in the mid-80s. Sunday night and Monday, partly cloudy. Lows in the upper 60s. Highs in the mid-80s. Monday night, partly cloudy. Chance of showers overnight. Lows in the lower 60s. Chance of showers 30%. Tuesday, mostly sunny. Highs in the mid-80s. Tuesday night, partly cloudy. Chance of showers overnight. Lows in the lower 60s. Chance of showers 30%. Wednesday, mostly sunny. Highs in the mid-80s. Again, the forecast for central Minnesota, from St. Cloud to the northwest Twin Cities suburbs for this afternoon, sunny. Highs around 80. Northwest winds 5 to 10 miles an hour. At 1 p.m., in Buffalo, it was sunny. The temperature was 75 degrees, the dew point was 54, and the relative humidity was 46%. The wind was north at 13 miles an hour. The pressure was 30.10 inches and steady. In Maple Lake,
It was sunny, the temperature was 78 degrees, the dew point was 51, and the relative humidity was 39%. The wind was northwest at 7 miles an hour. The pressure was 30.12 inches and falling. Elsewhere across central Minnesota, it was sunny, with a temperature of 79 at St. Cloud, 75 at Litchfield, and 73 at Little Falls. It was mostly sunny, with a temperature of 79 at the Twin Cities, 78 at Crystal, 77 at Princeton, and 75 at Wilmer. At Anoka, it was partly sunny, with a temperature of 75. Around the state, at Rochester, haze was reported, with a temperature of 79. It was sunny, with a temperature of 76 at Mankato, and 73 at Brainerd. It was mostly sunny, with a temperature of 73 at Duluth, and 68 at International Falls. Once again at 1 p.m., in Buffalo, it was 75 degrees under sunny skies. And in Maple Lake, it was 78 degrees under sunny skies. 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The current time is 1:29 p.m. Central Daylight Time. Now the forecast for central Minnesota, from St. Cloud to the northwest Twin Cities suburbs. This afternoon, sunny. Highs around 80. Northwest winds 5 to 10 miles an hour. Tonight, clear. Lows in the lower 50s. North winds up to 5 miles an hour. Friday, sunny. Patchy fog in the morning. Highs in the lower 80s. Southeast winds up to 5 miles an hour, shifting to the south in the afternoon. Friday night, warmer. Mostly cloudy. Chance of showers overnight. Lows in the mid-60s. South winds up to 10 miles an hour. Chance of showers 50%. Saturday, mostly cloudy. Chance of showers in the morning. Highs in the lower 80s. Chance of showers 50%. Saturday night and Sunday, mostly cloudy. Lows in the mid-60s. Highs in the mid-80s. Sunday night and Monday, partly cloudy. Lows in the upper 60s. Highs in the mid-80s. Monday night, partly cloudy. Chance of showers overnight. Lows in the lower 60s. Chance of showers 30%. Tuesday, mostly sunny. Highs in the mid-80s. Tuesday night, partly cloudy. Chance of showers overnight. Lows in the lower 60s. Chance of showers 30%. Wednesday, mostly sunny. Highs in the mid-80s. Again, the forecast for central Minnesota, from St. Cloud to the northwest Twin Cities suburbs for this afternoon, sunny. Highs around 80. Northwest winds 5 to 10 miles an hour. At 1 p.m., in Buffalo, it was sunny. The temperature was 75 degrees, the dew point was 54, and the relative humidity was 46%. The wind was north at 13 miles an hour. The pressure was 30.10 inches and steady. In Maple Lake, it was sunny, the temperature was 78 degrees, the dew point was 51, and the relative humidity was 39%. The wind was northwest at 7 miles an hour. The pressure was 30.12 inches and falling. Elsewhere across central Minnesota, it was sunny, with a temperature of 79 at St. Cloud, 75 at Litchfield, and 73 at Little Falls. It was mostly sunny, with a temperature of 79 at the Twin Cities, 78 at Crystal, 77 at Princeton, and 75 at Wilmer. At Anoka, it was partly sunny, with a temperature of 75. Around the state, at Rochester, haze was reported, with a temperature of 79. It was sunny, with a temperature of 76 at Mankato, and 73 at Brainerd. It was mostly sunny,
with a temperature of 73 at Duluth, and 68 at Duluth, and 68 at International Falls. Once again at 1 p.m., in Buffalo, it was 75 degrees under sunny skies. And in Maple Lake, it was 78 degrees under sunny skies. 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The current time is 1:33 p.m. Central Daylight Time. Now the forecast for central Minnesota, from St. Cloud to the northwest Twin Cities suburbs. This afternoon, sunny. Highs around 80. Northwest winds 5 to 10 miles an hour. Tonight, clear. Lows in the lower 50s. North winds up to 5 miles an hour. Friday, sunny. Patchy fog in the morning. Highs in the lower 80s. Southeast winds up to 5 miles an hour, shifting to the south in the afternoon. Friday night, warmer. Mostly cloudy. Chance of showers overnight. Lows in the mid-60s. South winds up to 10 miles an hour. Chance of showers 50%. Saturday, mostly cloudy. Chance of showers in the morning. Highs in the lower 80s. Chance of showers 50%. Saturday night and Sunday, mostly cloudy. Lows in the mid-60s. Highs in the mid-80s. Sunday night and Monday, partly cloudy. Lows in the upper 60s. Highs in the mid-80s. Monday night, partly cloudy. Chance of showers overnight. Lows in the lower 60s. Chance of showers 30%. Tuesday, mostly sunny. Highs in the mid-80s. Tuesday night, partly cloudy. Chance of showers overnight. Lows in the lower 60s. Chance of showers 30%. Wednesday, mostly sunny. Highs in the mid-80s. Again, the forecast for central Minnesota, from St. Cloud to the northwest Twin Cities suburbs for this afternoon, sunny. Highs around 80. Northwest winds 5 to 10 miles an hour. At 1 p.m., in Buffalo, it was sunny. The temperature was 75 degrees, the dew point was 54, and the relative humidity was 46%. The wind was north at 13 miles an hour. The pressure was 30.10 inches and steady. In Maple Lake, it was sunny. The temperature was 78 degrees, the dew point was 51, and the relative humidity was 39%. The wind was northwest at 7 miles an hour. The pressure was 30.12 inches and falling. Elsewhere across central Minnesota, it was sunny, with a temperature of 79 at St. Cloud, 75 at Litchfield, and 73 at Little Falls. It was mostly sunny, with a temperature of 79 at the Twin Cities, 78 at Crystal, 77 at Princeton, and 75 at Willmar. At Anoka, it was partly sunny, with a temperature of 75. Around the state, at Rochester, haze was reported, with a temperature of 79. It was sunny, with a temperature of 76 at Mankato, and 73 at Brainerd. It was mostly sunny, with a temperature of 73 at Duluth, and 68 at International Falls. Once again at 1 p.m., in Buffalo, it was 75 degrees under sunny skies. And in Maple Lake, it was 78 degrees under sunny skies. 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The current time is 1:37 p.m. Central Daylight Time. Now the forecast for central Minnesota, from St. Cloud to the northwest Twin Cities suburbs. This afternoon, sunny. Highs around 80.
Northwest winds 5 to 10 miles an hour. Tonight, clear. Lows in the lower 50s.

North winds up to 5 miles an hour. Friday, sunny. Patchy fog in the morning. Highs in the lower 80s. Southeast winds up to 5 miles an hour, shifting to the south in the afternoon. Friday night, warmer. Mostly cloudy. Chance of showers overnight. Lows in the mid-60s. South winds up to 10 miles an hour. Chance of showers 50%. Saturday, mostly cloudy. Chance of showers in the morning. Highs in the lower 80s. Chance of showers 50%. Saturday night and Sunday, mostly cloudy. Lows in the mid-60s. Highs in the mid-80s. Sunday night and Monday, partly cloudy. Lows in the upper 60s. Highs in the mid-80s. Monday night, partly cloudy. Chance of showers overnight. Lows in the lower 60s. Chance of showers 30%. Tuesday, mostly sunny. Highs in the mid-80s. Tuesday night, partly cloudy. Chance of showers overnight. Lows in the lower 60s. Chance of showers 30%. Wednesday, mostly sunny. Highs in the mid-80s. Again, the forecast for central Minnesota, from St. Cloud to the northwest Twin Cities suburbs for this afternoon, sunny. Highs around 80. Northwest winds 5 to 10 miles an hour. At 1 p.m., in Buffalo, it was sunny. The temperature was 75 degrees, the dew point was 54, and the relative humidity was 46%. The wind was north at 13 miles an hour. The pressure was 30.10 inches and steady. In Maple Lake, it was sunny. The temperature was 78 degrees, the dew point was 51, and the relative humidity was 39%. The wind was northwest at 7 miles an hour. The pressure was 30.12 inches and falling. Elsewhere across central Minnesota, it was sunny, with a temperature of 79 at St. Cloud, 75 at Litchfield, and 73 at Little Falls. It was mostly sunny, with a temperature of 79 at the Twin Cities, 78 at Crystal, 77 at Princeton, and 75 at Wilmer. At Anoka, it was partly sunny, with a temperature of 75. Around the state, at Rochester, haze was reported, with a temperature of 79. It was sunny, with a temperature of 76 at Mankato, and 73 at Brainerd. It was mostly sunny, with a temperature of 73 at Duluth, and 68 at International Falls. Once again at 1 p.m., in Buffalo, it was 75 degrees under sunny skies. And in Maple Lake, it was 78 degrees under sunny skies. 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The current time is 1:42 p.m. Central Daylight Time. Now the forecast for central Minnesota, from St. Cloud to the northwest Twin Cities suburbs. This afternoon, sunny. Highs around 80. Northwest winds 5 to 10 miles an hour. Tonight, clear. Lows in the lower 50s. North winds up to 5 miles an hour. Friday, sunny. Patchy fog in the morning. Highs in the lower 80s. Southeast winds up to 5 miles an hour, shifting to the south in the afternoon. Friday night, warmer. Mostly cloudy. Chance of showers overnight. Lows in the mid-60s. South winds up to 10 miles an hour. Chance of showers 50%. Saturday, mostly cloudy. Chance of showers in the morning. Highs in the lower 80s. Chance of showers 50%. Saturday night and Sunday, mostly cloudy. Lows in the mid-60s. Highs in the mid-80s. Sunday night and Monday, partly cloudy. Lows in the upper 60s. Highs in the mid-80s.
Monday night, partly cloudy. Chance of showers overnight. Lows in the lower 60s. Chance of showers 30%. Tuesday, mostly sunny. Highs in the mid-80s. Tuesday night, partly cloudy. Chance of showers overnight. Lows in the lower 60s. Chance of showers 30%. Wednesday, mostly sunny. Highs in the mid-80s. Again, the forecast for central Minnesota, from St. Cloud to the northwest Twin Cities suburbs for this afternoon, sunny. Highs around 80. Northwest winds 5 to 10 miles an hour. At 1 p.m., in Buffalo, it was sunny. The temperature was 75 degrees, the dew point was 54, and the relative humidity was 46%. The wind was north at 13 miles an hour. The pressure was 30.10 inches and steady. In Maple Lake, it was sunny. The temperature was 78 degrees, the dew point was 51, and the relative humidity was 39%. The wind was northwest at 7 miles an hour. The pressure was 30.12 inches and falling. Elsewhere across central Minnesota, it was sunny, with a temperature of 79 at St. Cloud, 75 at Litchfield, and 73 at Little Falls. It was mostly sunny, with a temperature of 79 at the Twin Cities, 78 at Crystal, 77 at Princeton, and 75 at Wilmer. At Anoka, it was partly sunny, with a temperature of 75. Around the state, at Rochester, haze was reported, with a temperature of 79. It was sunny, with a temperature of 76 at Mankato, and 73 at Brainerd. It was mostly sunny, with a temperature of 73 at Duluth, and 68 at International Falls. Once again at 1 p.m., in Buffalo, it was 75 degrees under sunny skies. And in Maple Lake, it was 78 degrees under sunny skies. 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The current time is 1:46 p.m. Central Daylight Time. Now the forecast for central Minnesota, from St. Cloud to the northwest Twin Cities suburbs. This afternoon, sunny. Highs around 80. Northwest winds 5 to 10 miles an hour. Tonight, clear. Lows in the lower 50s. North winds up to 5 miles an hour. Friday, sunny. Patchy fog in the morning. Highs in the lower 80s. Southeast winds up to 5 miles an hour, shifting to the south in the afternoon. Friday night, warmer. Mostly cloudy. Chance of showers overnight. Lows in the mid-60s. South winds up to 10 miles an hour. Chance of showers 50%. Saturday, mostly cloudy. Chance of showers in the morning. Highs in the lower 80s. Chance of showers 50%. Saturday night and Sunday, mostly cloudy. Lows in the mid-60s. Highs in the mid-80s. Sunday night and Monday, partly cloudy. Lows in the upper 60s. Highs in the mid-80s. Monday night, partly cloudy. Chance of showers overnight. Lows in the lower 60s. Chance of showers 30%. Tuesday, mostly sunny. Highs in the mid-80s. Tuesday night, partly cloudy. Chance of showers overnight. Lows in the lower 60s. Chance of showers 30%. Wednesday, mostly sunny. Highs in the mid-80s. Again, the forecast for central Minnesota, from St. Cloud to the northwest Twin Cities suburbs for this afternoon, sunny. Highs around 80. Northwest winds 5 to 10 miles an hour. At 1 p.m., in Buffalo, it was sunny. The temperature was 75 degrees, the dew point was 54, and the relative humidity was 46%. The wind
wind was north at 13 miles an hour. The pressure was 30.10 inches and steady. In Maple Lake, it was sunny. The temperature was 78 degrees, the dew point was 51, and the relative humidity was 39%. The wind was northwest at 7 miles an hour. The pressure was 30.12 inches and falling. Elsewhere across central Minnesota, it was sunny, with a temperature of 79 at St. Cloud, 75 at Litchfield, and 73 at Little Falls. It was mostly sunny, with a temperature of 79 at the Twin Cities, 78 at Crystal, 77 at Princeton, and 75 at Willmar. At Anoka, it was partly sunny, with a temperature of 75. Around the state, at Rochester, haze was reported, with a temperature of 79. It was sunny, with a temperature of 76 at Mankato, and 73 at Brainerd. It was mostly sunny, with a temperature of 73 at Duluth, and 68 at International Falls. Once again at 1 p.m., in Buffalo, it was 75 degrees under sunny skies. And in Maple Lake, it was 78 degrees under sunny skies. 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The current time is 1:50 p.m. Central Daylight Time. Now the forecast for central Minnesota, from St. Cloud to the northwest Twin Cities suburbs. This afternoon, sunny. Highs around 80. Northwest winds 5 to 10 miles an hour. Tonight, clear. Lows in the lower 50s. North winds up to 5 miles an hour. Friday, sunny. Patchy fog in the morning. Highs in the lower 80s. Southeast winds up to 5 miles an hour, shifting to the south in the afternoon. Friday night, warmer. Mostly cloudy. Chance of showers overnight. Lows in the mid-60s. South winds up to 10 miles an hour. Chance of showers 50%. Saturday, mostly cloudy. Chance of showers in the morning. Highs in the lower 80s. Chance of showers 50%. Saturday night and Sunday, mostly cloudy. Lows in the mid-60s. Highs in the mid-80s. Sunday night and Monday, partly cloudy. Lows in the upper 60s. Highs in the mid-80s. Monday night, partly cloudy. Chance of showers overnight. Lows in the lower 60s. Chance of showers 30%. Tuesday, mostly sunny. Highs in the mid-80s. Tuesday night, partly cloudy. Chance of showers overnight. Lows in the lower 60s. Chance of showers 30%. Wednesday, mostly sunny. Highs in the mid-80s. Again, the forecast for central Minnesota, from St. Cloud to the northwest Twin Cities suburbs for this afternoon, sunny. Highs around 80. Northwest winds 5 to 10 miles an hour. At 1 p.m., in Buffalo, it was sunny. The temperature was 75 degrees, the dew point was 54, and the relative humidity was 46%. The wind was north at 13 miles an hour. The pressure was 30.10 inches and steady. In Maple Lake, it was sunny. The temperature was 78 degrees, the dew point was 51, and the relative humidity was 39%. The wind was northwest at 7 miles an hour. The pressure was 30.12 inches and falling. Elsewhere across central Minnesota, it was sunny, with a temperature of 79 at St. Cloud, 75 at Litchfield, and 73 at Little Falls. It was mostly sunny, with a temperature of 79 at the Twin Cities, 78 at Crystal, 77 at Princeton, and 75 at Willmar. At Anoka, it was partly sunny, with a temperature of 75. Around the state, at Rochester, haze was reported, with a temperature of 79. It was sunny, with a temperature

Central Daylight Time. Now the forecast for central Minnesota, from St. Cloud to the northwest Twin Cities suburbs. This afternoon, sunny. Highs around 80. Northwest winds 5 to 10 miles an hour. Tonight, clear. Lows in the lower 50s. North winds up to 5 miles an hour. Friday, sunny. Patchy fog in the morning. Highs in the lower 80s. Southeast winds up to 5 miles an hour, shifting to the south in the afternoon. Friday night, warmer. Mostly cloudy. Chance of showers overnight. Lows in the mid-60s. South winds up to 10 miles an hour. Chance of showers 50%. Saturday, mostly cloudy. Chance of showers in the morning. Highs in the lower 80s. Chance of showers 50%. Saturday night and Sunday, mostly cloudy. Lows in the mid-60s. Highs in the mid-80s. Sunday night and Monday, partly cloudy. Lows in the upper 60s. Highs in the mid-80s. Monday night, partly cloudy. Chance of showers overnight. Lows in the lower 60s. Chance of showers 30%. Tuesday, mostly sunny. Highs in the mid-80s. Tuesday night, partly cloudy. Chance of showers overnight. Lows in the lower 60s. Chance of showers 30%. Wednesday, mostly sunny. Highs in the mid-80s. Again, the forecast for central Minnesota, from St. Cloud to the northwest Twin Cities suburbs for this afternoon, sunny. Highs around 80. Northwest winds 5 to 10 miles an hour. At 1 p.m., in Buffalo, it was sunny. The temperature was 75 degrees, the dew point was 54, and the relative humidity was 46%. The wind was north at 13 miles an hour. The pressure was 30.10 inches and steady. In Maple Lake, it was sunny. The temperature was 78 degrees, the dew point was 51, and the relative humidity was 39%. The wind was northwest at 7 miles an hour. The pressure was 30.12 inches and falling. Elsewhere across central Minnesota, it was sunny, with a temperature of 79 at St. Cloud, 75 at Litchfield, and 73 at Little Falls. It was mostly sunny, with a temperature of 79 at the Twin Cities, 78 at Crystal, 77 at Princeton, and 75 at Wilmer. At Anoka, it was partly sunny, with a temperature of 75. Around the state, at Rochester, haze was reported, with a temperature of 79. It was sunny, with a temperature of 76 at Mankato, and 73 at Brainerd. It was mostly sunny, with a temperature of 73 at Duluth, and 68 at International Falls. Once again at 1 p.m., in Buffalo, it was 75 degrees under sunny skies. And in Maple Lake, it was 78 degrees under sunny skies. 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The current time is 1:58 p.m. Central Daylight Time. Now the forecast for central Minnesota, from St. Cloud to the northwest Twin Cities suburbs. This afternoon, sunny. Highs around 80. Northwest winds 5 to 10 miles an hour. Tonight, clear. Lows in the lower 50s. North winds up to 5 miles an hour. Friday, sunny. Patchy fog in the morning. Highs in the lower 80s. Southeast winds up to 5 miles an hour, shifting to the south in the afternoon. Friday night, warmer. Mostly cloudy. Chance of showers overnight. Lows in the mid-60s. South winds up to 10 miles an hour. Chance of showers 50%. Saturday, mostly cloudy. Chance of showers in the morning.

Highs in the lower 80s. Chance of showers 50%. Saturday night and Sunday, mostly cloudy. Lows in the mid 60s. Highs in the mid 80s. Sunday night and Monday, partly cloudy. Lows in the upper 60s. Highs in the mid 80s. Monday night, partly cloudy. Chance of showers overnight. Lows in the lower 60s. Chance of showers 30%. Tuesday, mostly sunny. Highs in the mid 80s. Tuesday night, partly cloudy. Chance of showers overnight. Lows in the lower 60s. Chance of showers 30%. Wednesday, mostly sunny. Highs in the mid 80s. Again, the forecast for central Minnesota, from St. Cloud to the northwest Twin Cities suburbs for this afternoon, sunny. Highs around 80. Northwest winds 5 to 10 miles an hour. 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The current time is 2 p.m. Central Daylight Time. Now the forecast for central Minnesota, from St. Cloud to the northwest Twin Cities suburbs. This afternoon, sunny. Highs around 80. Northwest winds 5 to 10 miles an hour. Tonight, clear. Lows in the lower 50s. North winds up to 5 miles an hour. Friday, sunny. Patchy fog in the morning. Highs in the lower 80s. Southeast winds up to 5 miles an hour, shifting to the south in the afternoon. Friday night, warmer. Mostly cloudy. Chance of showers overnight. Lows in the mid 60s. South winds up to 10 miles an hour. Chance of showers 50%. Saturday, mostly cloudy. Chance of showers in the morning. Highs in the lower 80s. Chance of showers 50%. Saturday night and Sunday, mostly cloudy. Lows in the mid 60s. Highs in the mid 80s. Sunday night and Monday, partly cloudy. Lows in the upper 60s. Highs in the mid 80s. Monday night, partly cloudy. Chance of showers overnight. Lows in the lower 60s. Chance of showers 30%. Tuesday, mostly sunny. Highs in the mid 80s. Tuesday night, partly cloudy. Chance of showers overnight. Lows in the lower 60s. Chance of showers 30%. Wednesday, mostly sunny. Highs in the mid 80s. Again, the forecast for central Minnesota, from St. Cloud to the northwest Twin Cities suburbs for this afternoon, sunny. Highs around 80. Northwest winds 5 to 10 miles an hour. 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The current time is 2:03 p.m. Central Daylight Time. Now the forecast for central Minnesota, from St. Cloud to the northwest Twin Cities suburbs. This afternoon, sunny. Highs around 80. Northwest winds 5 to 10 miles an hour. Tonight, clear. Lows in the lower 50s. North winds up to 5 miles an hour. Friday, sunny. Patchy fog in the morning. Highs in the lower 80s. Southeast winds up to 5 miles an hour, shifting to the south in the afternoon. Friday night, warmer. Mostly cloudy. Chance of showers overnight. Lows in the mid 60s. South winds up to 10 miles an hour. Chance of showers 50%. Saturday, mostly cloudy. Chance of showers in the morning. Highs in the lower 80s.
chance of showers 50%. Saturday night and Sunday, mostly cloudy. Lows in the mid-60s. Highs in the mid-80s. Sunday night and Monday, partly cloudy. Lows in the upper 60s. Highs in the mid-80s. Monday night, partly cloudy. Chance of showers overnight. Lows in the lower 60s. Chance of showers 30%. Tuesday, mostly sunny. Highs in the mid-80s. Tuesday night, partly cloudy. Chance of showers overnight. Lows in the lower 60s. Chance of showers 30%. Wednesday, mostly sunny. Highs in the mid-80s. Again, the forecast for central Minnesota, from St. Cloud to the northwest Twin Cities suburbs for this afternoon, sunny. Highs around 80. Northwest winds 5 to 10 miles an hour. 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The current time is 2:05 p.m. Central Daylight Time. Now the forecast for central Minnesota, from St. Cloud to the northwest Twin Cities suburbs. This afternoon, sunny. Highs around 80. Northwest winds 5 to 10 miles an hour. Tonight, clear. Lows in the lower 50s. North winds up to 5 miles an hour. Friday, sunny. Patchy fog in the morning. Highs in the lower 80s. Southeast winds up to 5 miles an hour, shifting to the south in the afternoon. Friday night, warmer. Mostly cloudy. Chance of showers overnight. Lows in the mid-60s. South winds up to 10 miles an hour. Chance of showers 50%. Saturday, mostly cloudy. Chance of showers in the morning. Highs in the lower 80s. Chance of showers 50%. Saturday night and Sunday, mostly cloudy. Lows in the mid-60s. Highs in the mid-80s. Sunday night and Monday, partly cloudy. Lows in the upper 60s. Highs in the mid-80s. Monday night, partly cloudy. Chance of showers overnight. Lows in the lower 60s. Chance of showers 30%. Tuesday, mostly sunny. Highs in the mid-80s. Tuesday night, partly cloudy. Chance of showers overnight. Lows in the lower 60s. Chance of showers 30%. Wednesday, mostly sunny. Highs in the mid-80s. Again, the forecast for central Minnesota, from St. Cloud to the northwest Twin Cities suburbs for this afternoon, sunny. Highs around 80. Northwest winds 5 to 10 miles an hour. 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The current time is 2:08 p.m. Central Daylight Time. Now the forecast for central Minnesota, from St. Cloud to the northwest Twin Cities suburbs. This afternoon, sunny. Highs around 80. Northwest winds 5 to 10 miles an hour. Tonight, clear. Lows in the lower 50s. North winds up to 5 miles an hour. Friday, sunny. Patchy fog in the morning. Highs in the lower 80s. Southeast winds up to 5 miles an hour, shifting to the south in the afternoon. Friday night, warmer. Mostly cloudy. Chance of showers overnight. Lows in the mid-60s. South winds up to 10 miles an hour. Chance of showers 50%. Saturday, mostly cloudy. Chance of showers in the morning. Highs in the lower 80s. Chance of showers 50%.
Saturday night and Sunday, mostly cloudy. Lows in the mid-60s. Highs in the mid-80s. Sunday night and Monday, partly cloudy. Lows in the upper 60s. Highs in the mid-80s. Monday night, partly cloudy. Chance of showers overnight. Lows in the lower 60s. Chance of showers 30%. Tuesday, mostly sunny. Highs in the mid-80s. Tuesday night, partly cloudy. Chance of showers overnight. Lows in the lower 60s. Chance of showers 30%. Wednesday, mostly sunny. Highs in the mid-80s. Again, the forecast for central Minnesota, from St. Cloud to the northwest Twin Cities suburbs for this afternoon, sunny. Highs around 80. Northwest winds 5 to 10 miles an hour. 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The current time is 2:10 p.m. Central Daylight Time. Now the forecast for central Minnesota, from St. Cloud to the northwest Twin Cities suburbs. This afternoon, sunny. Highs around 80. Northwest winds 5 to 10 miles an hour. Tonight, clear. Lows in the lower 50s. North winds up to 5 miles an hour. Friday, sunny. Patchy fog in the morning. Highs in the lower 80s. Southeast winds up to 5 miles an hour, shifting to the south in the afternoon. Friday night, warmer. Mostly cloudy. Chance of showers overnight. Lows in the mid-60s. South winds up to 10 miles an hour. Chance of showers 50%. Saturday, mostly cloudy. Chance of showers in the morning. Highs in the lower 80s. Chance of showers 50%. Saturday night and Sunday, mostly cloudy. Lows in the mid-60s. Highs in the mid-80s. Sunday night and Monday, partly cloudy. Lows in the upper 60s. Highs in the mid-80s. Monday night, partly cloudy. Chance of showers overnight. Lows in the lower 60s. Chance of showers 30%. Tuesday, mostly sunny. Highs in the mid-80s. Tuesday night, partly cloudy. Chance of showers overnight. Lows in the lower 60s. Chance of showers 30%. Wednesday, mostly sunny. Highs in the mid-80s. Again, the forecast for central Minnesota, from St. Cloud to the northwest Twin Cities suburbs for this afternoon, sunny. Highs around 80. Northwest winds 5 to 10 miles an hour. 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The current time is 2:13 p.m. Central Daylight Time. Now the forecast for central Minnesota, from St. Cloud to the northwest Twin Cities suburbs. This afternoon, sunny. Highs around 80. Northwest winds 5 to 10 miles an hour. Tonight, clear. Lows in the lower 50s. North winds up to 5 miles an hour. Friday, sunny. Patchy fog in the morning. Highs in the lower 80s. Southeast winds up to 5 miles an hour, shifting to the south in the afternoon. Friday night, warmer. Mostly cloudy. Chance of showers overnight. Lows in the mid-60s. South winds up to 10 miles an hour. Chance of showers 50%. Saturday, mostly cloudy. Chance of showers in the morning. Highs in the lower 80s. Chance of showers 50%. Saturday night and Sunday,
mostly cloudy. Lows in the mid-60s. Highs in the mid-80s. Sunday night and Monday, partly cloudy. Lows in the upper 60s. Highs in the mid-80s. Monday night, partly cloudy. Chance of showers overnight. Lows in the lower 60s. Chance of showers 30%. Tuesday, mostly sunny. Highs in the mid-80s. Tuesday night, partly cloudy. Chance of showers overnight. Lows in the lower 60s. Chance of showers 30%. Wednesday, mostly sunny. Highs in the mid-80s. Again, the forecast for central Minnesota, from St. Cloud to the northwest Twin Cities suburbs for this afternoon, sunny. Highs around 80. Northwest winds 5 to 10 miles an hour. At 2 p.m., in Buffalo, it was mostly sunny. The temperature was 77 degrees, the dew point was 55, and the relative humidity was 47%. The wind was northwest at 9 miles an hour. The pressure was 30.09 inches and steady. In Maple Lake, it was sunny. The temperature was 78 degrees, the dew point was 51, and the relative humidity was 38%. The wind was northwest at 8 miles an hour. The pressure was 30.11 inches and steady. Elsewhere across central Minnesota, skies ranged from sunny to mostly sunny, and temperatures were between 75 and 80 degrees. Around the state, it was mostly sunny. It was 78 at Rochester, 76 at Mankato, 74 at Brainerd, 71 at Duluth, and 72 at International Falls. Once again at 2 p.m., in Buffalo, it was 77 degrees under mostly sunny skies. And in Maple Lake, it was 78 degrees under sunny skies. 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The current time is 2:16 p.m. Central Daylight Time. Now the forecast for central Minnesota, from St. Cloud to the northwest Twin Cities suburbs. This afternoon, sunny. Highs around 80. Northwest winds 5 to 10 miles an hour. Tonight, clear. Lows in the lower 50s. North winds up to 5 miles an hour. Friday, sunny. Patchy fog in the morning. Highs in the lower 80s. Southeast winds up to 5 miles an hour, shifting to the south in the afternoon. Friday night, warmer. Mostly cloudy. Chance of showers overnight. Lows in the mid-60s. South winds up to 10 miles. Chance of showers 50%. Saturday, mostly cloudy. Chance of showers in the morning. Highs in the lower 80s. Chance of showers 50%. Saturday night and Sunday, mostly cloudy. Lows in the mid-60s. Highs in the mid-80s. Sunday night and Monday, partly cloudy. Lows in the upper 60s. Highs in the mid-80s. Monday night, partly cloudy. Chance of showers overnight. Lows in the lower 60s. Chance of showers 30%. Tuesday, mostly sunny. Highs in the mid-80s. Tuesday night, partly cloudy. Chance of showers overnight. Lows in the lower 60s. Chance of showers 30%. Wednesday, mostly sunny. Highs in the mid-80s. Again, the forecast for central Minnesota, from St. Cloud to the northwest Twin Cities suburbs for this afternoon, sunny. Highs around 80. Northwest winds 5 to 10 miles an hour. At 2 p.m., in Buffalo, it was mostly sunny. The temperature was 77 degrees, the dew point was 55, and the relative humidity was 47%. The wind was northwest at 9 miles an hour. The pressure was 30.09 inches and steady.
In Maple Lake, it was sunny. The temperature was 78 degrees, the dew point was 51, and the relative humidity was 38%. The wind was northwest at 8 miles an hour. The pressure was 30.11 inches and steady. Elsewhere across central Minnesota, skies ranged from sunny to mostly sunny, and temperatures were between 75 and 80 degrees. Around the state, it was mostly sunny. It was 78 at Rochester, 76 at Mankato, 74 at Brainerd, 71 at Duluth, and 72 at International Falls. Once again at 2 p.m., in Buffalo, it was 77 degrees under mostly sunny skies. And in Maple Lake, it was 78 degrees under sunny skies. 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The current time is 2:20 p.m. Central Daylight Time. Now the forecast for central Minnesota, from St. Cloud to the northwest Twin Cities suburbs. This afternoon, sunny. Highs around 80. Northwest winds 5 to 10 miles an hour. Tonight, clear. Lows in the lower 50s. North winds up to 5 miles an hour. Friday, sunny. Patchy fog in the morning. Highs in the lower 80s. Southeast winds up to 5 miles an hour, shifting to the south in the afternoon. Friday night, warmer. Mostly cloudy. Chance of showers overnight. Lows in the mid-60s. South winds up to 10 miles an hour. Chance of showers 50%. Saturday, mostly cloudy. Chance of showers in the morning. Highs in the lower 80s. Chance of showers 50%. Saturday night and Sunday, mostly cloudy. Lows in the mid-60s. Highs in the mid-80s. Sunday night and Monday, partly cloudy. Lows in the upper 60s. Highs in the mid-80s. Monday night, partly cloudy. Chance of showers overnight. Lows in the lower 60s. Chance of showers 30%. Tuesday, mostly sunny. Highs in the mid-80s. Tuesday night, partly cloudy. Chance of showers overnight. Lows in the lower 60s. Chance of showers 30%. Wednesday, mostly sunny. Highs in the mid-80s. Again, the forecast for central Minnesota, from St. Cloud to the northwest Twin Cities suburbs for this afternoon, sunny. Highs around 80. Northwest winds 5 to 10 miles an hour. At 2 p.m., in Buffalo, it was mostly sunny. The temperature was 77 degrees, the dew point was 55, and the relative humidity was 47%. The wind was northwest at 9 miles an hour. The pressure was 30.09 inches and steady. In Maple Lake, it was sunny. The temperature was 78 degrees, the dew point was 51, and the relative humidity was 38%. The wind was northwest at 8 miles an hour. The pressure was 30.11 inches and steady. Elsewhere across central Minnesota, skies ranged from sunny to mostly sunny, and temperatures were between 75 and 80 degrees. Around the state, it was mostly sunny. It was 78 at Rochester, 76 at Mankato, 74 at Brainerd, 71 at Duluth, and 72 at International Falls. Once again at 2 p.m., in Buffalo, it was 77 degrees under mostly sunny skies. And in Maple Lake, it was 78 degrees under sunny skies. 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The current time is 2:24 p.m. Central Daylight Time.
Now the forecast for central Minnesota, from St. Cloud to the northwest Twin Cities suburbs. This afternoon, sunny. Highs around 80. Northwest winds 5 to 10 miles an hour. Tonight, clear. Lows in the lower 50s. North winds up to 5 miles an hour. Friday, sunny. Patchy fog in the morning. Highs in the lower 80s. Southeast winds up to 5 miles an hour, shifting to the south in the afternoon. Friday night, warmer. Mostly cloudy. Chance of showers overnight. Lows in the mid-60s. South winds up to 10 miles an hour. Chance of showers 50%. Saturday, mostly cloudy. Chance of showers in the morning. Highs in the lower 80s. Chance of showers 50%. Saturday night and Sunday, mostly cloudy. Lows in the mid-60s. Highs in the mid-80s. Sunday night and Monday, partly cloudy. Lows in the upper 60s. Highs in the mid-80s. Monday night, partly cloudy. Chance of showers overnight. Lows in the lower 60s. Chance of showers 30%. Tuesday, mostly sunny. Highs in the mid-80s. Tuesday night, partly cloudy. Chance of showers overnight. Lows in the lower 60s. Chance of showers 30%. Wednesday, mostly sunny. Highs in the mid-80s. Again, the forecast for central Minnesota, from St. Cloud to the northwest Twin Cities suburbs for this afternoon, sunny. Highs around 80. Northwest winds 5 to 10 miles an hour. At 2 p.m., in Buffalo, it was mostly sunny. The temperature was 77 degrees, the dew point was 55, and the relative humidity was 47%. The wind was northwest at 9 miles an hour. The pressure was 30.09 inches and steady. In Maple Lake, it was sunny. The temperature was 78 degrees, the dew point was 51, and the relative humidity was 38%. The wind was northwest at 8 miles an hour. The pressure was 30.11 inches and steady. Elsewhere across central Minnesota, skies ranged from sunny to mostly sunny, and temperatures were between 75 and 80 degrees. Around the state, it was mostly sunny. It was 78 at Rochester, 76 at Mankato, 74 at Brainerd, 71 at Duluth, and 72 at International Falls. Once again at 2 p.m., in Buffalo, it was 77 degrees under mostly sunny skies. And in Maple Lake, it was 78 degrees under sunny skies. 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The current time is 2:27 p.m. Central Daylight Time. Now the forecast for central Minnesota, from St. Cloud to the northwest Twin Cities suburbs. This afternoon, sunny. Highs around 80. Northwest winds 5 to 10 miles an hour. Tonight, clear. Lows in the lower 50s. North winds up to 5 miles an hour. Friday, sunny. Patchy fog in the morning. Highs in the lower 80s. Southeast winds up to 5 miles an hour, shifting to the south in the afternoon. Friday night, warmer. Mostly cloudy. Chance of showers overnight. Lows in the mid-60s. South winds up to 10 miles an hour. Chance of showers 50%. Saturday, mostly cloudy. Chance of showers in the morning. Highs in the lower 80s. Chance of showers 50%. Saturday night and Sunday, mostly cloudy. Lows in the mid-60s. Highs in the mid-80s. Sunday night and Monday, partly cloudy. Lows in the upper 60s. Highs in the mid-80s. Monday night,
Partly cloudy. Chance of showers overnight. Lows in the lower 60s. Chance of showers 30%. Tuesday, mostly sunny. Highs in the mid-80s. Tuesday night, partly cloudy. Chance of showers overnight. Lows in the lower 60s. Chance of showers 30%. Wednesday, mostly sunny. Highs in the mid-80s. Again, the forecast for central Minnesota, from St. Cloud to the northwest Twin Cities suburbs for this afternoon, sunny. Highs around 80. Northwest winds 5 to 10 miles an hour. At 2 p.m., in Buffalo, it was mostly sunny. The temperature was 77 degrees, the dew point was 55, and the relative humidity was 47%. The wind was northwest at 9 miles an hour. The pressure was 30.09 inches and steady. In Maple Lake, it was sunny. The temperature was 78 degrees, the dew point was 51, and the relative humidity was 38%. The wind was northwest at 8 miles an hour. The pressure was 30.11 inches and steady. Elsewhere across central Minnesota, skies ranged from sunny to mostly sunny, and temperatures were between 75 and 80 degrees. Around the state, it was mostly sunny. It was 78 at Rochester, 76 at Mankato, 74 at Brainerd, 71 at Duluth, and 72 at International Falls. Once again at 2 p.m., in Buffalo, it was 77 degrees under mostly sunny skies. And in Maple Lake, it was 78 degrees under sunny skies. 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The current time is 2:31 p.m. Central Daylight Time. Now the forecast for central Minnesota, from St. Cloud to the northwest Twin Cities suburbs. This afternoon, sunny. Highs around 80. Northwest winds 5 to 10 miles an hour. Tonight, clear. Lows in the lower 50s. North winds up to 5 miles an hour. Friday, sunny. Patchy fog in the morning. Highs in the lower 80s. Southeast winds up to 5 miles an hour, shifting to the south in the afternoon. Friday night, warmer. Mostly cloudy. Chance of showers overnight. Lows in the mid-60s. South winds up to 10 miles an hour. Chance of showers 50%. Saturday, mostly cloudy. Chance of showers in the morning. Highs in the lower 80s. Chance of showers 50%. Saturday night and Sunday, mostly cloudy. Lows in the mid-60s. Highs in the mid-80s. Sunday night and Monday, partly cloudy. Lows in the upper 60s. Highs in the mid-80s. Monday night, partly cloudy. Chance of showers overnight. Lows in the lower 60s. Chance of showers 30%. Tuesday, mostly sunny. Highs in the mid-80s. Tuesday night, partly cloudy. Chance of showers overnight. Lows in the lower 60s. Chance of showers 30%. Wednesday, mostly sunny. Highs in the mid-80s. Again, the forecast for central Minnesota. Again, the forecast for central Minnesota, from St. Cloud to the northwest Twin Cities suburbs for this afternoon, sunny. Highs around 80. Northwest winds 5 to 10 miles an hour. At 2 p.m., in Buffalo, it was mostly sunny. The temperature was 77 degrees, the dew point was 55, and the relative humidity was 47%. The wind was northwest at 9 miles an hour. The pressure was 30.09 inches and steady. In Maple Lake, it was sunny. The temperature was 78 degrees, the dew point was 51, and the relative humidity was 38%.
The wind was northwest at 8 miles.

miles an hour. The pressure was 30.11 inches and steady. Elsewhere across central Minnesota, skies ranged from sunny to mostly sunny, and temperatures were between 75 and 80 degrees. Around the state, it was mostly sunny. It was 78 at Rochester, 76 at Mankato, 74 at Brainerd, 71 at Duluth, and 72 at International Falls. Once again at 2 p.m., in Buffalo, it was 77 degrees under mostly sunny skies. And in Maple Lake, it was 78 degrees under sunny skies. 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The current time is 2:35 p.m. Central Daylight Time. Now the forecast for central Minnesota, from St. Cloud to the northwest Twin Cities suburbs. This afternoon, sunny. Highs around 80. Northwest winds 5 to 10 miles an hour. Tonight, clear. Lows in the lower 50s. North winds up to 5 miles an hour. Friday, sunny. Patchy fog in the morning. Highs in the lower 80s. Southeast winds up to 5 miles an hour, shifting to the south in the afternoon. Friday night, warmer. Mostly cloudy. Chance of showers overnight. Lows in the mid-60s. South winds up to 10 miles an hour. Chance of showers 50%. Saturday, mostly cloudy. Chance of showers in the morning. Highs in the lower 80s. Chance of showers 50%. Saturday night and Sunday, mostly cloudy. Lows in the mid-60s. Highs in the mid-80s. Sunday night and Monday, partly cloudy. Lows in the upper 60s. Highs in the mid-80s. Monday night, partly cloudy. Chance of showers overnight. Lows in the lower 60s. Chance of showers 30%. Tuesday, mostly sunny. Highs in the mid-80s. Tuesday night, partly cloudy. Chance of showers overnight. Lows in the lower 60s. Chance of showers 30%. Wednesday, mostly sunny. Highs in the mid-80s. Again, the forecast for central Minnesota, from St. Cloud to the northwest Twin Cities suburbs for this afternoon, sunny. Highs around 80. Northwest winds 5 to 10 miles an hour. At 2 p.m., in Buffalo, it was mostly sunny. The temperature was 77 degrees, the dew point was 55, and the relative humidity was 47%. The wind was northwest at 9 miles an hour. The pressure was 30.09 inches and steady. In Maple Lake, it was sunny. The temperature was 78 degrees, the dew point was 51, and the relative humidity was 38%. The wind was northwest at 8 miles an hour. The pressure was 30.11 inches and steady. Elsewhere across central Minnesota, skies ranged from sunny to mostly sunny, and temperatures were between 75 and 80 degrees. Around the state, it was mostly sunny. It was 78 at Rochester, 76 at Mankato, 74 at Brainerd, 71 at Duluth, and 72 at International Falls. Once again at 2 p.m., in Buffalo, it was 77 degrees under mostly sunny skies. And in Maple Lake, it was 78 degrees under sunny skies. 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The current time is 2:38 p.m. Central Daylight Time. Now the forecast for central Minnesota, from St. Cloud to the northwest Twin Cities suburbs. This afternoon, sunny. Highs around 80.
Northwest winds 5 to 10 miles an hour. Tonight, clear. Lows in the lower 50s. North winds up to 5 miles an hour. Friday, sunny. Patchy fog in the morning. Highs in the lower 80s. Southeast winds up to 5 miles an hour, shifting to the south in the afternoon. Friday night, warmer. Mostly cloudy. Chance of showers overnight. Lows in the mid-60s. South winds up to 10 miles an hour. Chance of showers 50%. Saturday, mostly cloudy. Chance of showers in the morning. Highs in the lower 80s. Chance of showers 50%. Saturday night and Sunday, mostly cloudy. Lows in the mid-60s. Highs in the mid-80s. Sunday night and Monday, partly cloudy. Lows in the upper 60s. Highs in the mid-80s. Monday night, partly cloudy. Chance of showers overnight. Lows in the lower 60s. Chance of showers 30%. Tuesday, mostly sunny. Highs in the mid-80s. Tuesday night, partly cloudy. Chance of showers overnight. Lows in the lower 60s. Chance of showers 30%. Wednesday, mostly sunny. Highs in the mid-80s. Again, the forecast for central Minnesota, from St. Cloud to the northwest Twin Cities suburbs for this afternoon, sunny. Highs around 80. Northwest winds 5 to 10 miles an hour. At 2 p.m., in Buffalo, it was mostly sunny. The temperature was 77 degrees, the dew point was 55, and the relative humidity was 47%. The wind was northwest at 9 miles an hour. The pressure was 30.09 inches and steady. In Maple Lake, it was sunny. The temperature was 78 degrees, the dew point was 51, and the relative humidity was 38%. The wind was northwest at 8 miles an hour. The pressure was 30.11 inches and steady. Elsewhere across central Minnesota, skies ranged from sunny to mostly sunny, and temperatures were between 75 and 80 degrees. Around the state, it was mostly sunny. It was 78 at Rochester, 76 at Mankato, 74 at Brainerd, 71 at Duluth, and 72 at International Falls. Once again at 2 p.m., in Buffalo, it was 77 degrees under mostly sunny skies. And in Maple Lake, it was 78 degrees under sunny skies. 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The current time is 2:42 p.m. Central Daylight Time. Now here is the hazardous weather outlook for portions of central and southern Minnesota and west central Wisconsin. For tonight, no hazardous weather is expected at this time. And now the extended outlook for the period Friday through Wednesday. No hazardous weather is expected at this time. Spotter information statement. Skywarn spotter activation will not be needed. Now the forecast for central Minnesota, from St. Cloud to the northwest Twin Cities suburbs. This afternoon, sunny. Highs around 80. Northwest winds 5 to 10 miles an hour. Tonight, clear. Lows in the lower 50s. North winds up to 5 miles an hour. Friday, sunny. Patchy fog in the morning. Highs in the lower 80s. Southeast winds up to 5 miles an hour, shifting to the south in the afternoon. Friday night, warmer. Mostly cloudy. Chance of showers overnight. Lows in the mid-60s. South winds up to 10 miles an hour. Chance of showers 50%. Saturday, mostly cloudy. Chance of showers in the morning. Highs in the lower 80s. Chance of showers 50%. Saturday night and Sunday,
mostly cloudy. Lows in the mid-60s. Highs in the mid-80s. Sunday night and Monday, partly cloudy. Lows in the upper 60s. Highs in the mid-80s. Monday night, partly cloudy. Chance of showers overnight. Lows in the lower 60s. Chance of showers 30%. Tuesday, mostly sunny. Highs in the mid-80s. Tuesday night, partly cloudy. Chance of showers overnight. Lows in the lower 60s. Chance of showers 30%. Wednesday, mostly sunny. Highs in the mid-80s. Again, the forecast for central Minnesota, from St. Cloud to the northwest Twin Cities suburbs for this afternoon, sunny. Highs around 80. Northwest winds 5 to 10 miles an hour. At 2 p.m., in Buffalo, it was mostly sunny. The temperature was 77 degrees, the dew point was 55, and the relative humidity was 47%. The wind was northwest at 9 miles an hour. The pressure was 30.09 inches and steady. In Maple Lake, it was sunny. The temperature was 78 degrees, the dew point was 51, and the relative humidity was 38%. The wind was northwest at 8 miles an hour. The pressure was 30.11 inches and steady. Elsewhere across central Minnesota, skies ranged from sunny to mostly sunny, and temperatures were between 75 and 80 degrees. Around the state, it was mostly sunny. It was 78 at Rochester, 76 at Mankato, 74 at Brainerd, 71 at Duluth, and 72 at International Falls. Once again at 2 p.m., in Buffalo, it was 77 degrees under mostly sunny skies. And in Maple Lake, it was 78 degrees under sunny skies. 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The current time is 2:46 p.m. Central Daylight Time. Now here is the hazardous weather outlook for portions of central and southern Minnesota and west central Wisconsin. For tonight, no hazardous weather is expected at this time. And now the extended outlook for the period Friday through Wednesday. No hazardous weather is expected at this time. Spotter information statement, Skywarn spotter activation will not be needed. Now the forecast for central Minnesota, from St. Cloud to the northwest Twin Cities suburbs. This afternoon, sunny. Highs around 80. Northwest winds 5 to 10 miles an hour. Tonight, clear. Lows in the lower 50s. North winds up to 5 miles an hour. Friday, sunny. Patchy fog in the morning. Highs in the lower 80s. Southeast winds up to 5 miles an hour, shifting to the south in the afternoon. Friday night, warmer. Mostly cloudy. Chance of showers overnight. Lows in the mid-60s. South winds up to 10 miles an hour. Chance of showers 50%. Saturday, mostly cloudy. Chance of showers in the morning. Highs in the lower 80s. Chance of showers 50%. Saturday night and Sunday, mostly cloudy. Lows in the mid-60s. Highs in the mid-80s. Sunday night and Monday, partly cloudy. Lows in the upper 60s. Highs in the mid-80s. Monday night, partly cloudy. Chance of showers overnight. Lows in the lower 60s. Chance of showers 30%. Tuesday, mostly sunny. Highs in the mid-80s. Tuesday night, partly cloudy. Chance of showers overnight. Lows in the lower 60s. Chance of showers 30%. Wednesday, mostly sunny. Highs in the mid-80s. Again, the forecast for central Minnesota,
from St. Cloud to the northwest Twin Cities suburbs for this afternoon, sunny. Highs around 80. Northwest winds 5 to 10 miles an hour. At 2 p.m., in Buffalo, it was mostly sunny. The temperature was 77 degrees, the dew point was 55, and the relative humidity was 47%. The wind was northwest at 9 miles an hour. The pressure was 30.09 inches and steady. In Maple Lake, it was sunny. The temperature was 78 degrees, the dew point was 51, and the relative humidity was 38%. The wind was northwest at 8 miles an hour. The pressure was 30.11 inches and steady. Elsewhere across central Minnesota, skies ranged from sunny to mostly sunny, and temperatures were between 75 and 80 degrees. Around the state, it was mostly sunny. It was 78 at Rochester, 76 at Mankato, 74 at Brainerd, 71 at Duluth, and 72 at International Falls. Once again at 2 p.m., in Buffalo, it was 77 degrees under mostly sunny skies. And in Maple Lake, it was 78 degrees under sunny skies. 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The current time is 2:50 p.m. Central Daylight Time. Now here is the hazardous weather outlook for portions of central and southern Minnesota and west central Wisconsin. For tonight, no hazardous weather is expected at this time. And now the extended outlook for the period Friday through Wednesday. No hazardous weather is expected at this time. Spotter information statement, Skywarn spotter activation will not be needed. Now the forecast for central Minnesota, from St. Cloud to the northwest Twin Cities suburbs. This afternoon, sunny. Highs around 80. Northwest winds 5 to 10 miles an hour. Tonight, clear. Lows in the lower 50s. North winds up to 5 miles an hour. Friday, sunny. Patchy fog in the morning. Highs in the lower 80s. Southeast winds up to 5 miles an hour, shifting to the south in the afternoon. Friday night, warmer. Mostly cloudy. Chance of showers overnight. Lows in the mid-60s. South winds up to 10 miles an hour. Chance of showers 50%. Saturday, mostly cloudy. Chance of showers in the morning. Highs in the lower 80s. Chance of showers 50%. Saturday night and Sunday, mostly cloudy. Lows in the mid-60s. Highs in the mid-80s. Sunday night and Monday, partly cloudy. Lows in the upper 60s. Highs in the mid-80s. Monday night, partly cloudy. Chance of showers overnight. Lows in the lower 60s. Chance of showers 30%. Tuesday, mostly sunny. Highs in the mid-80s. Tuesday night, partly cloudy. Chance of showers overnight. Lows in the lower 60s. Chance of showers 30%. Wednesday, mostly sunny. Highs in the mid-80s. Again, the forecast for central Minnesota, from St. Cloud to the northwest Twin Cities suburbs for this afternoon, sunny. Highs around 80. Northwest winds 5 to 10 miles an hour. At 2 p.m., in Buffalo, it was mostly sunny. The temperature was 77 degrees, the dew point was 55, and the relative humidity was 47%. The wind was northwest at 9 miles an hour. The pressure was 30.09 inches and steady. In Maple Lake, it was sunny. The temperature was 78 degrees, the dew point was 51, and the relative humidity was 38%. The wind was northwest at 8 miles an hour. The pressure was 30.11 inches and steady. Elsewhere across central Minnesota,
Skies ranged from sunny to mostly sunny, and temperatures were between 75 and

Current time is 2:54 p.m. Central Daylight Time. Now here is the hazardous weather outlook for portions of central and southern Minnesota and west central Wisconsin. For tonight, no hazardous weather is expected at this time. And now the extended outlook for the period Friday through Wednesday. No hazardous weather is expected at this time. Spotter information statement. Skywarn spotter activation will not be needed. Now the forecast for central Minnesota, from St. Cloud to the northwest Twin Cities suburbs. This afternoon, sunny. Highs around 80. Northwest winds 5 to 10 miles an hour. Tonight, clear. Lows in the lower 50s. North winds up to 5 miles an hour. Friday, sunny. Patchy fog in the morning. Highs in the lower 80s. Southeast winds up to 5 miles an hour, shifting to the south in the afternoon. Friday night, warmer. Mostly cloudy. Chance of showers overnight. Lows in the mid-60s. South winds up to 10 miles an hour. Chance of showers 50%. Saturday, mostly cloudy. Chance of showers in the morning. Highs in the lower 80s. Chance of showers 50%. Saturday night and Sunday, mostly cloudy. Lows in the mid-60s. Highs in the mid-80s. Sunday night and Monday, partly cloudy. Lows in the upper 60s. Highs in the mid-80s. Monday night, partly cloudy. Chance of showers overnight. Lows in the lower 60s. Chance of showers 30%. Tuesday, mostly sunny. Highs in the mid-80s. Tuesday night, partly cloudy. Chance of showers overnight. Lows in the lower 60s. Chance of showers 30%. Wednesday, mostly sunny. Highs in the mid-80s. Again, the forecast for central Minnesota, from St. Cloud to the northwest Twin Cities suburbs for this afternoon, sunny. Highs around 80. Northwest winds 5 to 10 miles an hour. At 2 p.m., in Buffalo, it was mostly sunny. The temperature was 77 degrees, the dew point was 55, and the relative humidity was 47%. The wind was northwest at 9 miles an hour. The pressure was 30.09 inches and steady. In Maple Lake, it was sunny. The temperature was 78 degrees, the dew point was 51, and the relative humidity was 38%. The wind was northwest at 8 miles an hour. The pressure was 30.11 inches and steady. Elsewhere across central Minnesota, skies ranged from sunny to mostly sunny, and temperatures were between 75 and 80 degrees. Around the state, it was mostly sunny. It was 78 at Rochester, 76 at Mankato, 74 at Brainerd, 71 at Duluth, and 72 at International Falls. Once again at 2 p.m., in Buffalo, it was 77 degrees under mostly sunny skies. And in Maple Lake, it was 78 degrees under sunny skies. 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The current time is 2:59 p.m. Central Daylight Time. Now here is the hazardous weather outlook for portions of central and southern Minnesota and west central Wisconsin. For tonight, no hazardous weather is expected at this time. And now the extended outlook for the period Friday through Wednesday. No hazardous weather is expected at this time. Spotter information statement. Skywarn spotter activation will not be needed. Now the forecast for central Minnesota, from St. Cloud to the northwest Twin Cities suburbs. This afternoon, sunny. Highs around 80. Northwest winds 5 to 10 miles an hour. Tonight, clear.
Lows in the lower 50s.

North winds up to 5 miles an hour. Friday, sunny. Patchy fog in the morning. Highs in the lower 80s. Southeast winds up to 5 miles an hour, shifting to the south in the afternoon. Friday night, warmer. Mostly cloudy. Chance of showers overnight. Lows in the mid-60s. South winds up to 10 miles an hour. Chance of showers 50%. Saturday, mostly cloudy. Chance of showers in the morning. Highs in the lower 80s. Chance of showers 50%. Saturday night and Sunday, mostly cloudy. Lows in the mid-60s. Highs in the mid-80s. Sunday night and Monday, partly cloudy. Lows in the upper 60s. Highs in the mid-80s. Monday night, partly cloudy. Chance of showers overnight. Lows in the lower 60s. Chance of showers 30%. Tuesday, mostly sunny. Highs in the mid-80s. Tuesday night, partly cloudy. Chance of showers overnight. Lows in the lower 60s. Chance of showers 30%. Wednesday, mostly sunny. Highs in the mid-80s. Again, the forecast for central Minnesota, from St. Cloud to the northwest Twin Cities suburbs for this afternoon, sunny. Highs around 80. Northwest winds 5 to 10 miles an hour. 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The current time is 3:01 p.m. Central Daylight Time. Now here is the hazardous weather outlook for portions of central and southern Minnesota and west central Wisconsin. For tonight, no hazardous weather is expected at this time. And now the extended outlook for the period Friday through Wednesday. No hazardous weather is expected at this time. Spotter information statement. Skywarn spotter activation will not be needed. Now the forecast for central Minnesota, from St. Cloud to the northwest Twin Cities suburbs. This afternoon, sunny. Highs around 80. Northwest winds 5 to 10 miles an hour. Tonight, clear. Lows in the lower 50s. North winds up to 5 miles an hour. Friday, sunny. Patchy fog in the morning. Highs in the lower 80s. Southeast winds up to 5 miles an hour, shifting to the south in the afternoon. Friday night, warmer. Mostly cloudy. Chance of showers overnight. Lows in the mid-60s. South winds up to 10 miles an hour. Chance of showers 50%. Saturday, mostly cloudy. Chance of showers in the morning. Highs in the lower 80s. Chance of showers 50%. Saturday night and Sunday, mostly cloudy. Lows in the mid-60s. Highs in the mid-80s. Sunday night and Monday, partly cloudy. Lows in the upper 60s. Highs in the mid-80s. Monday night, partly cloudy. Chance of showers overnight. Lows in the lower 60s. Chance of showers 30%. Tuesday, mostly sunny. Highs in the mid-80s. Tuesday night, partly cloudy. Chance of showers overnight. Lows in the lower 60s. Chance of showers 30%. Wednesday, mostly sunny. Highs in the mid-80s. Again, the forecast for central Minnesota, from St. Cloud to the northwest Twin Cities suburbs for this afternoon, sunny. Highs around 80. Northwest winds 5 to 10 miles an hour. 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
The current time is 3:04 p.m. Central Daylight Time. Now here is the hazardous weather outlook for portions of central and southern Minnesota and west central Wisconsin. For tonight, no hazardous weather is expected at this time. And now the extended outlook for the period Friday through Wednesday. No hazardous weather is expected at this time. Spotter information statement. Skywarn spotter activation will not be needed. Now the forecast for central Minnesota, from St. Cloud to the northwest Twin Cities suburbs. This afternoon, sunny. Highs around 80. Northwest winds 5 to 10 miles an hour. Tonight, clear. Lows in the lower 50s. North winds up to 5 miles an hour. Friday, sunny. Patchy fog in the morning. Highs in the lower 80s. Southeast winds up to 5 miles an hour, shifting to the south in the afternoon. Friday night, warmer. Mostly cloudy. Chance of showers overnight. Lows in the mid-60s. South winds up to 10 miles an hour. Chance of showers 50%. Saturday, mostly cloudy. Chance of showers in the morning. Highs in the lower 80s. Chance of showers 50%. Saturday night and Sunday, mostly cloudy. Lows in the mid-60s. Highs in the mid-80s. Sunday night and Monday, partly cloudy. Lows in the upper 60s. Highs in the mid-80s. Monday night, partly cloudy. Chance of showers overnight. Lows in the lower 60s. Chance of showers 30%. Tuesday, mostly sunny. Highs in the mid-80s. Tuesday night, partly cloudy. Chance of showers overnight. Lows in the lower 60s. Chance of showers 30%. Wednesday, mostly sunny. Highs in the mid-80s. Again, the forecast for central Minnesota, from St. Cloud to the northwest Twin Cities suburbs for this afternoon, sunny. Highs around 80. Northwest winds 5 to 10 miles an hour. 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The current time is 3:07 p.m. Central Daylight Time. Now here is the hazardous weather outlook for portions of central and southern Minnesota and west central Wisconsin. For tonight, no hazardous weather is expected at this time. And now the extended outlook for the period Friday through Wednesday. No hazardous weather is expected at this time. Spotter information statement. Skywarn spotter activation will not be needed. Now the forecast for central Minnesota, from St. Cloud to the northwest Twin Cities suburbs. This afternoon, sunny. Highs around 80. Northwest winds 5 to 10 miles an hour. Tonight, clear. Lows in the lower 50s. North winds up to 5 miles an hour. Friday, sunny. Patchy fog in the morning. Highs in the lower 80s. Southeast winds up to 5 miles an hour, shifting to the south in the afternoon. Friday night, warmer. Mostly cloudy. Chance of showers overnight. Lows in the mid-60s. South winds up to 10 miles an hour. Chance of showers 50%. Saturday, mostly cloudy. Chance of showers in the morning. Highs in the lower 80s. Chance of showers 50%. Saturday night and Sunday, mostly cloudy. Lows in the mid-60s. Highs in the mid-80s. Sunday night and Monday, partly cloudy. Lows in the upper 60s. Highs in the mid-80s. Monday night, partly cloudy. Chance of showers overnight. Lows in the lower 60s. Chance of showers 30%. Tuesday, mostly sunny.
Highs in the mid-80s. Tuesday night, partly cloudy. Chance of showers overnight. Lows in the lower 60s. Chance of showers 30%. Wednesday, mostly sunny. Highs in the mid-80s. Again, the forecast for central Minnesota, from St. Cloud to the northwest Twin Cities suburbs for this afternoon, sunny. Highs around 80. Northwest winds 5 to 10 miles an hour. 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The current time is 3:10 p.m. Central Daylight Time. Now here is the hazardous weather outlook for portions of central and southern Minnesota and west central Wisconsin. For tonight, no hazardous weather is expected at this time. And now the extended outlook for the period Friday through Wednesday. No hazardous weather is expected at this time. Spotter information statement. Skywarn spotter activation will not be needed. Now the forecast for central Minnesota, from St. Cloud to the northwest Twin Cities suburbs. This afternoon, sunny. Highs around 80. Northwest winds 5 to 10 miles an hour. Tonight, clear. Lows in the lower 50s. North winds up to 5 miles an hour. Friday, sunny. Patchy fog in the morning. Highs in the lower 80s. Southeast winds up to 5 miles an hour, shifting to the south in the afternoon. Friday night, warmer. Mostly cloudy. Chance of showers overnight. Lows in the mid-60s. South winds up to 10 miles an hour. Chance of showers 50%. Saturday, mostly cloudy. Chance of showers in the morning. Highs in the lower 80s. Chance of showers 50%. Saturday night and Sunday, mostly cloudy. Lows in the mid-60s. Highs in the mid-80s. Sunday night and Monday, partly cloudy. Lows in the upper 60s. Highs in the mid-80s. Monday night, partly cloudy. Chance of showers overnight. Lows in the lower 60s. Chance of showers 30%. Tuesday, mostly sunny. Highs in the mid-80s. Tuesday night, partly cloudy. Chance of showers overnight. Lows in the lower 60s. Chance of showers 30%. Wednesday, mostly sunny. Highs in the mid-80s. Again, the forecast for central Minnesota, from St. Cloud to the northwest Twin Cities suburbs for this afternoon, sunny. Highs around 80. Northwest winds 5 to 10 miles an hour. 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The current time is 3:13 p.m. Central Daylight Time. Now here is the hazardous weather outlook for portions of central and southern Minnesota and west central Wisconsin. For tonight, no hazardous weather is expected at this time. And now the extended outlook for the period Friday through Wednesday. No hazardous weather is expected at this time. Spotter information statement. Skywarn spotter activation will not be needed. Now the forecast for central Minnesota, from St. Cloud to the northwest Twin Cities suburbs. This afternoon, sunny. Highs around 80. Northwest winds 5 to 10 miles an hour. Tonight, clear. Lows in the lower 50s. North winds up to 5 miles an hour. Friday, sunny. Patchy fog in the morning. Highs in the lower 80s. Southeast winds up to 5 miles an hour, shifting to the south in the afternoon. Friday night, warmer.
Mostly cloudy. Chance of showers overnight. Lows in the mid-60s. South winds up to 10 miles an hour. Chance of showers 50%. Saturday, mostly cloudy. Chance of showers in the morning. Highs in the lower 80s. Chance of showers 50%. Saturday night and Sunday, mostly cloudy. Lows in the mid-60s. Highs in the mid-80s. Sunday night and Monday, partly cloudy. Lows in the upper 60s. Highs in the mid-80s. Monday night, partly cloudy. Chance of showers overnight. Lows in the lower 60s. Chance of showers 30%. Tuesday, mostly sunny. Highs in the mid-80s. Tuesday night, partly cloudy. Chance of showers overnight. Lows in the lower 60s. Chance of showers 30%. Wednesday, mostly sunny. Highs in the mid-80s. Again, the forecast for central Minnesota, from St. Cloud to the northwest Twin Cities suburbs for this afternoon, sunny. Highs around 80. Northwest winds 5 to 10 miles an hour. At 3 p.m., in Buffalo, it was sunny. The temperature was 77 degrees, the dew point was 54, and the relative humidity was 44%. The wind was west at 10 miles an hour. The pressure was 30.07 inches and falling. In Maple Lake, it was sunny. The temperature was 79 degrees, the dew point was 49, and the relative humidity was 35%. The wind was northwest at 7 miles an hour. The pressure was 30.09 inches and falling. Elsewhere across central Minnesota, skies ranged from sunny to mostly sunny, and temperatures were between 77 and 81 degrees. Around the state, skies ranged from sunny to mostly sunny. It was 79 at Rochester, 77 at Mankato, 75 at Brainerd, 75 at Duluth, and 72 at International Falls. Once again at 3 p.m., in Buffalo, it was 77 degrees under sunny skies. And in Maple Lake, it was 79 degrees under sunny skies. 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The current time is 3:17 p.m. Central Daylight Time. Now here is the hazardous weather outlook for portions of central and southern Minnesota and west central Wisconsin. For tonight, no hazardous weather is expected at this time. And now the extended outlook for the period Friday through Wednesday. No hazardous weather is expected at this time. Spotter information statement. Skywarn spotter activation will not be needed. Now the forecast for central Minnesota, from St. Cloud to the northwest Twin Cities suburbs. This afternoon, sunny. Highs around 80. Northwest winds 5 to 10 miles an hour. Tonight, clear. Lows in the lower 50s. North winds up to 5 miles an hour. Friday, sunny. Patchy fog in the morning. Highs in the lower 80s. Southeast winds up to 5 miles an hour, shifting to the south in the afternoon. Friday night, warmer. Mostly cloudy. Chance of showers overnight. Lows in the mid-60s. South winds up to 10 miles an hour. Chance of showers 50%. Saturday, mostly cloudy. Chance of showers in the morning. Highs in the lower 80s. Chance of showers 50%. Saturday night and Sunday, mostly cloudy. Lows in the mid-60s. Highs in the mid-80s. Sunday night and Monday, partly cloudy. Lows in the upper 60s. Highs in the mid-80s. Monday night, partly cloudy. Chance of showers overnight. Lows in the lower 60s. Chance of showers 30%.
Tuesday, mostly sunny. Highs in the mid-80s. Tuesday night, partly cloudy. Chance of showers overnight. Lows in the lower 60s. Chance of showers 30%. Wednesday, mostly sunny. Highs in the mid-80s. Again, the forecast for central Minnesota, from St. Cloud to the northwest Twin Cities suburbs for this afternoon, sunny. Highs around 80. Northwest winds 5 to 10 miles an hour. At 3 p.m., in Buffalo, it was sunny. The temperature was 77 degrees, the dew point was 54, and the relative humidity was 44%. The wind was west at 10 miles an hour. The pressure was 30.07 inches and falling. In Maple Lake, it was sunny. The temperature was 79 degrees, the dew point was 49, and the relative humidity was 35%. The wind was northwest at 7 miles an hour. The pressure was 30.09 inches and falling. Elsewhere across central Minnesota, skies ranged from sunny to mostly sunny, and temperatures were between 77 and 81 degrees. Around the state, skies ranged from sunny to mostly sunny. It was 79 at Rochester, 77 at Mankato, 75 at Brainerd, 75 at Duluth, and 72 at International Falls. Once again at 3 p.m., in Buffalo, it was 77 degrees under sunny skies. And in Maple Lake, it was 79 degrees under sunny skies. 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The current time is 3:22 p.m. Central Daylight Time. Now here is the hazardous weather outlook for portions of central and southern Minnesota and west central Wisconsin. For tonight, no hazardous weather is expected at this time. And now the extended outlook for the period Friday through Wednesday. No hazardous weather is expected at this time. Spotter information statement, Skywarn spotter activation will not be needed. Now the forecast for central Minnesota. From St. Cloud to the northwest Twin Cities suburbs. This afternoon, sunny. Highs around 80. Northwest winds 5 to 10 miles an hour. Tonight, clear. Lows in the lower 50s. North winds up to 5 miles an hour. Friday, sunny. Patchy fog in the morning. Highs in the lower 80s. Southeast winds up to 5 miles an hour shifting to the south in the afternoon. Friday night, warmer. Mostly cloudy. Chance of showers overnight. Lows in the mid-60s. South winds up to 10 miles an hour. Chance of showers 50%. Saturday, mostly cloudy. Chance of showers in the morning. Highs in the lower 80s. Chance of showers 50%. Saturday night and Sunday, mostly cloudy. Lows in the mid-60s. Highs in the mid-80s. Sunday night and Monday, partly cloudy. Lows in the upper 60s. Highs in the mid-80s. Monday night, partly cloudy. Chance of showers overnight. Lows in the lower 60s. Chance of showers 30%. Tuesday, mostly sunny. Highs in the mid-80s. Tuesday night, partly cloudy. Chance of showers overnight. Lows in the lower 60s. Chance of showers 30%. Wednesday, mostly sunny. Highs in the mid-80s. Again, the forecast for central Minnesota, from St. Cloud to the northwest Twin Cities suburbs for this afternoon, sunny. Highs around 80. Northwest winds 5 to 10 miles an hour. At 3 p.m., in Buffalo, it was sunny. The temperature was 77 degrees, the dew point was 54, and the relative humidity was 44%. The wind was west at 10 miles an hour.
the pressure was 30.07 inches and falling. In Maple Lake, it was sunny. The temperature was 79 degrees, the dew point was 49, and the relative humidity was 35%. The wind was northwest at 7 miles an hour. The pressure was 30.09 inches and falling. Elsewhere across central Minnesota, skies ranged from sunny to mostly sunny, and temperatures were between 77 and 81 degrees. Around the state, skies ranged from sunny to mostly sunny. It was 79 at Rochester, 77 at Mankato, 75 at Brainerd, 75 at Duluth, and 72 at International Falls. Once again at 3 p.m., in Buffalo, it was 77 degrees under sunny skies. And in Maple Lake, it was 79 degrees under sunny skies. 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The current time is 3:26 p.m. Central Daylight Time. Now here is the hazardous weather outlook for portions of central and southern Minnesota and west central Wisconsin. For tonight, no hazardous weather is expected at this time. And now the extended outlook for the period Friday through Wednesday. No hazardous weather is expected at this time. Spotter information statement, Skywarn spotter activation will not be needed. Now the forecast for central Minnesota, from St. Cloud to the northwest Twin Cities suburbs. This afternoon, sunny. Highs around 80. Northwest winds 5 to 10 miles an hour. Tonight, clear. Lows in the lower 50s. North winds up to 5 miles an hour. Friday, sunny. Patchy fog in the morning. Highs in the lower 80s. Southeast winds up to 5 miles an hour, shifting to the south in the afternoon. Friday night, warmer. Mostly cloudy. Chance of showers overnight. Lows in the mid-60s. South winds up to 10 miles an hour. Chance of showers 50%. Saturday, mostly cloudy. Chance of showers in the morning. Highs in the lower 80s. Chance of showers 50%. Saturday night and Sunday, mostly cloudy. Lows in the mid-60s. Highs in the mid-80s. Sunday night and Monday, partly cloudy. Lows in the upper 60s. Highs in the mid-80s. Monday night, partly cloudy. Chance of showers overnight. Lows in the lower 60s. Chance of showers 30%. Tuesday, mostly sunny. Highs in the mid-80s. Tuesday night, partly cloudy. Chance of showers overnight. Lows in the lower 60s. Chance of showers 30%. Wednesday, mostly sunny. Highs in the mid-80s. Again, the forecast for central Minnesota, from St. Cloud to the northwest Twin Cities suburbs for this afternoon, sunny. Highs around 80. Northwest winds 5 to 10 miles an hour. At 3 p.m., in Buffalo, it was sunny. The temperature was 77 degrees, the dew point was 54, and the relative humidity was 44%. The wind was west at 10 miles an hour. The pressure was 30.07 inches and falling. In Maple Lake, it was sunny. The temperature was 79 degrees, the dew point was 49, and the relative humidity was 35%. The wind was northwest at 7 miles an hour. The pressure was 30.09 inches and falling. Elsewhere across central Minnesota, skies ranged from sunny to mostly sunny, and temperatures were between 77 and 81 degrees. Around the state, skies ranged from sunny to mostly sunny. It was 79 at Rochester, 77 at Mankato, 75 at Brainerd, 75 at Duluth, and 72 at International Falls. Once again at 3 p.m., in Buffalo,
It was 77 degrees under sunny skies. And in Maple Lake, it was 79 degrees under sunny skies. 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The current time is 3:30 p.m. Central Daylight Time. Now here is the hazardous weather outlook for portions of central and southern Minnesota and west central Wisconsin. For tonight, no hazardous weather is expected at this time. And now the extended outlook for the period Friday through Wednesday. No hazardous weather is expected at this time. Spotter information statement. Skywarn spotter activation will not be needed. Now the forecast for central Minnesota, from St. Cloud to the northwest Twin Cities suburbs. This afternoon, sunny. Highs around 80. Northwest winds 5 to 10 miles an hour. Tonight, clear. Lows in the lower 50s. North winds up to 5 miles an hour. Friday, sunny. Patchy fog in the morning. Highs in the lower 80s. Southeast winds up to 5 miles an hour, shifting to the south in the afternoon. Friday night, warmer. Mostly cloudy. Chance of showers overnight. Lows in the mid-60s. South winds up to 10 miles an hour. Chance of showers 50%. Saturday, mostly cloudy. Chance of showers in the morning. Highs in the lower 80s. Chance of showers 50%. Saturday night and Sunday, mostly cloudy. Lows in the mid-60s. Highs in the mid-80s. Sunday night and Monday, partly cloudy. Lows in the upper 60s. Highs in the mid-80s. Monday night, partly cloudy. Chance of showers overnight. Lows in the lower 60s. Chance of showers 30%. Tuesday, mostly sunny. Highs in the mid-80s. Tuesday night, partly cloudy. Chance of showers overnight. Lows in the lower 60s. Chance of showers 30%. Wednesday, mostly sunny. Highs in the mid-80s. Again, the forecast for central Minnesota, from St. Cloud to the northwest Twin Cities suburbs for this afternoon, sunny. Highs around 80. Northwest winds 5 to 10 miles an hour. At 3 p.m., in Buffalo, it was sunny. The temperature was 77 degrees, the dew point was 54, and the relative humidity was 44%. The wind was west at 10 miles an hour. The pressure was 30.07 inches and falling. In Maple Lake, it was sunny. The temperature was 79 degrees. The dew point was 49, and the relative humidity was 35%. The wind was northwest at 7 miles an hour. The pressure was 30.09 inches and falling. Elsewhere across central Minnesota, skies ranged from sunny to mostly sunny, and temperatures were between 77 and 81 degrees. Around the state, skies ranged from sunny to mostly sunny. It was 79 at Rochester, 77 at Mankato, 75 at Brainerd, 75 at Duluth, and 72 at International Falls. Once again at 3 p.m., in Buffalo, it was 77 degrees under sunny skies. And in Maple Lake, it was 79 degrees under sunny skies. 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The current time is 3:34 p.m. Central Daylight Time. Now here is the hazardous weather outlook for portions of central and southern Minnesota and west central Wisconsin. For tonight, no hazardous weather is expected at this time.
And now the extended outlook for the period Friday through

Friday through Wednesday. No hazardous weather is expected at this time. Spotter information statement. Skywarn spotter activation will not be needed. Now the forecast for central Minnesota, from St. Cloud to the northwest Twin Cities suburbs. This afternoon, sunny. Highs around 80. Northwest winds 5 to 10 miles an hour. Tonight, clear. Lows in the lower 50s. North winds up to 5 miles an hour. Friday, sunny. Patchy fog in the morning. Highs in the lower 80s. Southeast winds up to 5 miles an hour, shifting to the south in the afternoon. Friday night, warmer. Mostly cloudy. Chance of showers overnight. Lows in the mid-60s. South winds up to 10 miles an hour. Chance of showers 50%. Saturday, mostly cloudy. Chance of showers in the morning. Highs in the lower 80s. Chance of showers 50%. Saturday night and Sunday, mostly cloudy. Lows in the mid-60s. Highs in the mid-80s. Sunday night and Monday, partly cloudy. Lows in the upper 60s. Highs in the mid-80s. Monday night, partly cloudy. Chance of showers overnight. Lows in the lower 60s. Chance of showers 30%. Tuesday, mostly sunny. Highs in the mid-80s. Tuesday night, partly cloudy. Chance of showers overnight. Lows in the lower 60s. Chance of showers 30%. Wednesday, mostly sunny. Highs in the mid-80s. Again, the forecast for central Minnesota, from St. Cloud to the northwest Twin Cities suburbs for this afternoon, sunny. Highs around 80. Northwest winds 5 to 10 miles an hour. At 3 p.m., in Buffalo, it was sunny. The temperature was 77 degrees, the dew point was 54, and the relative humidity was 44%. The wind was west at 10 miles an hour. The pressure was 30.07 inches and falling. In Maple Lake, it was sunny. The temperature was 79 degrees, the dew point was 49, and the relative humidity was 35%. The wind was northwest at 7 miles an hour. The pressure was 30.09 inches and falling. Elsewhere across central Minnesota, skies ranged from sunny to mostly sunny, and temperatures were between 77 and 81 degrees. Around the state, skies ranged from sunny to mostly sunny. It was 79 at Rochester, 77 at Mankato, 75 at Brainerd, 75 at Duluth, and 72 at International Falls. Once again at 3 p.m., in Buffalo, it was 77 degrees under sunny skies. And in Maple Lake, it was 79 degrees under sunny skies. 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The current time is 3:59 p.m. Central Daylight Time. Now here is the hazardous weather outlook for portions of central and southern Minnesota and west central Wisconsin. For tonight, no hazardous weather is expected at this time. And now the extended outlook for the period Friday through Wednesday. No hazardous weather is expected at this time. Spotter information statement. Skywarn spotter activation will not be needed. Now the forecast for central Minnesota, from St. Cloud to the northwest Twin Cities suburbs. This afternoon, sunny. Highs around 80. Northwest winds 5 to 10 miles an hour. Tonight, clear. Lows in the lower 50s. North winds up to 5 miles an hour. Friday, sunny. Patchy fog in the morning. Highs in the lower 80s. Southeast winds up to 5 miles an hour, shifting to the south in the afternoon. Friday night, warmer.
mostly

cloudy. Chance of showers overnight. Lows in the mid-60s. South winds up to 10 miles an hour. Chance of showers 50%. Saturday, mostly cloudy. Chance of showers in the morning. Highs in the lower 80s. Chance of showers 50%. Saturday night and Sunday, mostly cloudy. Lows in the mid-60s. Highs in the mid-80s. Sunday night and Monday, partly cloudy. Lows in the upper 60s. Highs in the mid-80s. Monday night, partly cloudy. Chance of showers overnight. Lows in the lower 60s. Chance of showers 30%. Tuesday, mostly sunny. Highs in the mid-80s. Tuesday night, partly cloudy. Chance of showers overnight. Lows in the lower 60s. Chance of showers 30%. Wednesday, mostly sunny. Highs in the mid-80s. Again, the forecast for central Minnesota, from St. Cloud to the northwest Twin Cities suburbs for this afternoon, sunny. Highs around 80. Northwest winds 5 to 10 miles an hour. Now the forecast for central Minnesota, from St. Cloud to the northwest Twin Cities suburbs. Tonight, clear. Lows in the lower 50s. North winds up to 5 miles an hour. Friday, sunny. Patchy fog in the morning. Highs in the lower 80s. Southeast winds up to 5 miles an hour, shifting to the south in the afternoon. Friday night, warmer. Mostly cloudy. Chance of showers overnight. Lows in the mid-60s. South winds up to 10 miles an hour. Chance of showers 50%. Saturday, mostly cloudy. Chance of showers in the morning. Highs in the lower 80s. South winds 5 to 15 miles an hour. Chance of showers 50%. Saturday night, mostly cloudy. Lows in the mid-60s. Southeast winds 5 to 10 miles an hour. Sunday, partly sunny. Highs in the mid-80s. Sunday night and Monday, partly cloudy. Lows in the upper 60s. Highs in the mid-80s. Monday night, partly cloudy. Chance of showers overnight. Lows in the lower 60s. Chance of showers 30%. Tuesday, mostly sunny. Highs in the mid-80s. Tuesday night, partly cloudy. Chance of showers overnight. Lows in the lower 60s. Chance of showers 30%. Wednesday, mostly sunny. Highs in the mid-80s. Wednesday night, partly cloudy with chance of thunderstorms in the evening, then mostly cloudy with chance of showers overnight. Lows in the mid-60s. Chance of precipitation 40%. Thursday, partly sunny. Highs in the mid-80s. Again, the forecast for central Minnesota, from St. Cloud to the northwest Twin Cities suburbs for tonight, clear. Lows in the lower 50s. North winds up to 5 miles an hour. 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The current time is 4:04 p.m. Central Daylight Time. Now here is the hazardous weather outlook for portions of central and southern Minnesota and west central Wisconsin. For tonight, no hazardous weather is expected at this time. And now the extended outlook for the period Friday through Wednesday. No hazardous weather is expected at this time. Spotter information statement. Skywarn spotter activation will not be needed. Now the forecast for central Minnesota, from St. Cloud to the northwest Twin Cities suburbs. Tonight, clear. Lows in the lower 50s. North winds up to 5 miles an hour. Friday, sunny. Patchy fog in the morning.
Highs in the lower 80s. Southeast winds up to 5 miles an hour, shifting to the south in the afternoon. Friday night, warmer. Mostly cloudy. Chance of showers overnight. Lows in the mid-60s. South winds up to 10 miles an hour. Chance of showers 50%. Saturday, mostly cloudy. Chance of showers in the morning. Highs in the lower 80s. South winds 5 to 15 miles an hour. Chance of showers 50%. Saturday night, mostly cloudy. Lows in the mid-60s. Southeast winds 5 to 10 miles an hour. Sunday, partly sunny. Highs in the mid-80s. Sunday night and Monday, partly cloudy. Lows in the upper 60s. Highs in the mid-80s. Monday night, partly cloudy. Chance of showers overnight. Lows in the lower 60s. Chance of showers 30%. Tuesday, mostly sunny. Highs in the mid-80s. Tuesday night, partly cloudy. Chance of showers overnight. Lows in the lower 60s. Chance of showers 30%. Wednesday, mostly sunny. Highs in the mid-80s. Wednesday night, partly cloudy with chance of thunderstorms in the evening, then mostly cloudy with chance of showers overnight. Lows in the mid-60s. Chance of precipitation 40%. Thursday, partly sunny. Highs in the mid-80s. Again, the forecast for central Minnesota, from St. Cloud to the northwest Twin Cities suburbs for tonight, clear. Lows in the lower 50s. North winds up to 5 miles an hour. 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The current time is 4:08 p.m. Central Daylight Time. Now here is the hazardous weather outlook for portions of central and southern Minnesota and west central Wisconsin. For tonight, no hazardous weather is expected at this time. And now the extended outlook for the period Friday through Wednesday. No hazardous weather is expected at this time. Spotter information statement. Skywarn spotter activation will not be needed. Now the forecast for central Minnesota, from St. Cloud to the northwest Twin Cities suburbs. Tonight, clear. Lows in the lower 50s. North winds up to 5 miles an hour. Friday, sunny. Patchy fog in the morning. Highs in the lower 80s. Southeast winds up to 5 miles an hour, shifting to the south in the afternoon. Friday night, warmer. Mostly cloudy. Chance of showers overnight. Lows in the mid-60s. South winds up to 10 miles an hour. Chance of showers 50%. Saturday, mostly cloudy. Chance of showers in the morning. Highs in the lower 80s. South winds 5 to 15 miles an hour. Chance of showers 50%. Saturday night, mostly cloudy. Lows in the mid-60s. Southeast winds 5 to 10 miles an hour. Sunday, partly sunny. Highs in the mid-80s. Sunday night and Monday, partly cloudy. Lows in the upper 60s. Highs in the mid-80s. Monday night, partly cloudy. Chance of showers overnight. Lows in the lower 60s. Chance of showers 30%. Tuesday, mostly sunny. Highs in the mid-80s. Tuesday night, partly cloudy. Chance of showers overnight. Lows in the lower 60s. Chance of showers 30%. Wednesday, mostly sunny. Highs in the mid-80s. Wednesday night, partly cloudy with chance of thunderstorms in the evening, then mostly cloudy with chance of showers overnight. Lows in the mid-60s. Chance of precipitation 40%. Thursday, partly sunny.
Highs in

in the mid-80s. Again, the forecast for central Minnesota, from St. Cloud to the northwest Twin Cities suburbs for tonight, clear. Lows in the lower 50s. North winds up to 5 miles an hour. 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The current time is 4:11 p.m. Central Daylight Time. Now here is the hazardous weather outlook for portions of central and southern Minnesota and west central Wisconsin. For tonight, no hazardous weather is expected at this time. And now the extended outlook for the period Friday through Wednesday. No hazardous weather is expected at this time. Spotter information statement, Skywarn spotter activation will not be needed. Now the forecast for central Minnesota, from St. Cloud to the northwest Twin Cities suburbs. Tonight, clear. Lows in the lower 50s. North winds up to 5 miles an hour. Friday, sunny. Patchy fog in the morning. Highs in the lower 80s. Southeast winds up to 5 miles an hour, shifting to the south in the afternoon. Friday night, warmer. Mostly cloudy. Chance of showers overnight. Lows in the mid-60s. South winds up to 10 miles an hour. Chance of showers 50%. Saturday, mostly cloudy. Chance of showers in the morning. Highs in the lower 80s. South winds 5 to 15 miles an hour. Chance of showers 50%. Saturday night, mostly cloudy. Lows in the mid-60s. Southeast winds 5 to 10 miles an hour. Sunday, partly sunny. Highs in the mid-80s. Sunday night and Monday, partly cloudy. Lows in the upper 60s. Highs in the mid-80s. Monday night, partly cloudy. Chance of showers overnight. Lows in the lower 60s. Chance of showers 30%. Tuesday, mostly sunny. Highs in the mid-80s. Tuesday night, partly cloudy. Chance of showers overnight. Lows in the lower 60s. Chance of showers 30%. Wednesday, mostly sunny. Highs in the mid-80s. Wednesday night, partly cloudy with chance of thunderstorms in the evening, then mostly cloudy with chance of showers overnight. Lows in the mid-60s. Chance of precipitation 40%. Thursday, partly sunny. Highs in the mid-80s. Again, the forecast for central Minnesota, from St. Cloud to the northwest Twin Cities suburbs for tonight, clear. Lows in the lower 50s. North winds up to 5 miles an hour. At 4 p.m., in Buffalo, it was sunny. The temperature was 77 degrees. The dew point was 54, and the relative humidity was 44%. The wind was west at 10 miles an hour. The pressure was 30.07 inches and steady. In Maple Lake, it was sunny. The temperature was 80 degrees, the dew point was 50, and the relative humidity was 35%. The wind was northwest at 10 miles an hour. The pressure was 30.09 inches and steady. Elsewhere across central Minnesota, skies ranged from sunny to mostly sunny, and temperatures were between 77 and 81 degrees. Around the state, it was sunny, with a temperature of 78 at Rochester, and 75 at Brainerd. It was mostly sunny, with a temperature of 77 at Mankato, and 76 at Duluth. At International Falls, it was partly sunny, with a temperature of 72. Once again at 4 p.m., in Buffalo, it was 77 degrees under sunny skies. And in Maple Lake, it was 80 degrees under sunny skies. 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

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The current time is 4:15 p.m. Central Daylight Time. Now here is the hazardous weather outlook for portions of central and southern Minnesota and west central Wisconsin. For tonight, no hazardous weather is expected at this time. And now the extended outlook for the period Friday through Wednesday. No hazardous weather is expected at this time. Spotter information statement. Sky warns spotter activation will not be needed. Now the forecast for central Minnesota, from St. Cloud to the northwest Twin Cities suburbs. Tonight, clear. Lows in the lower 50s. North winds up to 5 miles an hour. Friday, sunny. Patchy fog in the morning. Highs in the lower 80s. Southeast winds up to 5 miles an hour, shifting to the south in the afternoon. Friday night, warmer. Mostly cloudy. Chance of showers overnight. Lows in the mid-60s. South winds up to 10 miles an hour. Chance of showers 50%. Saturday, mostly cloudy. Chance of showers in the morning. Highs in the lower 80s. South winds 5 to 15 miles an hour. Chance of showers 50%. Saturday night, mostly cloudy. Lows in the mid-60s. Southeast winds 5 to 10 miles an hour. Sunday, partly sunny. Highs in the mid-80s. Sunday night and Monday, partly cloudy. Lows in the upper 60s. Highs in the mid-80s. Monday night, partly cloudy. Chance of showers overnight. Lows in the lower 60s. Chance of showers 30%. Tuesday, mostly sunny. Highs in the mid-80s. Tuesday night, partly cloudy. Chance of showers overnight. Lows in the lower 60s. Chance of showers 30%. Wednesday, mostly sunny. Highs in the mid-80s. Wednesday night, partly cloudy with chance of thunderstorms in the evening, then mostly cloudy with chance of showers overnight. Lows in the mid-60s. Chance of precipitation 40%. Thursday, partly sunny. Highs in the mid-80s. Again, the forecast for central Minnesota, from St. Cloud to the northwest Twin Cities suburbs for tonight, clear. Lows in the lower 50s. North winds up to 5 miles an hour. At 4 p.m., in Buffalo, it was sunny. The temperature was 77 degrees, the dew point was 54, and the relative humidity was 44%. The wind was west at 10 miles an hour. The pressure was 30.07 inches and steady. In Maple Lake, it was sunny. The temperature was 80 degrees, the dew point was 50, and the relative humidity was 35%. The wind was northwest at 10 miles an hour. The pressure was 30.09 inches and steady. Elsewhere across central Minnesota, skies ranged from sunny to mostly sunny, and temperatures were between 77 and 81 degrees. Around the state, it was sunny, with a temperature of 78 at Rochester and 75 at Brainerd. It was mostly sunny, with a temperature of 77 at Mankato and 76 at Duluth. At International Falls, it was partly sunny, with a temperature of 72. Once again at 4 p.m., in Buffalo, it was 77 degrees under sunny skies. And in Maple Lake, it was 80 degrees under sunny skies. 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The current time is 4:20 p.m. Central Daylight Time. Now here is the hazardous weather outlook for portions of central and southern Minnesota and west central Wisconsin. For tonight, no hazardous weather is expected at this time.
and now the extended outlook for the period Friday through Wednesday. No hazardous weather is expected at this time. Spotter information statement. Sky warns spotter activation will not be needed. Now the forecast for central Minnesota, from St. Cloud to the northwest Twin Cities suburbs. Tonight, clear. Lows in the lower 50s. North winds up to 5 miles an hour. Friday, sunny. Patchy fog in the morning. Highs in the lower 80s. Southeast winds up to 5 miles an hour, shifting to the south in the afternoon. Friday night, warmer. Mostly cloudy. Chance of showers overnight. Lows in the mid-60s. South winds up to 10 miles an hour. Chance of showers 50%. Saturday, mostly cloudy. Chance of showers in the morning. Highs in the lower 80s. South winds 5 to 15 miles an hour. Chance of showers 50%. Saturday night, mostly cloudy. Lows in the mid-60s. Southeast winds 5 to 10 miles an hour. Sunday, partly sunny. Highs in the mid-80s. Sunday night and Monday, partly cloudy. Lows in the upper 60s. Highs in the mid-80s. Monday night, partly cloudy. Chance of showers overnight. Lows in the lower 60s. Chance of showers 30%. Tuesday, mostly sunny. Highs in the mid-80s. Tuesday night, partly cloudy. Chance of showers overnight. Lows in the lower 60s. Chance of showers 30%. Wednesday, mostly sunny. Highs in the mid-80s. Wednesday night, partly cloudy with chance of thunderstorms in the evening, then mostly cloudy with chance of showers overnight. Lows in the mid-60s. Chance of precipitation 40%. Thursday, partly sunny. Highs in the mid-80s. Again, the forecast for central Minnesota, from St. Cloud to the northwest Twin Cities suburbs for tonight, clear. Lows in the lower 50s. North winds up to 5 miles an hour. At 4 p.m., in Buffalo, it was sunny. The temperature was 77 degrees, the dew point was 54, and the relative humidity was 44%. The wind was west at 10 miles an hour. The pressure was 30.07 inches and steady. In Maple Lake, it was sunny. The temperature was 80 degrees, the dew point was 50, and the relative humidity was 35%. The wind was northwest at 10 miles an hour. The pressure was 30.09 inches and steady. Elsewhere across central Minnesota, skies ranged from sunny to mostly sunny, and temperatures were between 77 and 81 degrees. Around the state, it was sunny, with a temperature of 78 at Rochester, and 75 at Brainerd. It was mostly sunny, with a temperature of 77 at Mankato, and 76 at Duluth. At International Falls, it was partly sunny, with a temperature of 72. Once again at 4 p.m., in Buffalo, it was 77 degrees under sunny skies. And in Maple Lake, it was 80 degrees under sunny skies. 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The current time is 4:24 p.m. Central Daylight Time. Now here is the hazardous weather outlook for portions of central and southern Minnesota and west central Wisconsin. For tonight, no hazardous weather is expected at this time. And now the extended outlook for the period Friday through Wednesday. No hazardous weather is expected at this time. Spotter information statement. Sky warns spotter activation will not be needed. Now the forecast for central Minnesota, from St. Cloud to the northwest Twin Cities suburbs. Tonight, clear. Lows in the lower 50s.
North winds up to 5 miles an hour. Friday, sunny. Patchy fog in the morning. Highs in the lower 80s. Southeast winds up to 5 miles an hour, shifting to the south in the afternoon. Friday night, warmer. Mostly cloudy. Chance of showers overnight. Lows in the mid-60s. South winds up to 10 miles an hour. Chance of showers 50%. Saturday, mostly cloudy. Chance of showers in the morning. Highs in the lower 80s. South winds 5 to 15 miles an hour. Chance of showers 50%. Saturday night, mostly cloudy. Lows in the mid-60s. Southeast winds 5 to 10 miles an hour. Sunday, partly sunny. Highs in the mid-80s. Sunday night and Monday, partly cloudy. Lows in the upper 60s. Highs in the mid-80s. Monday night, partly cloudy. Chance of showers overnight. Lows in the lower 60s. Chance of showers 30%. Tuesday, mostly sunny. Highs in the mid-80s. Tuesday night, partly cloudy. Chance of showers overnight. Lows in the lower 60s. Chance of showers 30%. Wednesday, mostly sunny. Highs in the mid-80s. Wednesday night, partly cloudy with chance of thunderstorms in the evening, then mostly cloudy with chance of showers overnight. Lows in the mid-60s. Chance of precipitation 40%. Thursday, partly sunny. Highs in the mid-80s. Again, the forecast for central Minnesota, from St. Cloud to the northwest Twin Cities suburbs for tonight, clear. Lows in the lower 50s. North winds up to 5 miles an hour. At 4 p.m., in Buffalo, it was sunny. The temperature was 77 degrees, the dew point was 54, and the relative humidity was 44%. The wind was west at 10 miles an hour. The pressure was 30.07 inches and steady. In Maple Lake, it was sunny. The temperature was 80 degrees, the dew point was 50, and the relative humidity was 35%. The wind was northwest at 10 miles an hour. The pressure was 30.09 inches and steady. Elsewhere across central Minnesota, skies ranged from sunny to mostly sunny, and temperatures were between 77 and 81 degrees. Around the state, it was sunny, with a temperature of 78 at Rochester, and 75 at Brainerd. It was mostly sunny, with a temperature of 77 at Mankato, and 76 at Duluth. At International Falls, it was partly sunny, with a temperature of 72. Once again at 4 p.m., in Buffalo, it was 77 degrees under sunny skies. And in Maple Lake, it was 80 degrees under sunny skies. 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The current time is 4:29 p.m. Central Daylight Time. Now here is the hazardous weather outlook for portions of central and southern Minnesota and west central Wisconsin. For tonight, no hazardous weather is expected at this time. And now the extended outlook for the period Friday through Wednesday. No hazardous weather is expected at this time. Spotter information statement, Skywarn spotter activation will not be needed. Now the forecast for central Minnesota, from St. Cloud to the northwest Twin Cities suburbs. Tonight, clear. Lows in the lower 50s. North winds up to 5 miles an hour. Friday, sunny. Patchy fog in the morning. Highs in the lower 80s. Southeast winds up to 5 miles an hour, shifting to the south in the afternoon. Friday night, warmer. Mostly cloudy. Chance of showers overnight. Lows in the mid-60s. South winds up to 10 miles an hour.
chance of showers 50%. Saturday, mostly cloudy. Chance of showers in the morning. Highs in the lower 80s. South winds 5 to 15 miles an hour. Chance of showers 50%. Saturday night, mostly cloudy. Lows in the mid 60s. Southeast winds 5 to 10 miles an hour. Sunday, partly sunny. Highs in the mid 80s. Sunday night and Monday, partly cloudy. Lows in the upper 60s. Highs in the mid 80s. Monday night, partly cloudy. Chance of showers overnight. Lows in the lower 60s. Chance of showers 30%. Tuesday, mostly sunny. Highs in the mid 80s. Tuesday night, partly cloudy. Chance of showers overnight. Lows in the lower 60s. Chance of showers 30%. Wednesday, mostly sunny. Highs in the mid 80s. Wednesday night, partly cloudy with chance of thunderstorms in the evening, then mostly cloudy with chance of showers overnight. Lows in the mid 60s. Chance of precipitation 40%. Thursday, partly sunny. Highs in the mid 80s. Again, the forecast for central Minnesota, from St. Cloud to the northwest Twin Cities suburbs for tonight, clear. Lows in the lower 50s. North winds up to 5 miles an hour. At 4 p.m., in Buffalo, it was sunny. The temperature was 77 degrees, the dew point was 54, and the relative humidity was 44%. The wind was west at 10 miles an hour. The pressure was 30.07 inches and steady. In Maple Lake, it was sunny. The temperature was 80 degrees. The dew point was 50, and the relative humidity was 35%. The wind was northwest at 10 miles an hour. The pressure was 30.09 inches and steady. Elsewhere across central Minnesota, skies ranged from sunny to mostly sunny, and temperatures were between 77 and 81 degrees. Around the state, it was sunny, with a temperature of 78 at Rochester and 75 at Brainerd. It was mostly sunny, with a temperature of 77 at Mankato and 76 at Duluth. At International Falls, it was partly sunny, with a temperature of 72. Once again at 4 p.m., in Buffalo, it was once again at 4 p.m., in Buffalo, it was 77 degrees under sunny skies. And in Maple Lake, it was 80 degrees under sunny skies. The St. Cloud, Minnesota climate summary is at 4 p.m., August 27, 2026. So far today the high temperature has been 81 degrees and the low 55 degrees. No precipitation has fallen. No snow has fallen. The normal high temperature for tomorrow is 77 degrees, and the normal low is 54. The record high for tomorrow is 94, which last occurred in 1937, and the record low is 36, which occurred in 1974. Sunset tonight is at 8:03 p.m. Sunrise tomorrow is at 6:33 a.m. This is Weather Radio Station WMG676 Clearwater, broadcasting on a frequency of 162.50 MHz. 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The current time is 4:34 p.m. Central Daylight Time. Now here is the hazardous weather outlook for portions of central and southern Minnesota and west central Wisconsin. For tonight, no hazardous weather is expected at this time. And now the extended outlook for the period Friday through Wednesday. No hazardous weather is expected at this time. Spotter information statement. Skywarn spotter activation will not be needed. Now the forecast for central Minnesota, from St. Cloud to the northwest Twin Cities suburbs. Tonight, clear. Lows in the lower 50s. North winds up to 5 miles an hour. Friday, sunny. Patchy fog in the morning. Highs in the lower 80s.
Southeast winds up to 5 miles an hour shifting to the south in the afternoon. Friday night,

partly cloudy with chance of thunderstorms in the evening, then mostly cloudy with chance of showers overnight. Lows in the mid-60s. Chance of precipitation 40%. Thursday, partly sunny. Highs in the mid-80s. Again, the forecast for central Minnesota, from St. Cloud to the northwest Twin Cities suburbs for tonight, clear. Lows in the lower 50s. North winds up to 5 miles an hour. At 4 p.m., in Buffalo, it was sunny. The temperature was 77 degrees, the dew point was 54, and the relative humidity was 44%. The wind was west at 10 miles an hour. The pressure was 30.07 inches and steady. In Maple Lake, it was sunny. The temperature was 80 degrees, the dew point was 50, and the relative humidity was 35%. The wind was northwest at 10 miles an hour. The pressure was 30.09 inches and steady. Elsewhere across central Minnesota, skies ranged from sunny to mostly sunny, and temperatures were between 77 and 81 degrees. Around the state, it was sunny, with a temperature of 78 at Rochester, and 75 at Brainerd. It was mostly sunny, with a temperature of 77 at Mankato, and 76 at Duluth. At International Falls, it was partly sunny, with a temperature of 72. Once again at 4 p.m., in Buffalo, it was 77 degrees under sunny skies. And in Maple Lake, it was 80 degrees under sunny skies. 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The current time is 4:58 p.m. Central Daylight Time. Now here is the hazardous weather outlook for portions of central and southern Minnesota and west central Wisconsin. For tonight, no hazardous weather is expected at this time. And now the extended outlook for the period Friday through Wednesday. No hazardous weather is expected at this time. Spotter information statement, Skywarn spotter activation will not be needed. Now the forecast for central Minnesota, from St. Cloud to the northwest Twin Cities suburbs. Tonight, clear. Lows in the lower 50s. North winds up to 5 miles an hour. Friday, sunny. Patchy fog in the morning. Highs in the lower 80s. Southeast winds up to 5 miles an hour, shifting to the south in the afternoon. Friday night, warmer. Mostly cloudy. Chance of showers overnight. Lows in the mid-60s. South winds up to 10 miles an hour. Chance of showers 50%. Saturday, mostly cloudy. Chance of showers in the morning. Highs in the lower 80s. South winds 5 to 15 miles an hour. Chance of showers 50%. Saturday night, mostly cloudy. Lows in the mid-60s. Southeast winds 5 to 10 miles an hour. Sunday, partly sunny. Highs in the mid-80s. Sunday night and Monday, partly cloudy. Lows in the upper 60s. Highs in the mid-80s. Monday night, partly cloudy. Chance of showers overnight. Lows in the lower 60s. Chance of showers 30%. Tuesday, mostly sunny. Highs in the mid-80s. Tuesday night, partly cloudy. Chance of showers overnight. Lows in the lower 60s. Chance of showers 30%. Wednesday, mostly sunny. Highs in the mid-80s. Wednesday night, partly cloudy with chance of thunderstorms in the evening, then mostly cloudy with chance of showers overnight. Lows in the mid-60s. Chance of precipitation 40%. Thursday, partly sunny. Highs in the mid-80s. Again, the forecast for central Minnesota, from St. Cloud to the northwest Twin Cities suburbs for tonight, clear. Lows in the lower 50s. North

winds up to 5 miles an hour. The St. Cloud, Minnesota climate summary is at 4 p.m., August 27, 2026. So far today, the high temperature has been 81 degrees and the low 55 degrees. No precipitation has fallen. No snow has fallen. The normal high temperature for tomorrow is 77 degrees, and the normal low is 54. The record high for tomorrow is 94, which last occurred in 1937, and the record low is 36, which occurred in 1974. Sunset tonight is at 8:03 p.m. Sunrise tomorrow is at 6:33 a.m. This is Weather Radio Station WNG676 Clearwater, broadcasting on a frequency of 162.50 MHz. 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The current time is 5:02 p.m. Central Daylight Time. Now here is the hazardous weather outlook for portions of central and southern Minnesota and west central Wisconsin. For tonight, no hazardous weather is expected at this time. And now the extended outlook for the period Friday through Wednesday. No hazardous weather is expected at this time. Spotter information statement. Skywarn spotter activation will not be needed. Now the forecast for central Minnesota, from St. Cloud to the northwest Twin Cities suburbs. Tonight, clear. Lows in the lower 50s. North winds up to 5 miles an hour. Friday, sunny. Patchy fog in the morning. Highs in the lower 80s. Southeast winds up to 5 miles an hour, shifting to the south in the afternoon. Friday night, warmer. Mostly cloudy. Chance of showers overnight. Lows in the mid-60s. South winds up to 10 miles an hour. Chance of showers 50%. Saturday, mostly cloudy. Chance of showers in the morning. Highs in the lower 80s. South winds 5 to 15 miles an hour. Chance of showers 50%. Saturday night, mostly cloudy. Lows in the mid-60s. Southeast winds 5 to 10 miles an hour. Sunday, partly sunny. Highs in the mid-80s. Sunday night and Monday, partly cloudy. Lows in the upper 60s. Highs in the mid-80s. Monday night, partly cloudy. Chance of showers overnight. Lows in the lower 60s. Chance of showers 30%. Tuesday, mostly sunny. Highs in the mid-80s. Tuesday night, partly cloudy. Chance of showers overnight. Lows in the lower 60s. Chance of showers 30%. Wednesday, mostly sunny. Highs in the mid-80s. Wednesday night, partly cloudy with chance of thunderstorms in the evening, then mostly cloudy with chance of showers overnight. Lows in the mid-60s. Chance of precipitation 40%. Thursday, partly sunny. Highs in the mid-80s. Again, the forecast for central Minnesota, from St. Cloud to the northwest Twin Cities suburbs for tonight, clear. Lows in the lower 50s. North winds up to 5 miles an hour. 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The current time is 5:05 p.m. Central Daylight Time. Now here is the hazardous weather outlook for portions of central and southern Minnesota and west central Wisconsin. For tonight, no hazardous weather is expected at this time. And now the extended outlook for the period Friday through Wednesday. No hazardous weather is expected at this time. Spotter information statement. Skywarn spotter activation will not be needed. Now the forecast for central Minnesota, from St. Cloud to the northwest Twin Cities suburbs.
Tonight, clear. Lows in the lower 50s. North winds up to 5 miles an hour. Friday, sunny. Patchy fog in the morning. Highs in the lower 80s. Southeast winds up to 5 miles an hour, shifting to the south in the afternoon. Friday night, warmer. Mostly cloudy. Chance of showers overnight. Lows in the mid-60s. South winds up to 10 miles an hour. Chance of showers 50%. Saturday, mostly cloudy. Chance of showers in the morning. Highs in the lower 80s. South winds 5 to 15 miles an hour. Chance of showers 50%. Saturday night, mostly cloudy. Lows in the mid-60s. Southeast winds 5 to 10 miles an hour. Sunday, partly sunny. Highs in the mid-80s. Sunday night and Monday, partly cloudy. Lows in the upper 60s. Highs in the mid-80s. Monday night, partly cloudy. Chance of showers overnight. Lows in the lower 60s. Chance of showers 30%. Tuesday, mostly sunny. Highs in the mid-80s. Tuesday night, partly cloudy. Chance of showers overnight. Lows in the lower 60s. Chance of showers 30%. Wednesday, mostly sunny. Highs in the mid-80s. Wednesday night, partly cloudy with chance of thunderstorms in the evening, then mostly cloudy with chance of showers overnight. Lows in the mid-60s. Chance of precipitation 40%. Thursday, partly sunny. Highs in the mid-80s. Again, the forecast for central Minnesota, from St. Cloud to the northwest Twin Cities suburbs for tonight, clear. Lows in the lower 50s. North winds up to 5 miles an hour. 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The current time is 5:09 p.m. Central Daylight Time. Now here is the hazardous weather outlook for portions of central and southern Minnesota and west central Wisconsin. For tonight, no hazardous weather is expected at this time. And now the extended outlook for the period Friday through Wednesday. No hazardous weather is expected at this time. Spotter information statement, Skywarn spotter activation will not be needed. Now the forecast for central Minnesota, from St. Cloud to the northwest Twin Cities suburbs. Tonight, clear. Lows in the lower 50s. North winds up to 5 miles an hour. Friday, sunny. Patchy fog in the morning. Highs in the lower 80s. Southeast winds up to 5 miles an hour, shifting to the south in the afternoon. Friday night, warmer. Mostly cloudy. Chance of showers overnight. Lows in the mid-60s. South winds up to 10 miles an hour. Chance of showers 50%. Saturday, mostly cloudy. Chance of showers in the morning. Highs in the lower 80s. South winds 5 to 15 miles an hour. Chance of showers 50%. Saturday night, mostly cloudy. Lows in the mid-60s. Southeast winds 5 to 10 miles an hour. Sunday, partly sunny. Highs in the mid-80s. Sunday night and Monday, partly cloudy. Lows in the upper 60s. Highs in the mid-80s. Monday night, partly cloudy. Chance of showers overnight. Lows in the lower 60s. Chance of showers 30%. Tuesday, mostly sunny. Highs in the mid-80s. Tuesday night, partly cloudy. Chance of showers overnight. Lows in the lower 60s. Chance of showers 30%. Wednesday, mostly sunny. Highs in the mid-80s. Wednesday night,
partly cloudy with chance of thunderstorms in the evening, then mostly cloudy with chance of showers overnight. Lows in the mid-60s. Chance of precipitation 40%. Thursday, partly sunny. Highs in the mid-80s. Again, the forecast for central Minnesota, from St. Cloud to the northwest Twin Cities suburbs for tonight, clear. Lows in the lower 50s. North winds up to 5 miles an hour. The St. Cloud, Minnesota climate summary is at 4 p.m., August 27, 2026. So far today the high temperature has been 81 degrees and the low 55 degrees. No precipitation has fallen. No snow has fallen. The normal high temperature for tomorrow is 77 degrees, and the normal low is 54. The record high for tomorrow is 94, which last occurred in 1937, and the record low is 36, which occurred in 1974. Sunset tonight is at 8:03 p.m. Sunrise tomorrow is at 6:33 a.m. This is Weather Radio Station WNG676 Clearwater, broadcasting on a frequency of 162.50 MHz. 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The current time is 5:12 p.m. Central Daylight Time. Now here is the hazardous weather outlook for portions of central and southern Minnesota and west central Wisconsin. For tonight, no hazardous weather is expected at this time. And now the extended outlook for the period Friday through Wednesday. No hazardous weather is expected at this time. Spotter information statement. Skywarn spotter activation will not be needed. Now the forecast for central Minnesota, from St. Cloud to the northwest Twin Cities suburbs. Tonight, clear. Lows in the lower 50s. North winds up to 5 miles an hour. Friday, sunny. Patchy fog in the morning. Highs in the lower 80s. Southeast winds up to 5 miles an hour, shifting to the south in the afternoon. Friday night, warmer. Mostly cloudy. Chance of showers overnight. Lows in the mid-60s. South winds up to 10 miles an hour. Chance of showers 50%. Saturday, mostly cloudy. Chance of showers in the morning. Highs in the lower 80s. South winds 5 to 15 miles an hour. Chance of showers 50%. Saturday night, mostly cloudy. Lows in the mid-60s. Southeast winds 5 to 10 miles an hour. Sunday, partly sunny. Highs in the mid-80s. Sunday night and Monday, partly cloudy. Lows in the upper 60s. Highs in the mid-80s. Monday night, partly cloudy. Chance of showers overnight. Lows in the lower 60s. Chance of showers 30%. Tuesday, mostly sunny. Highs in the mid-80s. Tuesday night, partly cloudy. Chance of showers overnight. Lows in the lower 60s. Chance of showers 30%. Wednesday, mostly sunny. Highs in the mid-80s. Wednesday night, partly cloudy with chance of thunderstorms in the evening, then mostly cloudy with chance of showers overnight. Lows in the mid-60s. Chance of precipitation 40%. Thursday, partly sunny. Highs in the mid-80s. Again, the forecast for central Minnesota, from St. Cloud to the northwest Twin Cities suburbs for tonight, clear. Lows in the lower 50s. North winds up to 5 miles an hour. At 5 p.m., in Buffalo, it was sunny. The temperature was 79 degrees, the dew point was 52, and the relative humidity was 38%. The wind was west at 7 miles an hour. The pressure was 30.06 inches and falling. In Maple Lake, it was sunny. The temperature was 80 degrees, the dew point was 49. And the relative humidity was 33%. The wind was northwest at 7 miles an hour.
the pressure was 30.08 inches and steady. Elsewhere across central Minnesota, it was sunny, and temperatures were between 77 and 82 degrees. Around the state, it was sunny, with a temperature of 77 at Mankato, and 76 at Brainerd. It was mostly sunny, with a temperature of 75 at Duluth, and 72 at International Falls. At Rochester, it was partly sunny, with a temperature of 80. Once again at 5 p.m., in Buffalo, it was 79 degrees under sunny skies. And in Maple Lake, it was 80 degrees under sunny skies. 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The current time is 5:17 p.m. Central Daylight Time. Now here is the hazardous weather outlook for portions of central and southern Minnesota and west central Wisconsin. For tonight, no hazardous weather is expected at this time. And now the extended outlook for the period Friday through Wednesday. No hazardous weather is expected at this time. Spotter information statement. Skywarn spotter activation will not be needed. Now the forecast for central Minnesota, from St. Cloud to the northwest Twin Cities suburbs. Tonight, clear. Lows in the lower 50s. North winds up to 5 miles an hour. Friday, sunny. Patchy fog in the morning. Highs in the lower 80s. Southeast winds up to 5 miles an hour, shifting to the south in the afternoon. Friday night, warmer. Mostly cloudy. Chance of showers overnight. Lows in the mid-60s. South winds up to 10 miles an hour. Chance of showers 50%. Saturday, mostly cloudy. Chance of showers in the morning. Highs in the lower 80s. South winds 5 to 15 miles an hour. Chance of showers 50%. Saturday night, mostly cloudy. Lows in the mid-60s. Southeast winds 5 to 10 miles an hour. Sunday, partly sunny. Highs in the mid-80s. Sunday night and Monday, partly cloudy. Lows in the upper 60s. Highs in the mid-80s. Monday night, partly cloudy. Chance of showers overnight. Lows in the lower 60s. Chance of showers 30%. Tuesday, mostly sunny. Highs in the mid-80s. Tuesday night, partly cloudy. Chance of showers overnight. Lows in the lower 60s. Chance of showers 30%. Wednesday, mostly sunny. Highs in the mid-80s. Wednesday night, partly cloudy with chance of thunderstorms in the evening, then mostly cloudy with chance of showers overnight. Lows in the mid-60s. Chance of precipitation 40%. Thursday, partly sunny. Highs in the mid-80s. Again, the forecast for central Minnesota, from St. Cloud to the northwest Twin Cities suburbs for tonight, clear. Lows in the lower 50s. North winds up to 5 miles an hour. The St. Cloud, Minnesota climate summary is at 4 p.m., August 27, 2026. So far today the high temperature has been 81 degrees and the low 55 degrees. No precipitation has fallen. No snow has fallen. The normal high temperature for tomorrow is 77 degrees, and the normal low is 54. The record high for tomorrow is 94, which last occurred in 1937, and the record low is 36, which occurred in 1974. Sunset tonight is at 8:03 p.m. Sunrise tomorrow is at 6:33 a.m. At 5 p.m., in Buffalo, it was sunny. The temperature was 79 degrees, the dew point was 52, and the relative humidity was 38%. The wind was west at 7 miles an hour. The pressure was 30.06 inches and falling. In Maple Lake,
It was sunny, the temperature was 80 degrees, the dew point was 49, and the relative humidity was 33%. The wind was northwest at 7 miles an hour. The pressure was 30.08 inches and steady. Elsewhere across central Minnesota, it was sunny, and temperatures were between 77 and 82 degrees. Around the state, it was sunny, with a temperature of 77 at Mankato, and 76 at Brainerd. It was mostly sunny, with a temperature of 75 at Duluth, and 72 at International Falls. At Rochester, it was partly sunny, with a temperature of 80. Once again at 5 p.m., in Buffalo, it was 79 degrees under sunny skies. And in Maple Lake, it was 80 degrees under sunny skies. 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The current time is 5:22 p.m. Central Daylight Time. Now here is the hazardous weather outlook for portions of central and southern Minnesota and west central Wisconsin. For tonight, no hazardous weather is expected at this time. And now the extended outlook for the period Friday through Wednesday. No hazardous weather is expected at this time. Spotter information statement, Skywarn spotter activation will not be needed. Now the forecast for central Minnesota, from St. Cloud to the northwest Twin Cities suburbs. Tonight, clear. Lows in the lower 50s. North winds up to 5 miles an hour. Friday, sunny. Patchy fog in the morning. Highs in the lower 80s. Southeast winds up to 5 miles an hour, shifting to the south in the afternoon. Friday night, warmer. Mostly cloudy. Chance of showers overnight. Lows in the mid-60s. South winds up to 10 miles an hour. Chance of showers 50%. Saturday, mostly cloudy. Chance of showers in the morning. Highs in the lower 80s. South winds 5 to 15 miles an hour. Chance of showers 50%. Saturday night, mostly cloudy. Lows in the mid-60s. Southeast winds 5 to 10 miles an hour. Sunday, partly sunny. Highs in the mid-80s. Sunday night and Monday, partly cloudy. Lows in the upper 60s. Highs in the mid-80s. Monday night, partly cloudy. Chance of showers overnight. Lows in the lower 60s. Chance of showers 30%. Tuesday, mostly sunny. Highs in the mid-80s. Tuesday night, partly cloudy. Chance of showers overnight. Lows in the lower 60s. Chance of showers 30%. Wednesday, mostly sunny. Highs in the mid-80s. Wednesday night, partly cloudy with chance of thunderstorms in the evening, then mostly cloudy with chance of showers overnight. Lows in the mid-60s. Chance of precipitation 40%. Thursday, partly sunny. Highs in the mid-80s. Again, the forecast for central Minnesota, from St. Cloud to the northwest Twin Cities suburbs for tonight, clear. Lows in the lower 50s. North winds up to 5 miles an hour. At 5 p.m., in Buffalo, it was sunny. The temperature was 79 degrees, the dew point was 52, and the relative humidity was 38%. The wind was west at 7 miles an hour. The pressure was 30.06 inches and falling. In Maple Lake, it was sunny, the temperature was 80 degrees, the dew point was 49, and the relative humidity was 33%. The wind was northwest at 7 miles an hour. The pressure was 30.08 inches and steady. Elsewhere across central Minnesota, it was sunny, and temperatures were between 77 and 82 degrees. Around the state, it was sunny, with a temperature of 77 at Mankato, and 76 at Brainerd.
It was mostly sunny, with a temperature of 75 at Duluth and 72 at International Falls. At Rochester, it was partly sunny, with a temperature of 80. Once again at 5 p.m., in Buffalo, it was 79 degrees under sunny skies. And in Maple Lake, it was 80 degrees under sunny skies. 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The current time is 5:27 p.m. Central Daylight Time. Now here is the hazardous weather outlook for portions of central and southern Minnesota and west central Wisconsin. For tonight, no hazardous weather is expected at this time. And now the extended outlook for the period Friday through Wednesday. No hazardous weather is expected at this time. Spotter information statement. Skywarn spotter activation will not be needed. Now the forecast for central Minnesota, from St. Cloud to the northwest Twin Cities suburbs. Tonight, clear. Lows in the lower 50s. North winds up to 5 miles an hour. Friday, sunny. Patchy fog in the morning. Highs in the lower 80s. Southeast winds up to 5 miles an hour, shifting to the south in the afternoon. Friday night, warmer. Mostly cloudy. Chance of showers overnight. Lows in the mid-60s. South winds up to 10 miles an hour. Chance of showers 50%. Saturday, mostly cloudy. Chance of showers in the morning. Highs in the lower 80s. South winds 5 to 15 miles an hour. Chance of showers 50%. Saturday night, mostly cloudy. Lows in the mid-60s. Southeast winds 5 to 10 miles an hour. Sunday, partly sunny. Highs in the mid-80s. Sunday night and Monday, partly cloudy. Lows in the upper 60s. Highs in the mid-80s. Monday night, partly cloudy. Chance of showers overnight. Lows in the lower 60s. Chance of showers 30%. Tuesday, mostly sunny. Highs in the mid-80s. Tuesday night, partly cloudy. Chance of showers overnight. Lows in the lower 60s. Chance of showers 30%. Wednesday, mostly sunny. Highs in the mid-80s. Wednesday night, partly cloudy with chance of thunderstorms in the evening, then mostly cloudy with chance of showers overnight. Lows in the mid-60s. Chance of precipitation 40%. Thursday, partly sunny. Highs in the mid-80s. Again, the forecast for central Minnesota, from St. Cloud to the northwest Twin Cities suburbs for tonight, clear. Lows in the lower 50s. North winds up to 5 miles an hour. The St. Cloud, Minnesota climate summary is at 4 p.m., August 27, 2026. So far today the high temperature has been 81 degrees and the low 55 degrees. No precipitation has fallen. No snow has fallen. The normal high temperature for tomorrow is 77 degrees, and the normal low is 54. The record high for tomorrow is 94, which last occurred in 1937, and the record low is 36, which occurred in 1974. Sunset tonight is at 8:03 p.m. Sunrise tomorrow is at 6:33 a.m. At 5 p.m., in Buffalo, it was sunny. The temperature was 79 degrees, the dew point was 52, and the relative humidity was 38%. The wind was west at 7 miles an hour. The pressure was 30.06 inches and falling. In Maple Lake, it was sunny, the temperature was 80 degrees, the dew point was 49, and the relative humidity was 33%. The wind was northwest at 7 miles an hour. The pressure was 30.08 inches and steady. Elsewhere across central Minnesota, it was sunny,
and temperatures were between 77 and 82 degrees. Around the state, it was sunny, with a temperature of 77 at Mankato and 76 at Brainerd. It was mostly sunny, with a temperature of 75 at Duluth and 72 at International Falls. At Rochester, it was partly sunny, with a temperature of 80. Once again at 5 p.m., in Buffalo, it was 79 degrees under sunny skies. And in Maple Lake, it was 80 degrees under sunny skies. 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The current time is 5:32 p.m. Central Daylight Time. Now here is the hazardous weather outlook for portions of central and southern Minnesota and west central Wisconsin. For tonight, no hazardous weather is expected at this time. And now the extended outlook for the period Friday through Wednesday. No hazardous weather is expected at this time. Spotter information statement. Skywarn spotter activation will not be needed. Now the forecast for central Minnesota, from St. Cloud to the northwest Twin Cities suburbs. Tonight, clear. Lows in the lower 50s. North winds up to 5 miles an hour. Friday, sunny. Patchy fog in the morning. Highs in the lower 80s. Southeast winds up to 5 miles an hour, shifting to the south in the afternoon. Friday night, warmer. Mostly cloudy. Chance of showers overnight. Lows in the mid-60s. South winds up to 10 miles an hour. Chance of showers 50%. Saturday, mostly cloudy. Chance of showers in the morning. Highs in the lower 80s. South winds 5 to 15 miles an hour. Chance of showers 50%. Saturday night, mostly cloudy. Lows in the mid-60s. Southeast winds 5 to 10 miles an hour. Sunday, partly sunny. Highs in the mid-80s. Sunday night and Monday, partly cloudy. Lows in the upper 60s. Highs in the mid-80s. Monday night, partly cloudy. Chance of showers overnight. Lows in the lower 60s. Chance of showers 30%. Tuesday, mostly sunny. Highs in the mid-80s. Tuesday night, partly cloudy. Chance of showers overnight. Lows in the lower 60s. Chance of showers 30%. Wednesday, mostly sunny. Highs in the mid-80s. Wednesday night, partly cloudy with chance of thunderstorms in the evening, then mostly cloudy with chance of showers overnight. Lows in the mid-60s. Chance of precipitation 40%. Thursday, partly sunny. Highs in the mid-80s. Again, the forecast for central Minnesota, from St. Cloud to the northwest Twin Cities suburbs for tonight, clear. Lows in the lower 50s. North winds up to 5 miles an hour. At 5 p.m., in Buffalo, it was sunny. The temperature was 79 degrees, the dew point was 52, and the relative humidity was 38%. The wind was west at 7 miles an hour. The pressure was 30.06 inches and falling. In Maple Lake, it was sunny. The temperature was 80 degrees, the dew point was 49. And the relative humidity was 33%. The wind was northwest at 7 miles an hour. The pressure was 30.08 inches and steady. Elsewhere across central Minnesota, it was sunny, and temperatures were between 77 and 82 degrees. Around the state, it was sunny, with a temperature of 77 at Mankato and 76 at Brainerd. It was mostly sunny, with a temperature of 75 at Duluth and 72 at International Falls. At Rochester, it was partly sunny, with a temperature of 80. Once again at 5 p.m., in Buffalo, it was 79 degrees under sunny skies.
and in Maple Lake, it was 80 degrees under sunny skies. 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The current time is 5:36 p.m. Central Daylight Time. Now here is the hazardous weather outlook for portions of central and southern Minnesota and west central Wisconsin. For tonight, no hazardous weather is expected at this time. And now the extended outlook for the period Friday through Wednesday. No hazardous weather is expected at this time. Spotter information statement, Skywarn spotter activation will not be needed. Now the forecast for central Minnesota, from St. Cloud to the northwest Twin Cities suburbs. Tonight, clear. Lows in the lower 50s. North winds up to 5 miles an hour. Friday, sunny. Patchy fog in the morning. Highs in the lower 80s. Southeast winds up to 5 miles an hour, shifting to the south in the afternoon. Friday night, warmer. Mostly cloudy. Chance of showers overnight. Lows in the mid-60s. South winds up to 10 miles an hour. Chance of showers 50%. Saturday, mostly cloudy. Chance of showers in the morning. Highs in the lower 80s. South winds 5 to 15 miles an hour. Chance of showers 50%. Saturday night, mostly cloudy. Lows in the mid-60s. Southeast winds 5 to 10 miles an hour. Sunday, partly sunny. Highs in the mid-80s. Sunday night and Monday, partly cloudy. Lows in the upper 60s. Highs in the mid-80s. Monday night, partly cloudy. Chance of showers overnight. Lows in the lower 60s. Chance of showers 30%. Tuesday, mostly sunny. Highs in the mid-80s. Tuesday night, partly cloudy. Chance of showers overnight. Lows in the lower 60s. Chance of showers 30%. Wednesday, mostly sunny. Highs in the mid-80s. Wednesday night, partly cloudy with chance of thunderstorms in the evening, then mostly cloudy with chance of showers overnight. Lows in the mid-60s. Chance of precipitation 40%. Thursday, partly sunny. Highs in the mid-80s. Again, the forecast for central Minnesota, from St. Cloud to the northwest Twin Cities suburbs for tonight, clear. Lows in the lower 50s. North winds up to 5 miles an hour. At 5 p.m., in Buffalo, it was sunny. The temperature was 79 degrees, the dew point was 52, and the relative humidity was 38%. The wind was west at 7 miles an hour. The pressure was 30.06 inches and falling. In Maple Lake, it was sunny, the temperature was 80 degrees, the dew point was 49, and the relative humidity was 33%. The wind was northwest at 7 miles an hour. The pressure was 30.08 inches and steady. Elsewhere across central Minnesota, it was sunny, and temperatures were between 77 and 82 degrees. Around the state, it was sunny, 77 at Mankato, and 76 at Brainerd. It was mostly sunny, with a temperature of 75 at Duluth, and 72 at International Falls. At Rochester, it was partly sunny, with a temperature of 80. Once again at 5 p.m., in Buffalo, it was 79 degrees under sunny skies. And in Maple Lake, it was 80 degrees under sunny skies. The St. Cloud, Minnesota climate summary is at 4 p.m., August 27, 2026. So far today, the high temperature has been 81 degrees and the low 55 degrees. No precipitation has fallen. No snow has fallen. The normal high temperature for tomorrow is 77 degrees, and the normal low is 54.
The record high for tomorrow is 94, which last occurred in 1937, and the record low is 36, which occurred in 1974. Sunset tonight is at 8:03 p.m. Sunrise tomorrow is at 6:33 a.m. This is Weather Radio Station WNG676 Clearwater, broadcasting on a frequency of 162.50 MHz. 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The current time is 5:41 p.m. Central Daylight Time. Now here is the hazardous weather outlook for portions of central and southern Minnesota and west central Wisconsin. For tonight, no hazardous weather is expected at this time. And now the extended outlook for the period Friday through Wednesday. No hazardous weather is expected at this time. Spotter information statement. Skywarn spotter activation will not be needed. Now the forecast for central Minnesota, from St. Cloud to the northwest Twin Cities suburbs. Tonight, clear. Lows in the lower 50s. North winds up to 5 miles an hour. Friday, sunny. Patchy fog in the morning. Highs in the lower 80s. Southeast winds up to 5 miles an hour, shifting to the south in the afternoon. Friday night, warmer. Mostly cloudy. Chance of showers overnight. Lows in the mid-60s. South winds up to 10 miles an hour. Chance of showers 50%. Saturday, mostly cloudy. Chance of showers in the morning. Highs in the lower 80s. South winds 5 to 15 miles an hour. Chance of showers 50%. Saturday night, mostly cloudy. Lows in the mid-60s. Southeast winds 5 to 10 miles an hour. Sunday, partly sunny. Highs in the mid-80s. Sunday night and Monday, partly cloudy. Lows in the upper 60s. Highs in the mid-80s. Monday night, partly cloudy. Chance of showers overnight. Lows in the lower 60s. Chance of showers 30%. Tuesday, mostly sunny. Highs in the mid-80s. Tuesday night, partly cloudy. Chance of showers overnight. Lows in the lower 60s. Chance of showers 30%. Wednesday, mostly sunny. Highs in the mid-80s. Wednesday night, partly cloudy with chance of thunderstorms in the evening, then mostly cloudy with chance of showers overnight. Lows in the mid-60s. Chance of precipitation 40%. Thursday, partly sunny. Highs in the mid-80s. Again, the forecast for central Minnesota, from St. Cloud to the northwest Twin Cities suburbs for tonight, clear. Lows in the lower 50s. North winds up to 5 miles an hour. At 5 p.m., in Buffalo, it was sunny. The temperature was 79 degrees, the dew point was 52, and the relative humidity was 38%. The wind was west at 7 miles an hour. The pressure was 30.06 inches and falling. In Maple Lake, it was sunny. The temperature was 80 degrees. The dew point was 49, and the relative humidity was 33%. The wind was northwest at 7 miles an hour. The pressure was 30.08 inches and steady. Elsewhere across central Minnesota, it was sunny, and temperatures were between 77 and 82 degrees. Around the state, it was sunny, with a temperature of 77 at Mankato and 76 at Brainerd. It was mostly sunny, with a temperature of 75 at Duluth and 72 at International Falls. At Rochester, it was partly sunny, with a temperature of 80. Once again at 5 p.m., in Buffalo, it was 79 degrees under sunny skies. And in Maple Lake, it was 80 degrees under sunny skies. 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
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The current time is 5:46 p.m. Central Daylight Time. Now here is the hazardous weather outlook for portions of central and southern Minnesota and west central Wisconsin. For tonight, no hazardous weather is expected at this time. And now the extended outlook for the period Friday through Wednesday. No hazardous weather is expected at this time. Spotter information statement. Skywarn spotter activation will not be needed. Now the forecast for central Minnesota, from St. Cloud to the northwest Twin Cities suburbs. Tonight, clear. Lows in the lower 50s. North winds up to 5 miles an hour. Friday, sunny. Patchy fog in the morning. Highs in the lower 80s. Southeast winds up to 5 miles an hour, shifting to the south in the afternoon. Friday night, warmer. Mostly cloudy. Chance of showers overnight. Lows in the mid-60s. South winds up to 10 miles an hour. Chance of showers 50%. Saturday, mostly cloudy. Chance of showers in the morning. Highs in the lower 80s. South winds 5 to 15 miles an hour. Chance of showers 50%. Saturday night, mostly cloudy. Lows in the mid-60s. Southeast winds 5 to 10 miles an hour. Sunday, partly sunny. Highs in the mid-80s. Sunday night and Monday, partly cloudy. Lows in the upper 60s. Highs in the mid-80s. Monday night, partly cloudy. Chance of showers overnight. Lows in the lower 60s. Chance of showers 30%. Tuesday, mostly sunny. Highs in the mid-80s. Tuesday night, partly cloudy. Chance of showers overnight. Lows in the lower 60s. Chance of showers 30%. Wednesday, mostly sunny. Highs in the mid-80s. Wednesday night, partly cloudy with chance of thunderstorms in the evening, then mostly cloudy with chance of showers overnight. Lows in the mid-60s. Chance of precipitation 40%. Thursday, partly sunny. Highs in the mid-80s. Again, the forecast for central Minnesota, from St. Cloud to the northwest Twin Cities suburbs for tonight, clear. Lows in the lower 50s. North winds up to 5 miles an hour. At 5 p.m., in Buffalo, it was sunny. The temperature was 79 degrees, the dew point was 52, and the relative humidity was 38%. The wind was west at 7 miles an hour. The pressure was 30.06 inches and falling. In Maple Lake, it was sunny. The temperature was 80 degrees, the dew point was 49. And the relative humidity was 33%. The wind was northwest at 7 miles an hour. The pressure was 30.08 inches and steady. Elsewhere across central Minnesota, it was sunny, and temperatures were between 77 and 82 degrees. Around the state, it was sunny, with a temperature of 77 at Mankato and 76 at Brainerd. It was mostly sunny, with a temperature of 75 at Duluth and 72 at International Falls. At Rochester, it was partly sunny, with a temperature of 80. Once again at 5 p.m., in Buffalo, it was 79 degrees under sunny skies. And in Maple Lake, it was 80 degrees under sunny skies. The St. Cloud, Minnesota climate summary is at 4 p.m., August 27, 2026. So far today the high temperature has been 81 degrees and the low 55 degrees. No precipitation has fallen. No snow has fallen. The normal high temperature for tomorrow is 77 degrees, and the normal low is 54. The record high for tomorrow is 94, which last occurred in 1937, and the record low is 36, which occurred in 1974. Sunset tonight is at 8:03 p.m. Sunrise tomorrow is at 6:33 a.m.
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The current time is 5:51 p.m. Central Daylight Time. Now here is the hazardous weather outlook for portions of central and southern Minnesota and west central Wisconsin. For tonight, no hazardous weather is expected at this time. And now the extended outlook for the period Friday through Wednesday. No hazardous weather is expected at this time. Spotter information statement, Skywarn spotter activation will not be needed. Now the forecast for central Minnesota, from St. Cloud to the northwest Twin Cities suburbs. Tonight, clear. Lows in the lower 50s. North winds up to 5 miles an hour. Friday, sunny. Patchy fog in the morning. Highs in the lower 80s. Southeast winds up to 5 miles an hour, shifting to the south in the afternoon. Friday night, warmer. Mostly cloudy. Chance of showers overnight. Lows in the mid-60s. South winds up to 10 miles an hour. Chance of showers 50%. Saturday, mostly cloudy. Chance of showers in the morning. Highs in the lower 80s. South winds 5 to 15 miles an hour. Chance of showers 50%. Saturday night, mostly cloudy. Lows in the mid-60s. Southeast winds 5 to 10 miles an hour. Sunday, partly sunny. Highs in the mid-80s. Sunday night and Monday, partly cloudy. Lows in the upper 60s. Highs in the mid-80s. Monday night, partly cloudy. Chance of showers overnight. Lows in the lower 60s. Chance of showers 30%. Tuesday, mostly sunny. Highs in the mid-80s. Tuesday night, partly cloudy. Chance of showers overnight. Lows in the lower 60s. Chance of showers 30%. Wednesday, mostly sunny. Highs in the mid-80s. Wednesday night, partly cloudy with chance of thunderstorms in the evening, then mostly cloudy with chance of showers overnight. Lows in the mid-60s. Chance of precipitation 40%. Thursday, partly sunny. Highs in the mid-80s. Again, the forecast for central Minnesota, from St. Cloud to the northwest Twin Cities suburbs for tonight, clear. Lows in the lower 50s. North winds up to 5 miles an hour. At 5 p.m., in Buffalo, it was sunny. The temperature was 79 degrees, the dew point was 52, and the relative humidity was 38%. The wind was west at 7 miles an hour. The pressure was 30.06 inches and falling. In Maple Lake, it was sunny. The temperature was 80 degrees. The dew point was 49, and the relative humidity was 33%. The wind was northwest at 7 miles an hour. The pressure was 30.08 inches and steady. Elsewhere across central Minnesota, it was sunny, and temperatures were between 77 and 82 degrees. Around the state, it was sunny, with a temperature of 77 at Mankato and 76 at Brainerd. It was mostly sunny, with a temperature of 75 at Duluth and 72 at International Falls. At Rochester, it was partly sunny, with a temperature of 80. Once again at 5 p.m., in Buffalo, it was 79 degrees under sunny skies. And in Maple Lake, it was 80 degrees under sunny skies. 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The current time is 5:56 p.m. Central Daylight Time. Now here is the hazardous weather outlook for portions of central and southern Minnesota
and west central Wisconsin. For tonight, no hazardous weather is expected at this time. And now the extended outlook for the period Friday through Wednesday.

60s. South winds up to 10 miles an hour. Chance of showers 50%. Saturday, mostly cloudy. Chance of showers in the morning. Highs in the lower 80s. South winds 5 to 15 miles an hour. Chance of showers 50%. Saturday night, mostly cloudy. Lows in the mid 60s. Southeast winds 5 to 10 miles an hour. Sunday, partly sunny. Highs in the mid 80s. Sunday night and Monday, partly cloudy. Lows in the upper 60s. Highs in the mid 80s. Monday night, partly cloudy. Chance of showers overnight. Lows in the lower 60s. Chance of showers 30%. Tuesday, mostly sunny. Highs in the mid 80s. Tuesday night, partly cloudy. Chance of showers overnight. Lows in the lower 60s. Chance of showers 30%. Wednesday, mostly sunny. Highs in the mid 80s. Wednesday night, partly cloudy with chance of thunderstorms in the evening, then mostly cloudy with chance of showers overnight. Lows in the mid 60s. Chance of precipitation 40%. Thursday, partly sunny. Highs in the mid 80s. Again, the forecast for central Minnesota, from St. Cloud to the northwest Twin Cities suburbs for tonight, clear. Lows in the lower 50s. North winds up to 5 miles an hour. At 5 p.m., in Buffalo, it was sunny. The temperature was 79 degrees, the dew point was 52, and the relative humidity was 38%. The wind was west at 7 miles an hour. The pressure was 30.06 inches and falling. In Maple Lake, it was sunny. The temperature was 80 degrees, the dew point was 49, and the relative humidity was 33%. The wind was northwest at 7 miles an hour. The pressure was 30.08 inches and steady. Elsewhere across central Minnesota, it was sunny, and temperatures were between 77 and 82 degrees. Around the state, it was sunny, with a temperature of 77 at Mankato and 76 at Brainerd. It was mostly sunny, with a temperature of 75 at Duluth and 72 at International Falls. At Rochester, it was partly sunny, with a temperature of 80. Once again at 5 p.m., in Buffalo, it was 79 degrees under sunny skies. And in Maple Lake, it was 80 degrees under sunny skies. The St. Cloud, Minnesota Climate Summary is at 4 p.m., August 27, 2026. So far today, the high temperature has been 81 degrees and the low 55 degrees. No precipitation has fallen. No snow has fallen. The normal high temperature for tomorrow is 77 degrees, and the normal low is 54. The record high for tomorrow is 94, which last occurred in 1937, and the record low is 36, which occurred in 1974. Sunset tonight is at 8:03 p.m. Sunrise tomorrow is at 6:33 a.m. This is Weather Radio Station WNG676 Clearwater, broadcasting on a frequency of 162.50 MHz. 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The current time is 6:01 p.m. Central Daylight Time. Now here is the hazardous weather outlook for portions of central and southern Minnesota and west central Wisconsin. For tonight, no hazardous weather is expected at this time. And now the extended outlook for the period Friday through Wednesday. No hazardous weather is expected at this time. Spotter information statement. Skywarn spotter activation will not be needed. Now the forecast for central Minnesota, from St. Cloud to the northwest Twin Cities suburbs. Tonight, clear. Lows in the lower 50s. North winds up to 5 miles an hour. Friday, sunny. Patchy fog in the morning. Highs in the lower 80s. Southeast winds up to 5 miles an hour.

are shifting to the south in the afternoon. Friday night, warmer. Mostly cloudy. Chance of showers overnight. Lows in the mid-60s. South winds up to 10 miles an hour. Chance of showers 50%. Saturday, mostly cloudy. Chance of showers in the morning. Highs in the lower 80s. South winds 5 to 15 miles an hour. Chance of showers 50%. Saturday night, mostly cloudy. Lows in the mid-60s. Southeast winds 5 to 10 miles an hour. Sunday, partly sunny. Highs in the mid-80s. Sunday night and Monday, partly cloudy. Lows in the upper 60s. Highs in the mid-80s. Monday night, partly cloudy. Chance of showers overnight. Lows in the lower 60s. Chance of showers 30%. Tuesday, mostly sunny. Highs in the mid-80s. Tuesday night, partly cloudy. Chance of showers overnight. Lows in the lower 60s. Chance of showers 30%. Wednesday, mostly sunny. Highs in the mid-80s. Wednesday night, partly cloudy with chance of thunderstorms in the evening, then mostly cloudy with chance of showers overnight. Lows in the mid-60s. Chance of precipitation 40%. Thursday, partly sunny. Highs in the mid-80s. Again, the forecast for central Minnesota, from St. Cloud to the northwest Twin Cities suburbs for tonight, clear. Lows in the lower 50s. North winds up to 5 miles an hour. 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The current time is 6:04 p.m. Central Daylight Time. Now here is the hazardous weather outlook for portions of central and southern Minnesota and west central Wisconsin. For tonight, no hazardous weather is expected at this time. And now the extended outlook for the period Friday through Wednesday. No hazardous weather is expected at this time. Spotter information statement, Skywarn spotter activation will not be needed. Now the forecast for central Minnesota, from St. Cloud to the northwest Twin Cities suburbs. Tonight, clear. Lows in the lower 50s. North winds up to 5 miles an hour. Friday, sunny. Patchy fog in the morning. Highs in the lower 80s. Southeast winds up to 5 miles an hour, shifting to the south in the afternoon. Friday night, warmer. Mostly cloudy. Chance of showers overnight. Lows in the mid-60s. South winds up to 10 miles an hour. Chance of showers 50%. Saturday, mostly cloudy. Chance of showers in the morning. Highs in the lower 80s. South winds 5 to 15 miles an hour. Chance of showers 50%. Saturday night, mostly cloudy. Lows in the mid-60s. Southeast winds 5 to 10 miles an hour. Sunday, partly sunny. Highs in the mid-80s. Sunday night and Monday, partly cloudy. Lows in the upper 60s. Highs in the mid-80s. Monday night, partly cloudy. Chance of showers overnight. Lows in the lower 60s. Chance of showers 30%. Tuesday, mostly sunny. Highs in the mid-80s. Tuesday night, partly cloudy. Chance of showers overnight. Lows in the lower 60s. Chance of showers 30%. Wednesday, mostly sunny. Highs in the mid-80s. Wednesday night, partly cloudy with chance of thunderstorms in the evening, then mostly cloudy with chance of showers overnight. Lows in the mid-60s. Chance of precipitation 40%. Thursday, partly sunny. Highs in the mid-80s. Again,
The forecast for central Minnesota, from St. Cloud to the northwest Twin Cities suburbs for tonight, clear. Lows in the lower 50s. North winds up to 5 miles an hour. 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The current time is 6:07 p.m. Central Daylight Time. Now here is the hazardous weather outlook for portions of central and southern Minnesota and west central Wisconsin. For tonight, no hazardous weather is expected at this time. And now the extended outlook for the period Friday through Wednesday. No hazardous weather is expected at this time. Spotter information statement. Skywarn spotter activation will not be needed. Now the forecast for central Minnesota, from St. Cloud to the northwest Twin Cities suburbs. Tonight, clear. Lows in the lower 50s. North winds up to 5 miles an hour. Friday, sunny. Patchy fog in the morning. Highs in the lower 80s. Southeast winds up to 5 miles an hour, shifting to the south in the afternoon. Friday night, warmer. Mostly cloudy. Chance of showers overnight. Lows in the mid-60s. South winds up to 10 miles an hour. Chance of showers 50%. Saturday, mostly cloudy. Chance of showers in the morning. Highs in the lower 80s. South winds 5 to 15 miles an hour. Chance of showers 50%. Saturday night, mostly cloudy. Lows in the mid-60s. Southeast winds 5 to 10 miles an hour. Sunday, partly sunny. Highs in the mid-80s. Sunday night and Monday, partly cloudy. Lows in the upper 60s. Highs in the mid-80s. Monday night, partly cloudy. Chance of showers overnight. Lows in the lower 60s. Chance of showers 30%. Tuesday, mostly sunny. Highs in the mid-80s. Tuesday night, partly cloudy. Chance of showers overnight. Lows in the lower 60s. Chance of showers 30%. Wednesday, mostly sunny. Highs in the mid-80s. Wednesday night, partly cloudy with chance of thunderstorms in the evening, then mostly cloudy with chance of showers overnight. Lows in the mid-60s. Chance of precipitation 40%. Thursday, partly sunny. Highs in the mid-80s. Again, the forecast for central Minnesota, from St. Cloud to the northwest Twin Cities suburbs for tonight, clear. Lows in the lower 50s. North winds up to 5 miles an hour. The St. Cloud, Minnesota climate summary is at 4 p.m., August 27, 2026. So far today the high temperature has been 81 degrees and the low 55 degrees. No precipitation has fallen. No snow has fallen. The normal high temperature for tomorrow is 77 degrees, and the normal low is 54. The record high for tomorrow is 94, which last occurred in 1937, and the record low is 36, which occurred in 1974. Sunset tonight is at 8:03 p.m. Sunrise tomorrow is at 6:33 a.m. This is weather radio station WNG676 Clearwater, broadcasting on a frequency of 162.50 MHz. 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The current time is 6:11 p.m. Central Daylight Time. Now here is the hazardous weather outlook for portions of central and southern Minnesota and west central Wisconsin. For tonight, no hazardous weather is expected at this time. And now the extended outlook for the period Friday through Wednesday. No hazardous weather is expected at this time. Spotter information statement.
Skywarn spotter activation will not be needed. Now the forecast for central Minnesota, from St. Cloud to the northwest Twin Cities suburbs. Tonight, clear. Lows in the lower 50s. North winds up to 5 miles an hour. Friday, sunny. Patchy fog in the morning. Highs in the lower 80s. Southeast winds up to 5 miles an hour, shifting to the south in the afternoon. Friday night, warmer. Mostly cloudy. Chance of showers overnight. Lows in the mid-60s. South winds up to 10 miles an hour. Chance of showers 50%. Saturday, mostly cloudy. Chance of showers in the morning. Highs in the lower 80s. South winds 5 to 15 miles an hour. Chance of showers 50%. Saturday night, mostly cloudy. Lows in the mid-60s. Southeast winds 5 to 10 miles an hour. Sunday, partly sunny. Highs in the mid-80s. Sunday night and Monday, partly cloudy. Lows in the upper 60s. Highs in the mid-80s. Monday night, partly cloudy. Chance of showers overnight. Lows in the lower 60s. Chance of showers 30%. Tuesday, mostly sunny. Highs in the mid-80s. Tuesday night, partly cloudy. Chance of showers overnight. Lows in the lower 60s. Chance of showers 30%. Wednesday, mostly sunny. Highs in the mid-80s. Wednesday night, partly cloudy with chance of thunderstorms in the evening, then mostly cloudy with chance of showers overnight. Lows in the mid-60s. Chance of precipitation 40%. Thursday, partly sunny. Highs in the mid-80s. Again, the forecast for central Minnesota, from St. Cloud to the northwest Twin Cities suburbs for tonight, clear. Lows in the lower 50s. North winds up to 5 miles an hour. At 6 p.m., in Buffalo, it was sunny. The temperature was 77 degrees. The dew point was 52, and the relative humidity was 41%. The wind was northwest at 6 miles an hour. The pressure was 30.05 inches and falling. In Maple Lake, it was sunny. The temperature was 79 degrees, the dew point was 49, and the relative humidity was 34%. The wind was northwest at 7 miles an hour. The pressure was 30.07 inches and falling. Elsewhere across central Minnesota, skies ranged from sunny to mostly sunny, and temperatures were between 77 and 81 degrees. Around the state, skies ranged from sunny to mostly sunny. It was 78 at Rochester, 76 at Mankato, 75 at Brainerd, 74 at Duluth, and 70 at International Falls. Once again at 6 p.m., in Buffalo, it was 77 degrees under sunny skies. And in Maple Lake, it was 79 degrees under sunny skies. 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The current time is 6:16 p.m. Central Daylight Time. Now here is the hazardous weather outlook for portions of central and southern Minnesota and west central Wisconsin. For tonight, no hazardous weather is expected at this time. And now the extended outlook for the period Friday through Wednesday. No hazardous weather is expected at this time. Spotter information statement, Skywarn spotter activation will not be needed. Now the forecast for central Minnesota, from St. Cloud to the northwest Twin Cities suburbs. Tonight, clear. Lows in the lower 50s. North winds up to 5 miles an hour. Friday, sunny. Patchy fog in the morning. Highs in the lower 80s. Southeast winds up to 5 miles an hour, shifting to the south in the afternoon.
Friday night, warmer. Mostly cloudy. Chance of showers overnight. Lows in the mid-60s. South winds up to 10 miles an hour. Chance of showers 50%. Saturday, mostly cloudy. Chance of showers in the morning. Highs in the lower 80s. South winds 5 to 15 miles an hour. Chance of showers 50%. Saturday night, mostly cloudy. Lows in the mid-60s. Southeast winds 5 to 10 miles an hour. Sunday, partly sunny. Highs in the mid-80s. Sunday night and Monday, partly cloudy. Lows in the upper 60s. Highs in the mid-80s. Monday night, partly cloudy. Chance of showers overnight. Lows in the lower 60s. Chance of showers 30%. Tuesday, mostly sunny. Highs in the mid-80s. Tuesday night, partly cloudy. Chance of showers overnight. Lows in the lower 60s. Chance of showers 30%. Wednesday, mostly sunny. Highs in the mid-80s. Wednesday night, partly cloudy with chance of thunderstorms in the evening, then mostly cloudy with chance of showers overnight. Lows in the mid-60s. Chance of precipitation 40%. Thursday, partly sunny. Highs in the mid-80s. Again, the forecast for central Minnesota, from St. Cloud to the northwest Twin Cities suburbs for tonight, clear. Lows in the lower 50s. North winds up to 5 miles an hour. At 6 p.m., in Buffalo, it was sunny. The temperature was 77 degrees, the dew point was 52, and the relative humidity was 41%. The wind was northwest at 6 miles an hour. The pressure was 30.05 inches and falling. In Maple Lake, it was sunny. The temperature was 79 degrees, the dew point was 49. And the relative humidity was 34%. The wind was northwest at 7 miles an hour. The pressure was 30.07 inches and falling. Elsewhere across central Minnesota, skies ranged from sunny to mostly sunny, and temperatures were between 77 and 81 degrees. Around the state, skies ranged from sunny to mostly sunny. It was 78 at Rochester, 76 at Mankato, 75 at Brainerd, 74 at Duluth, and 70 at International Falls. Once again at 6 p.m., in Buffalo, it was 77 degrees under sunny skies. And in Maple Lake, it was 79 degrees under sunny skies. The St. Cloud, Minnesota Climate Summary is at 4 p.m., August 27, 2026. So far today the high temperature has been 81 degrees and the low 55 degrees. No precipitation has fallen. No snow has fallen. The normal high temperature for tomorrow is 77 degrees, and the normal low is 54. The record high for tomorrow is 94, which last occurred in 1937, and the record low is 36, which occurred in 1974. Sunset tonight is at 8:03 p.m. Sunrise tomorrow is at 6:33 a.m. This is Weather Radio Station WNG676 Clearwater, broadcasting on a frequency of 162.50 MHz. 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The current time is 6:21 p.m. Central Daylight Time. Now here is the hazardous weather outlook for portions of central and southern Minnesota and west central Wisconsin. For tonight, no hazardous weather is expected at this time. And now the extended outlook for the period Friday through Wednesday. No hazardous weather is expected at this time. Spotter information statement, Skywarn spotter activation will not be needed. Now the forecast for central Minnesota. From St. Cloud to the northwest Twin Cities suburbs. Tonight, clear. Lows in the lower 50s. North winds up to 5 miles an hour. Friday, sunny.
Patchy fog in the morning. Highs in the lower 80s. Southeast winds up to 5 miles an hour, shifting to the south in the afternoon. Friday night, warmer. Mostly cloudy. Chance of showers overnight. Lows in the mid-60s. South winds up to 10 miles an hour. Chance of showers 50%. Saturday, mostly cloudy. Chance of showers in the morning. Highs in the lower 80s. South winds 5 to 15 miles an hour. Chance of showers 50%. Saturday night, mostly cloudy. Lows in the mid-60s. Southeast winds 5 to 10 miles an hour. Sunday, partly sunny. Highs in the mid-80s. Sunday night and Monday, partly cloudy. Lows in the upper 60s. Highs in the mid-80s. Monday night, partly cloudy. Chance of showers overnight. Lows in the lower 60s. Chance of showers 30%. Tuesday, mostly sunny. Highs in the mid-80s. Tuesday night, partly cloudy. Chance of showers overnight. Lows in the lower 60s. Chance of showers 30%. Wednesday, mostly sunny. Highs in the mid-80s. Wednesday night, partly cloudy with chance of thunderstorms in the evening, then mostly cloudy with chance of showers overnight. Lows in the mid-60s. Chance of precipitation 40%. Thursday, partly sunny. Highs in the mid-80s. Again, the forecast for central Minnesota, from St. Cloud to the northwest Twin Cities suburbs for tonight, clear. Lows in the lower 50s. North winds up to 5 miles an hour. At 6 p.m., in Buffalo, it was sunny. The temperature was 77 degrees, the dew point was 52, and the relative humidity was 41%. The wind was northwest at 6 miles an hour. The pressure was 30.05 inches and falling. In Maple Lake, it was sunny. The temperature was 79 degrees, the dew point was 49. And the relative humidity was 34%. The wind was northwest at 7 miles an hour. The pressure was 30.07 inches and falling. Elsewhere across central Minnesota, skies ranged from sunny to mostly sunny, and temperatures were between 77 and 81 degrees. Around the state, skies ranged from sunny to mostly sunny. It was 78 at Rochester, 76 at Mankato, 75 at Brainerd, 74 at Duluth, and 70 at International Falls. Once again at 6 p.m., in Buffalo, it was 77 degrees under sunny skies. And in Maple Lake, it was 79 degrees under sunny skies. 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The current time is 6:25 p.m. Central Daylight Time. Now here is the hazardous weather outlook for portions of central and southern Minnesota and west central Wisconsin. For tonight, no hazardous weather is expected at this time. And now the extended outlook for the period Friday through Wednesday. No hazardous weather is expected at this time. Spotter information statement. Skywarn spotter activation will not be needed. Now the forecast for central Minnesota, from St. Cloud to the northwest Twin Cities suburbs. Tonight, clear. Lows in the lower 50s. North winds up to 5 miles an hour. Friday, sunny. Patchy fog in the morning. Highs in the lower 80s. Southeast winds up to 5 miles an hour, shifting to the south in the afternoon. Friday night, warmer. Mostly cloudy. Chance of showers overnight. Lows in the mid-60s. South winds up to 10 miles an hour. Chance of showers 50%. Saturday, mostly cloudy. Chance of showers in the morning.
Highs in the lower 80s. South winds 5 to 15 miles an hour. Chance of showers 50%. Saturday night, mostly cloudy. Lows in the mid-60s. Southeast winds 5 to 10 miles an hour. Sunday, partly sunny. Highs in the mid-80s. Sunday night and Monday, partly cloudy. Lows in the upper 60s. Highs in the mid-80s. Monday night, partly cloudy. Chance of showers overnight. Lows in the lower 60s. Chance of showers 30%. Tuesday, mostly sunny. Highs in the mid-80s. Tuesday night, partly cloudy. Chance of showers overnight. Lows in the lower 60s. Chance of showers 30%. Wednesday, mostly sunny. Highs in the mid-80s. Wednesday night, partly cloudy with chance of thunderstorms in the evening, then mostly cloudy with chance of showers overnight. Lows in the mid-60s. Chance of precipitation 40%. Thursday, partly sunny. Highs in the mid-80s. Again, the forecast for central Minnesota, from St. Cloud to the northwest Twin Cities suburbs for tonight, clear. Lows in the lower 50s. North winds up to 5 miles an hour. At 6 p.m., in Buffalo, it was sunny. The temperature was 77 degrees, the dew point was 52, and the relative humidity was 41%. The wind was northwest at 6 miles an hour. The pressure was 30.05 inches and falling. In Maple Lake, it was sunny. The temperature was 79 degrees, the dew point was 49. And the relative humidity was 34%. The wind was northwest at 7 miles an hour. The pressure was 30.07 inches and falling. Elsewhere across central Minnesota, skies ranged from sunny to mostly sunny, and temperatures were between 77 and 81 degrees. Around the state, skies ranged from sunny to mostly sunny. It was 78 at Rochester, 76 at Mankato, 75 at Brainerd, 74 at Duluth, and 70 at International Falls. Once again at 6 p.m., in Buffalo, it was 77 degrees under sunny skies. And in Maple Lake, it was 79 degrees under sunny skies. 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The current time is 6:30 p.m. Central Daylight Time. Now here is the hazardous weather outlook for portions of central and southern Minnesota and west central Wisconsin. For tonight, no hazardous weather is expected at this time. And now the extended outlook for the period Friday through Wednesday. No hazardous weather is expected at this time. Spotter information statement, Sky warns spotter activation will not be needed. Now the forecast for central Minnesota, from St. Cloud to the northwest Twin Cities suburbs. Tonight, clear. Lows in the lower 50s. North winds up to 5 miles an hour. Friday, sunny. Patchy fog in the morning. Highs in the lower 80s. Southeast winds up to 5 miles an hour, shifting to the south in the afternoon. Friday night, warmer. Mostly cloudy. Chance of showers overnight. Lows in the mid-60s. South winds up to 10 miles an hour. Chance of showers 50%. Saturday, mostly cloudy. Chance of showers in the morning. Highs in the lower 80s. South winds 5 to 15 miles an hour. Chance of showers 50%. Saturday night, mostly cloudy. Lows in the mid-60s. Southeast winds 5 to 10 miles an hour. Sunday, partly sunny. Highs in the mid-80s. Sunday night and Monday, partly cloudy. Lows in the upper 60s. Highs in the mid-80s. Monday night,
Partly cloudy. Chance of showers overnight. Lows in the lower 60s. Chance of showers 30%. Tuesday, mostly sunny. Highs in the mid-80s. Tuesday night, partly cloudy. Chance of showers overnight. Lows in the lower 60s. Chance of showers 30%. Wednesday, mostly sunny. Highs in the mid-80s. Wednesday night, partly cloudy with chance of thunderstorms in the evening, then mostly cloudy with chance of showers overnight. Lows in the mid-60s. Chance of precipitation 40%. Thursday, partly sunny. Highs in the mid-80s. Again, the forecast for central Minnesota, from St. Cloud to the northwest Twin Cities suburbs for tonight, clear. Lows in the lower 50s. North winds up to 5 miles an hour. At 6 p.m., in Buffalo, it was sunny. The temperature was 77 degrees, the dew point was 52, and the relative humidity was 41%. The wind was northwest at 6 miles an hour. The pressure was 30.05 inches and falling. In Maple Lake, it was sunny. The temperature was 79 degrees, the dew point was 49, and the relative humidity was 34%. The wind was northwest at 7 miles an hour. The pressure was 30.07 inches and falling. Elsewhere across central Minnesota, skies ranged from sunny to mostly sunny, and temperatures were between 77 and 81 degrees. Around the state, skies ranged from sunny to mostly sunny. It was 78 at Rochester, 76 at Mankato, 75 at Brainerd, 74 at Duluth, and 70 at International Falls. Once again at 6 p.m., in Buffalo, it was 77 degrees under sunny skies. And in Maple Lake, it was 79 degrees under sunny skies. 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The current time is 6:34 p.m. Central Daylight Time. Now here is the hazardous weather outlook for portions of central and southern Minnesota and west central Wisconsin. For tonight, no hazardous weather is expected at this time. And now the extended outlook for the period Friday through Wednesday. No hazardous weather is expected at this time. Spotter information statement. Skywarn spotter activation will not be needed. Now the forecast for central Minnesota, from St. Cloud to the northwest Twin Cities suburbs. Tonight, clear. Lows in the lower 50s. North winds up to 5 miles an hour. Friday, sunny. Patchy fog in the morning. Highs in the lower 80s. Southeast winds up to 5 miles an hour, shifting to the south in the afternoon. Friday night, warmer. Mostly cloudy. Chance of showers overnight. Lows in the mid-60s. South winds up to 10 miles an hour. Chance of showers 50%. Saturday, mostly cloudy. Chance of showers in the morning. Highs in the lower 80s. South winds 5 to 15 miles an hour. Chance of showers 50%. Saturday night, mostly cloudy. Lows in the mid-60s. Southeast winds 5 to 10 miles an hour. Sunday, partly sunny. Highs in the mid-80s. Sunday night and Monday, partly cloudy. Lows in the upper 60s. Highs in the mid-80s. Monday night, partly cloudy. Chance of showers overnight. Lows in the lower 60s. Chance of showers 30%. Tuesday, mostly sunny. Highs in the mid-80s. Tuesday night, partly cloudy. Chance of showers overnight. Lows in the lower 60s. Chance of showers 30%. Wednesday, mostly sunny. Highs in the mid-80s.
Wednesday night, partly cloudy with chance of thunderstorms in the evening, then mostly cloudy with chance of showers.

up to 5 miles an hour, shifting to the south in the afternoon. Friday night, warmer. Mostly cloudy. Chance of showers overnight. Lows in the mid-60s. South winds up to 10 miles an hour. Chance of showers 50%. Saturday, mostly cloudy. Chance of showers in the morning. Highs in the lower 80s. South winds 5 to 15 miles an hour. Chance of showers 50%. Saturday night, mostly cloudy. Lows in the mid-60s. Southeast winds 5 to 10 miles an hour. Sunday, partly sunny. Highs in the mid-80s. Sunday night and Monday, partly cloudy. Lows in the upper 60s. Highs in the mid-80s. Monday night, partly cloudy. Chance of showers overnight. Lows in the lower 60s. Chance of showers 30%. Tuesday, mostly sunny. Highs in the mid-80s. Tuesday night, partly cloudy. Chance of showers overnight. Lows in the lower 60s. Chance of showers 30%. Wednesday, mostly sunny. Highs in the mid-80s. Wednesday night, partly cloudy with chance of thunderstorms in the evening, then mostly cloudy with chance of showers overnight. Lows in the mid-60s. Chance of precipitation 40%. Thursday, partly sunny. Highs in the mid-80s. Again, the forecast for central Minnesota, from St. Cloud to the northwest Twin Cities suburbs for tonight, clear. Lows in the lower 50s. North winds up to 5 miles an hour. At 6 p.m., in Buffalo, it was sunny. The temperature was 77 degrees, the dew point was 52, and the relative humidity was 41%. The wind was northwest at 6 miles an hour. The pressure was 30.05 inches and falling. In Maple Lake, it was sunny. The temperature was 79 degrees, the dew point was 49, and the relative humidity was 34%. The wind was northwest at 7 miles an hour. The pressure was 30.07 inches and falling. Elsewhere across central Minnesota, skies ranged from sunny to mostly sunny, and temperatures were between 77 and 81 degrees. Around the state, skies ranged from sunny to mostly sunny. It was 78 at Rochester, 76 at Mankato, 75 at Brainerd, 74 at Duluth, and 70 at International Falls. Once again at 6 p.m., in Buffalo, it was 77 degrees under sunny skies. And in Maple Lake, it was 79 degrees under sunny skies. 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The current time is 7:01 p.m. Central Daylight Time. Now here is the hazardous weather outlook for portions of central and southern Minnesota and west central Wisconsin. For tonight, no hazardous weather is expected at this time. And now the extended outlook for the period Friday through Wednesday. No hazardous weather is expected at this time. Spotter information statement. Skywarn spotter activation will not be needed. Now the forecast for central Minnesota, from St. Cloud to the northwest Twin Cities suburbs. Tonight, clear. Lows in the lower 50s. North winds up to 5 miles an hour. Friday, sunny. Highs in the lower 80s. Southeast winds up to 5 miles an hour, shifting to the south in the afternoon. Friday night, warmer. Mostly cloudy. Lows in the mid-60s. South winds up to 10 miles an hour. Saturday, mostly cloudy. Chance of showers in the morning. Highs in the lower 80s. South winds 5 to 15 miles an hour. Chance of showers 50%. Saturday night, mostly cloudy. Lows in the mid-60s. Southeast